0: See why my children are poor.
1: Look at the vinyota hedu.
0: See the reason why my children bring in much and they labor much and they have little.
1: Bonu sita vinyola de wato pogagra kadu viade kuhaba apa.
0: God is fighting with his own children.
1: Maula trewong ple viau.
0: He's saying because they are sitting in their sealed houses, they are not doing the work of God. They are selfishly running to their work and they leave the harvest of souls and they leave the building of his temple. The church is a building. The building that is the temple of God. Because they leave the temple of God and they run to their own houses, they brought in much and blew upon it, it became little.
1: You
0: see these people, when Haggai rebuked them, immediately they rose up and they began to do the work he wanted them to do. Look at chapter 2 verse 19. Because they responded immediately to the call of the Lord. He said, look at it now. Is the seed yet in the barn?
1: Ye
0: as yet the vine and the fig tree and the pomegranate and the olive tree has not brought forth. Then he said, because of your obedience, because of your rising up, because of your yieldedness, because of bringing back what you have stolen away unto me, from this day I will bless you. Obedience brings blessing. Involvement in the work of God brings blessing. Not involvement just in name, but in practice and in reality. Not just saying I'm a worker, full time or part time, but doing the work with all your heart, all your soul, all your mind. Whatever your hand finds to do for the Lord, you do it with everything you have got. That's what God will bless.
1: And
0: if you will come to surrender everything to the Lord today and say, Lord, I know that when I became born again, when I came to the Lord, I promised I was going to serve the Lord without looking at anybody's bad example, without looking at those who are evangelizing, those who are not evangelizing. I bring everything back today. I lay it upon the altar. The blessing of God will begin to flow in your life in Jesus' name.
1: Already
0: our time is gone. Let me go to point number 3. Serving God till the end. There are many people that start with zeal. They start with commitment. And they labor at the beginning. And what you know, as we go on in the work of the Lord, many things will happen. It's always like that. Look at the ministry of Moses. Many things happened as they were journeying onto the land of Canaan. Some people will appreciate the work. Some people are not going to appreciate the work. Look at Joshua. Many things happened along the line. Look at Elijah. Many things happened along the line. And look at Elisha too. Look at David. The first time that Saul met David. Whose son is this lad? He loved him. And he would not allow him to go to his father's house anymore. But he did not continue like that. When we are serving the Lord, many things will happen along the way. There will be those who appreciate, there will be those who do not appreciate. There will be those who praise us, there will be those who blame us. There will be those who support, there will be those who will hinder. But you see all the people that we read about in the Bible, many of them, those who are committed, they did it to the very end. They
1: and
0: it's important serving God to the end. Serving God to the end. In John chapter 9 verse 4. I must walk the works of him that sent me. Those were the works of the Lord Jesus Christ. You know something? Jesus never looked at circumstances around him in doing the work of God. If he looked at those things happening around him, he would never have even started. Herod raising up people to slay him, to kill him, even at the point of his birth. Immediately he announced the spirit of the Lord is upon me. In that same chapter, they wanted to throw him down so that he will die. He gave only one message, and the Pharisees were already having a council on how they will kill him. He healed in the synagogue, and immediately after that healing in the synagogue on the Sabbath day, they were conspiring together to slay him. They cast out devils immediately. They raised up the old. They said it's by the spirit of Beelzebub. He's doing that. That's not the power of God. And the people that he healed and the people that he delivered, those were the people eventually saying, give us Barabbas and kill this Jesus and crucify him. If you look at the wind and the cloud, you will not sow. You will start, you will not be able to finish. But Jesus decided he would only look at him that sent him. I must walk the works of him that sent me while it is day. The night cometh when no man can work. Make the best of the day. The day of opportunity. The day of service. The day of evangelism. The day when souls are still available to be saved. The time is coming when your eyes will be closed, when you'll be carried out of the world, when there'll be no more opportunity. The time is coming when those sinners will not be there anymore. The time is coming when the day of service will end. And even if you wanted to serve at that time, the Lord will say the time is over. But now, today, when the Lord is giving us His spirit, when the Lord is quickening us and stirring us up, when the Lord is pointing towards the things that must be done, when there is joy in the service of the Lord, when the rapture had not taken place, when the Antichrist has not occupied the world, when it will not be that anybody that talks about Christ will be beheaded. This time of the day, when there is opportunity, when we can serve the Lord, Lord. I must walk the works of him that sent me while it is day. The night cometh. And the night is not going to wait for anybody. The night will still say, will not stay where you are still. You are still to do your work. Let me not arrive yet. The timetable of the Lord will not be delayed for you. This is your chance. This is your opportunity. To look around you. What can I do for the Lord? Overlook whatever people say, whatever people think about you. Overlook the Pharisees. They will always be there. Overlook the Sadducees. The people that never appreciate anything that is done for the Almighty. They will always be there. Overlook the accusers and the one that are criticizing. And look unto him that sent you into this world and brought you into the kingdom at such a time like this. It says, I must walk the works of him that sent me while it is day. That was the attitude of Paul the Apostle. He wanted to do the work of the Lord without considering what anybody was saying. In Acts chapter 20, reading from verse 19, serving the Lord with all humility of mind and with many, many tears, and temptations which befell me by the lying in wait of the Jews. You see that the tears were there. Paul said, yes, the tears are there, but the work is there too. And their trials and temptations were there, but the work is there too. And are there the people that are waiting for him to criticize every good thing he did? Oh yes, the people were there, but the work of God was there too. And verse 21, testifying both to the Jews and also to the Greek, repentance toward God and faith toward our Lord Jesus Christ. He said, I'm still doing testifying, preaching, exhorting, calling them on faith and repentance. Verse 22, now behold, I go bound in the spirit unto Jerusalem, not knowing the things that shall befall me there.
1: Oh,
0: he said, you see, I don't even know what I'm expecting. I'm going to Jerusalem. I still want to go and preach there. I do not know what they will do to me. The burden, the agony, the sin that he may suffer. He said, it's waiting for me. I don't know what will happen, but I have to go out to preach the word of God. In verse 23, save that the Holy Ghost witnesses in every city, saying that bounds and afflictions abide me.
1: He
0: said, imprisonment is waiting for me. Rejection is waiting for me. Opposition is waiting for me. There is nobody to appreciate the evangelism he was doing. In verse 24, but none none of these things move me, neither count I my life dear unto myself, that I might finish my course with joy and the ministry which I have received of the Lord Jesus to testify the gospel of the grace of God.
1: That's
0: a person like you and me. He said all the problems are there. I don't worry about all those things. I want to finish what God has given me to do. Serving the Lord till the very end. Philippians chapter 2 verse 25. Yet I supposed it necessary to send to you Epaphroditus, my brother and companion in labor and fellow soldier, but your messenger, that he that ministered unto my
1: wants. Epaphroditus,
0: how did he work for God, this Epaphroditus? What was his commitment to the work of the Lord? Look at verse 30. Because for the work of Christ, he was near unto death, not regarding his life, to supply your lack of service toward me. Can you think of somebody evangelizing to the point of getting sick? Can you think of somebody preaching until he loses his voice? Can you think of somebody doing the work of God to the point he even neglects to take care of himself, working for God until he became sick, near unto death, working for God?
1: To
0: manifest a good spirit today. But the Lord wants us to carry that into evangelism. That rain or no rain, flood or no flood, difficulty or no difficulty, we will evangelize. The people are perishing. They need to be brought to the kingdom of God. The time is gone. Give me permission to give you two important references of the Bible. The first one in the Old Testament, 2 Samuel chapter 23.
1: 2
0: Samuel chapter 23 verse 10. He arose and he smote the Philistines until his hand was weary and his hand clave unto the sword, and the Lord wrought a great victory that day, and the people returned after him only to spoil. It was a day of battle. The Philistines, the enemy of God and the enemy of the people of God, were fighting against the people of God. Even the rest of the people, many people already tired, they were worn out, they were weary, and they had already left the battlefield. This one man was left alone on the front line, fighting against the Philistines, smiting the Philistines. His hand was weary. He almost could not lift up his hand again. And even his fingers were stuck onto the
1: sword.
0: He couldn't stretch those hands anymore. And yet he kept on fighting. He said, the end has not come. All the Philistines have have not been destroyed. The work has not been finished. Although I am weary, although my hand is weary, although my fingers are cleaving to the sword, I must go on. And there was a great victory. And the many people that had led the battlefield, when they saw his challenging example, they returned to spoil.
1: Eyela kpo bena ga kla bena de tena kla de la bena filisi to kpo to li mo kpo wo bo ulete matima da sia vola nu ti o enu ti ko na ife ka ma kpo na nsa ga do mo bo yeda ba gbadi aye ka du ko kpo bena ka odu ti gan da gbama gbela aye du ko blibola ga gbogbo je eyo mo aye wo da hanu.
0: That was Old Testament.
1: Ngba bla ko kwe ma lo.
0: Jesus had not come.
1: Yes Christ mo kpo vo.
0: He wasn't baptized in the Holy Ghost.
1: Mo kpo ko gbogbo ko bo nso.
0: He didn't know about the great privileges of the new covenant. But he was so dedicated to the service of the Lord of that day. Although weary and tired and worn out, he said, I must continue to the end. And the people of the new covenant generation, we should be better than the Old Testament. And we should say, whatever is happening along the way, I want to serve the Lord to the very end. Revelation chapter 2 before we pray. Revelation chapter 2 from verse 25. But that which ye already have, hold fast till I come. This is not the time to be careless. You have something from the Lord, hold it fast. You have the word of the Lord, hold it fast. You have a conviction from the Lord, hold it fast. You have sound doctrine, hold it fast. You have opportunity in the house of the Lord to serve the Lord, hold it fast. You have a zeal in your heart, hold on to that zeal. You are given a place to serve in the house of the Lord, hold that opportunity. Don't toss it away because of a little excuse. Verse 26. He that overcometh and keepeth my works to the end. To him will I give power over the nations. Keep not only the word, but the work of God unto the end. Don't forsake the work of God and say, well, I'm still a Christian. That I don't evangelize doesn't mean I'm no more in the kingdom. That I've let my responsibility doesn't mean that I don't love God. Well, the words of Jesus Christ is, he that overcometh and keepeth my works, not just word, my works unto the end.
1: Yes, Christ benaka amasika duji. Eye wole nya do wo mo. Manya nya nya wole nya do mo da si da sere nula.
0: To him will I give power over the nations.
1: Mananu se de transbola woji.
0: And he shall rule them with a rod of iron, as the vessels of a potter shall they be broken to shivers, even as I have received of my Father. And I will give him the morning star. He that has an ear to hear, let him hear what the Spirit is saying to the churches. The Lord has already told us today we need to do the work of God. Time is short, eternity is long. And you will only be remembered by what you have done. If you waste all this privilege and time of opportunity, on the other side, you'll be ashamed for all eternity. But why don't you walk until the end of the way? And keep on doing that work. And you may be tired. People may oppose you. It may appear that there's not enough money to spend. Do the work of God. We will do it. I said we will do it. Rise up and tell the Lord that will be consecrated to this end time habit. Evangelization. Talking to other people about the Lord. Don't always be a person that will come to the house of God saying, oh Lord, give me this, give me this, give me this. Today, you give your time, you give your heart, you give everything you have got for the service of the Lord. Be a New Testament believer. The New Testament believers were not always asking, give me, give me, give me. They were giving themselves to the Lord. The New Testament believers went through opposition, criticism, difficulty, hindrances, persecution, and they served the Lord. What are you doing for the Lord? What are you doing for the Lord? Why don't you tell the Lord? You will evangelize. Many people are waiting to hear the gospel from you. Are you going to be spiritually barren? There is no combat in your ministry. You are not really serving the Lord with all your heart. You are listening to the criticism of Pharisees and Sadducees. You are looking at the hindrances and the stumbling blocks of the devil. And they don't appreciate. Appreciate me in the house fellowship. I will not do my best there anymore. Serve the Lord with his smile. Whatever the difficulty, whatever the criticism, while I serve the Lord so much, I became sick. While you are not the first person, keep on serving the Lord. After all, your body belongs to the Lord. Your soul belongs to the Lord. Your spirit belongs to the Lord. Your time belongs to the Lord. Your talent belongs to the Lord. Everything belongs to the Lord. Or will you rob God? Will you rob God? Are you being indolent in the work of God and say, well, after all, nobody appreciates me? Come back to the altar and lay everything upon the altar and determine that you will serve the Lord till the very end of your life. Not only coming to church. Coming to church is wonderful. Are you winning souls? Do you know you are in the world to bring souls into the kingdom? Serve the Lord joyfully. Not grudgingly, not murmuring, serving joyfully, and preach the gospel everywhere you go. Tell the lost of the Savior who came to die for them. Bring them in. Plead with them. Rescue the perishing. Tell them they don't have to die in their sin. If they will repent and believe, the Lord will forgive and save them. Bring everything that you have taken away from the Lord, bring it back to the altar. Serve the Lord with all your strength, all your talent. Give everything you have got into the service of the Lord. He that overcometh and keepeth my works to the end, he says, I will bless and I will reward in eternity.
1: Keep
0: on doing it till the very end.
1: No, whatever
0: they don't go back. If you lay your hands on the plan, you look back, you are no more fit for the kingdom of God. And there is no other time. This is the time. There is no other thing. This is a thing to do. There is no other place. Here is a place to do it. There is no other chance. Here is your only chance. Give it everything you have got. The time will come when there will be no privilege again. Serve the Lord to the very end.
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3: Office. I want you to talk to the Lord tonight and tell him why you are here.
4: Holding
3: fast to the promises of God. Tell him what your needs are. In Jesus' name we pray. Our God and our Father, we thank you this day. Would you bless your name because of your goodness? We thank you because of the many people you have been blessing. We thank you because your power remains the same today. We have come today so we can receive blessings from you. Father, we are praying that as many as are here today, your blessings will come upon them in Jesus' name. We are praying, Lord, that whatever changes need to be made in people's lives, whatever healing, whatever deliverance, whatever miracles they have come for, Father, I pray you will grant them all their requests in Jesus' name. We're asking that you open our ears, help us to understand your word, that we may be able to stand upon your promises in Jesus'
4: name.
3: Speak to our hearts today. In Jesus' name we pray. Matthew chapter 7, reading from verse
4: 7.
3: Ask and it shall be given you. Seek and ye shall find. Knock and it shall be opened unto you. For everyone that asketh, receiveth, and he that seeketh, findeth, and to him that knocketh, it shall be opened. Or what man is there of you whom if his son ask bread, will he give him a stone? Or if he ask a fish, will he give him a serpent? If ye then being evil know how to give good gifts unto your children, how much more shall your Father which is in heaven give good things to them that ask him?
4: Tonight,
3: we're looking at the message Christ's promise to those who pray. Christ's promise to those who pray. You will see very clearly in this passage I've read to you that Jesus expects us to pray. And he promises that if we pray, we'll receive answers to our prayer. This will show you that there are a lot of people that do not take the great privilege we have been given. Because they do not pray. And because they do not ask,
4: they do not receive. But Jesus said, ask, seek, knock. Only then will you be given. Only then will you find. Only then will the door of mercy be opened unto you. These promises given to those who are believers. But then we must understand that before the promise can be fulfilled, we must ask the Lord. The people who don't pray cheat themselves. Because they do not have the things that they should have. Who are the kinds of people that the Lord was talking to? Was talking to true believers. Because in the previous verse, he had taught about some people that will not receive. He talked about hypocrites in verse 5. Look at verse 5. Thou hypocrite, first cast out the beam out of thine own eye, and then shalt thou see clearly to cast out.

0: of the evil in your life. You believe on the Lord Jesus Christ. As you come into relationship with the Lord, then you can ask, you can seek, and you can knock. In verse 6, give not that which is holy unto the dogs, neither cast ye your pearls before swine.
1: Lest
0: they trample them under their feet and turn again and rend you. That is, the Lord himself will not give that which is righteous unto the dogs, which means if you have been a dog. There are some things that hinder people from asking. And because they are hindered from asking, they are also hindered from receiving. If you look at some people in the Bible, these people did not pray. They could not pray because sin silenced them.
1: Nele kwame ando le Biblia mla o motin du ogbada o. Mele bo wa du ogbada o. Gwa la bena nuvon e mianu na o.
0: If you think about Cain that we read about in the Old Testament, we're not told he could pray to the Lord to receive because he was a murderer.
1: Nebele butama cho Cain nuntile mbla wo kwa mla. Ma du ogbada bi akonu cho ma ogbo o gwa la bena amawule.
0: There are many people like that today because their hands are full of blood. Because they commit abortion. Because they do things that are evil. And the Lord sees them that their hands and their lives are full of evil. They cannot pray. We're told in Psalm 66, verse 18. If I regard iniquity in my heart, the Lord will not hear me. Not only that, you will not even be able to ask with faith. Your guilt or your condemnation will silence you. Another man that we see could not pray much in the Bible was the king of Israel. There were problems in his life, but he couldn't pray. When demonic oppression came upon him, even though he was a king sitting upon the throne of Israel, he could not pray. The oppression overcame him, overpowered him. There are many people like that today. They have oppression in their lives. They cannot pray. They cannot ask the Lord because their sins silences them. If you look at the characters of the New Testament, you'll see that Judas Iscariot didn't pray much. He was even what you'll call today a worker, an officer. He was a person that was carrying the bag, and yet his sin silenced him. Not only that, he was stealing from the bag. And the word of God points it out very clearly to us that he went away from the Lord. Even when it appeared that he was still with the disciples, he was not one with the people of God. Neither did he have the love of God in his heart at that time. He couldn't pray. And many people like that who are betraying the Lord today, who are living in secret sin. Those people will not be able to pray. Their guilt or their condemnation will silence them. Matthew chapter 7, verse 7. Ask, and it shall be given you. Seek, and ye shall find. Knock, and it shall be opened unto you.

0: Matthew tama adre kwekwe ma adre lia mi bia ewa nami mi ji emi akwa mi fovua ewa vi nami.
1: The Lord here said the promise is given to those who ask.
0: Ma opa nungbado la otwe na monsi odu agbada.
1: That it's only when you ask and seek and knock that the blessings of God will come upon your life.
0: Nenye bele bia ne jina fovua la hati ma opa ya jira opa nungbado na gana wo agbama.
1: If you are going to be able to ask, to seek, to knock, you have to check up your life.
0: Nebele jibe ya bia ya di ya fufon la bugbonu kulede wa agbonu tinue.
1: If you have been a sinner, you'll need to come to the Lord and confess your sin.
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1: If you cover your sin, you will not be able to pray.
0: Nele tonu tonu vonja ma tem adogbeda o.
1: Even if you tried to pray, the Lord will not answer you.
0: Ne ejagwa gbabe ya dogbeda la ma u ma se o.
1: In Proverbs chapter 28. Verse 13. He that covereth his sins shall not prosper, but whoso confesseth and forsaketh them shall have mercy.
0: There
1: are many people that cover up their sins. They cover up with religious activity. If you cover your sin, you cannot prosper. There are people that cover their sins with a kind of beautiful exterior. That is, outwardly they may smile, they may say things that appear right, or they may appear that to other people that they too they are religious or they are righteous, but your sin will be known unto God. Even though you may cover it from your wife, you may cover it from your husband, you may cover it from your neighbors. He that covereth his sins will not prosper, because God can see. And your sin will silence you before the throne of God. There's only one thing you will do. You will turn away from the sin. It is only on that condition, when you complete, totally turn away from your sin, and you know that even though men may not see you, even though men may not see what you do in the dark, but God sees
0: you.
1: And you know that he knows everything about you. Then you come to the Lord. You stop making all those excuses. You stop justifying yourselves before men and before people around you. You call upon the name of the Lord, and you have all those sins taken away. Only then will the Lord answer your prayer. Isaiah chapter 1 from verse 12. When ye come to appear before me, who has required this at your hand, to tread my courts.
0: Nemi babena yo waduro nkunya mla amakebia esia to miasibe miano apofu nyawo konu o.
1: Bring no more vain oblations. Incense is an abomination unto me.
0: Megasanundo vala pato azon o tujo donu nyonu o nyena.
1: The new moons, the sabbaths, the calling of assemblies, I cannot away with.
0: Jinu ye yeo jujo gbo plagbo fanda de takpepo la nyama tenu atoji.
1: It is iniquity, even your solemn meeting. You see, a lot of these Israelites at the time of Isaiah, they were acting as if they were people of God. But God knew them. And God knows you today. You see, there are people that will come to the church today as if they were Christians, but then they cheat.
0: These
1: are the people that will go late to the place of work, and they will write another time. They lie.
0: These
1: are people that will falsify accounts or take bribe.
0: These are
1: people that live in secret sin of adultery
0: or
1: fornication, and yet they come in the presence of the Lord
0: as if they
1: were the people of God. And God said, who has told you to come and appear in my presence?
0: There
1: are people that look gentle. And you will think that they are Christian people. The way they talk, they can barely raise their voice. They'll be talking as if they don't have any voice at all.
0: They'll
1: be walking as if they were innocent people. God says, I know them all.
0: They are
1: all hypocrites.
0: And
1: you see, the hypocrisy of these people will not allow God to answer their prayers.
0: In verse
1: 14, your new moon, your appointed feast, my soul
0: hated. There is
1: trouble unto me.
0: I'm
1: weary to bear
0: them.
1: And when you spread your hands, I will hide my eyes from
0: you.
1: When you make many prayers, I will not hear. Your hands are full of blood.
0: You
1: see, there are people that they've made maybe some ladies living with them to be pregnant. And yet, in a way to hide it, they will go and shed blood and commit abortion. Wife may not know. Neighbors may not know. The people who are living nearby may not know. But God knows you. And it may be that you come to a crisis in the night. In your home, in your family. And then you remember that, well, they teach us we ought to pray. Ask and it shall be given you. Seek and ye shall find. Knock and it shall be open unto you. And then you begin to pray. God says, God will say, who is talking there? And the angels will say, is that man whose hand is full of blood? And God will say, I cannot hear him. Close the door against him. Do you know there are many people that come to church, whenever they pray, God closes the door against them? Because their hands are full of blood. And when they come to a church like this, even though they are hearing the word of God regularly, and the Spirit of God is convicting them, because they say, well, pastor does not know about what I do, and the other workers do not know about what I do, they hide their sins. They are still pretending to be solemn.
0: They
1: are still pretending to be children of God. But when you come in your crisis in the night and you pray, God will not hear. And
0: be ma o ma tona o o.
1: You may justify yourself.
0: Atema to atiane do kio.
1: You may excuse yourself.
0: Atema do ta flatina do kio.
1: You may even tell your neighbors, I'm a good fellow.
0: Atagbeno afale ko bana mo nua de manya.
1: I'm a righteous fellow.
0: Amo jo jo manya.
1: I'm one of the best people in the church.
0: Manya manya do mo to de kale ha mi amo.
1: But God knows you.
0: Ga kama o nya o.
1: He says, I will not hear.
0: Ebenya ma si o.
1: Because your hands are full of blood.
0: Elabena fufua sina o.
1: Maybe you are a backslider.
0: Do ile nyama gbadela.
1: And you know that sin has silenced your mouth, that you really cannot pray. And even when you try to pray, you know that you do not have any confidence in the prayer that you are praying. Because sin silences a backslider. And it says in verse 16, wash you, make you clean, put away the evil of your doings from before mine eyes, cease to do evil.
0: Boko we are dambe na mi leti mi kro mi adoku inu mi de mi anponu owo vondi oda lenu kunyamo eye mi jujo vondi owo.
1: Wash yourself in the blood of the Lamb.
0: Leti na doku la nevi la vo vulamo.
1: Come to the Lord Jesus Christ and confess how dirty you are.
0: Ba Yesu bona vomo ne maula alesi wontono fudi.
1: Because right now we're sin in your life, sin in your heart. You cannot approach the throne of grace. Wash you, make you clean. If there is sin in your life, there's one thing you need to do. Come to the Lord, wash you, and make you clean. Nobody can be living like a dog, like a public dog or a private dog, and still be saying, I want to pray, I want to pray. Your praying on the mountain is a waste of time.
0: Your
1: fasting will be a waste of time. Your calling upon the Lord will be a waste of time if you are a public or a private dog.
0: That
1: means you are living in morality, maybe right in your own home where you are living. There are people that are messing up with you. They are committing the sins of the flesh with you. Maybe somebody takes you into an hotel somewhere, or takes you into an uncompleted building somewhere, and you are messing up your life. You are living like a dog. And when you are like a dog like that, the Bible says, Jesus said, give not that which is holy unto the dogs. What will you do? You will wash you and make you clean. And if you have been taking bribes, you've been doing evil, and you are one of the people that is destroying society, destroying the nation, and you're saying, I'm going to deeper life, I'm a child of God, I'm coming to church, the Lord says, don't pretend. He knows your life. What do you do in secret that God will not see? What do you take in the secret that God will not see? He says, wash you and make you clean. Wash you, make you clean. Put away the evil of your doing from before mine eyes. Cease or stop to do evil. Learn to do well. What does that mean? Learn to do well. In your family is where you need to begin to learn to do well.
0: le wo fu mi ame le be na jenu ni o wo so strong gomole.
1: As the wife, when you're obedient to your husband, you're doing well.
0: Abe nyonmo na ne le todum tronu tula ele nu ni wo.
1: As a husband, when you are caring and loving to your wife, you are doing well.
0: Abe strong tronu ne le bele ne strong le elomla ele nu ni wo.
1: Some people have not started doing well in their family.
0: Ami adoma po jenu ni o gomole wo fu mi ame o.
1: And their children are afraid of them. The wife is afraid of him. The husband is also afraid of her. Learn to do well. That he is turned away from sin. Call upon the name of the Lord. Seek judgment. Relieve the oppressed. If there are people living with you, like maybe they are working in your company, a company that you have put down, that you have started on your own, and these people you will never pay them. You will not know that they can be hungry. You will not know that they have any needs in their lives. Seek judgment and then relieve the oppressed. Then it says, judge the fatherless, plead for the widows. All the controversies that God has against your life, you remove everything from your life. Only then will you be able to pray unto the Lord, and the Lord will answer. Come now. Let us reason together, says the Lord.
0: Yehovah be mi va, mi adrovonu.
1: Do your sins be as scarlet, and they shall be white as snow.
0: Nemi apanu bonu la benyaga jenela, wa fa be snow ena.
1: Though they be red like crimson, they shall be as wool. That means if you have been living in sin and you think the sins are so great, can I ever be forgiven now? It says, come. Instead of just avoiding the pastor, avoiding the other leaders and workers in the church, hiding will not do the
0: thing. The pastor and around the door,
1: and going about and justifying yourself will not do the thing. What will help is to come. It is when you are forgiven, then you'll be able to pray. Matthew chapter 7, reading from verse
0: 7.
1: Ask and it shall be given you. You see, all that you need is of the Lord. There is nothing you need that you cannot receive from the Lord. If you have sin in your life, you want forgiveness, forgiveness is available. If you do not have peace in your mind because of the condemnation and the conviction of your sin, forgiveness is available with the Lord. Or if you are sick and you want to be healed, and you are wondering, I'm not 30 years of age yet, will my life be cut off with sickness like this? I'm not 40 years of age yet, will I become old like this? I am not 50 years of age yet, and will I die at the middle
0: age?
1: I'm not 60 years of age yet, will I die and go to the grave at this time like this? If you need healing, healing is available from the Lord. There are people that are asking for deliverance. You want the Lord to deliver you. You say you are born again. You say you've been coming to church for a long time. and yet you don't sleep in the night. All these oppressions will be coming over you. Why? The Bible says, when I see the blood, I will pass over you. If somebody is genuinely saved, the blood of Jesus Christ is fresh on that individual. Even when you do not say, I'm pleading the blood of Jesus, pleading the blood of Jesus, pleading the blood of Jesus, the blood of Jesus will ever be fresh on the genuine believer. And when the blood of Jesus is on the doorpost of your heart, on the lintel of your heart, the evil oppressions will not be coming every time I'm pressing you down, pressing you down. Therefore, if you say you are saved, and yet, all these oppressions are there. Maybe it is because you are a careless fellow. You talk too much. And you do not know when you're talking too much degenerates into lying. Or it may be that you don't talk enough. Maybe that's why you have all these things upon you. What I mean by that is that you know that evil is going on around you. And you need to open up and report that evil that is going on around you. You never talk. You see evil, you see sin being committed, and you are in the position to be able to say, this one is evil, that one is evil. So that you will not be partakers of other people's sin. Because you see it and you never talk about it. Because you see it and you never reveal it. That's why the Lord leaves you alone and you pray, he doesn't answer. And then oppression comes upon you. Evil spirits and evil powers do not allow you to sleep at night. The moment you try to close your eyes like this, those personalities will come and they'll be pressing you on the bed. You say, I am saved. Yes, you say you are saved, but there's a controversy God has with you. And that is why the blood of Jesus is not being efficacious in your life. That is why all those things are coming and pressing you down. It is only when you open up and you say, I will not be partakers with the evil of other people. It is only then that the Lord will have mercy upon you. Look at 1 Timothy chapter 5, verse 22. Lay hands suddenly on no man, neither be partaker of other men's sins. Keep thyself
0: pure.
1: Do you know that if you see somebody committing abortion, and the person says that he's part of this church, and you close your mouth, you never talk about it, you are guilty in the sight of God? You see how the husband near you will fight and break one another's head, and after you have seen all that, and then the people come to church, and over here they maybe acting as an usher, acting or maybe singing in the choir or doing this or that, you never talk. In your heart you'll just be saying, and I know those
2: those people. They used to fight, they used to break one another's head and do that. Now you will want the Lord, the way the Lord is looking at you is that you yourself, you are a sinner. Because you are partakers with other men's sins. You are not pure. If you are going to be pure, to keep yourself pure, you will not cover any sin. Because you know there was a time that God told one of the prophets in the Old Testament, he said, don't even pray for those people, because I will not answer their
0: prayer.
2: And there are times God will hinder the people who want to pray for you, that they will not have the chance to pray for you. And the crisis will be terrible in your life. You know why? Because you are partakers with other people's sin. You have your own sins covering. You have the sins of other people you are covering. If you want God to answer your prayer, you must confess every sin that you have committed unto the Lord, and you must seek reconciliation with God. And if you are covering other people that are living in sin, you must bring everything out so that the sin of other people will not be counted on you. Matthew chapter 7. I'm reading from verse 7. Ask and it shall be given you. Seek and ye shall find. Knock and it shall be opened unto you. For everyone that asketh, receiveth. That means the people that God doesn't mark as a vagabond, like Cain. Because you see, when God puts a mark upon you, that you are a murderer. It's not reckoned with you. He gives notice to all of heaven. You must understand spiritual things. Whenever somebody becomes like Cain, God sets a mark upon that individual so that all the angels of heaven will know that individual. They will know that that person is not for blessing, that person is for a curse. That's why sometimes you hear testimony. Some people will say, before they came to this church, or before somebody prayed for them, or because their problem was mentioned, everywhere they went, it was like they had given their name to that, to the people there, they would just hate them. The very first day they get to a place of work, they will hate them in that place. If
0: their
2: students and they go to a particular school, other people may be able to have friends, but this fellow will not be able to have any friend, because there is a mark on that individual. When your hand is full of blood, you think that that sin has been forgotten. You think that sin does not matter. God puts a mark upon you, like he puts upon Cain. It is only when that mark has been removed out of your life that God doesn't look at you like vagabond Cain. For everyone that asketh, receiveth; he that seeketh, findeth; and to him that knocketh, it shall be opened. Now what the Lord is saying here is this: if you will totally concentrate on the Lord your God, you do not have any other idol. Because you see, if you have idol, the Lord will not hear. The Lord is taking taking for granted here, you have repented of all the idols in your life. You do not depend on any juju power. You do not depend upon any magical power. You do not depend upon any secret society. You do not depend upon any talisman. It is only then the Lord will answer your prayer. In Ezekiel chapter 14, from verse 3. Son of man, these men have set up their idols in their hearts and put the stumbling block of their iniquity before their face. Should I be inquired of at all by them? He said, Ezekiel, judge between me and the children of Israel.
0: Ezekiel,
2: these people are talking to me. Are they the right kind of people to talk to me? They do not put me before them always. And yet they come to ask me I should do something for them. So you can see what the Lord is expecting. The Lord is expecting that you should be free from every idol in your life. And it is when you are free of all those idols in your life, then you will come to ask the Lord. Then he will do it for you. You see, if you have idol in your hand, you come to church during the day, and in the night you go to burn candle with those who are calling the names of angels. You go to burn candle with those who are committing fornication and adultery. You go to burn candle with all these people that call themselves prophets, and they have three wives and four wives. You go to burn candle and drink what they call holy water. Then you have an idol. And because you have an idol like that, the Lord cannot hear you. But if you are free from all that idol, then you come to the Lord and then you come to ask. And while you're asking, your heart is clear, your hand is clean, and in your life there is no skeleton in your cupboard. Angels know you, that you're a real child of God. Yes, he belongs to me, or she belongs to me. It's only then you can come and ask, and it shall be given unto you. For everyone that asketh, receiveth. He that seeketh, findeth. To him that knocketh, it shall be opened. Or what man is there of you, if his son shall ask bread, will he give him a stone?
0: Allo amakele mi adomane via abia abulela wa chokpe anemahan.
2: Notice what Jesus is saying there. He says, what man is there of you if his son shall ask bread?
0: De jesinusi glomo yesula be amakele mi adoma nebe na via abia abulola.
2: Not if the enemy will ask bread. If you are an enemy of God, then you are not a child of God. Not if the rebellious, stubborn fellow will ask bread. If a son shall ask bread.
0: Many David Bavia come a jaglander.
2: If you are a child of God, He corrects your life and you take to the correction. If his son shall ask bread, will he give him a stone? Or if he ask a fish, if the son will ask a fish, will he give him a serpent? If ye then, being evil, know how to give good gifts to your own children, how much more shall your Father which is in heaven? Remember the condition there, if he is your Father in heaven. And if he knows you as his own son or his own daughter, your Father which is in heaven, give good things to them that ask him. Give good things to them that ask him. After you have become a child of God, you will ask him for whatever you need in your life. And it is only when you ask that the Lord will give unto you. Matthew chapter 21, from verse 20. And when the disciples saw it, they marveled, saying, how soon is the fig tree withered away? If you mark the life of the Lord Jesus Christ, he did everything he did by depending on God. And you remember when he was going to pray by the grave of Lazarus? He lifted up his eyes and he said, Father, I know that you hear me always. Father, I know that you hear me always. He had not even prayed. He had not even spoken to the Father about what he wanted the Father to do in the case of Lazarus. But he said, I know that you hear me always. He is a perfect example. Do you know that in the life of Jesus Christ, his needs were not supplied from Caiaphas? Or from Pilate? Or from Herod? Or from any of the people of the world? Everything he needed, he got in a supernatural way. And it's an example for every child of God. But you know, in the life of Jesus Christ, he was the express image of the Father. He said, if you are looking for the Father, once you have seen me, you have seen the Father. Because everything that my Father wants done, I do it exactly as he wants it done.
0: You know
2: why your prayer is delayed? Because you are not living like Jesus Christ lived. Jesus Christ had that promise of God fulfilled unto him, that before he called, God will answer. While he was yet speaking, that the Father will give it unto him. You know why? Because he challenged all his enemies. He says, which of you convinces me of sin? Now, can you talk like that? Can you talk to your wife and say, do you convince me or convict me of sin? Can you talk to your children and say, children, since you came into this world, and since you know me that I gave my my life to the Lord Jesus Christ.
0: Bilatima fune vio wobena vinyo. Let's see me majimi mi bani banyati. Me nyamo tunya agbana yesula.
2: And you have been hearing the Bible read in the children's church.
0: Emi lese Biblia aglele de vio baka miyamo.
2: Which of you children can convince me of sin?
0: Miya vio dumanto kelata bufam lenu bonuti.
2: Or can you talk to all the other fellow believers and fellow Christians?
0: Alola ta fune nobi ko to botio abia wa sana.
2: And say, well, here is coordinator, here is zona leader, here is woman representative.
0: Bena coordinator ya, nyonu no lenye siyao.
2: Here are all the workers.
0: Dola wenye siyao.
2: Here are the co-tenants, here are the co-workers.
0: Nyapoli koko nyo doha chwe nyama siyao.
2: And then you say, now, which of you convinces me of sin?
0: Ile kula bena miyadoto kalata bufom, lenu vonuchi.
2: Is your life clean? You see, it is because the life of Jesus Christ was pure.
0: De wadokwa, dola be yesu fa doja.
2: Anywhere he was, he knew that heaven will respond to him. You know, our lives are not perfect. We'll be afraid of death. We'll be afraid of the storm. We'll be afraid of what is coming up on the waves. But then he rose up. Now can you wake up like that? You have been sleeping soundly asleep, and then there is a storm, and people rush to you, and they woke you up hurriedly.
0: Nene bena owele la lodon alolo nu vivim eya humade tu amova yo ile nyotu anomlade.
2: You are like to become agitated and, you know, saying, what is that, and become afraid. And become so excited. But Jesus said, he just woke up and said, peace, be still. Instantaneously, that was the end of it. Because, you see, the devil could not hinder the prayer of the Lord Jesus Christ. You know, the disciples, sometimes they'll be wondering, they'll be battling with, you know, a demon-possessed fellow, and they will cast out. There'll be no answer. Then they bring the fellow to the Lord Jesus Christ, and Jesus will just say, since what time has this been happening to the child? And they will say, well, since such and such a time. Then he will say, you devil, get out and never come back again. That will be the end. And then the disciples were wondering, we spent 3 hours, 6 hours on that problem and the thing was not solved. They will say, Jesus, why were we not able to do it? You know why? All the argument, who shall be the greatest? All the argument, who will sit on this side and sit on that side. Guilt and condemnation will not allow their faith to be as powerful as it ought to be. And when he spoke to this tree, then the tree withered away presently. And then they came to him and said, how soon is the fig tree withered away? Jesus answered and said unto them, verily I say unto you, if you have faith, if nothing hinders your faith,
0: if
2: secret sin does not chop your faith and swallow your faith and get rid of your faith, if ye have faith and doubt not, ye shall not only do this which is done to the fig tree, but also if ye shall say to this mountain, be thou removed, be thou cast into the sea, it shall be done. You know, when your life is like the life of the Lord Jesus Christ, and you can look straight at the devil and say, "You devil, you have nothing in me."
0: Nenyebena wa agbala son kule Yesu tola la tekwa bosan bo nukwa gwa bosan ba kwa vwanda ke le manya o.
2: The prince of this world cometh and he has nothing in me.
0: Ikasi amantiala vama kwa nana ke le manya o.
2: Now then you can look at all the believers who have been living with, you have been going on with.
0: La tekwa wato shule miyaduma shule le zon kule la.
2: And you can say that you have seen my life, everything that I've been doing, how I live, how I speak, how I dress, how I do this, how I do that.
0: Atema globina wokonam alesima fuanu awusima dona nuyomo wona.
2: And I've laid a good example before you that ye should do as I have done.
0: Manwa gwenwile miyagbo bemiyawo abalesima wona.
2: When you can talk like Jesus Christ like that, nothing will hinder your faith.
0: Nimila tafunabo yesu niladi narekuma kamona wokosoku.
2: Then you can get up, and then if there is any mountain of sickness,
0: atema titrenebana dolelebo tuade latimala,
2: it doesn't matter that they say that person is almost dying. It doesn't matter that they say that individual is about giving up. It's a mountain of sickness. The moment you rise up and you say, "This person will not die," heaven will honor your word. Even the devil will flee out of that place. The moment you become involved with that situation, say, "Be thou removed and be cast into the sea," it shall be done. You see, there are some people that have mountains in their families, and instead of settling down to examine their lives, to say, "Why is this mountain here?" There are people that have some mountains that are crushing them in their families, and they'll just be writing prayer requests instead of sitting down and saying, "Something must be wrong somewhere."
0: Why?
2: I know that in the Old Testament, even far back as the time of Moses, that Moses, if he just stretches out the rod like this without talking at all, then the sea will part. If he just strikes the mountain like this with the rod without even talking at all, water will come up. If this is a better covenant, if this is a better period, if the sacrifice of Jesus on the cross of Calvary is a better sacrifice than the Old Testament sacrifices, why do people who say they are Christians pray today and there is no answer? You know why? They gossip too
0: much.
2: They don't read the Bible. Even people that we call Christian workers or Christian preachers, maybe in Nigeria, outside Nigeria, wherever they are, they gossip too much, they talk too much. And they do not have a clear conscience. But if your conscience is as clear as the conscience of the Lord Jesus Christ, no sin in your life, you know that by the grace of God, it is holiness unto the Lord. And there is any mountain in your family, any mountain in your life, you will say unto this mountain, "Be thou removed." Jesus said, "Now Matthew, listen, you will say to the mountain yourself, Peter will not have to do it for you."
0: Yes, Matthew.
2: If you have faith and talkativeness does not eat up your faith, be thou removed and be cast into the sea, and it shall be done. All things whatsoever ye shall ask in prayer, believing, ye shall receive. Today, we need to get all the masks out of our eyes or our faces. We need to get all the hypocrisies and the pretense out of the way and come to the Lord and challenge ourselves and say, "I say I've been a Christian now for the last 6 months. Why is it 8, my prayer life is still like this.
0: Miaba mau guakedi mabona kama mani Kristo tenye siala utrama devai nuka tenya gbadura ola aledo.
2: And if you will bring yourself to that position where you will say, "Oh Lord, I know that the privilege of prayer is a great privilege."
0: Nevela tema sorokuya dera timabena gbadura la enye monu kwako nui ganto namla.
2: And your promises are made to those who pray.
0: Yungu gbadura lina masodo agbada.
2: Whatever is hindering the effectiveness of the power of prayer in my life, I must get it solved tonight.
0: Ene gbadura kanusile mo kumbenye gbadura mala musodo mula zamula elema deoda.
2: I believe things will change your life.
0: Mau kwe senua trolo wagbama.
2: I believe mountains will move away in your life.
0: Mau kwe setua terala wagbama.
2: I believe sicknesses will depart in your life.
0: Mau kwe setolo wadogolo wagbama.
2: But you know, Jesus Christ really prayed.
0: Minya Yesu adogbara mtontolo.
2: We will wake up early in the morning and he will pray.
0: Afona fomli kadu agbada.
2: Not like the kind of prayer we pray, many of us, that you know you are looking at your wristwatch. You know this is the time now. We're soon going out. They cannot pray for 5 minutes. And immediately I just say in the name of Jesus, and then after I close with the final prayer, then immediately they begin to rush out, whether they have confidence or assurance within themselves or not, whether there are still things to settle or not, and there is still time.
0: Many gbesi mi ami duna dagba yan opo gaba na koto mi chema to mi ede domo leta foton to lo so gomo lu ko mi jo awo le zanmula ne bo so do gbara abo bo gbato ranu e mi chema to dimo kulare ama chema to ju jijo many gbato na me gbro mi le o.
2: Look, this is just it's not up to closing time yet.
0: Gama mo po do mi apa le zanmulo,
2: and yet people, there's still time ahead of us.
0: Gama gbale mi banu konto,
2: and people will not, even after we have said in the name of Jesus,
0: ne mi gbo le yesu panu ko mamle to la,
2: they will be rushing home. Why are you rushing home? Have you got all your blessings?
0: What are you doing there? From Nuka Tela, from Imdo. They are Yorokata.
2: The healing you ought to get. Have you got it?
0: Malebiade Swasiovoa.
2: And God is saying, when is this man coming to claim his parcel?
0: Maubena Kayekaya Melaba Quebunanasia.
2: When is this man coming to claim her parcel?
0: Yekanum Sava Quebunanasia.
2: How many of you have prayed before? You want to be like Paul? You want to be like those in the Old Testament and New Testament?
0: Yamane to Quedakwea, Nobena Palona. I don't play Yamatoba Mounia Golawana.
2: But you are not like that yet. Why didn't you take time? Why didn't you spend time and say, today I'm going to begin to pray? And since God has promised the people that pray, I will have answers to my prayer. And I believe if you take this prayer serious tonight, you'll never be the same again in Jesus' name. Let's rise up. And you talk and forget everybody around you. If you will spend time. How many of you want to be strong in faith? How many of you really want to pray? And have all the mountains of your life to be removed? Do you believe that God can remove mountains today? Do you believe that God can remove sicknesses today? Do you believe that impossibilities can become possible today? Only if we pray. Forget other people and say, Lord, all the weakness of my life, all the sins in my life, all the backslidings in my life, everything must be corrected.

0: Praise the Lord.
1: Welcome for Afeton.
0: Everybody, I say praise the Lord. I welcome every one of you at this time in Jesus' name. God is about doing something. And you'll be part of that thing. The hand of the Lord will touch you. Whatever problem you have, you bring at this time. And the Lord is going to visit everyone in Jesus' name. Make it a day with the Lord. Now, you and your family, you will never be the same again. Everybody praise the Lord again. Why don't you close your eyes and we're going to pray. Almighty God will come to you today. I will bless your mighty and your holy name. We know that you are a mighty God and you are going to do wonderful things in the lives of everyone upon everybody in Jesus' name. I pray to begin to pour down your blessing. And everybody will see that you are still on the throne. And we know that you are the same yesterday and today and forever. And you will do mighty things even in our midst in Jesus'
1: name.
0: We lift you up. Draw all men unto yourself. Thank you, Lord, because we know you have answered. In Jesus' name we pray. I have a word for you from the Bible. In John chapter 1 verse 29, it says, the next day, John sees Jesus coming unto him and says, behold, the Lamb of God, which taketh away the sin of the world. I come to you tonight telling you, behold the Lamb. If you see the Lamb of God tonight,

the Baptist. And John the Baptist talking about Jesus Christ, the Lord and Savior and Redeemer of the whole world. He had been baptizing people in water. And it was a good day in his life when he saw Jesus coming unto him. You see, he had seen many people, and maybe you have seen many people too. This may not be your first time you are holding your Bible. You're reading the Bible, or you're listening to somebody preaching from the Bible. But the day you see Jesus, it will be a great day in your life. And this day will be the day in your life. Because as you come here, I know you will never be the same again in Jesus' name. The next day was a great day, a day of salvation, a day of redemption, a day of healing, a day of liberation. The next day, John sees Jesus coming unto him. That day when John saw Jesus Christ, then he said, behold. I see something. Do you see anything? You see it before you touch it. You see your healing before you touch it. And you see your deliverance before you get it. And you look into the face of Jesus, and when you see that, you see your salvation. When you see him, you see your deliverance. When you see him, you see the answers to your prayer. John sees Jesus. I will see Jesus. When he saw Jesus, he said, this is what we're looking for. This is the answer to our prayer. And this is the climax of Christian experience. He said, behold, the Lamb of God that taketh away the sin of the world. Say, behold. He said, look and see. And fix your attention and fix your mind and fix your gaze upon the Lord. Not just an ordinary lamb, it's the Lamb of God. The Lamb of God. He was sent by God. The Lamb of God. He was given by God. His origin is from God. The source of his power is from God. And the source of his ministry, he came right from God. That's why it says, it's the Lamb of God. And then he says, there's something he does. He takes the sin of the world away. And say, Lord, here am I. You came because of me. God the Father in heaven sent you to this world to die on the cross of Calvary because of me. Then you open your heart, and then it takes away. Everybody say, takes away your sin, because it takes the sins of the world away. And as you come today, there's a great exchange. The Lord takes away something from you, and then he gives you something better.

0: something greater. It takes away your sin and it gives you salvation. It takes away your sickness and it gives you healing. It takes away your bad luck and it gives you the promises of God, and your life will never be the same again in Jesus' name. What he came to do is to take away your sin. Come to this verse again. John saw Jesus. You will see Jesus. As you look at the one that died for us to take away our sins, this is what he will do for you. He will take away your sin. And then he gives you life eternal. And when he gives you that salvation, he puts your name in the book of life, and you are never, never the same again in Jesus'
1: name.
0: You know, sometimes when you read the Bible like this, a verse of scripture like this, you don't really understand. Reason you don't understand is because you don't understand the background. Let me tell you the background. John the Baptist was an Israelite. And the Israelites dated their origin back to Abraham. There is a story about the lamb that interests every Israelite. And since that time long ago that they have been watching for that lamb to come, they have been looking at that story. The story is this. Maybe you have heard the story before. Abraham was called of God, and he was told that he should bring Isaac his son, and Isaac his son had to die. Why did he have to die? Well, it's an illustration to tell you all have sinned and come short of the glory of God. And the wages of sin is, tell me out loud, it's death. And therefore God said, Abraham, he said, here am I, Lord. And then he said, take your son. That's your only son, and sacrifice him to me. Why will he die? To illustrate that you should have died. I should have died. Your mommy should have died. Your
1: daddy
0: should have died. And your friends should have died. Everybody you see should have died. The high and the low. And when that sin has happened in your life, the penalty for that, the result of that is that there will be death upon the man that has sinned. In 1 Corinthians chapter 6 and verse 9, it says, know ye not that your righteous shall not inherit the kingdom of God? When he says a sinner, it just means basically an unrighteous man. Who is an unrighteous man? A man that is not doing right. Know ye not that your righteous shall not inherit the kingdom of God? Be not deceived. Neither fornicators, nor idolaters, nor adulterers, nor the effeminate, nor the abusers of themselves with mankind, nor thieves, nor covetous, nor drunkards, nor revilers, nor extortioners shall inherit the kingdom of God.
1: Now, laukle to the laula.
0: That's what the Bible means by sinners. And I'll tell you the story of Isaac and Abraham. Isaac had to die because of the illustration that the Almighty God wants to bring to you. Wants to bring to you that when you sin, the penalty for that is that you will die. You might be the only son of your parents. You might be the only daughter of your parents. And yet, if you have sinned, the penalty is there. Now the story of Isaac. When God told Abraham and said, bring Isaac. He ought to die. And then Abraham, knowing that God has something in mind, he wants to teach you a lesson and teach me a lesson. He brought Isaac. As he brought Isaac, he got to the place where the judgment will fall. He came to the place where the penalty of death will be meted out unto him. He came to the place where the verdict of the Almighty God will be effected. And he laid him on the altar. And then he stretched up the knife, wanting to kill him, wanting to meet out or to give out the penalty that every sinner ought to have. And then God said, Abraham, hold it, don't do that. And then he lifted up his eyes, and behold, he saw a lamb. He saw that lamb that became a substitute. That's the word. Substitute. Everybody say substitute. A substitute is someone that takes your place. That took your punishment. That took your penalty. That took the judgment. And so Abraham then left the son, raised him up, he had been spared. And he was not going to be judged anymore. And then he went to take the lamb, and he sacrificed that lamb as a substitute of Isaac, his son. That's what John was saying. When John said, behold the lamb of God that takes away the sin of the world. As you come here, I want to tell you, if you look back at your life, you see a lot of the sins you have committed. Is it fornication? Is it adultery? Is it stealing? Is it fraudulent activities in business? Is it hatred or violence? Or have you murdered and killed? All those things will attract the judgment of God upon your life. They also have some consequences. And some of those consequences are sickness in your life. Oppression in your life. Deformity of your body. And the bad luck and the evil things that happen to you, they are part of the ongoing judgment of God upon your life. But then you have a substitute. His name is Jesus.
1: And when you allow Jesus Christ to become your substitute,
0: and
1: with all the condemnation that I have in my life, I come to you today and I'm asking you, Lord, to take away the condemnation and the guilt in my life. Believing that Jesus died for you on the cross of Calvary. That's why I come to you tonight, invite you to behold the Lamb. When you behold him, then the Bible says it takes your sins away. All the sins you have ever committed, it takes everything away. That's why tonight you'll behold the Lamb. There's a beautiful verse of scripture in the New Testament. And if you have your Bible there, it's in 2 Corinthians chapter 5, verse 21. It said, for he has made him to be sin for us, who knew no sin, that we might be made the righteousness of God in him. He says he made him to be the sin offering. He offered him up as a sin offering for you and for me. And it is so that we might become the righteousness of God in him. He was judged on behalf of us because of our sin. You've never known this great exchange, that we might become the righteousness of God in him. What that means is, he is righteous, all righteous. You are sinful, all sinful. And then you come to the place of judgment. And he says, I'll take your place. Come back to Isaac. Isaac was lying down there. And Isaac should have died because of a sin. Isaac should have died because of his evil. Just like you should have died. But then Jesus came and he took your sins away. Now there is no death upon you. That's why John is saying, behold the Lamb of God that taketh away the sin of the world. You come back to John chapter 1, verse 29. The next day, John sees Jesus coming unto him. The Lord is looking at your heart right now. And the Lord is seeing your desires right now. If you're saying in your heart, I want him to be the Lamb of God for me. And as you come to him, you say, yes, Lord, I believe. I believe on the name of the Lord Jesus Christ. And because of that, he comes to you. And then he says, behold, he has come. I stand at the door and knock. That is our substitute. Number two, our sacrifice. Everybody say sacrifice. See the religions of the world. And it doesn't matter anywhere you are in the world. There are people that are thinking that they're going to get saved by their own personal sacrifice. That's why you find the idol worshippers. Whenever they think there is a bad luck on them, an evil omen on them, a bad luck or a curse upon them, then they will take something and they will go and sacrifice. And they're trying to ward off the evil upon them by the sacrifice they're trying to make. But the Lord is saying the final sacrifice has come, and that is Jesus Christ, the Lamb of God. And that's why John was telling these people, and so as telling you, that you behold the Lamb of God that taketh away the sin of the world. And so John was actually looking back, number one, to when the Lamb was a substitute. Number two, to when the Lamb became a sacrifice. Like Moses went to the children of Israel, I come to you, I say, this is the day you have been waiting for. Captivity is coming to an end. Sickness is coming to an end. Evil is coming to an end. Affliction is coming to an end. And that's why I come to you telling you, behold the Lamb. And when you behold the Lamb of God, all those evil things in your life, everything will come to an end in Jesus'
0: name.
1: Moses came to the children of Israel. He said, this is the day. And he said, if you're going to have that redemption, total redemption for your soul, for your spirit, and for your body, and you're going to have that redemption for your whole family, every family will take a lamb. And when you take that lamb, you kill the lamb. That's why Christ went to the cross and died. Because the Lamb of God had to die. Died for our sin. Died for our sickness. Died for all the satanic attacks that have been bothering us and troubling us. Because he became the sacrifice. Behold the sacrifice that takes away the sin of the world. And so Moses told the children of Israel, what a wonderful thing, that all those children of Israel, every one of them believed. What a wonderful thing he had if everyone there, everyone farther back, if everyone here will believe the good news, something good will happen to you. I believe you will have your redemption in Jesus'
0: name.
1: All those children of Israel believed the words of Moses. And every one of them took a lamb. And they killed the lamb. And they applied the blood upon the lintels and the posts of their houses. And
2: And then they search inside and they ate the body of the lamb. That's why the Bible says they all came out of captivity. They all came out of the land of Egypt, and there was no one feeble person among them. You're going out of this place healed. You're going out of this place tonight delivered. You're going out of this place tonight set free in Jesus' name. Unforgettable night and an encounter with the Lord. Everyone, every family took a lamb. And he killed the lamb. And it's not enough that the lamb was killed. They had to apply the blood of the lamb. How many people are saying, yes, I believe that Jesus died. That's not enough. I believe that the blood of Jesus has been shed. That's not enough. And that's why, you know, many people, they celebrate the Easter. They celebrate the Easter because they know that there was a day when Jesus Christ, the Lamb of God, was taken and he was crucified and he was slain and his blood was shed. You must come to the point where you apply the blood of the Lamb.
0: For
2: your own life, for your own salvation, and you make it a personal deal with the Lord. I'll say, yes, I, in particular, I believe. And when you come with that personal faith in the Lord, and you know, it's not just that the lamb had been killed, but for you in particular, because of your sin in particular, he has died for you. So as to take your sins away the moment you come, and you say, yes, I believe, in a very personal way. I don't care what others are thinking. I don't care what others are doing. I don't care what others are not doing for me. As an individual, I come here and I believe on the Son of God, then you'll find that that salvation will be given to you.
0: Amen.
2: That redemption will be given to you. All have seen and come short of the glory of God. And the penalty of sin is death. And that's why you find many people having the penalty of sins in their lives. For example, you are committing fornication. There you have HIV AIDS. That's the penalty of sin. And HIV AIDS is a messenger of death. And except the Lord touches you, and he will touch it. Except the Lord touches you, when those messengers of death, when they come, they lead you to the point of the grave. That eventually you die. But if you come to the Lord and you will say yes on a personal note, then the sin will be taken away. The penalty of sin will be taken away. And the angel of death will not have any authority over you anymore. In Jesus' name. And so the angel of death passed over the land of Egypt that night. And in the house of Pharaoh. In the house of the magician. In the house of the sorcerer. In the house of the leaders in the land. And in the house of the peasants of the poor people in the land. Death visited every home. I'm here to tell you that God is no respecter of persons. He is an impartial God. If a great man sins, the penalty of sin is death. If a rich man sins, the penalty of sin is
3: there.
2: If an honorable woman sins, the penalty of sin is
3: there.
2: If a poor man, a poor woman sins, the penalty of sin is
3: there.
2: And if children sin, the penalty of sin is
3: death.
2: But God has given us a remedy. He has given us a redeemer. And the Lord Jesus Christ came so that he will set you free and take away the penalty of sin from you. So we'll do it. And then we're told that the angel of death visited them in the land of Egypt. And in every home where the blood of the Lamb was not applied. Everyone tested of that penalty of sin and they died. They woke up in the morning like this and they saw everybody not having the mark of the blood, that the death penalty had visited every one of them. But all the people, they might be poor. All the people, they might be underprivileged. All the people, they might have been jobless. All the people, they might have been suffering one thing or the other that had the mark of the blood upon the lintels of their houses. They were spared. And there was no judgment upon them, just like when you have the mark of the blood upon your heart. The death penalty will not treat you anymore in Jesus' name. As they ate the body of the Lamb, then it became health for them. Healing for them. Strength for them. That's why tonight, as I come to you in the name of Jesus, if you are sick, you are going to get healed. I've seen God do wonderful miracles of healings in the lives of many, many people. People in America might be listening to me now.
3: America,
2: and you know, one Minnesota some years ago. And those who were there will understand. Because this Korean woman had been taken from the hospital. And this woman, you know, when the nurse said, "Can I take this Korean woman to that crusade?" That Pastor so and so from Nigeria. So you say, "Yes, you can take her." Because if she stays in the hospital, she will die. If she goes out, she will die. She will die in a few days' time. Take her anywhere you want to take her. And then they brought her to that place, and I was talking about Jesus. And at the end of the message, I prayed for the people like I'm going to pray for you. Something will happen in your life.
3: le ma unya pa nu mo la ma to ko la mo ta abesma tu ko la mi ta san mo na na jo la mi pa gbo mo.
2: Something will happen on that child in Jesus' name.
3: Me benade adore bio ma jile yeso pa nu koma.
2: And then as we prayed in the name of Jesus, that Korean woman,
3: ei ma to ko la yeso ba nu koma la Korea nyo nu ma.
2: Lying down one side, there was pain. Lying down the other side, there was pain.
3: Nam lo du si diabo beli nam nyo mi diabo beli.
2: There was no part of the body that was touchable.
3: No tell about the come le siwate akasine o.
2: But the mighty power of God came upon her.
3: Ga kede ma upon sala baji.
2: And she rose up. And she began to walk. Everything was all right. Everything will be all right in Jesus' name.
3: E ti tretia zon les zon nu si anu nyo nwile pa gboma. Me be zem nu sa ma nyo nwile mi pa gboma le Yesu pa nu koma.
2: Everybody shout that name Jesus.
3: I'm a son of the Lord, Yesu.
2: But Jesus is the answer to your question.
3: Yes, I need to know that.
2: That Jesus is the solution to your problem.
3: Yes, I need to know that.
2: That Jesus is the healer of every disease in your body.
3: Yes, I need to know that. The Lord has said that we need to know.
2: Put your hands together for Jesus.
3: Me na mi apu ati pe na Yesu.
2: It will happen in your life in Jesus' name.
3: Ata me na mi egale Yesu pe nu koma.
2: Because there is power in that name.
3: Ela be nu sele nu koma ma.
2: And you behold the Lamb. Takes away the consequences of sin in your life.
3: La pa le bi ma gba se a tonu bomba mo tunu na le wa gba mo.
2: The children of Israel.
3: Israel diola.
2: They had applied the blood of the Lamb. And because they applied the blood of the Lamb, their sins were forgiven.
3: What of what is the one to turn us to will add what up on the ball like who?
2: And then they ate the body of the Lamb.
3: Hey, what will happen to you?
2: That's why the Bible says, by his stripes we are healed.
3: Ya tena Biblia kubona kaya pa kabi oto yotomido.
2: And so you understand that when you believe.
3: Leya taso kubona kana la kwestela.
2: On the stripes of the Lord Jesus Christ, then you are completely healed. You'll be healed in Jesus' name.
3: Eka ma yesu pa kabi mala yotomo bela kwato yoblebo zayamale yesu pa nukoma.
2: Number one, Jesus is our substitute.
3: Bato yesu ni miyaba tefo kola.
2: Number two, Jesus is a sacrifice. Number three, Jesus is our sin bearer. Isn't that what John was saying? Because the next day, John sees Jesus coming unto him, and he said, behold the Lamb of God that taketh away.
3: No me Johannes gblo ebena kesi nukela Yesu apo Yesu bana dego eye wo gblo bena poda ma opanbi sileke ma panu bola choi na lenyesi.
2: When you take something away, will it be there again?
3: Nela tonade tuare la ganu apima.
2: When Jesus comes and he takes fornication away from your life, will fornication be there again?
3: Ne Yesu bada ha sirale wa
2: Number one, our substitute in the case of Isaac. Number two, our sacrifice in the case of every family in the land of Egypt of the children of Israel. Number three, now our sin bearer. He has taken away our grief and our sorrows. Everything that brings sorrow to your mind, to your heart, to your family, the Lord will take away. Because it becomes a sin bearer. It takes away our sin. It takes away our sickness. It takes away our satanic affliction. It will set you free.
3: And now bloody.
2: Because it will take away everything that the devil had deposited in your life. And then you are telling the devil, I don't belong to you anymore. And your influence will not be upon my life anymore. Because Almighty God, the Heavenly Father, he has sent Jesus Christ that he will be the sin bearer. And the suffering bearer. And the sickness bearer. And it takes the sin, the suffering, the sickness, and the evil, it takes everything away from our lives. That's why I'm inviting you to the words of John again. It says the next day, John sees Jesus. John sees Jesus. The great day in your life. The great moment in your life. The great opportunity in your life. And the great deliverance coming to you in your life. When you see Jesus. You picture yourself as a sinner bearing the punishment of your iniquity. And then all of a sudden, instead of just seeing yourself as a sinner, you see him as your savior. You see the Lord Jesus is coming to you right now. I said it's coming to you right now. Because you know what, if he comes to you and you don't even take notice of him? What if he comes to you and then you walk away? What if he comes to you and you don't give him attention? But John gave him attention. When he saw Jesus coming, he stopped every other thing he was doing. And then he told everybody, announced to everybody, he said, "Behold the Lamb." And I come to you to tell you, "Behold the Lamb." Behold the Lamb, your substitute. Behold the Lamb, your sacrifice. Behold the Lamb, your sin bearer. Behold the Lamb, your healer. Behold the Lamb of God that taketh away the sins of the world.
3: He
2: will take your sin away. When, number one, you look at him. Now, if you're looking at Jesus, you have to take your eyes away from at other directions. You've been looking at Satan. You've been looking at sin. You've been looking at the nightclub. You've been looking at those hard drugs. You've been looking at immorality. They have attracted you. And they have pleasure for you. But now you take your eyes away from sin. Turn your eyes on the Lord Jesus Christ, on the Savior. You even have to take away your eyes away from your sickness. Take your eyes away from your calamity. And then turn your eyes on Jesus, who has come to heal you, who has come to deliver you, who has come to set you free. The Lord will do that. Give me a good amen. If you will come to say, "Yes, Lord, I believe that Jesus died for me on the cross of Calvary. I believe that I will not die for my sins anymore." If you will come to faith unto the Lord, he will take all those sins away, and then you become a child of God.
3: la trace de ma opavi.
2: I said you become a child of God.
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3: Ekama tolele tola kwale wonu tila ma fisiala nemi subasbonu zamia la kwa blood de blibo.
2: I said you are set free.
3: Bébé la kwa blood de blibo.
2: And you will never be the same again in Jesus' name.
3: Akanye de kankuma gore gore akole Yesu panu koma.
2: Now is the time that I invite every one of you to behold the Lamb.
3: Gamia de bena ma kwemi bena kami va poda mi akpo ma opale bilada.
2: Behold the Lamb.
3: Mi poda ma opale vi.
2: And he will take your sins away.
3: Ato onuvanjo.
2: He will take your sickness away.
3: Ato odoleliajo.
2: He will take your judgment away.
3: Ato obondotrajo.
2: He will turn every negative thing to become positive in your life in Jesus' name.
3: Ato jokwa kwazu jokwa nwile wakbamele Yesu panu koma.
2: I want you to stay where you are. Bow your head and close your eyes, because this is the moment of decision. If you are there, why was sitting down? Heads bowed. Eyes closed. If you are there tonight, and you are saying, I want the Jesus Christ we are talking about to be my Savior. Wherever you are, can you just raise up your hand?
3: I think do I see that?
2: Be quiet and listen to me now. I want you to turn away from your sin.
3: Imagine
2: I
3: trust on Uvola Yuma.
2: And turn to Jesus Christ, your Savior.
3: Now throw the lie, yes, Christ will have to
2: learn. And say, Lord Jesus, I give up my sin.
3: Ben the lie, yes, my turn your nuvona.
2: I turn away from my sin.
3: Betrol and your nuvon yuma.
2: I turn away from my fornication.
3: Betrol and young has your yuma.
2: I turn away from my smoking and drinking.
3: Betrol a cigar no clock, but just no yuma.
2: I turn away from my stealing.
3: Betrol a fee yuma.
2: I turn away from my fighting.
3: Betrol a coda da yuma.
2: I turn away from my deception and lying. I turn away from all my sins. I turn to Jesus as my Savior. Tell the Lord that. And tell the Lord, I receive you, Jesus, as my Savior. I receive you, Jesus, as my Redeemer.
3: Yes, Mako, I been a Yokolano.
2: I receive you, Jesus, as the one that takes away my sin.
3: Yes, Mako, I been a Yokolano.
2: My sin bearer. In Jesus' name we pray.
3: Le Yesu panu koma mi dog badale.
2: In Jesus' name we pray.
3: Le Yesu panu koma mi dog badale.
2: Amen.
3: Amen.
2: And all your sins are gone in Jesus' name.
3: Ya banu bogata jo le Yesu panu koma.
2: And as we go back home,
3: Amen. Try a formula.
2: The Lord has given you the grace already.
3: Apatana mi amanu baba vo.
2: And you will not continue in those sins anymore in Jesus'
3: name.
2: The power of the blood of the Lamb will work effectively in a dynamic way in your life. And he'll give you the victory over all the sins of the past. Yes, keep up your hand. I'm praying for you now. You have given your life to Christ.
3: Let
2: your
3: life go now, Christo.
2: You have turned away from your sin.
3: Let trust on Uvanwo Yuma.
2: You have turned unto the Savior.
3: Let trust the Lalanu.
2: And you have said, yes, Lord, I open the door of my heart to you. Come
3: in.
2: The Lord has come in. I said the Lord has come
3: in.
2: Father, in the name of Jesus, I thank you at this time and bless your name. Because
3: you
2: have said whosoever will call on the name of the Lord will be saved.
3: abanukola akpo dede.
2: All these people who have genuinely wholeheartedly turned away from their sin.
3: Amiyekatane troji ma choba nuva makpla jiblebola.
2: And they have turned to Jesus Christ, their Savior.
3: Otrolo dela Yesu opa petolanwa.
2: Lord, I believe you have answered their prayer.
3: Apetama kwesele do tuopa kwetoda u.
2: And I pray, O Lord, that you give them the victory over the sins in their lives in Jesus' name. Take away their sins. Wash away their sins. Lord, I pray that the power of sin will be broken in their lives in Jesus' name. I pray, Lord, all those who have been involved in fornication, adultery or stealing, or hard drugs or marijuana, or any evil habit, break, destroy all those evil habits in their lives now, in Jesus' name. Lord, I pray that the power of the blood of the Lamb will set every one of them free right now. And the freedom will not just be for one day or one week. The freedom will be permanent in Jesus' name. Confirm that miracle of redemption and salvation in every heart, even now, in
3: Jesus'
2: name. I thank you, Lord, because I know you have answered. In Jesus' name we pray. Everybody put your hands together for Jesus. Amen.
3: Amen.
2: Right now, at this time, your miracle will come to you in Jesus'
3: name.
2: Will you stand up as we pray together? Heavenly Father, I come to you now. And I come in the name of Jesus Christ, the Lamb of God, who takes away our sin and the consequence of sin. Oh Lord, I come to you now with confidence and trust and faith. And I believe that you are mightily present here and you will do wonderful things, miraculous things over here in Jesus'
3: name.
2: Everywhere now, all who are listening to the sound of my voice, I pray, Lord, manifest your power in Jesus' name. That swelling in your body right there now, whether in the neck, or at the back, on the legs, or in the abdomen, or tumor in the brain, that swelling, I command you, come out in Jesus' name. The tuberculosis or the problem of the kidney, I pray right now that kidney will receive the touch of the Lord.
3: pe dozo san pla ikuma dolelo me be ipone ko ma o pasika mo pipi lai.
2: And life from above will come to that dead dying kidney in Jesus' name.
3: Apene so ti fo agara ikusle ku fun la mo pipi agbo agbare Yesu panu koma.
2: And all the coughing of blood and tuberculosis, I command you right now, be healed in Jesus' name. All the pains in your body, all the pains in your bone, I pray right now, I send the mighty power of the Lord upon you right now. Be healed in Jesus' name. Oh Lord, I'm asking for those who have HIV AIDS in their body. Because you are the God who heals. You are the God who delivers. And I know that with Jesus Christ, all things are possible. I command right now, the HIV AIDS in your body, be healed in Jesus'
3: name.
2: That individual having the spirit of insanity, the spirit of madness, that demonic spirit that is causing the insanity or the epilepsy or whatever it is, I command the demonic spirit, come out in Jesus' name. Become normal right now. Be delivered right now. By the mighty power of the Spirit of God, in the name of Jesus that will never fail, I set you free in Jesus'
3: name.
2: Now I pray for all those who are deaf and dumb, those deaf ears. I command you right now, be opened in Jesus' name. Oh Lord, I pray that you do a creative miracle. Do a creative miracle. And those ears that have been dead with something damaged in the ear, recreate what is damaged and make them to hear very perfectly in Jesus' name. Those who are dumb, I pray for you now. And I pray that the dumbness will vanish away. Whatever ties down your tongue that you are not speaking, I pray you speak right now. The mighty power of God is on you already. Speak out in Jesus' name. All those who are blind, I come to you now. And that bandage of the devil on your eyes, the cataract or the glaucoma, whatever has caused that blindness, I command the blindness to vanish away in Jesus'
3: name.
2: Lord, you are the one that gives sight to the blind. And therefore now I pray, open their blind eyes that they may see in Jesus' name.
3: Yes, I may be able to let the mouth open the Pomena Kawak Ponuli, yes, so Panukoma.
2: And those who are lame, I pray the mighty power of God will touch your joints.
3: I may your neck play bomb and test, sir, my Bamsana Cassinaba Fukumu
2: will touch your muscles, will touch your bone, and everything that is twisted will come right. And be stretched out in Jesus' name. And those who have been lame receive the power of God on your body. On your brain. On every part of your life. Rise up and walk in Jesus' name. And Lord, I pray you touch everyone here. Every boy, every girl, every man, every woman, everyone here, touch everyone with a miracle touch in Jesus' name. Everyone here, the power of the Lord is sent unto you right now. Receive your miracle in Jesus' name. Receive your miracle in Jesus' name. Receive your miracle in Jesus' name. Thank you, Lord, because I know you are
3: banished.
2: In Jesus' name, I pray. And everybody said,
3: Amen.
2: Check up and you'll find the miracle.

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1: When you hear the amen of the people of God,
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1: rise up and you begin to walk. And if there is any challenge in your life, any demonic oppression in your life, today the Lord will deliver you in Jesus' name. You close your eyes and then we're going to pray together. Almighty God, we thank you.
0: What
1: a glorious day. What a wonderful day. And what a blessed day we have here today. Oh Lord, I thank you because you make us to be alive to see a day like this.
0: Oh, ma, we dap na orola bela na mi lagbe, bena mi apo egbe nukeke shalang.
1: A day of salvation.
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1: A day of healing.
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1: A day of deliverance.
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1: A day of miracle.
0: Nukunu ofo nukeke.
1: Confirm it in the lives of your people in Jesus' name.
0: Apeto na wa bama levi ofo agbe ma le Yesu ofo nukoma.
1: I pray that everyone here, all our leaders, all our workers, and all invitees, everybody, you are blessed tonight in Jesus' name. Lord, I pray miracles will flow. Your power will flow here. Great will be the joy of the people of God. In Jesus' name we pray. Thank you very much. As I told you, I
0: talking
1: to you on salvation and deliverance for everyone. And that everyone includes you. You have come here to receive. And you will not go back home empty-handed. Number one, there's salvation.
0: Banto agbokokoli.
1: Number two, there's deliverance.
0: Evelia de popoli.
1: Number three, there is healing.
0: Etolia doyoli.
1: And it is for everyone here.
0: Elina musama le tofusia.
1: As we look at Isaiah chapter 45, in verse 21.
0: Esina lenkude Isaiah tabla na voa ton popo bla bovo de ken.
1: Tell ye and bring them near. Yet, let and take counsel together, who has declared this from ancient time, who has told each from that time, have not I the Lord? And there is no God else beside me, but just God and a Savior. There is none beside me.
0: Me play. Eye mi kife. 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
1: Look unto me and be ye saved, all the ends of the earth. For I am God and there is none else.
0: Me anigba fo mlenu okata me prode nunya eye mi na wa kona mi elabe na nyenye ma o de kama gali o.
1: Those two verses I've read to you, they come from the Almighty God himself.
0: Kupi ave simahle temila wo do goto manu sekata tola ntofo numa.
1: And you can see it's the Almighty God through his servant that is talking to you here. When he says, I am God and there is none else, it means I do not have any other duplicate.

0: Abena mouth of Bulliada Kamagalio.
1: I do not have another God that can do what I can do.
0: Atabena Mawada Kamali, Siatem Awanusi Manusaka Tatolawana.
1: What great men on earth cannot do. It says he is here tonight and he will do it for you.
0: Nusika Anibanti Amagao Matem Awaula Mau Brabe Malatisha Zanshama Awenao.
1: The case you took to the doctor and the doctor could not help you.
0: Nunjada Majisla Kwaida Dono Konji Eyoma Tinkwedanchi Ola.
1: He could not tell because he's not God. Because all men are limited.
0: Umatenu awe ugola bena manye ma uwenye ugola bena amagbetoka ta serufo line.
1: The doctor is limited.
0: Dono jikwa lodo serufo.
1: I am helping many people, yet they are not God.
0: Tukwa bena ule pekwela magedo unu gaketula manye ma uwenye u.
1: And what the doctor has failed to do, Almighty God here tonight is going to do for you.
0: Numa ikene dono jikwa lodo kunu lo woma la manu sekata tra la tisya eba awe na u.
1: And we give glory to God because of those compassionate, merciful, loving rich men. Yet, those rich men are limited. And the Lord is telling us tonight what those rich men could not do for you. The Lord is saying tonight, He will do it for you. There comes a time when Papa says, I've done my best. Carry the rest of the problem. And when Mama would say, see the sacrifice I've made, I have gone to the very limit of human possibility. What they're telling you is they're not God. And there are some things daddy and mommy cannot do. There are some things cousin and uncle cannot do. That's why God says, I am God.
0: And
1: there is none else. There is no comparison with God. That's why I'm so happy you are here tonight. All the problems have been dragging about in your life. Tonight, the Lord will do it. But he says, tell ye. He says, I shall come and tell you what our God is able to do. I should tell you, and when I tell you, you open your two ears. What I tell you tonight will change your life. What I tell you tonight will bring success into your life. What I tell you tonight will bring everlasting joy and happiness into your life. The Lord sent me to you here to come and tell you something, that the time of your sorrow is over. The time of your tears over. And the times of your heartache over. And the Lord told me to come to you specially. And he has prepared me. I am delivering the message of the Lord to you. Tell ye. Then he says, bring them near. He says all the people that have problems, all the people that have heartaches, all the people that have sorrows, he sent me to tell you, bring them near. He wants to do something in your life. Far away from the Lord, and you turn your back at the Almighty God. He says, I should turn you around. I should tell you to face the Almighty God. And to focus your attention on God and bring you near. And you are coming near to the Lord today. And when you come near to the Lord, then he says, yea, let them take counsel together.
0: Eye mabena kan ibe le vibe zan yamla. Egbebena ka una de adanu pe wonu e o.
1: It means let's rub minds together.
0: Ema tewena ka mia nye posusu no wa de ka.
1: Let's share together.
0: Na mia pum de ka.
1: I allow you to talk to me and then you share your problems with me.
0: Eye made mabena funu pe na gbo wo pe pe onam.
1: And then I say, but God can handle that.
0: Eye nya ma gbo no bena ka ma ola
1: and God can wipe away your tears, and God can solve your problem. We take counsel together. What am I going to do now? Because of the problems I have, I say it's very easy. You will look unto the Lord. And then you will be saved.
0: Book with love of the Kenya. Hey, you live in a Kenya. Pomona, you are in your quarter.
1: I said you will be saved.
0: My brother, the one who know me.
1: And it says, all the ends of the earth. That is, wherever you are coming from, you are coming from a village. You are coming from the city. You are not educated. Anyone you are, you are a man or you are a woman. It says, all the ends of the earth. Then it says, I am God. And there is none else.
0: It
1: said, who has told each from that time? Am not I the Lord? There is no God else beside me, a just God and a Savior. There is none beside me.
0: Ebe de meke bena mi chobo magbeke. Ebe na meke na wosenu siyo bade beke. Eye wogle chobo meke. Nyenye yowa. Eye ma wadeke magbeke nunya o.
1: Why is the Lord repeating it every time in those two verses?
0: Nuka tema bubo bete de chile kukwe vesiyo madu.
1: There is none else.
0: Because
1: he knows that the tendency of our heart is to look away from him. And that cheats us from the blessings we ought to have. And I want to tell you tonight, what you have and what you will have will depend on number one, who you are looking at.
0: My brother is Zaya Mbena. Bena Konukunu Zaya Mbena Eno Tede Ama Ipom Nelelaji.
1: Who are you looking at tonight?
0: Ama Ipom Nelelaji.
1: If you are looking unto the Lord tonight, your problems are solved.
0: Nebena Leto Jidada Ma
1: Number two, what are you looking at? Take your eyes away from your mountain, because today that mountain is going to move away. All the things of Christ about. Don't worry about them. Take your mind away from them and look unto the Lord. Because tonight is your night of salvation. Number three, where are you looking to? In what direction are you looking? Are you looking to the left? Are
0: eyan ti pon lo.
1: Are you looking to the right?
0: Alo eledu siji pon.
1: Are you looking back?
0: Alo le magbo pon.
1: Are you looking down?
0: Alo edetagu.
1: Are you looking forward?
0: Alo elenu kogbo pon.
1: The direction in which you look will determine what you are going to get.
0: Asi pon ni liya. Ano terenu sina kholaji.
1: But you will look up. I'm going to package everything for you in a way you'll be able to take the three packages back
0: home.
1: Number one, deliverance in looking up. Deliverance in looking up. Number two, the danger of looking back. The danger of looking back. Number three, decision to look forward. Decision to look forward. Because I believe after this period together, you'll never be the same again. Number one, deliverance in looking up. There is a story in the Bible. And that story in the Bible, Jesus used that story to encourage every one of us to look in the right direction. What story am I talking about? It's in Numbers chapter 21. I'm reading from verse 4. In Numbers chapter 21, verse 4. And they journeyed from Mount Or by the way of the Red Sea to compass the land of Edom. And the soul of the people was much discouraged because of the way. You see, that is one tool that Satan uses. He uses the tool of discouragement on a little child. And then the child gets discouraged. And the child says, why am I leaving? And then he wants to commit suicide. He uses discouragement in the family. And because of those challenges and problems, I think I'll leave this man. I think I'll divorce this woman. He uses discouragement in the life of the student. He uses discouragement in the life of the family. We have married and there is no child. And we're discouraged and we're looking in another direction. He uses discouragement for everyone, everywhere. And because of that discouragement, the people speak against God and against Moses.
0: Let's see, I'm a fulata. You call up on the Moses.
1: Can I tell you something? When discouragement comes, you turn your back on your progress. When discouragement comes, you turn your back on your supporter. On the one that wants to lift you up. Who are the most two significant personalities in the lives of the children of Israel? Number one, God. Number two, Moses. I'm taking you out of captivity. I'm taking you to the land of promise. And then God was using Moses.
0: Maula Moses Zamnao.
1: And Moses came to them. Many miracles took place. And Moses was taking them to that land.
0: It's
1: a land of fulfillment. A land of no limitation and no
0: law.
1: And as they were going, discouragement came. And the discouragement made them to speak against God and against
0: Moses.
1: They were turning their back on the Savior, on the one that was a provider for all their needs. That's what discouragement does in our lives. And if you are there today and you look to the time when you are discouraged, you will see what to say. And you will see the decisions you made. That's why I'm telling you tonight that you should reverse all the decisions you took when you were discouraged. When you are discouraged, that's not the time to talk. When you are discouraged, that's not the time to take a decision. The discouragement led them to speaking against God and speaking against Moses. Eventually, in order to move forward, they had to reverse all those decisions. That I said, see what has been happening to my life. See what God has done to me. I will not go to church anymore. You're turning your back on your helper. You're turning your back on your Savior. You're turning your back on your deliverer. Change that negative decision. And then you say, this woman, see what she has done. And see how rebellious she is, and see how she has acted to my parents. Now I'm going to kick her away. You're taking a decision. At the time of discouragement, and I'm coming to you tonight saying, change the decisions you made at the time you got discouraged. In verse 5, and the people speak against God and against Moses, wherefore have ye brought us up out of Egypt to die in the wilderness? You see, when there is discouragement, you'll be talking of death instead of talking about life. You'll be talking about need instead of talking about suffering. You'll be talking about sickness instead of talking about hell. You'll be talking about poverty instead of talking about prosperity. When discouragement comes, you will all be negative. A photographer will tell you what negative means. A photographer will say the dark room is where you develop your negative. Produce a picture. And the dark room of your life is when you are discouraged and there is no light. And in that dark room, and you are thinking, and you are meditating, and you are planning, and you are deciding, and you are developing a picture of defeat. Because the dark room is where you develop your negative to produce the picture.
0: Ela bede viviti koma me la wa putuano bena ya tema de putunia dogo.
1: These people, they were producing the picture of death.
0: Eya masawa de ola kupano na matam na odoku.
1: The picture of no hope.
0: Ola moko kuma na masimano na matam.
1: The picture of no help because they were in the dark room of discouragement.
0: Ola kupano na masitola pano na matala bena.
1: And they were developing that with negative thoughts, negative talk, negative testimony. Say we're going to die in this wilderness, but there is no bread. Neither is there any water, and I was so loathed this light bread. They began to belittle what they had. Looking for and desiring what they did not have. They didn't have any thank you in their mouth. They didn't have any hallelujah in their singing. That means a sorrowful song. It begins and ends up with sorrow. Then eventually it says, and the Lord sent serpents among the people. And they were dying. They beat the people, and much people of Israel died.
0: Israel.
1: Why did they die?
0: Look at the Ukudu.
1: They said it in verse 5. Wherefore have you brought us up out of Egypt to die in the wilderness?
0: Ella Bewanto Blele Tamaton Kupematoman. Bena look at them you promise Egypt Benya Kula.
1: What were they saying? They were saying now we're going to die.
0: Look at Bromola Ulabena Azo Milekufuga.
1: They already said it with their mouth. We will die in the wilderness. And then they turned their backs on God. And God who prevented death before, now was no more taking care of them. And so the serpents, and they were dying. Therefore, the people came to Moses. No matter how bad the situation is, there's a change. I said there's going to be a change. You see, they had opposed Moses. Now they were befriending Moses. They had spoken against Moses. Now they were speaking to Moses. There's a change of mind. And tonight I call you to have a change of mind. And you will have a change of mind. The change of destiny begins with a change of mind. They changed their mind. And then it says, they said, we have seen. Then it said, for we have spoken against the Lord and against thee. Pray unto the Lord that he take the serpents from us. And Moses prayed for the people. Tonight, I'm going to pray for you. And the Lord is going to hear the prayer. And your problems are going to be removed in Jesus' name. And the Lord said unto Moses, make a fiery serpent and set it on a pole, and it shall come to pass that everyone that is beaten, when he looketh shall live.
0: Eye Yehova agbona Mose bena wo adan body lapona nomo. 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Eye wo pe dala wati agbe.
1: And Moses made a serpent of brass and put it on a pole.
0: Eye Mose to akobli wadan deke kwide atinu
1: higher than everybody else.
0: Eko koe jiwa masyamle Israel.
1: So that anybody anywhere will look in that direction.
0: Bena masyamle atisafi nenya po akobli dan bodi bala.
1: The moment they looked up, then deliverance came to them.
0: Enu maiko oko tae jiwa kuya dede kwa vana u.
1: And tonight as we look up,
0: zemes na ako mwaiji
1: looking up unto Jesus.
0: Ena kwa de la Yesu.
1: Deliverance will come to you.
0: Dede kwa kwa la vana u.
1: Healing will come to you.
0: Dolo yo avana u.
1: It says Moses made a serpent of brass and put it on a pole, and it came to pass that if a serpent had bitten any man, when he beheld, when he looked at the serpent of brass, he lived.
0: Eye Moses to a cobbly, what dandelka could a tinu, eye na dao do a miada, wopo a cobbly dandela kula, etia agbe.
1: And that's exactly what Jesus said in John chapter 3, verse 14.
0: Me ato to you, Yesu blo, le Johannes tamaton, kuku wienu.
1: And as Moses lifted up the serpent in the wilderness, even so must the Son of Man be lifted up.
0: Eblabena. Eye abele simosi kwa dande ji le gbiyadie nila nene maki wako amagbeta vila de ji bena masiyam.
1: Whosoever means anybody, everybody.
0: Bena amasiyam la eta bena amadasiyadaku.
1: Whosoever believeth in him should not perish but have everlasting life.
0: Bena amasiyam si kwa eti senala nako agbamavo.
1: And tonight you can have that everlasting life. In the story I read to you in the Old Testament, all the people that looked, men, women, all of them, they lived. And whatever tribe you come from, whatever village you come from, whatever town you come from, look up tonight unto Jesus who died for you on the cross of Calvary. You will live in Jesus' name.
0: Nene bela umu oji zanya mako. Ela kwa Yesu le Calvary tito galadia. Ma babela anu agbele Yesu nukoma.
1: The moment you look at Jesus tonight, all your sins will be forgiven.
0: Enu maikala nyakwa Yesu zanya. Wato nubo wako.
1: I rejoice with you because a single look of faith at Jesus Christ tonight, and you will live in Jesus' name.
0: Pastor, Adam Apati to close them. Bena Yesu Papa de Ka. I know what on Ufakoli Yesu Nukoma.
1: I come to point number two. The caution that you look up, but you don't look back.
0: Maunya Papa Velia. Enya. Enya Matutua de Bena.
1: Because of the danger of looking back.
0: Enya Apapa de la Mabapapama.
1: And if you take the caution, or the precaution,
0: never konyagbena mama alo lukula manyala,
1: take the precept, what the Lord has commanded, it will be well with you.
0: Ele konyagwa pasole dewa dewa jia ema anyona u.
1: I said it will be well with you.
0: Meklabede ema anyona u.
1: That's why the Lord sent me to you, to come and tell you that times of problem, times of sorrow, by the grace of God in your life, they are over now.
0: Ya tena ma
1: in Genesis chapter 19 from verse 15, when the morning arose, then the angels hastened Lot.
0: You
1: see the love of God. The hastened Lord said, arise, Take thy wife and thy two daughters which are here, lest thou be consumed in the iniquity of the city.
0: What could the Lord tell Bina? Tell me plus from Clavion of Siola Baula, name Magatro, la Dukla Pavuda Data O.
1: You will not be consumed in the iniquity of the city. You see, if you separate yourself, I'm going to have a change of mind, and I come out of the iniquity of the city. And while he lingered, the man laid hold upon his hand and upon the hand of his wife and upon the hand of his two daughters. The Lord be merciful unto him. And you will see, the Lord is showing his mercy to you tonight. And this mercy will do good in your life. The Lord be merciful unto him. And they brought him forth and set him outside the city. And it came to pass, when they had brought them forth abroad, that he said, escape for your life, look not behind thee. That's the caution. When you have something to benefit your life, you are told how to use that thing. And you are told, it's like, for example, look, electricity. That's why we have all this light here. And yet you will find at the station, they will write a large board and they put danger.
0: If
1: the city is good, but they give us caution. I want you to give your life to the Lord and look unto Jesus. You make sure you are not looking back. What will my girlfriend say? That's looking
0: back.
1: Already, the Spirit of God is drawing you and is telling you your day of salvation has come.
0: And
1: as I tell you, look unto Jesus. If anybody is looking back, what will my boyfriend say? What will my husband say? What will my wife say? That idol traditional worshiper that gave me an appointment to come so that I can still complete his fees and then get the traditional medicine from him. If I look unto Jesus now and I don't look unto idolatry anymore, what will the traditional chief, what will he say? That's looking back. And then if you are being a gang, and then the Lord is saying, look up unto me. I know why you go to the gang and why you join the occult. You want to be happy. And you want to be strong. And you want to be a good guy. You want to be a bold, forceful, fearless achiever. And you thought, if I go to join the occult, then I'll be able to achieve. And the Lord is saying, there is no God beside me. I am the only one that can make you an achiever. And then as I'm telling you, come unto the Lord. Leave that gas behind. Leave your cultism behind. And look unto me, all ye the ends of the earth, and be ye saved. If you look up to the Lord, salvation will come. Deliverance will come. Healing will come. And then you are going to become an achiever in Jesus' name. The caution is, don't look back. Don't say, what will the gang say? What will my friends, my colleagues, and the people that wear the covenant of blood together, what will they say? That's looking back.
0: Nuka kolo nyewo nyahati so mi dujo mi numia nepo vula glo emenye magbopopola.
1: That's why here they were told, escape for thy life, look not behind thee, neither stay thou in all the plain, escape to the mountain, lest thou be consumed.
0: Yena bena ubono latisia bena mega pomgbo o kemi ponko mi de tolaji bena miaga tron le duko siama o.
1: But look at verse 26. But anytime you're reading a good story and then you have, but something bad is happening now. Verse 26. But his wife looked back from behind him, and she became what? A pillar of salt. Can I explain that to you? That's the caution. And the Lord is telling us tonight, look up. Don't look back. Don't look behind you. Don't look back. She looked back and she became a pillar of salt. Number one, lifeless. See, life you find in Christ. And when you look away from God, you lose life.
0: Two,
1: she became stationary. Couldn't go forward anymore. She remained there, a pillar of salt. And the desire God has for you, the desire I have for you is that in your life you will move forward. You will make progress. And you will succeed. Two, she became totally dead. Dead without any feeling. Without any desire. Without any enthusiasm to do anything good in life anymore. Not only that, you become a monument of sorrow. A monument, that is somebody that people will look back at and they say, I don't want to look at her the second time. Because you are not an encouragement. Because you are not an uplifting person. You just stay there stationary.
0: Let
1: and I'm praying that will not happen to you.
0: Pastor,
1: you will not look back in Jesus' name. Luke chapter 9, verse 62.
0: Look at that. Luke
1: chapter 9, verse
0: 62. Look at that.
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0: Kayesu bona bena amosito ofo asidada kojiji eyo galama gbokpomla majema otiado fola o.
1: When you look back, then the angels will come, and the right, you may not see it, but it's there.
0: Neibena le demagbela, mao dolava, anglonude nungonu, wama tenkwe okake jesinungromali.
1: The angels will come and write on your forehead, on feet.
0: Mao dolava anglo, de wunu gonubena amamajemaje.
1: No man, having put his son to the plow, and looking back, his feet for the kingdom of God.
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1: And when the angels come to you and they write on your forehead, on feet,
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1: If anybody wants to help you spiritually,
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1: but something is telling them in their heart, on feet for help.
0: Gake nadele gbogom ne lepo chibe na amyama chibe
1: on feet for support. On feet for provision. On feet for life. On feet for the kingdom. On feet for provision. That's why you find some people who go to some places. And they say, I don't understand. As I'm about to make it like this, then they just cancel my name. When it's about to come like this, then they say, okay, everybody go back home. No chance again. Because those people, they have invisible sin reaching upon their forehead, on feet, on feet. Tonight, I'll be refocusing your direction.
0: Pastor Benzemia, Yatro Wetarufala.
1: What you look at.
0: Nisikpomnele.
1: Who you look at.
0: Amasikpomnele.
1: I'll be redirecting you, looking unto Jesus.
0: Matros Usubenakpo Yesu.
1: And that's why I'm calling you to a decision.
0: Yatemele Yomna Dudu Wazayamadu.
1: And when you say, I will not look back anymore.
0: Nele Gwebenyamaga Pomagbeazo.
1: Almighty God will send his angel, and that thing that is reaching on your forehead, on feet, everything will be wiped away. And then a new word will be reaching on your forehead. You may not see it, but it's there. The people may not see it, but it's there. And then they change on feet, and then the right feet.
0: Amoma tenkwe ogakeli. Wanglu majemajeda e wanglu bena amasije.
1: And anywhere you go, doors will be opening to you.
0: E asita tisleila votoa vunao.
1: Anywhere you go, people that you didn't know will be helping you. Every time you pray, God will be answering your prayer. Because what is reaching upon you has been changed from on feet to
0: feet.
1: Tonight you'll be
0: feet.
1: How are you going to be feet? By having the decision to look forward. The decision that I'm calling you to tonight is to look unto Jesus. In Hebrews chapter 12, reading from verse 2.
0: Hebrews 12,
1: looking unto Jesus. That's where I will look tonight.
0: Pastor,
1: that's where I will look tonight. How about you? Looking unto Jesus, the author and the finisher of our faith. That means he's a creator. He wants you to have faith in him. Faith in God and faith in the Lord Jesus Christ. And the finisher of our faith.
0: The developer
1: of our faith. The maturer of our faith. And the producer of our faith. It says, who? For the joy that was set before him. Joy that was set behind him. There's no joy behind.
0: But
1: the happiness that was set before him. If you are going to have joy, look forward.
0: Endured
1: the cross.
0: You
1: know what that means?
0: As I
1: call you tonight, when you are about to make the greatest decision of your life, there will be something like a cross. You understand? When you are about, let's say for example, you are going out of home, and you are to go to a place, there's a new business. Or maybe you are to go to school.
0: And
1: you are about to move forward in education. Or move forward, maybe to travel somewhere. Then the thought, the mind will come to you. If you move forward and you leave, you are going to leave all these people behind. And you
0: are
1: feeling inconvenienced. You feel unhappy. It will be as if the most important people in your life, they have been cut away from your life. That's a cross. And if you endure that inconvenience, or say, I'm going to leave all these people behind, and what will I be? Will I not be lonely? If I leave all these people behind, if you endure that momentary, short-term unhappiness, and say, all the same, I will move forward, prosperity will come to you. What if my friends do not join me in accepting, receiving Jesus as their Savior? What if they forsake me? Yes, don't worry about that. Maybe they are staying behind. And then you say, I'm giving my life to Jesus. I turn away from my sin. Believe on the Lord Jesus Christ, the cross you will feel. Don't worry about that, because despising the shame. What decision have you taken? Endure the shame. Because it says, enduring the shame.
0: Well, I'm going to
1: sit down at the right hand of the throne of God.
0: What
1: do you understand by that? At the right hand of the throne of God,
0: Satan
1: can never torture anybody there.
0: At
1: the right hand of the throne of God, Satan cannot bring temptation there. All the demonic activities, they will never reach you at the right hand of the Almighty
0: God.
1: That's why I come to you tonight with good news that your destiny can change tonight. Good news that your life can change tonight. At the right hand of the Almighty God, there is no sickness there. And tonight it will heal you. If you will look unto the Lord. Now the Lord is calling you to a decision. I said, will you take the decision? Isaiah chapter 17. I'm reading from verse 7. At that day shall a man look to his maker. God is your maker. Jesus is your redeemer. I'm making up my mind. This is the day. At that day shall a man look to his maker, and his eyes shall have respect to the Holy One of Israel. Are you going to take your decision? And he shall not look to the altars, the work of his hands, neither shall respect that which his fingers have made, either the groves or the images. I'm going to call you to a decision now. And this will be the greatest decision of your life. And to look forward. And if you will do that tonight, and then you take the caution. I belong to Jesus from today. I will not look back again. Prosperity. Joy. Success. Happiness. And life eternal will be yours in Jesus' name.
0: Heads
1: bowed and eyes closed. I'm calling you now to a moment of decision. Close your eyes. And then you're making up your mind now. Taking a decision. And the Lord is saying, I died for you on the cross of Calvary. Look up to me. Believe on the Lord Jesus Christ, and then he will save you. He will deliver you. He will heal you. And tonight will be the night of the greatest miracle of your life.
0: Heads
1: bowed and eyes closed. If you are making up your mind now,
0: man won't fear.
1: You will abandon your sin.
0: Bena ya glenu vode.
1: You will leave your sin behind.
0: Bena ya glenu vode mago.
1: And you will leave the sin partners behind.
0: You
1: are not worried about what people say or what people will do. You are saying, I am looking unto Jesus now. I receive Jesus as my Savior. If that is you, you will raise up your hand.
0: La blabena ma kwa Yesu. Ma kwa Yesu abenya pota kwa de lana. Ne emeni wadudu wa wadua sile jima kwa.
1: If you are taking that decision now,
0: and
1: you are saying, I am going to look up to Jesus as my Savior. Where are you? Raise up your hand. If you are raising up your hand, you will stand up.
0: You
1: will
0: raise
1: your hand to me like this. I know that you are. Thank you very much. God bless you.
0: I
1: said God bless you. You pray after me. Are you ready?
0: God,
1: I thank you. You have sent your message to me. I have been looking the wrong way. Now I come. I come to Jesus. I look unto Jesus to be my Savior. I look unto Jesus to forgive my sin. I look unto Jesus to change my life. I look unto Jesus to change my

0: I pray for all these brothers and sisters, boys and girls, men and women. I pray, Lord, as they turn away from their sins. And now they're looking unto Jesus. Forgive them in Jesus' name. Cancel the condemnation in their life. Remove the yoke in their life. Lord, from today, give them the grace to keep on following Jesus steadily without looking back. I thank you, Lord, because I know they are saved. In Jesus' name we pray. Amen.
1: Amen.
0: You can do better than that. Another amen.
1: Amen.
0: Praise the Lord.
1: I've
0: now come to miracle time. This is your miracle time. And the miracle is coming your way right now in Jesus' name. If your eyes are blind, you get ready to see. If you're lame, you get ready to rise up and walk. If you have any demonic problem, insanity, get ready to be free. And any problem you have, a mountain or problem, the Lord is taking it away now. Let's rise up as we pray together. Lay your hand in the place where you have the problem. Then you raise up the other hand. You are telling the Lord, I'm looking up to you. And as many as looked, beheld, everyone was made whole. Almighty God, we thank you tonight. Because tonight we are looking up to you. You have told us to look up to you from the ends of the earth. And that we shall be saved. We shall be healed. We shall be delivered. I pray for all your people tonight. Let right,
1: let
0: front,
1: back,
0: everywhere. Touch them with miracle touch in Jesus' name. Lord, I pray anyone that has any swelling in the body, I command that swelling now, come out in Jesus'
1: name.
0: Those who are dead, those who are dumb, I pray that the miracle power of God will come upon you. Deaf ears be opened in Jesus' name. Dumb tongues be loosed and speak out in Jesus' name. Those who are lame, I pray that the mighty power of God will touch your waist and touch your joint, touch your muscles, and touch your brain. Rise up and walk in Jesus' name. Those who are blind, I pray right now that blind spirit get out of them in Jesus' name. All the cataracts and whatever is covering you.

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0: Open your eyes and see Jesus' name.
1: My death, seven, pen up, panule, yes, so panukama.
0: You have tumor.
1: I'm a yo for the pena.
0: I'm
1: a yo valoglumena.
0: Hunchback.
1: I'm a yo pulama bedumena.
0: Big legs elephantiasis.
1: I'm a yo conado nizofa for.
0: Or the big leg with the big head with water inside become normal in Jesus' name.
1: Allo, I for you not to be. Hey, chiloma. My belly, me male, yes, so.
0: Cancer, I command you, vanish away in Jesus' name.
1: Put to my bima kuma kuma deser, dogole yeso panukama.
0: Ulcer, vanish away in Jesus' name.
1: My belly, abionelo, bakajono mi kule yeso nukama.
0: Tuberculosis, vanish away in Jesus' name.
1: Big deser, dogole yeso panukama.
0: Spirit of epilepsy.
1: Dani blue, pagbobo.
0: Spirit of insanity.
1: My belly.
0: Spirit of madness. I command you, get out in Jesus' name. Oh Lord, I pray all those subjects walking about in the body of anyone there, the affliction there, the attack there, the curse and the yoke there, I break and destroy everything.
1: Free
0: in Jesus' name. From the top of your head to the soles of your feet, I proclaim healing.
1: Be
0: healed in Jesus' name. Over here now, left, right, center, front, back, everywhere. Receive your miracle in Jesus' name.
1: La mia duma fifi lai. 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
0: Lord, I thank you because I know you have answered.
1: Apeta me da akpena wola be manyabe le dumti.
0: In Jesus' name I pray.
1: Le yeso fa lukama ima do gbedale.
0: Amen. The miracle has come.
1: Nukuma Bado.
0: The miracle has come.
1: Bebe Nukuma Bado.
2: Father, we thank you today.
3: Maoji Pobi Tommy Dakwena Wagba.
2: We bless your name because we know you are mighty and a great God. We know with you all things are possible. And we know that whatever problems or whatever trouble anybody has, you are going to deliver everyone today in Jesus' name.
3: We're
2: asking
3: the
2: Lord that you grant faith to your children. The faith to walk on the turbulent waters of this life. And the faith to be victorious every time. The faith to conquer in every battle of our lives. We're asking the Lord you grant to everyone in Jesus' name. That Lord, there will be victory. There will be healing. There will be miracle. Move in your power. You deliver the oppressed. And great and mighty will be the joy of your people in Jesus' name. Show us the way to walk on the turbulent waters of life. We know that we're going to be victorious. In Jesus' name we pray. We're looking at Matthew chapter 14.
0: And in Matthew chapter 14, we're looking at it from verse 22. Here we find the story of the Lord Jesus Christ. And we find him doing what is seemingly impossible for children of men. And he has told us we should follow after him. The power he had, the authority he had, the victory that he had, and he conquered over every mountain that confronted him. And in the same way, the Lord is calling us that we too will have the same victory, that we too will have the same power, that we too will have the same faith. And then he said, the works I do, he shall do. And if we're able to do what he did, then we should be able to walk on the turbulent waters of life. In Matthew chapter 14, verse 22, and straightway Jesus constrained his disciples to get into the ship and to go before him unto the other side, while he sent the multitudes away.
3: Eye Yesu fede nu son la wonu enu makebe na wado ovu ajeye nu go ai go kemeji fasere esime yade asile amahawonu.
0: Actually, before this time, there had been a gathering of many, many people together.
3: That is la dola mi akora maha gedo pufure Yesu nu ti.
0: That means there was a convention.
3: Eche baza ona dele ji.
0: If you look at verse 21, you will see that they that had eaten were about 5,000 men, beside women and children. That means there's a convention. That means there's a conference. There were thousands of people there. And there was even somebody counting. And they were told that there were 5,000 men, and he didn't give us the number of the women and the number of the children. And after they finished that convention, then they were going. And they needed to cross the sea. That was the time the turbulent river, the turbulent water challenged them. Many times such a convention, you don't have any turbulent water to walk on. There is peace, there is calmness, there is stillness among the people of God when we're meeting together. But after the convention, when you go back home, when you get back to your family, when you go back to your office, when you go back to your market, when you go back to the people around you, it is at such a time that the turbulent waters will arise. And if you have prepared yourself during the conference, and you have been saturated with the power of God, and your faith has been quickened and awakened, if during the time of the retreat, you have prepared yourself fully before the Lord, and you are not thinking, after all, there is no problem now. After all, there is no sickness now. After all, there is no weakness or challenge from the enemy now. Yes, because convention is a special time. When thousands of mighty warriors come together, all the powers of the enemy, they are afraid and they run away. The devil is staying far away. He is waiting until we come out to challenge us. But we're up to the challenge in Jesus' name.
3: Futola la anu ajo gbe bi ambo samu ajo gbe akene ta pe pe onu la eye wo ti atre jan ko mi ga kana titre kan la mi atenu ape akoni adwejele yesu fanu koma.
2: That's the reason after they came together they were now going, we have the turbulent river plan.
3: Ni sha te se wa fofo do koju do ta pa fo mo la la pada fo ja lo mo
2: aji. In verse 23, and when he had sent the multitudes away, he went up into a mountain apart to pray. And when the evening was come, he was there alone.
3: Bope bla bopo tonle eye esi woda sila manha wonu vola eye adaka ito la jibe ya dogbeda eye esi azandola eye adaka ti afima.
2: After the gathering together, Jesus Christ did not say preaching and finish ministry as finished. No more prayer. He went alone to pray again.
3: Let's see. Yes, Christo, if you're not going to go for you, you're not going to go for you. You're not going to go for you. You're not going to go for you. You're not going to go for you.
2: In verse 24, but the ship was now in the midst of the sea, tossed with the waves, for the wind was contrary.
3: Bope bla bopo ne lia ke avu. Bope bla bopo ne lia ke avu la do at.
2: And in the fourth watch of the night, Jesus went unto them walking on the sea.
3: Eya poto ti o le enyama la bena eya fula vula pem ke le san funu joyi enelia mala.
2: Jesus walking on the sea.
3: Yes, le fulaji zongba na ugbo.
2: The Lord Jesus walking on the sea.
3: Yes, le fulaji zongba na ugbo.
2: That was physical.
3: Ema jele nchila mo.
2: But you see, the Bible makes use of that word water in very different ways in the scriptures.
3: Kaka Biblia la zanya tisnenye fula le mvuvu mo le mo vuti.
2: Physically, there's water.
3: Lenu chila mala afuli.
2: Figuratively, there is water.
3: Lenu jaja mala chili.
2: And then there is spiritual use of the word in a spiritual manner.
3: Eye nyachima bena afujia gula o gazane le bogbomo.
2: When the Bible talks of turbulent water or troubled water, often it represents violence.
3: Ne Biblia pumu chofu jagwa lofu chochentila alofu nucho nutaso senu wawanuchi.
2: It represents troubles in life.
3: Alofu nucho agbamo pofu pokpo wanuchi.
2: It represents problems of life.
3: Alofu nucho agbamo pokuki wanuchi.
2: Caused by the enemies of the people of God or our persecutors. And when we're talking of living victoriously or triumphantly, we're talking of having victory over the problems of life. And so as we're talking on walking on the turbulent water, we're talking about your victory. We're talking of your triumph. And whatever challenge is facing you, you are going to walk on that water. And because Jesus overcame, you will overcome in Jesus' name. And then we're told in verse 26. And when the disciples saw him walking on the sea, they were troubled, saying, "It is a spirit." They cried out for fear.
3: They have
2: never seen that. Sometimes when you see something you have never seen, you become afraid. And then you begin to think in negative ways. That happens to everybody. It even happened to the disciples of Jesus Christ. They saw him walking on the water. They saw him demonstrating power. They saw him triumphing over the enemy. They saw him overcoming the forces of nature. They saw him doing the impossible, the incredible, the miraculous. And instead of being happy and joyful, they were afraid. But the Lord was demonstrating to them, "My disciples, look at this. We can walk on the turbulent waters of life. We can be victorious. victorious. We can overcome. And there is no troubled water, no turbulent water that can bring you down. You will be victorious in Jesus' name. Look at what Jesus has done. Look at the impossibility that no man can ever do. And he's our Lord and King and Master. He is our Lord and Savior. And he's telling us, the work I do, ye shall do. And the time has come for you. You will walk victoriously. You will walk triumphantly. Every troubled water in your life, the Lord will lift you up and place you above them, and you'll be victorious in Jesus' name. A new day has arrived for you. A new time has come for you. And the people that see you do what you do, they say, how could you do that? You say, I'm a child of God, I'm a disciple of Christ, I'm a follower of Jesus, and because of that, I am doing what Jesus can do. In verse 27, but straightway Jesus spake unto them, saying, be of good cheer, it is I, be not afraid. Are you sick? Be not afraid. Are you oppressed? Be not afraid. Are you going through some challenging time? Be not afraid. Is there poverty in your family? Be not afraid. Have you had some disturbing dreams of recent? Be not afraid. Is any rushing at you like a mighty flood? Be not afraid. We are an army of conquerors. I said we are an army of conquerors. And everything that comes across our way, we're going to overcome, and we're going to be victorious in Jesus' name.
3: Let's see this will
2: not take your life.
3: Those
2: enemies will not conquer you. The persecution will not destroy you. That turbulent water that is coming your way on your journey to glory land, you're going to walk on those troubled waters, and you will get into the harbor. You'll get there victoriously, triumphantly, in Jesus' name.
3: In verse 28,
2: it says, Peter answered him and said, Lord, if it be thou, bid me come unto thee on the water. And he said, come. And when Peter was come down out of the ship, he walked on the water to go to Jesus. Peter, ordinary man like you and me, he did it, you will do it.
3: Petro amoku abenye plowana awenye ha plomiatim awegodo.
2: The disciples of Jesus overcame, you will overcome.
3: Yes, supernusto Lord Uchina namakim yuhamia duchi.
2: They were victorious, you will be victorious. You walked on their problems, you will walk on your problems. Walking on turbulent water. The 3 points we're going to consider today. Number one, Christ's walk on the turbulent water. Number two, Christ's
0: Christians worry on tossing waves. Number 3, consistent walk on troubled water. Let's come back to number 1. Christ walk on the turbulent water. I've read it to you already from verse 24 to verse 27. And in the fourth watch of the night, Jesus went unto them walking on the sea. And when the disciples saw him walking on the sea, they were troubled, saying, "It is a spirit," and they cried out for fear. And straightway Jesus spake unto them, saying, "Be of good cheer, it is I, be not afraid."
3: Why
0: that our Lord is not like the leaders of other religions? Because no other leader of any religion has ever done what Jesus has done.
3: They
0: set Christianity above any other religion you can think about or talk about. Because Jesus is the very Son of God. And he did what no other man has ever done or can ever do. Lord of lords and King of kings. He's mighty. He's the Alpha and the
3: Omega.
0: He's the one that conquered Satan, and every problem the devil may bring up, Jesus conquered.
3: He
0: even conquered death. He conquered Satan. He conquered hell. And he has the key of death and the key of hell. And when he closes the door, nobody can open that door. And when he opens the door, no man can shut that door. And whatever the devil may bring up in the raging waters of life, Jesus, our Lord and Savior and Redeemer, is able to walk on those turbulent waters. If you are following a religion and the leader of that religion, maybe the leader died many years ago, but the leader of that religion is just like ordinary man like you and I, only that he started something like somebody started business, and then you are following after. Come out of there and come to Jesus, the power of God. Come to Jesus, the Lord and the Savior. Come to Jesus, the Redeemer, the King of Kings and the Lord of Lords. Come to Jesus, the one that is able to walk on any turbulent water of life. Sitting on the ground, sitting on the mat, and if there is any little problem, he himself is afraid.
3: But Jesus the Lord.
0: That was not afraid of Satan. Not afraid of witches. Not afraid of evil spirits. He has done what no other man has ever done. That's the one we're introducing to you. that will come out of that powerless religion. And then you come to the Lord Jesus Christ.
3: Na va de la Jesus Christ la gbo.
0: He will solve all your problems.
3: Ade wo fupo po da.
0: He will make you victorious.
3: Awo na nye jidu la.
0: He will forgive your sin.
3: Atonu vu ake o.
0: He will make you to walk victoriously.
3: Ana la zo jidu du to e.
0: And he will take you on the wings of eagle and take you to heaven directly.
3: E la zo la. Job
0: chapter 9.
3: Job tasieke.
0: Reading from verse 4.
3: Bokwi ena.
0: Job chapter 9, verse 4.
3: Job tasieke bokwi ena liya.
0: He is wise in heart and mighty in strength. He has hardened himself. Who has hardened himself against him and has prospered.
3: Jinyanule esi. Eye ponu se kaku. Ameketi trede enu.
0: This is talking about the Lord of Lords and the King of Kings.
3: It
0: says he is wise in heart.
3: He
0: is mighty in strength. And nobody can harden himself in rebellion or disobedience or in sinning and ever prosper.
3: He
0: must fight which removeth the mouth. And they know not, and which overturneth them in his anger. Which shaketh the earth out of her place, and the pillars thereof tremble. Which commandeth the sun, and it rises not, and sealeth up the stars. Which even spreadeth out the heavens and treadeth upon the waves of the sea. He treadeth upon the waves of the sea. Let's talk about our Lord. Let's talk about the Almighty God Himself. Because the Almighty God the Father and the Lord Jesus Christ, they're the same. That means that the Son is like the Father is like the Son. I and my Father are one. And as this is talking about God Almighty, it's also talking about the Lord Jesus Christ. That he walks and he treads over the sea, the waves of the sea. And look at verse 10.
3: William,
0: which doeth great things, past finding out, yea, and wonders without number.
3: I want no gansi majodrumali o.
0: He does wonders without number. And the miracles, there'll be wonders without number. The blessings he will give you at this meeting, there will be wonders without number. And you are saying amen as if I'm just waking you up from sleep. Your miracles are countable. You have not got enough. Your miracles must be uncountable. They must be innumerable. God must do wonders in your life without number.
3: In Psalm 77 verse 19,
0: thy way is in the sea, and thy paths in the great waters, and thy footsteps are not known. That has been written in the word of God, and according to the word of God, Jesus came to fulfill every part of the word of God.
3: Impossible.
0: Because God is a God of impossibility. And the Lord Jesus Christ is master and victor over impossibilities of life.
3: Yesu, yenye apatokla jilula.
0: That's the reason why all these things we have read about walking on the sea, treading upon the sea, and the footpath of the Lord of the God Almighty is within the sea. That's why we have everything fulfilled on the Lord Jesus Christ.
3: Psalm 93:3-4.
0: The floods have lifted up, O Lord. The floods have lifted up their voice. The floods have lifted up their waves. In verse 4, the Lord on high is mightier than the noise of many waters, yea, than the mighty waves of the sea. That means the Lord is mightier than all the floods of the voice of the floods of your enemies. When you invite Jesus Christ into your heart, into your soul, into your family, when you make Jesus Christ your Savior and Redeemer, when you make Jesus Christ the Lord and your God, when you make Jesus Christ the all in all in your life, when Jesus enters into you, then all the floods of problems in life, everything
3: he
0: will overcome, everything he will get rid of, because he tells us the Lord on high is mightier than the noise of many waters. And he says, yea, than the mighty waves of the sea. I want you to notice something here. It says, the floods have lifted up, O Lord, the floods have lifted up their voice. The floods have lifted up their waves. And then he assures us in verse 4. It says, the Lord on earth is mightier than them all. That's what flood. I want you to follow me to Isaiah.
3: In Isaiah chapter 59.
0: And you will see what the Bible is saying. Put your finger in Psalms. I'm still going back there.
3: Isaiah 59:19.
0: So shall they fear the name of the Lord from the west and his glory from the rising of the sun. When the enemy shall come in like a flood, the Spirit of the Lord shall lift up a standard against them. So as we're talking about the floods, we're talking about the enemies, we're talking about their power, we're talking about their pressure, we're talking about their persecution, we're talking about the pain they try to cause in your life, we're talking about the poverty they try to bring into your life. And when those enemies shall rise up like a mighty flood, and those enemies want to put pressure on you and destroy you, yes, like a mighty flood, when those enemies want to swallow you up like a mighty flood, remember that the Lord is mightier than many floods and many waters. And your enemy rising up like a flood will mean that you, as a child of God, you'll not look at the enemy, you look at your God, because it says the Spirit of the Lord will raise up his standard against them and make you victorious, and you're going to be victorious in Jesus' name.
3: manga pof towo gakia komu jina kwa yewa la bena yewa wa maula
0: na huma laude nu in a better way
3: asa la asa samu blas yeke wa tola goma le moni to jazon
0: Psalm 93 verses 3 and 4
3: samu blas yeke wa ton kukwi et ton kule
0: the floods have lifted up oh Lord the floods have lifted up their voice the floods lift up their way
3: to si siwo yehova to si siwo je agbo to si siwo le gbedem
0: the Lord than the noise of many waters, yea, than the mighty waves of the sea.
3: Yehowa kakule jiwu, togao fa huwawo, ple atyapu fa agboja jasasam.
0: Let your mind, let your heart be settled today.
3: Mi afa jine jama chogba jina.
0: That the Lord is on the throne.
3: Be afa tole tiyashikwe laji.
0: And that the Lord is going to give you victory.
3: Be afa tole nami jidudu.
0: And the might of the Lord is going to walk in your life.
3: Bena mo afa nsela odole mi afa agbama.
0: And you're going to be victorious in Jesus' name.
3: Eye nanye jidula le yesu fanu koma.
0: It's a 104.
3: I'm
0: reading to you from verse 1. Bless the Lord, O my soul. O Lord, my God, thou art very great. Thou art clothed with honor and majesty. Who covereth thyself with light as with a garment, and who stretches out the heavens like a curtain? Who lays the beams of his chambers in the waters? Who maketh the clouds his chariot? Who walketh upon the wings of the wind? That's the reason the Lord is telling you all problems are solved. All the challenges from the devil, they are gone. And all the waves of the sea challenge your life, thinking that now I'm going to be drowned, I'm going to perish, I'm going to die. You will not die, you will live. Isaiah chapter 41 verse 10. Fear thou not, for I am with thee. Be not dismayed, because for I am thy God. I will strengthen thee. Yea, I will help thee. Yea, I will uphold thee with the right hand of my righteousness. Behold, all they that are incensed against thee shall be ashamed and confounded. They shall be as nothing, and they that strive with thee shall perish. Thou shalt seek them and shalt not find them.
3: Even
0: them that contended with thee, they that war against thee shall be as nothing and as a thing of naught. For I, the Lord thy God, will hold thy right hand, saying unto thee, fear not, I will help thee. Fear not, thou worm Jacob, and ye men of Israel, I will help thee, says the Lord, that Redeemer, the Holy One of Israel. With that confidence in the Lord, there is nothing to worry about. With that promise from the Lord, there is nothing to be afraid of. With that promise of the Lord, we know now we can go out of this place and we're going to walk on the turbulent waters of life in Jesus' name. If you are worried now, it's an unnecessary anxiety, unnecessary worry, unnecessary fear.
4: enu aka jodro eleti made titi jodro enye tamu bu jodro.
0: Let me show you disciples like you and like me.
4: Me atemi so la be yan pele wo na lo.
0: They had unnecessary worry.
4: Ela be de ti made titi simele ba no mo la lo mo.
0: Anxiety.
4: Ma ka simele ba no mo la lo mo.
0: Unnecessary fear.
4: Ba bo simele ba no mo la lo mo.
0: This point number two, Christians worry on the tossing waves.
4: Matthew
0: chapter 14:24. But the sheep was now in the midst of the sea, tossed with the waves, for the wind was contrary. The wind was contrary. Look at the attitude in Mark chapter 4. Mark chapter 4, verse 35. And the same day when the evening was come, he says unto them, let us pass over unto the other side. And when they had sent away the multitude, they took him, even as he was in the ship, and there were also with him other little ships.
4: Eyesi wa gbalama kala dila wo kriya bi alesi wo le vulama enaye bubu ha pede enuti.
0: And there arose a mighty storm of wind, and the waves beat into the ship, so that it was no full.
4: Eya ko munso si anda ba ko ye poto ti wo le ngangam da vulama alebe na vulade ati yoyomo.
0: And was in the inner part of the ship asleep on a pillow, and they awake him, say, and they say unto him, Master, carest thou not that we perish?
4: Eya nu to le vugomo jan sudi la london eye wo nwe blonne bena nu tela de mi apoto tromba to gbo onya o ma kan.
0: Unnecessary anxiety.
4: Ala de ti made titi jodro.
0: And I come to tell you today, don't be anxious and don't be worried about anything anymore.
4: Me pa ma gbono sin bena kami ga ti ti made mi ga kam le na de kan ti gbede gbede kura o.
0: You see some problems on your body, don't be worried, the Lord is on the throne.
4: Ele po pe pe le won ti le mo la ma ga kan mo la yesu le ti asi pe laji.
0: You see some of the challenges in your life, don't be worried, the Lord is on the throne.
4: Nele kwadi ke kiado jangola gbeyamu la magati jimade ola bena yesu le tiazi kwelaji.
0: You see some people that are doing as if they can do anything to you, don't be worried, there is nothing to worry about.
4: Nami ado la sito akola zegbofo yeo nade kule wala magavondi nade kamele wawo kule wawia u.
0: And some people are called the men of the dark world, or men of the spirit world, or women of the spirit world, and they are threatening you. Ask yourself, has God given this person any power to kill me, any power to hurt me, any power to injure me? If God has not given the power to them to destroy you, they cannot do anything. Don't be worried about anybody.
4: Ami adobana gbogbo bonu sele yosi ajogbogbon le yosi bibima gbogbon le yosi le ata o le ngoji dunu bena yo wa de wa gboda a biabede ma winanu san baba tawuya.
0: There are some people that may be threatening you. Will deal with you. Will deal with you. Ask yourself, has God given them the instrument? Has God given them the opportunity? Has God given them the power to be able to deal with me and to be able to do anything to me? The answer is no, because God will not leave you in the stormy waters of life alone. Don't be worried about anybody. Look unto the Lord Jesus Christ and you'll be victorious every time in Jesus' name.
4: Ami adova gbogbo bona ka bona gumido bena ya popolo be wa tunuplo be wa de wa gbeda ah bia bena de mau ewe nanu si amama ewe ne mtete ale ne afa onu ba wa fa pin adujin maga po po mau gbo mau anala duwaji le yeso fanu koma.
0: I told you before, when we're talking of the stormy water, we're talking of the turbulent water, we're talking of the troubled water, we're actually talking about people. Noisy people, troublesome people, quarrelsome people, and dangerous people. The people in their multitudes have come together like the body of waters, like turbulent water, and they are rushing at
4: you. And they're
0: trailing you about, wanting to hurt your
4: life.
0: Relax, they're destroyed already. Their power is broken already. And all the noise of the rushing mighty waters of those wicked people, the Lord will silence them for your life, even today in Jesus' name.
4: Isaiah chapter 17.
0: Reading from verse 12. Woe to the multitude of many people which make a noise like the noise of the seas, and to the rushing of the nations that make a rushing like the rushing of the mighty waters.
4: Alele, to call God over better than all a good them, I be a chapel for better than to call for who are war, all a whole one, I be tossed so for who are one.
0: In verse 13, the nation shall rush like the rushing of many waters, but the Lord shall rebuke them. I said, the Lord shall rebuke them, and they shall flee far off, and shall be chased as chaff, as the chaff of the mountains before the wind, and like a rolling sea before the whirlwind.
4: Abeti gada opa huwa wana, ka abludo wata, mebe ye huwa abludo wata, eye wasi ajoge ajoge, wade wade nu, abe bofufu, le eyanu, le tuwaji, le yali, le ahumnu enam.
0: Behold, in verse 14, and behold, at evening tide, trouble, and before the morning, he is not.
4: Bokwe mo wiena, ngojili le tieni,
0: when you have trouble in the evening, and then you pray,
4: let
0: and the Lord of the mighty waves, he comes to deliver you. He comes to set you free. Then you go to sleep. By the morning, the troubles are over. All the challenges are gone. And somebody who saw you the previous night, and they saw the rushing mighty waters of trouble against your life, and then you have prayed, and you have trusted in the Lord. By the time you wake up in the morning, all the troubles are over. It's like you're not the one we saw last night. Because the miracle working power of the Lord has come over your life, and that power will work mightily in Jesus' name. Go to that verse 12 and look at it. Woe to the multitude of many people which make a noise like the noise of the sea. When you look at the disciples of Jesus on the mighty sea, on the ocean, and they saw the waves beating on the ship, beating against the ship where they were, wanting them to be drowned to die. And then the waves, they're hearing the noise, and they're hearing the sound, and even the noise itself, what they hear and what they see, is bringing fear into their
4: hearts.
0: And it is a picture of the mighty many people that are trying to rush at you, that are trying to destroy you. They make a noise, and then they are very fast in their rushing. And you see them like this, it is like, ah, they have come. They are going to take me away. They are going to drown me. They are going to destroy me. They are going to kill me. They can do nothing. The Lord has conquered them.
4: What do you
0: Let us allow for food. What's up,
4: Sometimes,
0: if you have been a Christian, sometimes the devil may even try to demonstrate and get all the evil spirits together, and you're in the room alone, and then all the evil spirits, they rush at you, and you're seeing them, and then you're shouting, "They have come, they have come, they want to take me away." They will not take you away.
4: Nebelen ye cause the tori yado yabu sam ladi ade du kwasno gaduma nebe wo de kala le khomala gbogbo fo ba ngode ju sogbon e la bena ufala ufala o ja klo majo humate aklo wajo manye wi o ma klo wajo apo o.
0: Sometimes you are in the room and you are hearing a kind of noise in your ear, and you know it's doing like mighty waves of the ocean, mighty waves of the sea, and then their master, the devil, may talk from the midst of that noise, say, "We are coming, we are coming. Today you are finished. Today you will not escape. Pastor is not here, and the overseer is not here, and the leaders are not here. Prayer warriors are not here. Here you are here alone today. We get you today." Just laugh and laugh them into derision and tell them, "Jesus is here, pastor is not here. Jesus is here, overseer is not here. I am going to conquer you. Come in," and then open your door and open your window and say, "Where are you? I will deal with you." They will run away in Jesus' name.
4: Yeah, they yo the kalano come in lia. Eye la no sebedi dado le tuma no ho ho ho ho. 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
0: Sometimes they come in a dream, and they come like mighty waves rushing at you, and someone will say, "Shoot him, kill him," and then they say, "The grave is there, we're going to bury you today." In your dream, you stand up like a mighty giant, and you mention the name of Jesus. Everybody say,
4: Jesus.
0: And when you mention that name, at the mention of the name of Jesus, all the mighty hosts, like rushing mighty water or wind, coming to take you, all of them will vanish in Jesus' name.
4: Name your Nukoma, my baby, I'm a better worker than I am.
0: What are the multitude of many people which make a noise like the noise of the sea?
4: My baby, I let you go. The open, but the world, but the man, but the open, but the
0: now. The rushing of the nations that make a rushing like the rushing of mighty waters.
4: Let you go. Who are well, who warm, I bet us a soap of who are now.
0: The nation shall rush like the rushing of many waters.
4: To go along, warm, I bet you got the open.
0: All those nations that will be rushing, all those wicked people that are rushing at you, all the wicked people that are planning against your life, the judgment of God is upon them already.
4: But
0: God shall rebuke them. Almighty God shall rebuke them. Our Savior, Lord, King, and Redeemer will rebuke them. And they shall flee far off. And shall be chased as the chaff of the mountains before the wind.
4: And
0: like a rolling thing before the whirlwind. And behold, at evening tide trouble, and before the morning he is not. In Psalm 57 verse 20, all these mighty waters we're talking about, and the streams of the tossing waves we're talking about, they're the wicked people. But even though they're rushing and they're mighty, you'll be walking over them. You'll be victorious over them. You'll be peaceful while you're walking on these troubled waters in Jesus' name.
4: Nebe la zon fu jagbo yo jade la zonu tiapa te la gbore mo fuke.
0: Isaiah chapter 57 verse 20.
4: Isaiah tabla tovo adre kokwe blave.
0: But the wicked are like the troubled sea, when it cannot rest, whose waters cast up mire and dirt.
4: Ke amavandi wola bena chafu jagbona. Ela bena de matenu anu anipo o eye epe ti o le ba.
0: That's what we are talking about.
4: Ni egbo mo le nemi eje sia.
0: The wicked people.
4: Amavodio.
0: The sinful people.
4: Amavo.
0: The dangerous people.
4: Amanyaku.
0: Your enemies and your adversaries.
4: Wo futokle wadi kato.
0: Your persecutors and the people who are walking on the paths of darkness.
4: Wo yo machila kula mo ina lo so akle vitima gbogbon ponu so.
0: They are like the troubled sea.
4: Wo la bena ka ti jagbona.
0: Whose waters cast up mire
4: and dirt.
0: What we are going to overcome them. Even this morning you will see you are going to overcome them. And the Lord will put testimony in your mouth in Jesus' name. In Psalm 124 reading from verse 1. If it had not been the Lord who was on our side, now may Israel say.
4: Israel neglobe.
0: If it had not been the Lord who was on our side when men rose up against us, then they had swallowed us up quick when their wrath was kindled against us. Then the waters had overwhelmed us, and the stream had gone over.

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1: Yapa kona male Yehova jikule anigba ola banu koma.
0: Do you see the psalmist praising the Lord?
1: Yeto mi kwa sangu la la poto la kafu.
0: He said, if it had not been the Lord who was on our side, they would have swallowed us up.
1: Ebe ne manye Yehova le miyajola anina wa mimi agbagbe avayibo.
0: Men mighty indeed and treacherous indeed and dangerous indeed and murderous indeed, they rose up against us.
1: Hey, you know, makaku, ama gawa, matria, koma, joa, tumoto, titrile, mielu, chila.
0: They would have swallowed us up.
1: Wa mimi agbagbe.
0: Their wrath was kindled against us.
1: Wafa domajula de bile mielu.
0: And they planned a terrible conspiracy behind us.
1: Hey, uwa, adamodo, do, tria, kole, mielu,
0: chi. The waters would have overwhelmed us and the stream would have gone over our soul.
1: Anine, todemi, hey, totisisi, tomi, apa, lufan, oji.
0: And the proud waters would have gone over us.
1: Anine, todemi, hey, totisisi, tomi, apa, lufan, oji.
0: They thought we finished him.
1: They had
0: the meeting behind.
1: They had
0: the meeting under the tree.
1: They had the
0: meeting by the riverside.
1: They had
0: the meeting in the jungle.
1: They had
0: the meeting on the mat when they were sitting on the mat and conjuring some
1: things. And in their
0: conspiracy, like mighty waters, and then in their anger and wrath, they said, if we put him this way, maybe they even brought your picture, and then they did something your picture. They said, what we have done on his picture, now we have done to him, he will die. Once the Lord has not given you to them, there is nothing they can do. I said there is nothing they can do. Our soul is escaped as a bird out of the snare of the fowler. The snare is broken and we escaped. Our help, our sustenance, our support, our victory is in the name of the Lord who made heaven and earth. That's why I come to you today to tell you that your victory has come. And the power of the Lord will never stop in your life in Jesus' name.
1: Our help
0: is in the Lord. Our deliverance is in the Lord. Our healing is in the Lord. Our victory is in the name of the Lord. And we're going to walk on these turbulent waters, whatever they are, how deep, how high, how wide they are. We're already victorious in Jesus' name. And we will walk on the water not just for a day, not just for a week. All the rest of our lives will be walking majestically and victoriously, assuredly, consistently on the troubled waters in Jesus' name.
1: Yes, on the torches, many a brother call, many a brother call, let me up and come and let on the Miapag Bummer, Miadazi Gumiaza, Tosolia to Taja Vaile, yes, so Banu Kama.
0: To point number three, consistent walk on troubled water.
1: Mounia Papa Tonlia, for Jack Bolazis or Zonkililitue.
0: Consistent walk on troubled water.
1: For Jack Bolazis or Zonkililitue.
0: Matthew chapter 14, reading from verse 28.
1: Matthew Tawi in the Pope Blava Vonilia.
0: Matthew chapter 14, verse 28.
1: Matthew Tawi.
0: And Peter answered him and said, Lord, if it be thou, bid me come unto thee on the water. And he said, come. What didn't Jesus say? I am Jesus. You cannot do it. What didn't Jesus say? I'm the only one that can do it because I'm Lord and Savior. Why didn't Jesus say, for me it is possible, for you it is for me it is possible, for you it's impossible?

0: Benami Ua.
1: Why did Jesus say, come?
0: No, kate, yesu, klabena, va.
1: Because we read, put your finger in Matthew, I'm still coming back, in John chapter 14, verse 12.
0: Ella, be me, le, me, chume, achi, dema, chogu, matogu, natimalo, le, Johannes, tawi, ne, kuku, weave.
1: John chapter 14, verse 12.
0: Johannes, tawi, ne, kuku, weave.
1: Verily, verily, I say unto you, he that believeth on me, the works that I do, he shall do also.
0: Baba, baba, malak, brona, mi, bena.
1: The victory that Jesus had, we can have the same victory. The faith that Jesus had, we can have the same faith. The mighty deeds and the mighty works that Jesus had, we can have the same mighty deeds and mighty works. The victory and the conquering power that Jesus manifested, we can have the same victory. We can manifest the same conquering power. And the same victorious walk and consistent walk over the seas of life that Jesus manifested and demonstrated, we can have that same consistent walk over the troubled waters of life. Verily, verily, I say unto you that believeth on me. Do you believe in Jesus?
0: Baba, baba, malak, baba, na masina kwa tinyasana. Dele kwa Yesu jisia.
1: I said, do you believe in Jesus?
0: Bebe, wana kwa.
1: Whosoever, he that believeth in me, the works that I do shall do also.
0: Amasika kwa tinyesala dosyo molela, eyaka awe.
1: And greater works than this shall ye do, because I go unto my Father. That's why we're reading in Matthew chapter 14.
0: Matthew
1: answered and said, Lord, if it be thou, bid me come to thee on the water.
0: Hey, Petro,
1: Jesus said, come.
0: Then
1: we're told, and when Peter was come down out of the ship, he walked on the water to go to Jesus.
0: Hey, esi Petro di le vwamala.
1: And he would have been walking like that if he kept on looking at Jesus, if he would not look at the sea, if he would not look at the wave, if he would not look at the storm, if he would not look at the enemy, if he would not look at the manifestation of the forces of nature, if he would not look at the rising waves and the descending waves, if
0: it
1: will block his ears of the noise of the waves, and
0: he
1: keeps on looking unto Jesus, the author and the finisher of our faith, he would have kept on walking and walking and walking victoriously, triumphantly on the water. And if you will do the same thing, and you don't hear the noise of the enemy, and you don't see the activities of the enemy, and you don't hear the stories about the witches and the wizards, and you don't read the books that the people who don't have faith are writing about the powers of darkness, and you keep on looking unto Jesus, the author and the finisher of your faith, you will walk on the turbulent waters of life.
0: In
1: Versace, when he saw the wind boisterous, he was afraid and beginning to sink, he cried, saying, Lord, save me. Why are you looking at the wind? Why are you looking at the unbelievers? Why are you looking at those insignificant ants that cannot do anything to you? Why are you hearing the noise of those enemies and they're just making noise, when we're told it's the empty barrel that makes the greatest noise?
0: Futau pauli totoro. Go blabadadi. Agui. Yemene narakon lo yeto awliko.
1: Looking at the waves and the storm, and then he saw the wind boisterous, that's why he was afraid. And the moment he became afraid, he began to sing.
0: Lesi wa kwa huma. La futu chela bobondui.
1: And then we're told he cried unto the Lord and said, Lord, save me. It wasn't a long prayer. And it wasn't a prayer that he was prayed fighting Jesus. And it wasn't shouting on Jesus and Jesus, what are you looking at? Save me. You know, some people pray. And when they are praying, when you look at them, you say, what's the matter? Where are you coming from?
0: But
1: you prayed, and you prayed with confidence. And
0: you
1: prayed with faith. And you prayed with assurance. He knows that's my Lord and my Master. He loves me. He's my shepherd. And because he's my shepherd, he's not going to allow me, the sheep, to drown in this mighty way. And he said, Lord, save me. He was very clear. He was very specific. He was very definite. Request was pointed and pungent. And he told the Lord exactly what he wanted at that very time. Lord, save me. That's how to pray. You're not just praying and rambling and going here and there and saying this and saying that and not knocking the nail on the head. Lord, save me. And in verse 31, immediately. Everybody say immediately. I want you to remain in trouble for another day, another week, another time, another month. Immediately, Jesus stretched out, he set forth his hand, and he caught him, and he said unto him, O thou of little faith, wherefore didst thou doubt?
0: Yes, my brother, if we're going to know it, sonado, oh. And my brother, yes, we are this, the can. Eye wo donu, eye yesu do do abodanu maka, eye wo le. Kagbwane bena wo kosa vetonu kanuti neke di maka.
1: He lifted him up and put him on the sea again to walk, keep on walking consistently.
0: Mebede, eli back to atabane gazwa zonle, akirili take play.
1: In verse 32, and when they were come, Peter came, Jesus came, both of them came walking majestically now. The faith had been restored. When they were come into the ship, the wind ceased. Isaiah 43 verse 2. When thou passest through the waters, I will be with thee. And through the rivers, they shall not overflow thee. When thou walkest through the fires, the Bible says, thou shalt not be burnt. Neither shall the flame kindle upon thee. Why? Because the Lord is my shepherd, I shall not want. He maketh me to lie down in green pastures. He leadeth me beside the still water. He restoreth my soul. He restoreth my soul. He leadeth me in the path of righteousness for his name's sake. Yea, though I walk through the valley through the shadow of death, I will fear no evil. I will fear no evil. For thou art with me. Thy rod and thy staff, they comfort me. The Lord is with you. The great physician is with you. The Lord Almighty is with you. The one that never lost the battle is with you. And because the one that never lost the battle is with you, that's the reason you will fear no evil. That's the reason you will fear no conspiracy. That's the reason you will fear no evil power. That's the reason you are victorious over your trouble. That's the reason you are victorious over every challenge of life. That's why you'll be able to walk on the stormy waters of life. You are not looking at the mighty waves, you're looking at the Lord Jesus Christ. In 2 Corinthians chapter 5 verse 7, for we walk by faith and not by sight. Don't listen to the noise of the enemy anymore. Don't listen to the threats of the enemy anymore. And don't listen to all the curses and incantations of the enemy anymore. Don't listen to whatever the devil may be trying to throw at you anymore. And this very morning you come before the Lord. You're not looking at the waves. You're not looking at the mighty ocean. You're not looking at the conspiracy. You're not looking at your enemies. You're not looking at their bragging. You're not looking at their boasting. You're not looking at their magic. You're not listening to their occultic threats. You're not looking at the chance they put on your doorstep. You're not looking at the charcoal they put on your chair. You're not looking at the kind of a morning black clothes they're wearing. You're not looking at the proverbs they're throwing at you. You're not looking at the songs they're singing about you. You're not looking at the pointing of finger they're pointing at you. You're not looking at the dreams you're having. You're not looking at the pain in your body. But we walk by faith and not by sight. In 2 Corinthians chapter 4 verse 18, while we look not at the things that are seen. That was the problem of Peter. He was looking at the waves that he could see. But the Bible says the way you have the victory and the way you have, the way you become a conqueror, while we look not at the things which are seen. But at the things which are not seen. Things which are seen are temporal, and the things which are not seen are eternal. If you do what I'm telling you this morning, your storms are over. The challenges are over. And the works of the devil will be destroyed in your life in Jesus' name. In Psalm 107 from verse 24. Psalm 107 verse 24. These see the works of the Lord and his wonders in the deep.
0: And
1: he commences and raises the stormy wind, and which lifteth up the waste thereof.
0: The
1: mount up to the heaven and they go down again to the depth. Their soul is melted because of trouble. They reel to and fro and they stagger like a drunken man and they're
0: at their wit's edge.
1: Then they cry unto the Lord in their trouble, and it bringeth them out of their distress. The Lord will bring you out of your distress. He maketh the storm a calm, so that the waves thereof are still. The time has come for your victory. The time has come for your healing. The time has come for your deliverance. You will be victorious in Jesus' name. Are you still afraid? For a moment, I want you to close your eyes. Don't stand up here. Just close your eyes. Don't close your eyes. Can you see what you were seeing before? Open your eyes now. As you go out, close your eyes to the witches. Close your eyes to the evil doers. All that letter they have written to you that is making you afraid, close your eyes to them, throw them away. All the dreams you have had that is making you afraid, close your eyes to them. And then you open your eyes to the Lord Jesus Christ.
0: As of opening up the light, Jesus Christ,
1: you will see Jesus.
0: You
1: will see his power. You will see his healing. You will see his deliverance. You will see his provision. You will see his prosperity. And don't look at those enemies anymore. Only at Jesus. Only at Jesus. Only looking at Jesus. And you'll be victorious for the rest of your life in Jesus' name. Right now, you close your eyes to all those things of the world. Don't allow any witch to tell you they have power. They don't have any power. Don't allow them to tell you they have power. They don't have any power. All the abilities, don't allow them to tell you they have any power. They don't have any power. All your enemies, don't allow anybody to tell they have power. They don't have any power. The stormy sea, don't allow the stormy sea to give you a message. You are going to be drowned. You cannot be drowned. All the enemies that are having conspiracy together and they are meeting in the forest, in the bush, by the sea, under the tree, don't allow anybody to tell you they have killed you. They have not killed you. They cannot kill you because Jesus is the Prince of Life. So your barrenness, you are not barren anymore. Children have come. Close your eyes to the persecution. The Lord is by your side. You will walk through that fire and the flame will not kindle upon you. Close your eyes to the pain you are having. That pain is going to be removed this morning. You're more than a mighty conqueror. You are more than a victorious person. You are victorious and you go beyond being victorious. The Lord has given you the victory today. And no power of the devil can challenge you because you will walk on the mighty seas of the river. The Lord is on your side. The Lord is on your side. All the conspirators, all the persecutors, they will come to nothing. Victory has come to you. You will conquer the giant. You will walk on the turbulent water. Victory.
0: Jidodo.
1: Victory.
0: Jidodo.
1: Victory.
0: Jidodo.
1: Close your eyes, close your eyes, all the things of the world.
0: Miyaku, miyaku da, ani paji play, kemo numo kata.
1: Don't look at the enemy.
0: Megano futala kwamo o.
1: All their demonstration, don't look at them.
0: Wope kamateto megano kwamo o.
1: All their jumping up and down, don't look at them.
0: Oba kuti tiawo kemele megano kwamo o.
1: All their threats or threatening, don't look at them.
0: Oba ngoji tuna mula megano kwamo o.
1: All the noise they're making, don't look at them.
0: Oba badado yata megano.
1: All the dreams they are trying to give you, don't look at that.
0: Looking unto
1: Jesus. Looking unto
0: Jesus.
1: Looking unto Jesus.
0: Maybe for Jesus.
1: The author and the finisher of your faith.
0: Is our Lord. Is our
1: Savior.
0: Is
1: our Redeemer.
0: Is
1: our King. He is walking on the water. I am going to walk on the water. And because he did it without drowning and without sinking, you will do it without sinking, without drowning.
0: Let's see, yes, we are coming day.
1: Consistently walking on the troubled, turbulent waters of life. Your sicknesses will be healed. Your pain will be taken away. And all the challenges of your life, you will overcome. Keep on looking unto Jesus.
0: No, yes,
1: keep on looking unto Jesus.
0: We are no Yesu la pomko.
1: Keep on looking unto Jesus.
0: We are no Yesu la pomko.
1: The author and the finisher of your faith.
0: Pastor, come and tell us who la landa.
1: Those herbalists.
0: Mega pabu kono adekolo.
1: Don't listen to their curse.
0: Mega do tuba tifuedeolo.
1: Don't listen to what they say.
0: Mega nomi yobu la last semo.
1: Don't remember that negative dream.
0: Mega do kudri bara bara maji.
1: Looking unto Jesus.
0: We are for Yesu.
1: That's where your victory is.
0: Ati me wodi dudu lala.
1: Make you are a child of God.
0: Make
1: sure you are a child of God and that you are forsaking your sin.
0: Let it be
1: faith in God. The troubles are all over. The troubles are gone. The pain is gone.
0: The
1: sickness is gone. The challenges are gone. Because the victory of the Lord has come upon your life today. In Jesus' name we pray. Pray. People of God say amen.
0: Amen.
1: Challenge in your life today. Any problem in your life today. Any sickness in your life today. Any impossibility in your family today. The miracle of the Lord has come to you now. I said the miracle of the Lord has come to you now. Raise up your hand now for that miracle. Remember, if you are sick, this is the moment of healing. If you are oppressed, this is the moment of deliverance.
0: If
1: there is any challenge in your life, this is the moment the Lord is going to settle that challenge in Jesus' name.
0: Yes, open up, come on.
1: Are we ready today? Are we ready for miracles? The miracle is coming your way. The power of the Lord is coming your way. Father, in the name of Jesus, I come to you this day on behalf of your sons and your daughters, my brothers and sisters, and the little children, O Lord. I pray you open the windows of heaven and rain your miracle down upon everybody in Jesus' name.
0: Mevag bo fifty and novinoto novinyano de beauty tiao koloton of your mapa dio duma. bere mauvu tipo va blastreo na nanu kuba china da kodo wajile yeso panu kama.
1: The turbulent waters in their lives, all the raging seas and the mighty oceans of enemies in their lives right now, I bring them down. Let there be stillness and calmness in Jesus' name. Lord, I pray anywhere there is sickness, let there be healing right now. Anywhere there is oppression, let there be deliverance right now. Anywhere the powers of darkness are walking, I come against those wicked powers of the enemies, be destroyed in Jesus' name.
0: Lord,
1: I'm asking right now you manifest your power. You destroy the works of the devil. Every sickness in Jesus' name. I pray you remove barrenness away from those who are barren. Give them miracle children in Jesus' name. And Lord, I pray any attack of the enemy, any affliction of the enemy, any object walking about in the body, any oppressive spirit, I command deliverance right now. All those epileptic spirits, evil spirit, tormenting spirit, come out in Jesus' name.
0: And
1: I pray that you destroy the power of all the enemies of the people of God and set your people free to walk victoriously and to conquer every enemy, even this morning in Jesus' name. Confirm the miracle upon every life. Confirm the healing upon every life. Confirm the deliverance upon every life. Confirm your prosperity upon the people. Confirm that impossibilities are now possible. The choice of the Lord come into everyone right now. Spirit of death, I drive you away. The people of God have received the spirit of life. They will live, they will not die in Jesus' name. Thank you, Lord, because I know you have answered. In Jesus' name we pray. Amen.
0: Amen.
1: That was your miracle. Your victory nobody will take away from you.
0: Thank you, Lord.
1: Thank you, Lord.
0: Thank you,
2: Lord. DCLM Radio. Your spiritual welfare is our concern.
3: In the name of Jesus,
0: we thank you
3: because we are here for a purpose. And we know that purpose we are going to fulfill. We bring your blessing on this nation. Bring your blessing upon the church. Bring your blessing upon every family. We bring your blessing upon every individual in Jesus' name. And we're asking, oh Lord, you turn us around from the inside. Total freedom. Complete freedom. Ultimate freedom. You infect and impact to every life in Jesus' name. Open
4: 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Help us to receive more from you. And confirm your blessing upon every life. We thank you, Lord. In Jesus' name we pray. Thank you very much. You can sit down. There's a verse of scripture in Mark. I don't know whether you have ever read this. It brings into summary everything that Jesus did. Everything that Jesus was. Everything that Jesus wants to do in your life today. Everything he wants to accomplish. In your life. I bring to this one verse of scripture in St. Mark, chapter 7, verse 37. And they were beyond measure astonished. And they were all surprised beyond measure. Because of what Jesus did. Because of what Jesus was. And then he said, he has done all things well. Testimony concerning Jesus. The manifestation of the power of Jesus. Everybody that was there. The Pharisees, the Sadducees. The publicans and the priests. The sinners and the believers. The men and the women. The boys and the girls. The rich and the poor. The high and the low. All the people, everybody. They looked at Jesus. They saw what Jesus did. There was one testimony in their mouth. There was one declaration in their mouth. There was one thing everybody was saying without any contradiction. They were surprised. They were amazed of the works of Christ. Of the miracles of Christ. Of the transforming power of Christ. And everybody without exception. Here is what they say. They said he has done all things well. The sinner came. And he said, I have forgiveness. I have peace of mind. He has done all things well. The demon possessed came. He was bound. He was suffering. He was afflicted. Jesus touched his life. And the demon possessed man delivered. He said, he has done all things well. There was a woman caught in adultery. The religious people wanted to stone her. And Jesus said, neither do I condemn you. Go and sin no more. And that woman that was a sinner, that should have died, came to life again. She had eternal life. She had abundant life. She had a happy life. And she said, he has done all things well. Zacchaeus was a public thief. And he will take the money of the nation. He embezzled a lot of money. The guilt was so much. The pressure, the pain
5: weighing of condemnation was so much on his heart. He climbed up a tree. He wanted to see Jesus. Eventually he saw Jesus. Forgiveness came. Peace of mind came. The joy of salvation came. And Zacchaeus said, he has done all things well. A leper came. He wasn't supposed to mix society. But he heard that Jesus was around. He said, I'm not supposed to go there. I'm dirty, I'm an outcast. But Jesus is there. And the man came to Jesus Christ. And Jesus touched him.
6: Yesu kasi enuchi.
5: And cleansed all the leprosy away. And the leper man said, he has done all things well. There was a blind man that could not even see. He was by the side of the road. And he was begging. His name is Bartimaeus. And he said, Jesus, thou son of David, have mercy on me. And then Jesus said, call him, come on here. And he came to Jesus Christ. And Jesus said, what do you want I do unto you? And he said, I want to receive my sight. And Jesus said, be it unto you according to your faith. His blind eyes were open. And the blind man told everybody, look at that Jesus. He has done all things well. There was a thief on the cross. They nailed him to the cross. They said, life on earth had finished. They said, you are so bad. You are not fit for heaven. You are not fit to live on the earth. The only place they wanted him to go and to go there in a hurry. They wanted him to go to hell immediately. And then that's him for the cross. He told Jesus Christ, remember me when you come to your kingdom. And Jesus did not say it is too late. Here you are about to die. You've gone too far beyond the day of grace. Jesus did not say that. But Jesus said today, you will be with me in paradise. And that man there on the cross, forgiven, delivered, happy and joyful. He said he has done all things well. As you look at Jesus, there is one thing I want to impress on your mind. That this Jesus is so wonderful. This Jesus is so great. When he touches your life, when he comes to you, when he takes you up, and when he reforms and recreates you, there is one thing that is going to be on your lips, on your mouth. You are going to be able to say, he, Jesus Christ, has done all things well. I'm talking about the Jesus who was born of a virgin. His conception was like no other man's conception. An angel came to Mary. Hail Mary. You are blessed of all women. Because
7: out of you will come, the son of David.
8: Ella bena mowe David devila ajuacho.
7: And Mary said, how will I know that?
8: Maria baleke mawa de jesi.
7: Because I've never known a man.
8: Ella benyema jesi nutu o.
7: And it says the Holy Ghost will come upon you and overshadow you.
8: Wo gbogbo ko ava jiwa do vovonle de jiwo.
7: And that beautiful son.
8: Eye vinui masna jila.
7: That heavenly son.
8: Jipo vi masna jila.
7: The very son of God.
8: Sinenye ma opo vila.
7: That eternal Emmanuel.
8: Wa ye bena enye Emmanuel.
7: That will be born of you.
8: Iye jigenele.
7: Will be called the very son of God.
8: Ye lava tra zuma opo vi.
7: His conception was miraculous.
8: Ye po fo fo nye nukunu.
7: His birth was miraculous.
8: Efo jiji nye nukunu.
7: Miraculous preservation.
8: Because
7: Jesus Christ is special.
8: It is that
7: Jesus has bring to you its miraculous conception.
8: Yes, Masi Ofeba na
7: a miraculous birth.
8: Ame yoji nukunuto e.
7: Miraculous preservation.
8: Ame ikuota nukunuto
7: e. And live a perfect life.
8: Aye onu agbasi double bo.
7: A sinless life.
8: Enu agbenu vama norma.
7: A life without blemish.
8: Enu agbemu kakama lenuti o.
7: Holy beyond holiness of man.
8: Enu agboko kwewu agbetofo kokwenyenye.
7: From the time he began to live here on earth until he went to the cross of Calvary to die for you and for me.
8: Chogbesi gbo to agbonla ni gbanje ba stressi mo de Calvary.
7: He lived such a sinlessly pure, purified life. And then he died. Miraculous death. And then he was buried. And on the Sunday he rose from the dead. And then he appeared to his disciples. 40 days he kept on revealing himself to them. I am that Jesus that lived a perfect life. I am that Jesus that died on the cross. I am that Jesus that was buried for 3 days. I am that Jesus. I am risen from the dead. Because death could not have any power on him. And for 40 days he began to show himself to his disciples. And they saw a walking miracle. They saw a risen miracle. They saw a resurrected miracle. And then at the end of the 40 days, he was talking to his own disciples. All of a sudden he began to go up. From the time of his arrival to the time of his ascension, everything was miraculous. That's why, as you look at the life of Christ, and you look at everything he said, and everything that he did, there is one thing they could say. There was one thing they could reveal and declare about him. They said, he, the Christ, he has done all things well. Nobody ever walked like him. Nobody ever spoke like him. Nobody ever did what he did. The testimony is coming your way. That declaration is coming your way. At the end of the meeting, you will say, when you see the miracle of life transformation, you'll be able to say like everybody else, he, the Christ, my Savior, but he has done all things well. How does that happen? I'm talking to you on the subject. There is no one like
9: Jesus.
10: Ma unya peta nyenye amiade kemele abe Yesu ene o.
9: There's no one like Jesus.
10: Amiade kemele abe Yesu ene o.
9: I'm talking on three things today.
10: Ma glomra me tone mi.
9: Number one, the mission of Jesus.
10: Bantola Yesu pe dode asi.
9: Number two, the message of Jesus.
10: Evelia Yesu pe gbede asi.
9: Number three, the mercy of Jesus.
10: Etonlia Yesu pe nublani popo.
9: Number one, the mission of Jesus.
10: Bantola Yesu pe dode asi.
9: We're talking about this Jesus.
10: Mila pontu Yesu si anuti.
9: A great mission.
10: Dode asi ganlesi.
9: A great ministry.
10: Subo subo dog ganlesi.
9: A great purpose.
10: Taru jinu ganlesi.
9: A great plan for which he came.
10: Dodo ganlesi te ovado.
9: And he wants to do that in your life.
10: Ejibe ya wo emalowo agbemo.
9: To fulfill that mission, brought a message. 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
10: Bena wate dode asi ala egbede asi va Yesu pe gbede asi.
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9: And you say that is what Jesus is telling me.
10: Ele gbo bena esie gbo mi Yesu le nam.
9: Let the mercy of Jesus will be fulfilled in your life.
10: Ekema Yesu fe dode asi abamelo wa agbemo.
9: The mission.
10: Dode asi.
9: The message.
10: Gbede asi.
9: The mercy.
10: Nubla ni popo.
9: Number one. What is the mission of Jesus?
10: Banto nu kenye Yesu fe dode asi la.
9: I look at Matthew chapter 1 verse 21.
10: Ma po Matthew tagban popo ebla vovo de
9: ke. And she shall bring forth his son and thou shalt call his name Jesus.
10: Ajinu tuvi eye na yo efenu ko be Yesu.
9: For he shall save his people from their sins.
10: Ela bena eye la de efu kwa cho efenu vomo.
9: She Mary the virgin.
10: Maria
9: shall bring forth a son. The son of God and the son of David.
10: Maria de Tubilaji vi, ajinu tuvi sinanye David de bevi kule ma ufe vi.
9: Understand that is the primary thing, the greatest thing, and the climax of what Christ came to do on earth.
10: Se goma ela bera de yeni dodi asila po di, kule po ta po kule po nu, si Christo va wo le ni banjila.
9: He shall save his people from their sin.
10: La de ufe duko wa cho ufe nu vome.
9: Why? Save them from their sins.
10: Look at what the watch open for me do.
9: Because sin is a heavy weight like a milestone.
10: Ella bede nu vonya gbagbagba bena pegba la maji ene.
9: That is hanged on your weight.
10: So brother alimenu.
9: And then you are thrown into the sea of eternity.
10: Eye o cho fun gbede joma vofo etosisi la mo.
9: And because of that heavy weight of sin.
10: Le nu vofo agbagbagba matala.
9: It will pull you down to the lowest pit, to hellfire. And because he doesn't want you to go to hellfire.
10: Eye la tu duwa dada joma vobe tutu ya fe gakele simono lombe na ide joma vomo onu chila.
9: That is why he wants to cut off that heavy stone of sin.
10: Esi ate ojibe na ka ya denu vompa gbawa pobe kama ya lenda lenu tiyo.
9: What is the sin he wants to save you from?
10: Nuvon ka ome ojibe ya de ole.
9: Why does he want to save you from sin?
10: Nuka te ojibe ya de ole nuvon osi.
9: Because sin is the deadliest poison. Greater than the poison of the snake of the serpent. Greater than the poison that any enemy can administer to you. Because sin is the deadliest poison ever found on earth. Once it gets to you, it will get to your heart and your spirit and your mind and your soul. You are destroyed.
10: Ne nuvon gede mola gede wonu pomo wogbogbo mo wonchila mo eye mulebala atron.
9: That's why the mission of Jesus.
10: Eya tena bena Yesu pe dodi asila
11: is to come to take away and to neutralize the power of that poison in your life.
10: Enye bena wa va de nufonda no wa tema tronu von ponu san le wo agbama.
11: Why does he want to save you from sin?
10: Nuka te wa do le nufoma do.
11: Because sin is like the strongest chain or rope ever tied around any man on earth.
10: Do la be nufon la bena ka kunyo utitri si woko do afone amiade la ni baji ena.
11: And what Satan using that rope of sin to tie you.
10: Le Satan a chonu von pe kama bla ola.
11: You lose your senses.
10: La bu onu nya.
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10: La bu onu gomo sese.
11: It doesn't matter who you are.
10: Makake ne ni omo hia o.
11: If you're a medical doctor.
10: Ne ni doctor fa megan.
11: And you know it is wrong to smoke.
10: Le nyabe na cigarette no numo nyo o.
11: Once that rope of sin is around you.
10: Ne be nu von pe kama bla okola.
11: You will smoke.
10: La gbon cigar.
11: It doesn't matter who you are.
10: Mehia make ne nyo o.
11: You may be walking where HIV AIDS patients are coming.
10: La wo dollar physical na jikana kuba nyaji polo vana.
11: And you see how they are dying.
10: Ne kwa le si ole kuku.
11: Once that rope of sin of immorality is upon your life.
10: Ne bana da hasi o ponu fo be kama bla o la gbe ya mi.
11: Even though you see HIV patients dying and dying and dying, you will go into it again and get your own HIV.
10: To gbo be le po jikana kuba dono le kuku le gbo han la o han la yi da hasi o bana kana le jikana kuba dollar.
11: Because sin is the strongest chain or rope ever tied around the waist of any man.
10: Well, I've been looking at the end of the podcast. No, so sad that I am a better.
11: That once that chain or rope is around you,
10: neighbor, I know for come up to la linola.
11: It's like you're forever lost.
10: A joke, I better try my vona.
11: And the only one who can save and deliver and set you free.
10: Hey, I'm a cassia, the one now I blood the la.
11: Is this one that is called Jesus?
10: Hey, I'm a sure you'll be yes.
11: And the angel said, "Thou shalt bring forth a son."
10: Hey, ye mau dolabena adinu tuvi.
11: And you call his name Jesus.
10: Ayo eponu kobe Yesu.
11: Because he will save his people from all their sins.
10: Ella bena eyela de efe tu kola chofenu vom.
11: And that's why the Lord Jesus is coming to you, that heavy stone of sin.
10: Aya Yesu gbana gbo wo gba bena kanu fon gba pepe machine le jiola.
11: That deadliest poison of sin.
10: Bena nu fon pa jiwa machine le jiola.
11: That strong chain of sin.
10: Bena nu fon be kunyo te trisi bla ola.
11: Will be on time.
10: Ni ya tema chui.
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10: Aya na kwa blood.
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10: La tema globe.
11: Praise the Lord, I am free.
10: Wa kafa fo tomo vo.
11: Because he came to set me free.
10: Wala bena eva bena wanam ablod.
11: 1 John chapter 3.
10: Johannes banto taton.
11: I'm reading from verse 5 there.
10: Bukuya maton.
11: And ye know that he was manifested to take away our sins.
10: Eye minye bena eye do made do kushinyanya.
11: That's a mission. That's a mission.
10: Amen.
11: That's the reason why you came to
10: Otoa.
11: That's why you are here, and you know that Jesus Christ was manifested. Take away our sins. Then it says, and in him is no sin. In Christ is no sin.
10: Le Christo mala nu vo le
11: sin. He puts it in the depths of the sea. Never to come back to your life anymore. I was telling you. The reason why he takes away the sin. And if you die in that sin, it's like you are thrown into the sea of eternity.
10: And
11: you cannot escape hellfire. The reason why Jesus came is to take the poison of sin away from your system.
10: So that
11: you will not die an eternal death.
10: Do
11: you see what Jesus came?
10: It's
11: so that the bondage of sin, the chain of sin that binds you,
12: un si bla o la.
13: They would lose and break that chain.
12: Ya chi ne ya de ga o.
13: And then freedom comes to you.
12: E ya blodi ya vana o.
13: Look at Galatians chapter 5.
12: Galatians ta maton.
13: I'm reading from verse 19.
12: Gbogbo wi aseke.
13: Now the works of the flesh are manifest. Which are these?
12: Tells
13: us now adultery, fornication, uncleanness, lasciviousness.
12: He's
13: telling us all the things that Jesus came to save us from. Please, don't tell me I go to church. Forget about that one.
12: You know,
13: there are people that go to church and they see adultery is still there.
12: Ami ado le church danga ki a hasi owo poto le ufa gbemo.
13: There are people that go to church.
12: Amo le church dan fe.
13: And they have all that fornication still there.
12: Gaga matro waga le ufa agbemo.
13: There are people that go to church.
12: Amo le church dan fe.
13: And your cultism is still there.
12: Gaga de transubosubo poto le ufa agbemo.
13: He says idolatry.
12: Ebe transubosubo.
13: And witchcraft.
12: Afan kaka.
13: And hatred.
12: Ke wawo.
13: Various and emotions.
12: You
13: see, this is what Jesus came to remove. In your life,
12: he
13: will remove everything in Jesus' name. In verse 21, he talks about envy. He talks about murder. He talks about drunkenness. He talks about revenge. And he says, and such life. And
12: then
13: set of the which I tell you. That the which those things shall not inherit everlasting life.
12: Abi alesi mo gbon dinami kokola enabe na mo sewo olem shaula mani mo fe do fola fa do mo o.
13: This is what Jesus Christ came.
12: Lu si te Jesus Christo ba ki ki amo dola.
13: Except it will take all your sins away.
12: Enye bo wa cho wonu fun o kata ayi.
13: This is what Jesus came.
12: Lu si te Jesus ba ki ki si amo dola.
13: Except all those evil things in your life.
12: Enye be na nu gbogbo shokata lo agbomola.
13: It will take

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1: In Matthew chapter 4, from verse 17.
0: Matthew tane popo we adre.
1: We're told that Jesus Christ came and he began to tell them the kingdom of God is at hand. Repent ye therefore. He brought the message of repentance.
0: Una minya be Yesu va eye beto asimo nya agbo na cho ekema jila Yesu di asigbo fan de mo gbogbon be na mi trole mi afa jima eye nye jima totro fo gbede asila.
1: That means you have been going in a way, in a direction, on a road that is wrong.
0: E ma fie be na amo in jizon le tan la ni mo goglo to.
1: And then Jesus Christ comes to you and Jesus says turn around.
0: Eye Yesu Kristo va gbole gbogbon be na tro juro.
1: Change your mind.
0: Throw us to Sudan.
1: Change your direction.
0: Throw us most to Jesus.
1: Change your company.
0: Throw us at the door.
1: Change your gang.
0: Throw us home.
1: Change the people you're moving with.
0: Throw a mission on the heading plate.
1: Let there be a change in your mind.
0: Throw a gun at us to summon.
1: He says, repent for the kingdom of God is at hand.
0: Ebena mi trole mi afa jima la bena di popia do fola do vo.
1: Then he tells us in Mark chapter 1 verse 15.
0: Ena mi nyale Marko tagban popo wi aton.
1: Because that is the message.
0: Ela bena sieni gbede asila.
1: That is going to bring the mission of Christ to pass in your life.
0: Siaga Christo be dodi asila ba wa agbama.
1: What's the message he gives us in Mark chapter 1 verse 15?
0: Gbede asika ona le Marko tagban popo wi aton.
1: And he tells us the time is fulfilled. The kingdom of God is at hand. Repent ye therefore, believe the gospel.
0: Egbobe azangbela doji eye mafe do fola dovo mi trole mi afa jima eye mi khonya nwila jis.
1: It is that same message that Jesus is bringing today.
0: Gbede asima ke Yesu le mi anam egba.
1: Jesus the same yesterday, today and forever.
0: Yesu ni yama echo egbe ple de mavo.
1: And he say repent.
0: Ebe trole jima.
1: He say change your mind.
0: Ebe trole ususu.
1: He say change your direction.
0: Ebe trole mosi jinele.
1: He say turn around.
0: Ebe trodenuchi.
1: So that destruction will not come upon your life.
0: Alebena to troma gende wagbama o.
1: I told you in Matthew.
0: Begbenu le Matthew.
1: Now in Luke chapter 13 verse 3.
0: Fifia look at tamo wie ton kukwi ameton.
1: People came to talk to Jesus Christ.
0: Amadova gbronyadena Yesu Christo.
1: He said, Jesus, did you hear the news?
0: Oba Yesu Christo le senu sine joa.
1: There were some people that were worshipping their God.
0: Amiado le ulo patron of mausubon.
1: And Pilate came and that leader came and killed them and mingled their sacrifice with their blood.
0: Eye Pilato plolama vache uwo tropo vulache manuye.
1: And they perished without a remedy.
0: Eye wo trok beda damale unu o.
1: And Jesus said, do you think that those people are greater sinners than yourself?
0: Eye Yesu glono bede misu sube mamawe ni nuvan ola ganta u miyawea.
1: Said, nay, I tell you, except you repent, ye shall likewise perish.
0: Ebe gbede ke bonu mo le gblom na mi be na ne mi e trole mi afa jimo la mi kata mi a tron na make.
1: Then he told Jesus Christ.
0: Ayo gbone Yesu Kristo be.
1: They said there were some people.
0: Obe ami ade oli.
1: A mighty tower.
0: Eye mo ganda mo jeoji.
1: A high tower.
0: Eye kokoko ganda li.
1: Fell upon them.
0: E mo jeoji.
1: And they died and went to hell without any preparation.
0: Eye wo ku ire jo ma vomo lesimo o ma jrado o.
1: And Jesus said, you people, you listen to news, you cannot analyze that news.
0: Yesu globona kami siam tinya ga kami masro anu chua anu tinya simi selama o.
1: Do you think that they are greater sinners than yourself?
0: De mi susube da mama wo ni nu von la ganto u mia.
1: And he said, except you repent.
0: Globona bona ne mi o kami e trole mi afa jimo la.
1: You will not also escape, you likewise perish.
0: Mi o mi ma tema si o mi ha mi a tron na make.
1: That's why the Lord is telling you today the message of Jesus.
0: Ayate apotolo gbomona kanu sinenye Yesu fo gbede asila.
1: And that message is repent.
0: Gbede asebe na trolo wo jima.
1: That message is turn around.
0: Gbede asebe na ka trolo nu chi.
1: That message is forsake every evil thing that you have done.
0: Gbede asebe na ka tron na da sinu gbogbo si ona wola nchi.
1: I said, Lord Jesus, I come.
0: La bena Yesu me va.
1: I want you to forgive me. I change my mind.
0: Mejibe na tonu fo ke la bena me trole tam.
1: I change my ways.
0: Me tronye mo.
1: I change my direction.
0: Me tromo ijimele.
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1: I don't want to go there again.
0: Nima gai wa dumi azon o.
1: And then it is when you carry out the message of Jesus.
0: Nime le kwa yesu begbe di ashani nima la.
1: And say yes Lord I thank you.
0: Lebe en apoto me da akbena o.
1: That your mission is to save me from sin.
0: Bena wo dode shemena kwa adema chonu foma.
1: And that your message is to make me turn around.
0: Begbe di ashani nima kwa atronya me chibli bo la le enuchi.
1: Then the mercy of Jesus will come to you.
0: Leke ma yesu fenu blani kpokpo la avano.
1: Praise the Lord for his mercy.
0: Wakafa foto le fenu blani kpokpo ta.
1: Glorify the Lord for his mercy.
0: What do I put on the delay for no blanny popolata?
1: And whosoever shall come unto me, I will not cast out. I must
0: say,
1: Look at what Paul is telling us.
0: But me, Paul, Paul, enemy
1: is telling us in 1 Timothy chapter 1, verse 13 to verse 15.
0: Abel Timothy, Banto Tagbank, who we at Thomas, said we at Tom.
1: He said, I was a blasphemer.
0: Ebena de nyela de busubola mnyi.
1: I was an injurious person.
0: Ebena nyela de mnyi ama bada.
1: I was a wicked man.
0: Nyela de mvondi mnyi.
1: I was a terrible sinner.
0: Mnyi nuvon la kwa kwa chan.
1: I received.
0: Gakela.
1: He forgave me.
0: A born blind, a chokum.
1: He changed my life.
0: A tronya, a
1: he turned me around.
0: A tronya, machia.
1: The mercy of God came unto me.
0: Mau born blind, a popola vanam.
1: I repented.
0: A trojima.
1: I said, Lord, what will I do?
0: Mabe yes, nunca mawo.
1: I said, Lord, I don't want to continue like that again.
0: Mabe yes, nima gaida, but chanto gio.
1: I don't want to be injurious again.
0: Nima jima gani busu nya gbolago.
1: I don't want to be a persecutor again. Nima
0: jima gani yumachila.
1: I don't want to be a wicked man again. And then the mercy of God came unto him. And he said that same mercy is coming to you to just surrender to the Lord. You surrender your heart. You surrender your will. And you said, Lord, I give myself unto you. Mercy, the mercy of God. The grace of God. The love of God. And that salvation will come to you. I said that salvation will come to you. Praise the Lord is coming. Number one, the mission. Number two, the message. Number three, the mercy. Right now, the Lord is calling upon you. And the Lord is saying, the mercy of God is available for you. Everyone that repents, everyone that turns around, everyone that says, Lord, I come. Lord, I give myself unto you. That mercy of God, that salvation of God will come. Praise the Lord, the salvation is for you. What are you? Can I see you? Where are you? Salvation. Forgiveness. Eternal life. That is the mission of Christ. And you're going to receive that right now. I said you're going to receive that right now. If you are ready for that salvation, where are you? Can you raise up your hand? Bible says, so ever shall come. The name of the Lord shall be saved. What a wonderful time to receive your forgiveness. Raise up your hand. Raise up your hand. Father, in the name of Jesus.
0: Papa, le Yesu fenu koma.
1: I thank you for all this who are raising up their hands. Thank you for the mission of Christ. Thank you for the message of repentance.
0: When now na jima totrofa gbede asila.
1: I thank you for your mercy and salvation.
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1: Lord, I pray for everyone now.
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1: Pressing up their hands.
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0: Sio le ji jima totro kple agbo oko la namu nveve nu san kple ntete wo bena wa tro lo fo jima wa po dede le yesu fo nu koma.
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2: I thank you because I know you have answered.
0: Beda pe no be le dum chinami.
2: In Jesus name we pray.
0: Le yesu fo nu koma mi do gbeda le. Mi nam amebubu.
2: Now if you are sick,
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2: nothing will hinder your healing.
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2: nothing will stop your deliverance.
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2: Are you ready?
0: Ele klalua.
2: I said, are you ready?
0: Ma klobede ele klaluma.
2: You want healing?
0: Lehene do yo.
2: Raise up your hand.
0: Do asideji.
2: You want deliverance?
0: Lehene katutu.
2: Raise up your hand.
0: Do asideji.
2: What miracle?
0: Lehene nukunu.
2: Raise up your hand.
0: Do asideji.
2: Father, in the name of Jesus.
0: Papa le Yesu fenu koma.
2: Thank you for the mighty power that never changes.
0: Meda akpena wonu segan shima trona o.
2: And I pray for all these my brothers and sisters.
0: Medo kwele novinu tu novinyonu shiauta.
2: As they raise up their hands.
0: Esi o do asideji.
2: Miracle.
0: Mabe nukunu.
2: Healing.
0: Mabe doyoyo.
2: Deliverance.
0: Mabe katutu.
2: Signs and wonders.
0: Nukunu kule jesiwo.
2: Grant unto them in Jesus' name.
0: We now le yesu fenu koma.
2: That mental problem, I command you get out in Jesus' name.
0: Amama tagwa doleji medese dogo le yesu fenu koma.
2: Blind eyes, I command you be open and see in Jesus' name.
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2: 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Come out in Jesus' name.
0: Medesa fifi la mi dogo le yesu fenu koma.
2: Lord Jesus, manifest your power from on high.
0: Yesu de wonu san la to jipo va anibanti.
2: Every one of them.
0: Your domesiam.
2: Deliver every one of them.
0: The Amasiam.
2: Set every captive free.
0: Na ablode amasiam.
2: Thank you, Lord, because I know you have done it.
0: Akpena wa potobe le don chinami.
2: In Jesus' name we pray.
0: Le yesu fenu koma mi dog badale.
2: And the people of God said, amen.
0: Maupe viona blobe. Amen.
2: Praise the Lord.
0: Kafu apoto la bena ma uwe vo.
2: I said, praise the Lord God has done.
0: Magbebe kafu apoto la bena uwe vo.
2: You will never be the same again.
0: Ma gani de kankuma
2: o. Thank you and God bless you.
0: Akbena o ma una yira o.
2: Put your hands together for Jesus.
0: Minami atu asikwa mavuya funa Yesu.
2: Put your hands together for Jesus.
0: Tu asie vela po akbena Yesu.
2: Put your hands together for Jesus.
0: Tu asie vela po akpena Yesu.
2: Amen.
0: Amen. Ple amen.
3: I been get a problem.
0: Modo fukpekpe.
4: Which kind problem?
0: Fukpekpe kanado.
3: Mi bele I no be the mess.
0: Le nya fu do mo ni mo te nya ngo.
4: Excuse me. How long this problem be get?
0: Ta fla che fo ne ni fukpekpe ya le ji o.
3: About 3 years ago.
4: 3 years ago.
0: Abe fu ya mo ton va ye na fukpekpe ya le ji nya.
4: The problem it no be the mess, eh? So what did God do for you when you came at this crusade?
0: If you are come out one less in a vata kpekpe gansiam.
3: As I came yesterday, as the rain starts to come, now I can't do.
0: Eye a trainer vai kemi vata kpe mi a pastor dogbeda.
3: And near the domo to say the man of God he passed. As the man of God he passed, now I just feel something. Come on, stand in bed. Now I fall down.
4: Now he fall down. What thing be happen when he fall down?
0: eye le yi ke na me le vua mea pastor va le yi si me kpɔe kpoa na ɖe kpe dro le fudo me ne eyi kpoa yi me dze anyi eyi me dze anyia nu ke dzɔ ma fia si ɖeka ɖeke yi me dze anyi kpoa eyi ko me ɖe asi xa anyi zi ɖeka
4: that moment na you begin see the time
0: tso ye ma yi dzi la me kpɔ nukunua
4: praise the lord
0: Waka for photo.
4: I say praise the Lord.
5: What's in be with you before you kaya?
6: We begin women program Saturday. So that Saturday morning, I be call for make a quick for go this program. So the program be call for off late.
0: Hey, ye ma ba book ta kpe ma le gama jiji.
6: So on the way coming, me I call for me foot slip for them. Then me foot broke.
0: Eye le simi le mo aji gbono la mo sugbon tala ke ma janya ma po bena ma nga afo
6: so I go for go hospital
0: eye o pin de te conti
6: then go for do operation on my foot and then put iron inside my foot
0: eye o wo do nam eye o do o cho gapo de nya afo mo
6: so I not be able for waka Pastor, I use this crutch.
0: Nyemeten zona onegbe amazan kutila.
5: What happened tonight? What did Jesus do for you tonight?
0: Hey, you nuke jode Jesus, nuka Yesu wanawa.
6: So, because today, na the first day we come.
0: Eye len keke gbanto yi me va ta pepe la mi a.
6: So this night as the man of God be dey pray.
0: Zan amele se ma o fa mi ale gbedom dala.
6: Me say be dey pray sa me heart. I say Papa God, once na you word I go here, I say you no go left me so.
0: Eye me be na peto me gana mo na cho no kuku omo o. 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
6: So as the man of God be dey pray, me say dey pray. I just felt myself a grab, my foot begin shake, and I begin for waka.
0: Hey, yes, you can move from a leg, but don't have a leg, but don't have a leg, but don't have a leg, but don't have a leg, but don't have a leg, don't
5: put your hands together for Jesus.
0: Mi na mi afu akpe na Yesu.
5: Somebody shout hallelujah!
0: Amade na dobre se sebe na hallelujah.
5: I say somebody shout hallelujah.
0: Mabe amade na dobre se sebe na hallelujah.
5: Put your hands together for Jesus.
0: Minamia puakpe na Yesu.
7: For a few days I've been very sick and I was having terrible headache. I've even taken a lot of medication and there was no result.
0: Nke kia do yala mele do yala be tadu se se ne vajinya me yide konjo ngla chike na mazen aketura nyama upo do yo yo o.
7: So on that Wednesday when I came, when the man of God was praying for the sick.
0: Le fuda gbe si mava si mapa mele gbe do le dono otala.
7: Immediately God opened my eye. I saw one of my neighbor and there were two men. They brought a coffin towards the altar. And the coffin opened immediately. The headache disappeared up till now.
0: Eyin make pastor le gbodo mo po ni afoli ka mo vo ko kwa mo fuda ka va sa mo pia gbon. 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
5: Praise the Lord.
0: Wa ka fu afoto.
8: Before I come, I get a 4-year problem.
0: Ka fi ma ba ta pe la pe de le jinia fu ya mo na son.
5: What have been the problem?
8: The problem I've been getting soil in here. I've been down the pray all along.
5: Which part is swelling?
8: Now my groin.
5: You're growing?
8: Yes.
5: Okay, on your right.
8: Right.
5: Yes, sir.
8: But tonight, after the prayer of faith, when I go check myself in the restroom,
0: it don't dawn.
5: Tell somebody say check yourself.
0: Amadena dodo quick bola.
5: I said, send somebody say, check yourself.
0: Mabeda Madena dodo quick bola.
5: This man obeyed the servant of God and he go check himself and the queen don't go.
0: Amiado Toma upa malafa bebe dodo quick boy but kobe dolelia jo.
5: Praise the Lord.
0: Waka for photo.
9: 1 year, 6 months, and obey this do me uma oak.
0: Hey, if we have Utrama Denny Magadia, see a nickel o.
9: So the day open the candy first day, I should then outside for enter inside. And I say, God, I say to the Finna, call me, I see this enter what enter inside this program.
0: Hey, let's you go attack when Jabana Mava attack, we have a Valambena Mao, no pom bland with another tap of Persiama.
9: I say, I come, I can go, the shame, I can get me breakthrough. As I've been standing too. So now they the man of God begin preach for freedom.
0: Hey yes, my van bena man yumagba for the kanku mo. 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
9: So as I tinap de no more na God in power camp me and feel me with bone sharp, something sharp as that me with bone.
0: Hey yes, kebele maun ya gbon le gbedo mo popo na kanado yo jon le nyan fu o mo.
9: So Esther that net we are gonna host now see me ministration and only thing that see and clear.
4: Let we clap for Jesus, clap for Jesus. 1 year, 6 months, woman away no the CMS.
0: Hey, yes, me ya fuma lama kwobo na kagbon agbe lama opo doyo yo mi afu apo na yesu nyonu ya la fo de ka utra ma de ma gada si anipo o vole gbon agbe la po tola yo do e
6: after be don see tempest mummy say make I go makeni.
0: Hey, yes, mo so da say di sha nyama be dodo kunye po
4: yes
6: go makeni na snake na be go see.
0: Hey, na ma mlo ya mo po ada
4: you go see snake.
6: Yes,
4: who say see am
6: not because under the stick then too.
4: Okay, well
6: that go see.
4: Okay.
6: What we see the snake then every night now I will go and sleep. The attack Nike just hold me.
0: As you come here a chada gomena ma dwali do. 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
6: Sunday Aki just wiped me that and so the other time be wiped me na iron stone.
0: Ey la po be na gado mo blana lo nu apo fumam.
4: Okay.
6: So na then na what be sit down pa I am be go sit down pa o ka.
4: Yes.
0: Aye, mabo mabo bena kama la fiade mado zukaka.
4: Okay. What did God do for you, Ikaya?
0: Aye, kwa bata kwa dun kama uone.
6: After this crusade begin yesterday, the pastor, where the minister they pass. Now me auntie say, say make I go team up before day.
4: Okay.
6: Make I go to church and so team up before day. Now before the pastor be team up, so we be pass now flashlight now.
4: Flashlight go by you.
6: Yeah.
0: Hey, yes, you come a bona tap, come a bona car, pastor valley, intermo of Dubanaka, intomac for pastor at 2-2-2. Hey, you come up for pastor like Bonaca, a juada to pastor book and a cleaner junior.
6: What be gonna, what be gonna house now? Because I can sleep every night, I can dream them past.
4: So, where that flashlight go, we're gonna house to happen.
0: Hey, you been a kingdom of two macklin at the other, for me, I didn't look at Jordan GP fear.
6: What is sleep night every night, and they get the attack,
4: and then they get again.
0: Hey, name lay Zamuel, but Boboma Gawa, Fui Kazon.
4: The flashlight will come inside the man of God when a Jesus is alive. 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
0: Ella Benaka, Kelly's no clan to a soft McClendon Ginella, a good man, Yana, Jiru, the Bobovon, Pofuna, Funya, Wamaji.
10: 3 months this are not a mistreat. I've been down with my stoves, the Senator to Bele. Then give me treatment, nothing.
0: Ella Bena, you can't murder, see, I need you. Hey, you the conjure, I take a care, you mock what do yo.
10: So today we'll go, where one pastor, go say one church sister yesterday as in the pie eye bracket in my street.
0: Hey, la Pobena, Miaba Pastor, Blubena, Capas, or the Java or Tapopole Driam. Hey, you know, like Bofan de Me Valley.
10: Now, say, Miss, whatever, and I'm a problem. Hence, I don't see this party there, and I'll go with her.
0: Hey, in Jama Globena, Pokosilo, Genoma Cheva, Pastor, I have one, you might try a former O.
10: And to God be the glory, well done, come on, we're going to host Nagarela and a tap to me, small brother.
0: Hey, la Pobena, can of Poke, Wakafa, Potosi, Mikwa, my former bed died, what you don't.
10: About 5 o'clock, now I tell the other, and I say, more ready for go to crusade.
0: Hey, Mabella Mofonza, you know, if you work, what's Rami attack?
10: I feel for it. Why enter the bathroom? Now I see black thing inside my pants. Now call on my sister.
0: Hey, yes, you made it to the Poma let you know, Poma can we, you do a dollar gum on a corner, good day, Via,
10: we enter now the bathroom, and I say, more go na my room.
0: Hey, yes, you made it to the Poma can we back with her.
10: As you go now, I begin for me straight.
0: Hey,
10: so I just
4: praise the Lord.
0: Wakafu afoto.
4: Jesus na gynecologist.
0: Yes,
11: Jesus.
0: Follow yes, super new common.
11: We thank you because we are here for a purpose.
0: Me da kuna bemi la fi ala taru jinu adeta.
11: And we know that purpose we are going to fulfill.
0: E mi nyebena la ode taru jinu majile mi afagbama.
11: Bring your blessing on this nation.
0: Mi kwa ya jirala va dukoya ma.
11: Bring your blessing upon the church.
0: Mi kwa ya jirala va hamala ma.
11: Bring your blessing upon every family.
0: Mi kwa ya jirala va pumade siya dema.
11: We bring your blessing upon every individual in Jesus' name.
0: Mi
11: and we
2: We're asking, oh Lord, you turn us around from the inside.
0: Hey, me biya ba pato tromion tomia lemchile mama.
2: Total freedom.
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2: Confirm your blessing upon every life.
0: Eye dukpo ya iraji la mesia mafagbama.
2: We thank you, Lord.
0: Akbena wafato.
2: In Jesus' name we pray.
0: Le Yesu fanu kome mi dogba dale.
2: Thank you very much. You can sit down.
0: Akbena mimi na miya nuani.
2: There's a verse of scripture in Mark.
0: Buku ya de le Biblia ma.
2: I don't know whether you have ever read this.
0: Nye mnyabena kalekhli po o.
2: It brings into summary everything that Jesus did.
0: Nu yokata Yesu wala ye putane.
2: Everything that Jesus wore.
0: Nu yokata Yesu wore.
2: Everything that Jesus wants to do in your life today.
0: Nu sika Yesu jibe ya wole wagba ma egba.
2: Everything he wants to accomplish.
0: Nu maika Yesu jibe na eba sinasu.
2: In your life.
0: Le wagba ma.
2: I bring to this one verse of scripture in Mark chapter 7 verse 37.
0: Ma ke pukwi de kaya ba wagba ma egba le Marko. Ta ma adre pukwi bla ton vo adre lia.
2: And they were beyond measure astonished.
0: Ka ku via do wonu to.
2: And they were all surprised beyond measure.
0: Because
2: of what Jesus did. Because of what Jesus was. And then he said,
0: he
2: has done all things well. Testimony concerning Jesus. The manifestation of the power of Jesus. Everybody that was there. The Pharisees, the Sadducees. The publicans and the priests. The sinners and the believers. The men and the women. The boys and the girls. The rich and the poor. The high and the low. All the people, everybody. They looked at Jesus. They saw what Jesus did. There was one testimony in their mouth. There was one declaration in their mouth. There was one thing everybody was saying without any contradiction. They were surprised. They were amazed of the works of Christ. Of the miracles of Christ. Of the transforming power of Christ. And everybody without exception. Here is what they
0: said.
2: They said he has done all things well. The sinner came. And he said, I have forgiveness.
0: I have
2: peace of mind. He has done all things well. The demon possessed came. He was bound. He was suffering. He was afflicted. Jesus touched his life. And the demon possessed man delivered. He said he has done all things well. There was a woman caught in adultery. The religious people wanted to stone her. And Jesus said, neither do I condemn you. Go and sin no more. And that woman that was a sinner, that should have died, came to life again.
0: Ever kwaku agbe ye ye.
2: Eternal life.
0: Ebo kwagbe mavo.
2: Shed abundant life.
0: Ebo kwagbe lagbon somo.
2: Shed a happy life.
0: Ebo kwagbe lejijomo.
2: She said he has done all things well.
0: Eye wo glabena e wonu kata nwi.
2: Zacchaeus was a public thief.
0: Zacchaeus enye duto fo ba jodala.
2: And he will take the money of the nation.
0: Akwa du kwapa gawo de ebo kotokuma.
2: He embezzled a lot of money.
0: Efi gagada de po kwaba gama.
2: The guilt was so much. The pressure, the pain of condemnation was so much on his heart. He climbed up a tree. He wanted to see Jesus. Eventually he saw Jesus. Forgiveness came. Peace of mind came. The joy of salvation came. And Zacchaeus said he has done all things well. A leper came. And he wasn't supposed to mix society. But he heard that Jesus was around. He said, I'm not supposed to go there. I'm dirty, I'm an outcast. But Jesus is there. And the man came to Jesus.
0: Christ.
2: And Jesus touched him and cleansed all the leprosy away. And the leper man said he has done all things well. There was a blind man that could not even see. He was by the side of the road and he was begging. His name is Bartimaeus. And he said, Jesus, thou son of David, have mercy on me.
0: Ebena Yesu, David David la kwanye nublanui.
2: And then Jesus said, call him, come on here.
0: Yesu yu ebena vafi ikalo.
2: And he came to Jesus Christ.
0: Eye wava Yesu Christo lagbo.
2: And Jesus said, what do you want I do unto you?
0: Yesu bena nuka jimne lebena ma wanawu.
2: And he said, I want to receive my sight.
0: Eba klabena majibe makponu.
2: And Jesus said, be it unto you according to your faith.
0: Yesu bena vama no le wuko selanu.
2: His blind eyes were open.
0: Yepa nukwe agma ovu.
2: And the blind man told everybody.
0: Eye nukwe agma to agbena moka tabena.
2: Look at that Jesus.
0: Kwa Yesu Christo.
2: He has done all things well. There was a thief on the cross. They nailed him to the cross. They said life on earth had finished. They said you are so bad. You are not fit for heaven. You are not fit to live on the earth. The only place they wanted him to go and to go there in a hurry. They wanted him to go to hell immediately. And then that thief on the cross. Jesus Christ, remember me when you come to your kingdom. And Jesus did not say it is too late. Here you are about to die. You've gone too far beyond the day of grace. Jesus did not say that. But Jesus said today,
0: you
2: will be with me
0: la no plem
2: in paradise
0: le paradiso la mo.
2: And that man there on the cross,
0: eye nutuma la tito ganula
2: forgiven,
0: what onu vonki
2: delivered,
0: what de
2: happy and joyful,
0: eye ji jogande pajimo.
2: He said he has done all things
0: well.
2: As you look at Jesus, there is one thing I want to impress on your mind.
0: Hey, nakwa Yesu Kristo lanu de kape lisibeni maganda wajima.
2: That this Jesus is so wonderful.
0: Bena Yesu shala wanukulo.
2: This Jesus is so great.
0: Bena Yesu shala triakolo.
2: When he touches your life.
0: Ne Yesu kasi wakbela.
2: When when he comes to you,
0: na Yesu va gbo wo la,
2: when he takes you up,
0: na Yesu ko de jila,
2: and when he reforms and recreates you,
0: na Yesu tro wa mo ti amọ la,
2: there is one thing that is going to be on your lips, on your mouth,
0: nu de ka pe ana wo nu mo pe wa de ji,
2: you are going to be able to say
0: la te ma gbo be
2: Jesus Christ has done all things well.
0: Eya Yesu Kristo e wo nu ka ta nwi.
2: I'm talking about the Jesus who was born of a virgin.
0: Malapunto Jesus kede to gbe manyanu tu ola jinuti.
2: His conception was like no other man's conception.
0: Uma fo ibe fa be so fo na magbo topo te obo fu
2: ena o. An angel came to Mary. Mary.
0: Ma o dolale ba Maria gbo ye be na Maria Maria.
2: You are blessed of all women.
0: Wo yira o le nyonu wo domo.
2: Because out of you will come the son of David.
0: Ela be na mo we David be vila la dogo.
2: And Mary said, "How will I know that?"
0: Maria beleke mawa jesi dwi.
2: Because I've never known a man.
0: Ela benye ma jesi nutupo o.
2: And it says the Holy Ghost will come upon you and overshadow you.
0: Ekpe me gbogbo ku aba ju adu vovon lede dio.
2: And that beautiful son.
0: Eye evinui ma sinajila.
2: That heavenly son.
0: Jipo oponu tuvi ma sinajila.
2: The very son of God.
0: Eye nye ma opatenu vi.
2: That eternal Emmanuel.
0: Eye wa yu ebe yikobe na Emmanuel.
2: That will be born of you.
0: Eike we are najilo.
2: Will be called the very son of God.
0: Laba trazuma upevi.
2: His conception was miraculous.
0: Ibe fuo fola de won anye nukunu.
2: His birth was miraculous.
0: Yesu be jijila anye nukunu.
2: Miraculous preservation.
0: Eye etakpokpole nukunu
2: pomoti. Jesus Christ is special.
0: Wa Yesu Kristo nyama tokwe.
2: It is that Jesus I bring to you miraculous conception.
0: Yesu maiko fibe funukunu tela
2: a miraculous birth.
0: Yes, my coach in Kunu Tela Mahabano. Yes, my coach, but I look at Tela Mahabano.
2: Imperfect life.
0: Hey, yes, no, I've been a double bow.
2: A sinless life.
0: And no, I've been for my nomi.
2: A life without blemish.
0: And no, I've been Mukaka Manomi.
2: Holy beyond holiness of man.
0: And no, I've been Kokova Mugatoba Kokwenye.
2: From the time he began to live,
0: Joke
2: on earth,
0: Joke
2: went to the cross of Calvary to die for you and for me.
0: Joke Bego, but Tuak Banolani.
2: He lived such a sinlessly pure, purified life. And then he died. Miraculous death. And then he was buried. And on the Sunday he rose from the dead. And then he appeared to his disciples. 40 days he kept on revealing himself to them. I am that Jesus.
0: Mena nyenye Yesu ma.
2: That lived a perfect life.
0: Si no agbena deblibo.
2: I am that Jesus.
0: Enyenye Yesu ma.
2: That died on the cross.
0: Si kula ticho ganu.
2: I am that Jesus.
0: Enyenye Yesu ma.
2: That was buried for 3 days.
0: Si kau diga katu agbalo.
2: I am that Jesus.
0: Enyenye Yesu ma.
2: I am risen from the dead.
0: Enye fonto yodoma.
2: Because death could not have any power on him.
0: Ela bena kuma ponu seleji o.
2: And for 40 days. He began to show himself to his disciples. And they saw a walking miracle. They saw a risen miracle. They saw a resurrected miracle. They saw a resurrected miracle. And then at the end of the
0: 40 days,
2: he was talking to his own disciples. All of a sudden, he began to go up. Ascension.
0: Okwejo.
2: From the time of his arrival to the time of his ascension, everything was miraculous. That's why, as you look at the life of Christ, and you look at everything he said, and everything that he did, there is one thing they could say. There was one thing they could reveal and declare. They said, he, the Christ, he has done all things well. Nobody ever walked like him. Nobody ever spoke like him. Nobody ever did what he did. The testimony is coming your way. That declaration is coming your way. At the end of the meeting, I will say, when you see the miracle of life transformed, you'll be able to say like everybody else, he is Christ my Savior. He has done all things well. How does that happen? I'm talking to you on the subject. There is no one like Jesus. There's no one like Jesus. I'm talking on three things today. Number one, the mission of Jesus. Number two, the message of Jesus. Number three, the mercy of Jesus. Number one, the mission of Jesus. We're talking about this Jesus.
12: Mille fonto Yesu Sianu.
2: A great mission.
12: Dodiasi Galasi.
2: A great ministry.
12: Subasuba Dog Galasi.
2: A great purpose.
12: Tarujinu Gandalasi.
2: A great plan for which he came.
12: Dodo Gandalasi Yateba Vani Banjido.
2: And he wants to do that in your life.
12: Etibe ya wa emala wagbama.
2: To fulfill that mission brought a message. Bena, the message of Jesus.
12: Bena wa wadodiasi malaka gbadiasi va. Yesu fagbadiasi.
2: Message is like the wheel of a tire.
12: But there is a ejako abenanka yepanukua benufala.
2: The message that leads you and rolls you and drives you to the mission.
12: But there is a de eyelak blow kaka vai pa dodia silama.
2: When you accept that message,
12: neloko but there is sila.
2: When you believe it with all your heart,
12: neloko esekule word jiblibo.
2: And you say that is what Jesus is telling me.
12: Eyelak blabera de emeni nyasi yesu lekbok blamnam.
2: Let the mercy of Jesus will be fulfilled in your life.
12: The mission,
2: the message, the mercy. Number one, what is the mission of Jesus? I look at Matthew chapter 1 verse 21. And she shall bring forth a son, and thou shalt call his name Jesus.
12: Eye adinu to vi ena ye panu kobe Yesu.
2: For he shall save his people from their sins.
12: Ela bena yela de padu kwa choye panu voma.
2: She, Mary the Virgin.
12: Maria
2: bring forth a son.
12: Netu kwila jinu tu vilo.
2: Son of God and the son of David.
12: Yenye maube vikla magbatobe vila.
2: Understand that is the primary thing, the greatest thing, and the climax of what Christ came to do on earth.
12: Sagoma, emenye dode asi ganto, kleta popo, na doyokata yesu vawola ni gwanjila.
2: He shall save his people from their sin.
12: Ade epe duko, acho opa nuvo uma.
2: Why? Save them from their sins. Because sin is a heavy weight like a milestone. That is hanged on your waist. And then you are thrown into the sea of eternity. And because of that heavy weight of sin, it will pull you down to the lowest pit, to hellfire. Because he doesn't want you to go to hellfire. That is why he wants to cut off that heavy stone of sin.
12: And
2: sin wants to save you from. Why does he want to save you from sin? Because sin is the deadliest poison.
12: labe nu vode enye adiwama
2: greater than the poison of the snake of the serpent
12: sine lolowo edan ple edan pa diwama o
2: greater than the poison that any enemy can administer to you
12: wo ati kana magbeto la kode nu menu me na duna ku
2: because sin is a deadliest poison ever found on earth
12: wo labe na de nu vonya adiwama sikene la ni gban kataji
2: once it gets to you it will get to your heart and your spirit and your mind and your soul you are destroyed
12: le nu vogana wa gbemola agana wa tami aba wa jimi aba wo lupomo atro wa matsakata la ni
2: ganti that's why the mission of Jesus
12: nu ya tena yesu be dodde asila
2: is to come to take away and to neutralize the power of that poison in your life
12: enye bena wa bana wa tema gblen nu vo pa di mama le wa gbemodo
2: what does he want to save you from sin
12: nu ka tebe ado le nu vomodo
2: because sin is like the strongest chain or rope ever tied around any man on earth.
12: Brother, la bena de nouveau, yenye kunyau masikene bla amagbeto la ni banji.
2: And what Satan using that rope of sin to tie you?
12: Ene Satan ato nouveau be kunyau ma bla ula.
2: You lose your senses.
12: La bu onunya.
2: You lose your mind.
12: La bu o gomasasa.
2: You lose your reasoning faculty.
12: La bu o susude de nubete.
2: It doesn't matter who you are.
12: Amakap me viene nyau.
2: If you're a medical doctor.
12: Nele ni doctor ba magan.
2: And you know it is wrong to smoke.
12: Le nyabena sigano no manyo o.
2: Once that rope of sin is around you.
12: Ga kene bena sigabe ka bla ula.
2: You will smoke.
12: La no sigabe.
2: It doesn't matter who you are.
12: Makap me viene nyau.
2: You may be walking where HIV AIDS patients are coming.
12: La tema no don la fi kana di kana kuba dole la jipo lo ocho.
2: And you see how they are dying.
12: Le kwa le si o le kufun.
2: Once that rope of sin of immorality is upon your life.
12: Ga kene bena kasi obe nu fo ka bla ula ni gbanya di.
2: Even though you see HIV patients dying and dying and dying, you will go into it again and get your own HIV.
12: No problem. Le problem ni kana kuba nyonu vide ma le kufun lo. 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
2: Because sin is the strongest chain or rope ever tied around the waist of any man.
12: Wa la bena de nu vola de yenye ka gande si kana bla. 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
2: That once that chain or rope is around you.
12: E ye ne bena nu von ba kama le nu ti ola.
2: It's like you're forever lost.
12: Eje ku abena le trokan kamana.
2: The only one who can save and deliver and set you free.
12: Amade kaine li kwate ma de wa ko na wa blodela.
2: Is this one that is called Jesus?
12: Eye nyamu yasmi yo be Yesu.
2: And the angel said that shall bring forth a son.
12: Eye ma odo la bena adinu to vi.
2: And you call his name Jesus.
12: Eye na yo apenu ko be Yesu.
2: Because he will save his people from all their sins.
12: Ella bena eye la de apa du kola cho opa nu bo omo.
2: And that's why the Lord Jesus is coming to you that heavy stone of sin.
12: Ya tena yetu so gbono gbo wo gbaro bena nu bo ba gba pepe mala.
2: That deadliest poison of sin.
12: Bena de nu bo ba diwa mala.
2: That strong chain of sin.
12: Bena de nu bo ba kunyo gan mala.
2: Will be untied.
12: Bena ka ya dira le
2: ji o. Everything is free.
12: Eye la kwa blood blibo.
2: Then you are able to say.
12: Ela tema globe.
2: Praise the Lord, I am free.
12: Waka pa poto bena mo kwa blood day.
2: Because he came to set me free.
12: Wala bena Yesu va be ya nam a blood.
2: First John chapter 3.
12: Johannes gbato tamaton.
2: I'm reading from verse 5 there.
12: Ma le pupu ya maton.
2: And ye know that he was manifested to take away our sins.
12: Eye mi nye bena ya ma de do kwi fian. Bena ya to mi apa nu vo ayi.
2: That's a mission. That's a mission.
12: Eme ni e pa do de asila.
2: That's the reason why you came to Otoa.
12: No ma te be vanya kule gbodo.
2: That's why you are here and you know.
12: No matter
2: Jesus Christ.
12: No matter the vafiado, ene nyebe na Yesu Kristo la
2: was manifested. Take away our sins.
12: E de do kwe tebe na ya chomi apa nuvo ayi.
2: Then it says, and in Him is no sin.
12: Eye wakblabe na eyantola nuvo de kamele eyama o.
2: In Christ is no sin.
12: Kristo mela nuvo de kamele mo.
2: He takes away your sin.
12: Echowo nu vola yi.
2: He puts it in the depths of the sea.
12: Etwe de atiafu ba gogulipa.
2: Never to come back to your life anymore.
12: Bena nu voma gava wa agbama gbada o.
2: I was telling you.
12: Malek blono bena.
2: The reason why he takes away the sin.
12: Nu itena ba chowo nu vojo enye bena.
2: And if you die in that sin, it's like you're thrown into the sea of eternity.
12: Nebe le kule nu voma miya. Echowo bena uchowo dada le juma voma.
2: And you cannot escape. escape hellfire.
12: Eyi ma ti asile joma vomanu gbede gbede o.
2: You see why Jesus came? He was to take the poison of sin away from your system.
12: Ni te Yesu va ni gbanjiro ni bena ya de nu vo pa diwa mo da lowo nu chinlam.
2: So that you will not die an eternal death.
12: Alebena maku aide to troma voma o.
2: You see why Jesus came?
12: Ni te Yesu va do.
2: Is so that the bondage of sin.
12: Enye bena nu vo pa bra blama la.
2: The chain of sin that binds you.
12: Nu vo pa kunyo us ne bla ula.
2: You will loose and break that chain.
12: Wa chi eye wa nge kunyo wada le wa gboma.
2: Then freedom comes to you.
12: Eya blodi avano.
2: Look at Galatians chapter 5.
12: Galatians tamaton.
2: I'm reading from verse 19.
12: Popo we are shake.
2: Now the works of the flesh are manifest.
12: Kanu til Kanu chila pa do wa woja pan kam esionya.
2: Tells us now adultery.
12: Matre wawo.
2: Fornication.
12: Agasi wawo.
2: Uncleanness.
12: Mako nyenye.
2: Lasciviousness.
12: Gajeje.
2: He's telling us all those things that Jesus came to save us from.
12: Elegbenu show Yesu babe ya demi lo simula nami.
2: Please don't tell me I go to church. Forget about that one.
12: Mega globe ya yayi na church o. Lo church be lo ye isi ama.
2: There are people that go to church and they see adultery is still there.
12: Ami ado ina church lo. Kakia matrewa wola kwa tolo ufagbama.
2: And they have all that fornication still there. There are people that go to church. And your cultism is still there. He says, idolatry.
12: Ebena de trans bosubo.
2: And witchcraft.
12: Afan kaka.
2: And hatred.
12: Pleke wowo.
2: Various and empty.
12: Edre wowo nu vanvan.
2: You see, this is what Jesus came to remove.
12: Yesu babe ya denu shoda le miyama.
2: In your life, you remove everything in Jesus' name.
12: Ebena de Yesu la denu yokata da le wagbama le Yesu fanu koma.
2: Even so, to one, he talks about envy.
12: Bla obo de kepo wotu nu vanvan.
2: He talks about drunkenness. He talks about reveling. And he says, and such life.
12: Ebena kple esia wo togbe.
2: And he said, of the which I tell you.
12: Eye benu si ogbomo le dinami.
2: That they which do sins shall not inherit everlasting life.
12: Abele si mo gbo dinami koko nebena. Amosho wa lenu si ola mani mo ti do pela ba duma o.
2: Do you see what Jesus Christ came?
12: Ni te Yesu Kristo la bani banjido.
2: He said, it will take all your sins away.
12: Enye be ya cho wonu vo ayi.
2: Do you see what Jesus came?
12: Ni te Yesu la vado.
2: Is that all those evil things in your life?
12: Enye bena nu vodi shokata lo wagbomola.
2: It will take everything away.
12: Na chokata yi.
2: Number one is the mission of Jesus.
12: Bato enye Yesu bedode asi.
2: Number two, the message of Jesus.
12: Evelia Yesu pegbede asi.
2: I told you, it is the message that he gives.
12: Bagbleno maunya si bagblola.
2: That brings that mission to pass in your life.
12: Enye bena ka dode asi abamu lo wagbomo.
2: Praise the Lord.
12: Glorify
2: the name of the Lord. He will bring that mission to pass in your life in Jesus' name. They die here, your amen.
12: De matema semiafa amen.
2: What's the message of Jesus?
12: Lo kenye Yesu bebe di asila.
2: In Matthew chapter 4, verse 17.
12: Matthew tamana, popo we adren liya.
2: We're told that Jesus Christ came and he began to tell them the kingdom of God is at hand. Repent ye therefore. He brought the message of repentance.
12: We na minya bena Yesu vani banji. Choke manjila Yesu di asigbo fada demolog. Bena, metro le mia pajima, ela bena di pota do pola dovo, a chok bedia sila lowonam.
2: That means you have been going in a way, in a direction, on a road that is wrong.
12: Emma tabena tala, ela mongo glon, a mongo glon, a mongada tola jizom.
2: And then Jesus Christ comes to you, and Jesus says, turn around.
12: Eye Yesu vagbo, blono bena, trojo.
2: Change your mind.
12: Trowe tamasusu.
2: Change your direction.
12: Trowe mozozo.
2: Change your company. Change your gang. Change the people you're moving. moving wind.
12: Draw a machine killer like a dump lila.
2: Let there be a change in your mind.
12: Nabeto turn a gun to work the man.
2: He says, revenge for the kingdom of God is at hand.
12: Ebe me trolling me a pergiman labena jipota do pola do for.
2: Then he tells us in Mark chapter 1, verse 15.
12: Ebe le marco tagbato koko we are tonlia.
2: Because that is the message.
12: Ella bena esienye bedia sila.
2: That is going to bring the mission of Christ to pass in your life.
12: Siaka Christopher Dodia sila vamele wagbama.
2: What's the message he gives us in Mark chapter 1, verse 15?
12: No kenye bedadi siwanami le marco tagbato koko we are tonlia.
2: And he tells us the time is fulfilled. The kingdom of God is at hand. Repent ye therefore, believe the gospel.
12: Eglebena zang bela doji, eye mouth yado pola dovo, me trole mi apajima, eye mi kwanyanwila jisa.
2: It is that same message that Jesus is bringing today.
12: Maunyamake yesu chole naum, egba.
2: Jesus the same yesterday, today, and forever.
12: Yesu enye make cho, egba kheide mavo mavo. Ebebe trole jima.
2: Change your mind.
12: Ebena trowo ta masusu.
2: Change your direction.
12: Ebena trowo mozozon.
2: Turn around.
12: Ebena trode luchi.
2: So that destruction will not come upon your life.
12: Alebena to troma va wa agbama o.
2: I told you in Matthew.
12: Mabola Matthew.
2: Now in Luke chapter 13 verse 3.
12: Vivian look at them we eton kuku ya meton.
2: People came to talk to Jesus Christ.
12: Amo baba you are from ne Yesu.
2: They said, Jesus, did you hear the news?
12: Obena Yesu, lesenu ina joa.
2: There were some people that were worshipping their God.
12: Amiadoli wole open mouth bumlu.
2: A pilot came and that leader came and killed them and mingled their sacrifice with their blood.
12: Eye Pilato vaklo lamava. Eye bewu wotchopo vula totokle nu mamala.
2: And they perished without a remedy.
12: Eye wotron gbadada melewonu o.
2: And Jesus said, do you think that those people are greater sinners than yourself?
12: Yes, ugle no bena de mi susu bena ameya wene nu von la ganto u mia o makan.
2: Said, nay, I tell you, except you repent, ye shall likewise perish.
12: Ebena gbede ka bonu mele gbro na mi bena ne mi etole mi apajimu la mi kata mi atron na makan.
2: Jesus Christ.
12: Wo gbo na Yesu be.
2: They said there were some people.
12: Obena amiadoli.
2: A mighty tower.
12: E Yesu lo to gamala.
2: A high tower.
12: E Yesu lo mokoko mala.
2: Fell upon them.
12: E mo jowojila.
2: And they died and went to hell without any preparation.
12: E ye woku ide joma voma jadra do meliu.
2: And Jesus said, you people, you listen to news, you cannot analyze that news.
12: Yesu be de miami si anutinya gaka de miya chonutinya mami astronu choma o.
2: Do you think that they are greater sinners than yourself?
12: Yourself.
2: And he said, except you repent, you will not also escape, you likewise perish. That's why the Lord is telling you today, the message of
12: Jesus.
2: And that message is repent.
12: But
2: that message is turn around.
12: But there is
2: that message is forsake every evil thing that you have done.
12: But there is
2: I said, Lord Jesus, I come.
12: Na be Yesu mava.
2: I want you to forgive me. I change my mind.
12: Ma va be na choke na turn your tama susu.
2: I change my ways.
12: Ma turn your mo.
2: I change my direction.
12: Ma turn your mozozo.
2: All the fornication adultery.
12: Agasi ple ma
2: trowo. All the stealing and fighting.
12: Efi ple ko da da o.
2: All the idol worship and occultism.
12: E trust ma suba ple jusa sa o.
2: I don't want to go there again.
12: E ma jibe na ma gaiye azo o.
2: And then it is when you carry out the message of Jesus.
12: Nebe le ko Yesu be gbede asi ade jimune na mala.
2: I say, yes, Lord, I thank you.
12: Lebe e apata ma da pe na o.
2: That your mission is to save me from sin.
12: Be na wo do da si me kana dem cho nyan nu vo o mo.
2: And that your message is to make me turn around.
12: Be na wo gbede asi me kana ya pon na ma tro ta mo.
2: Then the mercy of Jesus will come to you.
12: Ekama Yesu benu blani popo avano.
2: Praise praise the Lord for his mercy.
12: Mi ka fa poto na Yesu benu blani popola.
2: Glorify the Lord for his mercy.
12: Mi to Yesu de jile ponu blani popola ta.
2: And whosoever shall come unto me, I will not cast out.
12: Eya mesa mesa ba gbonyala jima nyala nyama ti afun gban o.
2: Look at what Paul is telling us.
12: Ponu igbon Paul de mi lada.
2: He's telling us in 1 Timothy chapter 1 from verse 13 to verse 15.
12: Ena mi nyala Timothy gban to ta gban to pupu wi etan ba sere wi atan.
2: I was a blasphemer.
12: Ebena de busubola manyilo.
2: I was an injurious person.
12: Emanyama blen kwa ma vondi ntolo.
2: I was a wicked man.
12: Manyama badalo.
2: I was a terrible sinner.
12: Manyenu von la nyiraku.
2: I received.
12: Gakela moko.
2: He forgave me.
12: Eponu blani na chokam.
2: He changed my life.
12: Etronya agba.
2: He turned me around.
12: Etronya lenuchi.
2: The mercy of God came unto me.
12: Ma eponu blani popo vanam.
2: I repented.
12: Ma trojima.
2: I said, Lord, what will I do?
12: Maybe
2: I
12: put on look at my wall.
2: I said, Lord, I don't want to continue like that again.
12: Maybe I put on your majima ganwagbo ko ji o.
2: I don't want to be injurious again.
12: Your majima ganya am a vondi o.
2: I don't want to be a persecutor again.
12: Your majima gani yo machilazo o.
2: I don't want to be a wicked man again.
12: Your majima ganya am a vondi o.
2: And then the mercy of God came unto me.
12: Eye ma ponu blani popola vanam.
2: And he said that that same mercy is coming to you to have your surrender to the Lord.
12: Eye gbe ni le chowa gbe na poto gbala ma oponu blani popo ma la vanu
2: surrender your heart
12: nebe le chowa jina
2: surrender your will and you said Lord I give myself unto you
12: nele tolo lo mna le be na poto ma cho nya gbele na wo
2: mercy of God
12: apeto ponu blani popo
2: the grace of God
12: ma opa manu vava
2: the love of God
12: ma opo lolo
2: and that salvation will come to you
12: eya gbe oko ma la vanu
2: I said that salvation will come to you
12: mebe gbe oko ma la vanu
2: the Lord is coming.
12: Maybe kafa foto gbono.
2: Number 1 the mission.
12: Banto to de asila.
2: Number 2 the message.
12: Evele agbede asila.
2: Number 3 the mercy.
12: Etole anu blani popola.
2: Right now the Lord is calling upon you.
12: Fifi laya patola le yom.
2: And the Lord is saying.
12: Eya patola gboglo nbe.
2: The mercy of God is available for you.
12: Ma oponu blani popola linu.
2: Everyone that repents.
12: Amasamasi atrole pajima.
2: Everyone that turns around.
12: Amasamasi atrole
2: everyone that says, Lord, I come.
12: I'm a shakla, a pet of my van.
2: Lord, I give myself unto you.
12: A pet of my child, the queen, and now
2: that mercy of God, that salvation of God will come.
12: A pet of my blanny papa, a pet of my go, a whole lavani.
2: Praise the Lord, the salvation is for you.
12: Kafa.

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0: Oh, for the yes, open no come.
1: I thank you for all these who are raising up their hands.
0: Meta, kono la mshukata do as the dia.
1: Thank you for the mission of Christ.
0: Akono le Christu me dodi asilata.
1: Thank you for the message of repentance.
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1: I pray for everyone now. Pressing up their hands.
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1: telling you they want your forgiveness.
0: You let
1: the mind and the spirit and the power to turn around and to repent in Jesus' name.
0: You let the your energy matter. Me talk with apart on a man be no supplementateo. Be na watro lo pa jumele yesu fanu koma.
1: According to your promise, Lord.
0: Le wonu beto tola no apart on.
1: Give them your mercy and your salvation right now.
0: Na nubla ni pokpo pla go.
1: I thank you because I know you have answered.
0: Meta akpono la be manya be na ledonuti.
1: In Jesus' name we pray.
0: Le Yesu panu come mi dogbe dale.
1: Another amen.
0: Mi people nam amebubu ade.
1: Now if you are saved.
0: If you have only been a dead dollar,
1: nothing will hinder your healing.
0: Now the commander money will do your own.
1: If you have any oppression, any attack,
0: now go upon the journal, the tone the anila.
1: Nothing will stop your deliverance.
0: Now the commander money will cut to the yeast.
1: Are you ready?
0: Mila Clalua.
1: I said, are you ready?
0: Maybe Mila Claluma.
1: You want healing?
0: Like any door,
1: raise up your hand.
0: Do I see the G?
1: You want deliverance?
0: Like any katutu.
1: Raise up your hand.
0: Do I see the G?
1: What miracle?
0: Like any nukunu.
1: Raise up your hand.
0: Do I see the G?
1: Father, in the name of Jesus.
0: Papa, le Yesu, panu koma.
1: Thank you for the mighty power that never changes.
0: Akpena una wunu sega trakosime trona ulata.
1: And I pray for all these my brothers and sisters.
0: Me dog bale no vinu tu no vinyo nu siyota.
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1: Miracle.
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1: Healing.
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1: Deliverance.
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1: Signs and wonders.
0: Lukunu kule jesi.
1: Grant unto them in Jesus' name.
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1: That mental problem, I command you get out in Jesus' name.
0: 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Me desa dogo le yeso pa nukoma.
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0: Na blode abuyum de siya de la.
1: Thank you, Lord, because I know you have done.
0: Apena ulabe manyabe na ledun chinami.
1: In Jesus' name we pray.
0: Le Yesu panu kama mi dog badale.
1: And the people of God said, amen.
0: Ma upe jona glabe, amen.
1: Praise the Lord, our God has done it.
0: Kafu apato la bena ma uwevo.
1: I said, praise the Lord, God has done it.
0: Ma bena kafu ma u la bena ma uwevo.
1: You will never be the same again.
0: Ma gani de kan kuma gbede gbede o. Akpena mi ma une jirami. Me na mi afuasi kpena Yesu.
1: Put your hands together for Jesus.
0: Me na mi afuasi kpena Yesu.
1: Put your hands together for Jesus.
0: Me na mi agagbo asi kpela funa Yesu.
1: Amen.
0: Amen. Amen mi.
2: I been get a problem.
0: Mado fupe kpiyada.
3: Which kind of problem?
2: Mi bele I no be the mess.
3: Excuse me, how long this problem did he get?
2: About 3 years ago.
3: 3 years ago. The problem in not being the mess, eh?
2: Yes.
3: So, what did God do for you when he came at this crusadia?
2: As I started, as the rain starts to come, now I can't do.
0: Hey, can but all the time I'm a cheater.
2: And near the door, to say the man of God pass. As the man of God pass, now I just feel something come on inside me, and now I fall down.
3: Now you fall down.

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0: That moment na I begin see the time.
2: Ye ma ima.
0: Praise the Lord.
2: Waka fa foto.
0: I say praise the Lord.
2: Waka fa foto.
0: What in be up with you before you kaya?
2: Nuka ejo jo pile bata pe ya.
1: Saturday.
2: Ye bata pela le mi me dagbe
1: ji. So that Saturday morning, I will go for make a quick for God's program.
2: Eye mi me dagbe ma ye bata pe ya mo le mdi mo.
1: So the program be call for off late.
2: Eye ta pe le ji.
1: So on the way coming, me I call for me foot slip for them. Then my foot broke.
2: Eye ikena mo sogbon ta ikena yo le jojo ma. Ye janyi eye ingi afo.
1: So I go for go hospital.
2: Ye ida konji.
1: Then go for do operation on my foot. And then put iron inside my foot.
2: Eye o wa afo nyala. Eye o to gapo de afo amanam.
1: So I not be able for waka. First I use this crutch.
2: Ye mete zona one mezan kpoti o.
0: What it happen tonight? What did Jesus do for you tonight?
2: Ebe na nuka George Zam nuka Yesu one le ta pe ya mo.
1: So, because today na the first day we come.
2: Eye egba sike ibata pia.
1: So this night as the man of God be the pray.
2: Zaya me ka ma o pa mi alegbe dom da.
1: Me say be the pray say me heart. I say Papa God, once na you word I go here, I say you no go left me so.
2: Eye me bena mau na pere ti me papa mau ba gba na ma ju afọ mo de kan fun me abele si me le vana o.
1: So as the man of God be the pray, me say the pray, I just feel me say I grab me foot begin shake. And I begin for waka.
2: Eye ikama pa me legbe dom da kula na de pe la fonyo la vufu la vufu anu ma ke like mo to azon les azon nuit.
0: Put your hands together for Jesus.
2: Me na mi afu ape na Yesu.
0: Somebody shout hallelujah.
2: Amia de ne do hallelujah public sing.
0: I say somebody shout hallelujah.
2: My Bernard, I'm going to do hallelujah, but we're so sad.
0: Put your hands together for Jesus.
3: For a few days, I've been very sick, and I was having terrible headache. I've even taken a lot of medication, and there was no result.
2: Ala bena tadu so siyanda bajinya mangu ye konji manu atika gakia nya mokbo raya raya o.
3: So on that Wednesday when I came, when the man of God was praying for the sick,
2: la kuda bema batakia le siye ma opa me alekbe dole dono otala.
3: Immediately God opened my eye. I saw one of my neighbor, and there were two men. They brought a coffin towards the altar, and the coffin opened. Immediately the headache disappeared up till now.
2: Eh come up me legbe donda iko yovunku ye pe pa fo mo to me mo fo wo koko amo kuda ka babo sa me kuyaji you want me kuda ka pa mo anumakia ibeta bajo.
0: Praise the Lord.
2: Waka fa pato.
4: Before I come, I get a 4-year problem.
2: Kati mabata pela, pepele le jinye fia mene somi
0: nyesi. What's going to be the problem?
4: The problem, I've been getting soil in here. I've been doing the prayer all along.
2: Ebe fwe kwe menaka, te tiare la fiare ne, ila kwe duna 20 pe.
0: Which part is swelling?
4: Na my groin.
0: You're growing?
4: Yes.
0: Okay, on your right.
4: Right.
0: Yes, sir.
4: But tonight, after the prayer of faith, when I go check myself in the restroom, it dawned.
2: Ebe na, eyi ke pato tokpe da vwa yifu jide tila kpa me, ife de iba wa ke yipo fima la, mwine te
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0: This man obeyed the servant of God, and he go check himself, and the coin don't go.
2: Ami ya do to ma opa me labe do do kwi po le ti le pa me apo ba mi ne ti la ka
0: ja
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0: ya jo. 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
2: Wa ka fa pato.
5: 1 year, 6 months and obe dey do me woman oak.
2: Ebe for the cow tra ma denye si ya.
5: So the day we been dey come the first day as we dey outside for enter inside, and I say God, I say to the fine call me, I say this enter what enter inside this program.
2: Eye ta pe ya o yo yi han cha ibe na obe ne ba ta pe la.
5: I say ah come can go the shame. I go get me break too. As I've been standing too. So now then the man of God begin preach for freedom.
2: Eye, igba be ima bata kwe ya jude kan kwe ike ima kwe ibe doyo. 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
5: So as I've seen up then more, now God in power camp for me, I feel me wishbone sharp, something sharp as that me wishbone.
2: Eye.
5: So Esther, that night we are going to host now, see me menstruation. Only till I see and clear.
0: Let we clap for
6: Jesus, clap for Jesus. 1 year, 6 months, woman, where you know the CMS.
2: Ella Bena for the cow with Tamadan, Imaga Duasiani po. Gakia Bamabeka Pato Dobra Yapomia, Zamamia Duasiani, Waka Fapato.
1: After I be done sitting, yes, mommy, see me go makeni.
6: Yes,
1: go makeni na snake, now be go see.
6: You go see snake?
1: Yes.
2: Ebena, let go
6: say, yeah.
1: Not see, because under the stick, then too.
6: Okay, well,
1: let go see.
6: Okay.
1: Why we see the snake? Then every night now I will go and sleep. The attack Nike just hold me.
2: Ebena imloyi zade kamala yekpo dan. Eye chuma magbiane imloyi kola bobo vona funya funya omoyi.
1: Sunday Aki just wap me that. And so the other time be wap me na iron stone.
6: Okay.
1: So now then now why we sit on pa? I am because sit on pa okada.
6: Yes.
1: Go wound me.
6: Okay. What did God do for you, Ikaya?
1: After this crusade begin yesterday, the pastor, where the minister they pass, now me auntie say, say make I go team up before day.
6: Okay.
1: Make I go to church and so team up before day. Now before the pastor be team up, so we be pass now flashlight now.
6: Flashlight
1: so,
6: go by you.
1: Yeah. What be gonna what be gonna house now? Because I can sleep every night, I can dream them bad.
6: So where that flashlight go? Where gonna house? What happen?
1: While they sleep now every night and they get the attack.
6: You know they get that again. The flashlight will come on inside the man of God when a Jesus alive. He don't go inside, you don't come on inside the can. Let me clap for Jesus.
2: Ebena, the Viale Globena, a kind of Bobo Vonten, Idan Yakan, a pass of attack, Pumamia, can you put the pass of them to your Togua?
7: A Juda Clendy, Tumatia, Yipo. Then give me treatment, nothing. So today we'll go, where one pastor? Go say one church sister yesterday as in the pie bracket in my street. Now I say, myself, whatever, and I'm a problem. Hence, I don't see this party there. I'm not going to go with her.
2: Hey, you're much of work, but I'm a I'm a poor pastor, but I'm out of work when you're like,
7: God be the glory. Well, don't come out. We're going to host. Now, you're a line at tap to me, small brother.
2: Hey, hey, can I make bad tap for me? Hey, no video for you,
7: about 5 o'clock. Now, I tell the other, and I say, more ready for God to say.
2: Hey, yo, for from Benaka, Tomenaka, Unanamia, for me, I joined the tap, but Gandam.
7: Why enter the bathroom? Now, I see black thing inside me pants. Now, call on me, sister.
2: Hey, yes, you come here, it's like my Mwakwa nwi ibo ibo diyalo gudinye ma. Ima yoda danye ba.
7: We enter na the bathroom and ask them all go na mi room.
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6: dwa. Praise the Lord!
2: Waka fa apoto.
6: Jesus na gynecologist.
2: Yes, man.
8: 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Your spiritual welfare is our concern.
6: Let's pray together now, Father, in the name of Jesus. We bless your mighty name today. We glorify you because you make us to see this new day of the new year. Oh Lord, we're praying as you have been marvelously great and good and glorious and gracious to your people. We're praying that, oh Lord, from today and to the rest of this year and the rest of our lives, that your goodness will never fail in our lives in Jesus' name. We come to a covenant relationship with you, which has been done before and which you are strengthening today. Oh Lord, we're praying that this covenant relationship, you will strengthen it in Jesus' name. We're praying that you'll manifest your power in every life. You'll pour down your blessings on everyone. That your goodness will come to the lives of everyone in Jesus' name. We're praying for all our brothers and sisters, members of the family of God. Lord, we're praying that your blessings will be poured abundantly upon every one of them as well as on us in Jesus' name. Help us, Lord, to start this week aright. This month aright. And this year right as well. Lord, we pray that you will open our eyes to see and behold wonderfully great things in your word in Jesus'
9: name.
6: Bless your people today, Lord.
9: In
6: Jesus' mighty name we pray. And amen.
9: Amen.
6: I welcome every one of us to the service today in Jesus' name. And for those who are joining us, we are bringing the greetings of the headquarters to you, and we say Happy New Year to everyone in Jesus' name.
9: Hey, mi ama yo eche kakli mi amile. Ta apo gbedona matom vana mi bana apoye yena mi adomato resi arele Yesu panu kame.
6: I will pray that the blessing of the Lord will be overflowing and abundant in every life in the name of the Lord.
9: Hey, mi ebi abana apoto po ya yira wakbagora masi amapa agbeme le apoto panu kame.
6: All the Sundays of this year will be together.
9: Hey, kosira le.
6: And we'll be having this covenant fellowship and worship together. And I'm assuring you, as you come every Sunday to your locality and to your district,
9: at your region,
6: at your state, and in all the nations where we are, and we bind ourselves together in a covenant relationship with the Lord and with one another. I believe that this year will be a great year and a marvelous year for everyone in Jesus' name. Today we're going to consider the guarantee of the better covenant. The guarantee of a better covenant. And already in our watch night service, we spoke on the master key for breakthrough. And when you put those two things together, you have the master key for breakthrough. And the guarantee of a better covenant, then you know the blessings we are going to receive from the Lord will be
9: unlimited.
6: And I need to remind you of those keys, and throughout your life this year, you shouldn't forget the keys of forgiveness and peacemaking. If you're going to open the doors before you this year, you need the keys of forgiveness and peacemaking. One, you are forgiven by God, and you forgive yourself too. And then your neighbors that have offended you, forgive them. You are at peace with God, you are at peace with your neighbor, you are at peace with everyone.
9: You're not going to be able to open
6: too many doors. Remember to the key of forbearance.
9: Matan votru garavugo gaka dronuku
6: And then there's a third key of fellowship and partnership.
9: Aye safi atolienya fumadodo kla.
6: Then the key of faithfulness and purity.
9: Aye nutapo akpakla agbeko
6: kodo na fasafia. And the key of fasting and prayer.
9: Aye nuchichi dokla agbedodo na fasafia.
6: There's another key here, the key of faith and praise.
9: Aye safi bubolienya kafukafu pakla hose fasafia.
6: When you have all these keys, and then you have the master key of what?
9: Nenyeba safio kata suasiwa Ekema apotopo safia Ha asuasiwa Eya yeka
6: I said the master key of what?
9: Meba safi kai unyaha
6: The master key of holiness Follow peace with all men And holiness without which No man shall see the Lord
9: Apotopo safi kenya agba kokwe nono Dinguti vafana amoka takla kokwe nyinyi hayome Nenyeba nusi amala amarengwa Matena kwa apoto
6: Holiness for hunger Hunger for righteousness.
9: Alabat zozinye for dokle chikona wumi.
6: And O for obedience.
9: Evalia etorona klero.
6: L for love.
9: Aye lolona adayomas. Aye formadima dinava.
6: That's why Daniel said, Live, O king. And a new heart. A new heart will I give you.
9: Aye ajie na suasio.
6: Entire consecration.
9: Dokwitsona blibo.
6: And seeking God's righteousness. First. I'm reminding you of all that so that you hold all the keys in your hand. And then you hold this master key of holiness. And then there's a guarantee of the blessing of the Lord retained and revealed in the covenant of the Lord. And you'll be blessed mightily in Jesus' name.
9: Ekama kparoji libana apotopo nubabla ya yirasio defia wokata wazuto le Yesu fanu kome.
6: Give me a new year, amen.
9: Minam foye yepa emela.
6: Hebrews chapter 7 verse 22.
9: Hebrew topa gbala eta adre kwikwi bla
6: obo. By so much what Jesus made the surety. Of a better testament.
9: Nenemaka ha Yesu zu nubabla si nyowu san la pa asifu akola.
6: That word testament there also means covenant.
9: Nubabla agafiamba
6: And we want to remind ourselves we have a better covenant.
9: Alaba miyado nukwajina miyado kibana nubabla si nyowu la sumiasi.
6: A greater covenant.
9: Nubabla si lolo u.
6: And a more glorious covenant.
9: Nubabla si nu nuti kokwe
6: la u. And Jesus Christ is a surety.
9: Eh, Yesu enya asifu akola.
6: Jesus Christ is a guarantee
9: yes,
6: of that better covenant.
9: Yesu enya maika damagbana nenepa nubabla ma si nyowula.
6: From verse 23, and there truly were many priests because they were not suffered or permitted to continue by reason of death. But this man, because he continues ever as an unchangeable priesthood.
9: Aye amamao domagereo zununolao la esiku bebana wagachi agba olata ka ayala esi wononyi yire mavo mavo mutila nunola nyenyesia madolina ola
6: suasi is able also to save them to the uttermost that come unto God by him seeing he ever lives to make intercession for them.
9: Ayata atengu akwa masioto ajiva maugbolade agbe blibo kankan lesi wono agbe da bana wakode akola nguti.
6: It tells us in verse 26, for such a high priest became us who is holy and harmless and undefiled and separate from sinners, made higher than the heavens.
9: Agbona mi le people of other level abana no la gasia togba hia miao ha amasi nya kokweto madifo amama podi amasi de erokwirato nuvo la odoma eye okoyere jiwu jipo.
6: I read from chapter 8 verse 6.
9: Manli tota enyi pipi adelia.
6: Chapter 8 verse 6. But now as he obtained a more excellent ministry, by how much also is the mediator of a better covenant.
9: Ata enyi kuku ya den ke azola subosubo si nyowu san la su asi aba alesi wonye nu babla si nyowu eye wodri anyida nugbadodo si onyowu la jila pa abulela na
6: was established upon better promises.
9: Wodo agoma anyida nugbadodo si onyowu la ji.
6: And so as we look at the word of God, we see that the covenant the Lord has given us is actually a richer covenant.
9: Ninye ba miele nukuda maupa nyanua nubabla eka apoto anamia adanugo awu.
6: And yet we're told that we have a greater covenant now.
9: Ayona minyaba nubabla si lolo ufia.
6: A better covenant now, a richer covenant now, a more glorious covenant now.
9: Nubabla si nu asi hohole. Eye nguti kokwe le nu tanto.
6: Only that we need to know the terms and the conditions of that covenant. And as we know the terms and the conditions of the covenant, and then we plug ourselves very seriously, then the Lord himself will give us all the benefits of the covenant in Jesus'
9: name.
6: A good amen.
9: Master,
6: as we look at the message, the guarantee of a better covenant, I divide the message to three parts. Number one, the surety of the better covenant.
9: Mama nusosoda akpato akpagbanto asipu akola nanu babla si
6: nyowu. The surety of the better covenant.
9: Asipu akola nanu babla si nyowu.
6: Number two, the sufficiency of the better covenant.
9: Evalia nu babla si nyowu la fe blibo dede.
6: The sufficiency of the better covenant.
9: Nubabla si nyowu la fe blibo dede.
6: And then number three, the superiority of the better covenant.
9: And atolia nubabla si nyowu la fe nu
6: the superiority of the better covenant.
9: Nubabla si nyowu la fe no fe gbato.
6: Let's come back to number one. Is a surety of the better covenant. We come back to Hebrews again, Hebrews chapter 7, verse 22. By so much was Jesus made a surety of a better covenant.
9: They
6: were short in there. I need to explain to you. It means the guarantee of that better covenant.
9: It means the pledge
6: of that better covenant. Actually, it also means the seal of that better covenant. In Israel as well as in our land today, when you come into a contract, you need to give. If it's in the material realm, you need to give collateral. That will give assurance and certainty that as the conditions are fulfilled, then all the blessings of the covenant of that contract will be yours.
9: Ike anya kakare jiba na ninye ba dodo yokata le nubabla manu wo ware jia ekama ya yira siyo lema azuto.
6: As a person that says, I'm standing for him.
9: Ameka globanare mal notena me alo.
6: And if anything fails, I'll make sure that I pay everything that ought to be paid. That's a guarantee.
9: Ninye ba amama dokpo nua ekama mi valam danu makha feresi areke uzeba amama lakhe.
6: And that's a surety. That's a pledge. Is the seal. And then he puts a signature on the document, and the appearance of a signature guarantees that everything will be given unto the beneficiaries of that contract.
9: Ayo da si na nepa agbalamata hedro pejibana ameke gere agbapepe ama video kata ado atoma watina na nepa amama.
6: The same thing the covenant we're having with the Lord.
9: Nenema tututu emyo hamiele nu blankla apetola.
6: Greatest on earth and the greatest in heaven. He is the surety of this better covenant. In Genesis chapter 43, verses 8 and 9. And Judah said unto Israel his father, send the lad with me, and we will arise and go, that we may live and not die, both we and thou, and also our little ones, and I will be surety for him. Of my hand shalt thou require him. If I bring him not unto thee, and set him before thee, let me bear the blame forever.
9: Yuda grana for four Israel bana, the asile de vilanguti bana, the asile de vilantinam, bana, mia zamo ayi, ne, mia chi agbe, eye mianto, wongto, ple, mianovio, miagaku o, mano anu, eye, na bieto asinyama, nenya magakple va do nukuoma o, la,
6: verse 9. I will be surety for him. I will be the guarantee that he will come back. If he doesn't come back, hold me to it.
9: Pipi ashekelia mano anu eye na bie ato asinye ne nyemekpleve ola ronku ne nyemekpleva ronku ola.
6: And then when you learn that Jesus Christ is a guarantee, is a surety that all the blessings we have in the covenant, the Lord will give unto us.
9: And
6: that Jesus Christ will make sure that all the blessings of the covenant, nothing will fail. That's the meaning and that's the significance of the word surety.
9: Bana Yesu Christo akpo akbo bana de nu babla ya fo ya yira yo kata anya mi atogo ma akpo baba na wa vama na mi wa wena mi pepepe asifu akola akgo mi nyetia.
6: As he got to the land of Egypt, Joseph arranged that he'll put a scarf in the bag of Benjamin.
9: And
6: while they were going after getting the food, then he sent one of the servants to run after them. And they ran after them, and they discovered that cup in the bag of Benjamin. And they brought them all back. And Joseph said, what have you done this? Why have you taken the cup by which I divine?
9: And
6: then they said, he now said, all right, I release the rest of you. This Benjamin, I will keep him back. And Judah knew that he couldn't face the father without Benjamin.
9: Hey, you Danyabana, you matter what Zango, your fofo, name, Macle, Benjamin, call you
6: Neo. He had become the surety.
9: Alabana, Enya, Enya,
6: he had become the guarantee. He had become the pledge. He had become the seal and the signature to the promise he made to the father that he is to Jacob.
9: Ayenya meka no anu, ayenya meka fwasi ako, ayenya meka damagba, ayo no nuna lefofo Jacob nukume, bana yaga kule akbe.
6: We're now reading that story in chapter 44 verse 4. Chapter 44 of Genesis verse 4. And when they were gone out of the city and not yet far off, Joseph said unto his steward, up, follow after the men. When thou dost overtake them, say unto them, wherefore have ye rewarded evil for good? Is not this age in which my Lord drinketh, and whereby indeed he divineth, and have done evil in so doing? And he overtook them, and he spake unto them these same words. And they said unto him, wherefore says my Lord these words? God forbid that thy servant should do according to this sin. Behold the money which we found in our sacks' mouths, we brought again unto thee out of the land of Canaan. How then should we steal out of thy Lord's house silver or gold? With whomsoever of thy servants it be found, both let him die, and we also will be my Lord's bondmen.
9: Aye, asi wo dogola duam. 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
6: They were reading in verse 10, and he said, now also let it be according unto your words. He with whom it is found shall be my servant, and ye shall be blameless.
9: Wiki ya wolia ado anubana anyo wa wenenema alasi nagble agblo ana amasigbo wa kwelela nazu kluvi kemi amamamleo.
6: Then the speedily took down every man his sack to the ground, and opened every man his sack, and he searched and began at the eldest, and left at the youngest, and the cup was found in Benjamin's sack.
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6: Then they wrenched their clothes and laded every man his ass and returned to the city, and Judah and his brethren came to Joseph's house, for he was yet there. And they fell before him onto the ground.
9: Tete, what zaofa awo, eyo domadesiare, gado agbana apa teji, eyo gatrova dulame, eye asi yuda, plenovia ova, Yosef pamalam, wo Yosef gale, afimako, tete, what zaklo, data agbana.
6: And that's a story that helps us to understand the significance of the pledge, of the guarantee.
9: Aye mutinya sika anabemyase asifu akola goma tututu.
6: And as they discovered that cup in Benjamin's sack, Judah knew, because he had been standing as a guarantee, he had to do something about it.
9: And verse 32 and verse 33,
6: for thy servant became surety for the lad unto my father. I was the guarantor that this child, this boy, must come back.
9: Alabana wo dola no de vilanu le fofu agbo eye ma donugbe ni bana nyama na nyama klo de vila ve.
6: The servant became surety for the lad unto my father, saying, if I bring him not unto thee, then I shall bear the blame to my father forever.
9: Alabana wo dola no de vilanu le fofu ovonyegbo e ma donugbe ni bana ne nyama eklo de vilave ola e ke ma ma nya fondila le fofu nyegbo le nya.
6: Which means, as we look at the conditions of the new covenant, the better covenant, and we see the great things that the Lord said he will do, and we remember that the Lord is a surety.
9: Ne nyama myela nukuda nubabla si nyowu angutia mye ponu ganuga sio apoto donugbe ba yawo.
6: That means if any of those things are not done to us, if they're not given to us, that then the Lord Jesus will bear the blame forever.
9: And we know
6: the Lord, he is blameless and spotless and sinless.
9: And because he is
6: blameless and sinless, we know that he will give us all that is contained in the covenant.
9: As you nya mama di fo onyata nya banu si okata no gba odo lenu bablama ele okata wo gana mi godogodo.
6: And then in verse 32, for thy servant became surety
9: We could blah to Vavalia, Alabana, what
6: then in verse 33. Now therefore I pray thee, let the servant abide instead of the lad, a bond man to my lord, and let the lad go up to his brethren.
9: We could blah at Tovo Atolia, Ayatama de Kukunawo, what dolana zukluvina, nya apoto, the asile de villa, muti, no, why ye apa, plenoviao.
6: That's how Judah illustrated, standing as guarantor.
9: Aleka Yuda Allah Yuda so Adoquito Fiakwadanu Aba Asipuakola.
6: And that means then that the Lord Jesus Christ is giving us assurance that everything that is contained in the covenant of peace. Everything will be granted unto us, and we're not going to miss the blessing of the Lord in our lives in Jesus' name. Psalm 121, verse 121. I have done judgment and justice. Leave me not to my oppressors. Be surety for thy servant for good. Let not the proud oppress me.
9: Mawanu sila atapa kle nusizo. Magaglam da ama siotem da anyila sima o.
6: Mine eyes fail for thy salvation and for the word of thy righteousness. Deal with thy servant according to thy mercy, and teach me thy statutes.
9: Honyada wo dola nu hana apa nyi na dadalao naga tem de anyi o nute nyenu kuo nu le wo kona mekla wo gbed wo gbedodo.
6: And remember, you know, he was telling the Lord Almighty himself, be surety for me. I cannot pick a man, not even Judah.
9: But you,
6: Almighty God yourself, you will be guarantee for me.
9: He tells us
6: in verse 125, I am thy servant, give me understanding, that I may know thy testimonies. It is time for thee, Lord, to work. For they have made void thy law.
9: We pray Allah for the kabla vavo aton wo dola menya fianunyam na madzasi wo dase didi wo Yehovah nu woyi do aji alabana wo tu se wo tu.
6: It is time for thee, O Lord, to work. You are now my guarantor. You are my guarantee, and because of that, rise up and work on my behalf.
9: Yehovah yi deno azobana na wodo alabana wenya meka demagba na wenya meka kwasi akoran tinye so e na wodo renu nya alabana
6: wotu osala. And that's what the Lord is promising to do in this new year.
9: Numanu gbedo ma foto alabana ya wona mi lapoye yesiame.
6: That he himself, as he has given himself as the guarantee of the covenant.
9: Bana ayanto asioto arukina aba asifu akola na nubablala ene.
6: In Genesis chapter 15, reading from verse 13.
9: Mose banto atawi atonto kukwiri aton.
6: And he said unto Abraham, know of a surety that thy seed shall be a stranger in a land that is not theirs, and that I shall serve them. And they shall afflict them 400 years. And also that nation whom they shall serve, I will judge. Afterwards shall they come out with great substance.
9: Ayo glana Abraham bana nye na ganye bana wo jijime vio anye amadrole anyigbada simanya wota o laji aye wa suba anyigbama jito aye wa mao atawode anyi fa alafa enesong gakaha mawo fudu koma si suba mwole lam aye le asia magbala wa toka sinonu gadeo adzwe.
6: And I shall go to thy fathers in peace. Thou shalt be buried in a good old age.
9: Kawola ayira tokbe ogbo lenguti fafama aye aku amaga bali bali hafi aku.
6: Here we come again across the word again, shorty. But this word here means the certainty. Because of the unfailing nature of the Lord and the unfailing promises of the Lord. All the promises of God, promise of salvation,
9: And the
6: promise of sanctification.
9: And
6: the promise of abundant grace.
9: And
6: the promise of
9: healing.
6: And the promise of deliverance.
9: And
6: the promise of provision.
9: All
6: the promises we have, it says, they established on the foundation of the Lord Jesus Christ, because the Lord Jesus is the guarantee, the surety, the pledge, the seal of this covenant.
9: Nugbadodo yokata apoto adonamia wodo kata goma anyira apoto Yesu Kristo ji alabana eyanyameka fuasi akọ eyanyameka damagbani eyanyameka nonu eyanyameka trenu gbadodo yokata nu banare yawo na mi
6: ko gbadodo. That's why it says in Revelation chapter 3 verse 14.
9: Numato gbalo nyarerefia atawi eto pipiwi enelia.
6: Angel of the church of the Laodiceans write, this thing says the Amen, the faithful and the true witness, the beginning of the creation of God. The Lord Jesus is the Amen.
9: Ayo ngloroda hamasile laudetia lapa dola bana amasinye Amen. Dasedi la nutepola planya tepato amasinye maoponu oopo gomadzela ekblo asiobana apoto Yesu Kristo enye Amen la.
6: That means all the promises that are centered on Him. Amen and it's the faithful one.
9: Akwama kama fiaba nugbado do kata o notera ayamaji ayanya emela bakla daseri la nutepo olala.
6: And because the faithful one, we can be sure is going to grant us everything that is promised in the better covenant.
9: Si onya ayanya nutepo ola kakareji la asibana nusiyo kata nugbado do namila nubabla si nyowula mala alo kata kata wakana mi.
6: In the same that the Lord has guaranteed and has reaching in the will for us.
9: Apoto dokpaji adasieta ayo ngule dadi nami ba anyamiato.
6: In 2 Corinthians chapter 1 verse 20.
9: Korinte to pagbala valia atagbanto kwikwi blave.
6: For all the promises of God in Him are yea and in Him Amen, unto the glory of God by us.
9: Alabana maopon gbadodo alasinu olele Yesu ma ele ayanti emelatova ayaha jihana maopa kafukafuto.
6: When you look at the promises of God from the very beginning of the Bible to the end of the Bible, from Genesis all through to Revelation, all those promises are guaranteed to us through the Lord Jesus Christ.
9: How great
6: are those promises? How abundant are those promises?
9: How good are
6: those promises? That leads us to the second part of the message. The sufficiency of the better covenant. The sufficiency of the better covenant. Everything that we need has actually been supplied in that covenant. In Hebrews chapter 7 verse 25. Wherefore He is able. You stop there for a moment. All the promises that the Lord has given us, the Lord is saying He is able.
9: Ayata atenui torafia vie nugbadodo yokata apoto enamia alagbagwamanare ya atenui gogo godo godo.
6: That gives us then confidence that the one who has guaranteed all the promises of the covenant is the one that is able.
9: Ayanami kparoji kloka karejibana amasi demagbana nubabla ya okata la anyamaika dablibo ayo atanwi ha.
6: Able today and able tomorrow.
9: Atanwi egbe atanwi
6: ato. Able this year and able the next year.
9: Atanwi la afoyama kla afoyika gbanama.
6: Wherefore in that verse 25 He is able. Able also to save to the uttermost. that come unto God by him, seeing he ever liveth to make intercession for them.
9: Ayata people of the Ayata Atanu Ahua Masioto Ajiva Maugbola, the Agbe Blibokankan, Lassi will not Agbe Dabana, Wahoda Ako La Muti.
6: Every time you are claiming the benefit and the covenant, you are saying, oh Lord, here is what you promise.
9: Esha ikana jibe akho vidia da tonu babla ma. Ala bana glova afoto nui ponu gbana do. Eye eye
6: asilo. Salvation for my loved ones. Salvation for my children. Salvation for members of my family. Salvation to the people we are preaching the gospel to. And then the Lord is making intercession for you because he is a guarantor of the covenant. The covenant we're talking about has everything that we need. You're looking at 2 Peter chapter 1, verses 3 and 4. According as his divine power has given unto us all things that pertain unto life and godliness through the knowledge of him that has called us to glory and virtue, whereby are given unto us exceeding great and precious promises, that by these ye might be partakers of the divine nature, having escaped the corruption that is in the world through lust.
9: Asi apa mau mengusir tonu siokata nyohana agbekple mau sosorala kemito si zaza amasi to yang topo nguti kokwekple ngusir yomi la me nusio me woto tonu bedodo hosi ganto kemi bana miato asiao me azu mau pato zomago makpalao nemi asi to nuzodro agbekble sile hukama lagbo.
6: In those two verses we have all things made available for every one of us.
9: And it says,
6: it's according as his divine power, the power that cannot fail.
9: The power
6: behind the throne in heaven.
9: And the power
6: that holds the universe
9: together.
6: He tells us, it's according to this divine power he has given unto us. Unto the beneficiaries of the covenant.
9: He has
6: given unto us everything that we'll ever need for life and for godliness. Personal life, family life, domestic life, your business life, everything that you'll ever need, everything you'll ever need, and then everything in relationship with godliness. That's freedom from sin. That's freedom from every attack. That's freedom from every evil. Having escaped the corruption that is in the world through lust. In Romans chapter 8, reading from verse 32. He that spared not his own son, but delivered him up for us all, how shall he not with him also really give us all things?
9: Amasi maha yang tope vida magba o ka wotsoi hana de mikata miata bonula alakala o matson wokata akpada angutinami owa.
6: It's bestowed on us all blessings we'll ever need.
9: Anami ya yiras yo kata angutimiatenga butama
6: ato. That tells us then about the sufficiency of this covenant that the Lord has called us into.
9: Ayad nubablasi ma apoto yo mi ve lafe bliboda de efia.
6: In Ephesians chapter 1. From verse 17. That the God of our Lord Jesus Christ, the Father of glory, may give unto you the spirit of wisdom and revelation in the knowledge of him.
9: Bana mi apoto Yesu Christo fo mau sinyanguti kokwe fofola nana nunya kle nyarafia fo gbogbo lami le apa sizeze
6: that the eyes of your understanding be enlightened, that he may know what is the hope of his calling and what the riches of his glory, of the glory of his inheritance in the saints.
9: Eye bana mi apa jimanu kuo jina ko. Bana mi ajesi nusinye apa amayoyo lafa mokokwa kule nusinye domanyinyi pa nguti kokwe pa kasinonu le ama kokwe obe.
6: And what is the exceeding greatness of his power toward us who believe according to the working of his mighty power, which he wrought in Christ, when he raised him from the dead and set him at his own right hand in the heavenly places.
9: Plenusinya apongusa pa ganyinya sipo kata tala nami amasio hona sana lapa musa gbogbo la pa dowo lanu asiwo wo le kristoma asiwo fon le chitre to amakuku odoma aye o toedo yang topo nudusima.
6: And when you have that revelation, the knowledge of the Lord, and then you are able to go to the Lord, you are able to demand everything that you need from the Lord.
9: Nyaba de fia su asio la apotola ma ekama tenwa ya apotogbo
6: according to the promises of the Lord, he responds and he gives. He tells us in verse 18, the eyes of your understanding being enlightened. And when those eyes are enlightened, you will never lack any other good thing in your life in Jesus' name. Then he says, the riches of his glory, which means then, whatever it is we have come for, and whatever it is you are asking the Lord, you are asking according to the riches of his glory, and from today he'll begin to do them.
9: Aye, Ogaglobana, Apa Casino Nupa, Muti Coquenina, Camafiaman, Luciano Sica, Biam Nalala, Ala Biamla, Apa Casino, Tonya Nalanu, Ayeto Egbadia, Alocata Wagano, La Yes,
6: I said he'll begin to do them.
9: Mapa Alla Wagala.
6: And then he tells us it is for the inheritance of the saints.
9: Ayo glana mibana anya domanyinyi sikanya amakokwe oto.
6: Who are the saints? That the people whose sins are forgiven.
9: Makawenya amakokwe amasio to ponu voka.
6: Who are saints? Saints are those who are free from sin.
9: Amakokwe onya amasio voto nuvome.
6: They become the children of God.
9: Wotrozuma opevio.
6: Then he tells us the exceeding greatness of his power working within us, walking on our behalf and walking upon us.
9: Ayo glana mi bana de apa musa pa ganyanya sila dowom le miama sila dowom le mianu sila dowom hakpa de mianguti.
6: The walking of his mighty power.
9: La apa le apa musa gbogbo lanu.
6: In Ephesians chapter 3, reading from verse 16. That he will grant you, according to the riches of his glory, to be strengthened with might by spirit in the inner man.
9: Bana wadina mi la apa nguti kwa kwepa kasino lanu bana wadongu se mi to apa gbogbom le ama.
6: That's one of the provision of the kingdom.
9: Asenye fiarupola apa nuna na odomatore ka.
6: That's one of the provisions of the Lord in the covenant.
9: Asenye apotola apa nuna na odomatore ka le nubabla siyame.
6: And from this day, you'll be strong in Jesus' name.
9: Verse
6: 17, that Christ may dwell in your heart by faith.
9: That Christ may
6: live big within
9: you. That
6: anywhere you go, any challenge you face, you understand that you are going to have Christ with you every time. That Christ may dwell in your heart by faith, and that he be rooted and grounded in love.
9: Bana Christo nano miafa jiome le khoseme. Bana wado miagomani le lolome. Bana
6: that's another provision of the kingdom.
9: Asienya nuna na bubu sika fiarupa
6: the love of God. Filling your heart.
9: Maupa lolo na yo wojime.
6: The love of God motivating your life.
9: Maupa lolo na demagbena wagbena.
6: The love of God directing your utterance.
9: Maupa lolo na fiyao aleka na fonu.
6: The love of God directing your relationships.
9: Maupa lolo na fiyao aleka na doka kula mabubuwe.
6: The love of God influencing every action of your life. May be able to comprehend with all saints what is the breadth and the length and the depth and the height, and to know the love of Christ which passes knowledge, that ye might be filled with all the fullness of God.
9: Bana mikula amakoko kata miatano adjasi nusinya kakama kla didima kla gogloma kla kokoma aye bana miadjasi Christopher lolo sifu sizaza lata sala.
6: What a provision.
9: Oh nunana kaenye ya.
6: What an inheritance.
9: Oh domanyi kagbegbenye yi.
6: What a great thing the Lord has given us.
9: Nuga kenye ya ka afoto atona miale.

0: glory in the church by Christ Jesus throughout all ages, world without end. And everybody said, The Lord will do it. In Matthew chapter 6, reading from verse 25. Therefore, I say unto you, take no thought for your life, what you shall eat, or what you shall drink, nor yet for your body, what you shall put on.
1: It's
0: not the life more than the meat, and the body more than raiment.
1: Allo agbe mawua nududu ode eye amablibola mawua avotata ode.
0: Behold the fowls of the air, for they sow not, neither do they reap, nor gather into barns, yet your heavenly Father feedeth them. Are ye not much better than they?
1: Mikwa jipoka vioda, oma panu o, oma nganu ha o, aye oma panu fura avama ha o, temya fofo sila jipola nya o, alo de miya tamavana u, wa oto
0: oma. 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
1: Lanukura jipoka o kata angti, nubabla rekama lo kakla ma unse kata todomo, kaka miya fofo sila jipola, ala
0: oma. How much more will he feed you? How much more will he supply your need?
1: Aleka wa ma wa miya to na mi awu oma ha. Aleka wa ma wa miya pa ya na mi oma ha.
0: Which of you, verse 27, by taking thought, can add one cubit unto his stature?
1: People will have had, ye amaka le miya doma. Na ala fudam na adokila. Watano adza
0: aboreka. And why take thought for raiment? Consider the lilies of the field. How they grow. They toil not. Neither do they spin.
1: Nuka ngtimi la fudam na miyadokwi la avotata ngtima ha bibuzogbanya siyo legbajila ngtikpo. Hello, wo alas.
0: And yet I say unto you that even Solomon in all his glory was not arrayed like one of these. Wherefore, if God so clothes the grass of the field, which today is and tomorrow is cast into the oven, shall ye not much more clothe ye, all ye of little faith?
1: Ma wado metra de tiha o kamala eglom na mi bana solomola eponti kokwe katamala modo acho bo abe esio domatoraka ene o eye na maudo acho na gbesile gbeji egbe eye tokase wato afu gbere pozomala de mawo miato gere awu oma mi hose veto.
0: Therefore, take no thought saying, what shall we eat? Or what shall we drink? Or wherewithal shall we be clothed? For after all these things do the Gentiles seek. For your heavenly Father knoweth that ye have need of all these things.
1: Ayang timigada funa miyaroki agblabana nuka miyadu, nuka miyano, alo nuka miyato ata omaha alabana, nanam nusiokata togba transubalodina, kamia fufo sila jipola inyaibana, nusiokata hiyami.
0: But seek ye first the kingdom of God and his righteousness, and all these things shall be, all these things shall be.
1: Bonu midi mafia polakla apatos in yek bank bank ban aye watonus yokata mabobaleke watonus yokata akbada anguti nami.
0: They're going to be added in Jesus' name.
1: Waton akbada nule yesu panu kame.
0: This year is not a year of worry. It's not a year of sorrow. It's not a year of anxiety. It's not a year of panicking like we did in the years gone by. It's a year of relaxing, the year of resting, and the year of trusting the Lord. And everything we ask the Lord as we rest in Him.

0: Everything the Lord is going to grant unto us in Jesus' name. In John chapter 14, verse 13. John 14, verse 13. And whatsoever ye shall ask in my name, that will I do, that the Father may be glorified in the
1: Son.
0: If ye shall ask anything in my name, I will do it. The Lord said he will do it. And he will do it even from today. And our lives are going to be enriched by the blessings of the Lord in Jesus' name. Before we pray, I come to the third part of the message. The superiority of the better covenant. Hebrews chapter 8 verse 6 again. But now, as he obtained a more excellent ministry, by how much also he is the mediator of a better covenant, which was established upon better promises.
1: Ke azola subosubo sinyowu sa la su esi aba ale si wonye nubabla sinyowu sa aye wodri anyi de nubadodo si onyowu laji fe avulela ene.
0: The Lord is saying, looking at all the conditions of this new covenant, the conditions are better.
1: Apotolo gbagbulana lenu kuda dodo yo kata lenu babla enutia dodo onyowu sa.
0: The guarantor or the guarantee of this new covenant is greater and higher and better and more glorious.
1: Amasikanya asifu akola na nubabla yeyea adengau muti kokwele nu.
0: And looking at the provision and the promises of this new covenant, better covenant,
1: nelenukuda nubabla yafo nuna na okplefo ya yira ngutia.
0: Even the promises are greater, they are higher, they are better, and they are superior.
1: Nubabla yafo nubadodo okra wonyowu okokowu wodengau.
0: Looking at everything that we're going to have, everything is going to be superior, greater, higher than everything we have ever got.
1: Nusiokata hogami alato nubabla yama wodengo wonyowu ololowu nusiokata miyokodongo hokova ipo.
0: Because Christ now has become the mediator of this better covenant, and the greater, better, richer promises are given unto us in the Lord.
1: Alavana Yesu Christo nyamaika etrozu avulela na nenefo nubabla ya ikeme nubadudu kwasi ganto yokata apatodo nubabe anamia.
0: If you look at the children of Israel, the way they prayed, so that they could have the provisions of their own covenant, the first covenant, the old covenant.
1: Nele nukule Israel yung tialeka odogbera bana opo asina su nubabla kukoto nubabla gbantoji po ya yira.
0: And they prayed in such a way that they had to sacrifice, they had to be offering animals. But in our own case now, nothing like that.
1: What do agbara eyo wa voisin hafi hoya yira ga kala mio mi to gomala nanaka mali nanama o.
0: The final sacrifice has been offered.
1: Voisa mamletola o were mi anu.
0: And the atonement of the Lord, the effectual sacrifice, everything has been offered.
1: Aye avulela ple afotola ikanya voisa mamleto o
0: we ho. All that we have now, we come not with a ram. We come not with any material thing. We come with the name of Jesus on our lips. And when we come to heaven, and we look with confidence and faith in the Lord. And the moment we mention the name of Jesus, we mention the name of the surety, of the covenant. Actually, we're told in Hebrews chapter 7, verse 19. Hebrews chapter 7, verse 19. For the Lord made nothing perfect, but the bringing in of a better hope did, by which we draw nigh
2: unto God.
1: Hebrew topa waleta adrefiku via shekela bana salama wananeka blibo o aye wotso mokpokpo sinyo wu san la ve asima mieto atere ma
2: the old covenant there was no perfection.
1: Nubabla hoho blibo de dareka malangu.
2: But in the new covenant the Lord Jesus Christ said, be ye therefore perfect as your Father which is in heaven is perfect.
1: Tala nubabla ye ama yesu kiso glabana kamiola mizu blibo abaleka miafufo sila jipola le blibo ana.
2: In Hebrews chapter 9 verse 11, here we're told, but Christ being come, and I priest of good things to come, by a greater and more perfect tabernacle, not made with hands, that is to say, not of this building, neither by the blood of goats and calves, but by his own blood he entered in once into the holy place, having obtained eternal redemption for us.
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2: is for forgiving for a moment, and then the following year they are to come with the blood of the Lamb for atonement again.
1: Oto open of Vonka, the equia, not for trois, Lavagato, Agbo, and Lop of Huve.
2: But in this case now, the Lord has granted us an eternal redemption.
1: And
2: we're redeemed in Jesus' name.
1: I said
2: we're redeemed in Jesus'
1: name.
2: If the Lord has given you forgiveness, you can enjoy the riches of that forgiveness for the rest of your life.
1: If the
2: Lord has given you cleansing, you can enjoy that cleansing of the Lord, that purifying of the Lord for the rest of your life. If the Lord has given you victory, victory over sin, you can enjoy that victory for the rest of your life.
1: If the Lord
2: has given you holiness and purity of heart, which is in the redemption, you can enjoy that holiness and purity of heart for the rest of your life.
1: Because
2: this Jesus Christ has granted us eternal redemption. Look at it again in that verse 12. It says, neither by the blood of goats and calves, but by his own blood, the blood of the sinless Son of God, he has entered in once into the holy place, having obtained for us eternal redemption.
1: Galanu kurangu le piku ye valia aye matso matsuo kle nyopo buha o ka bonu yang topo bu otso yira kokwepala mazira ka hoko daga yi yokatanu aye otso khoma vove aha khoma vove nami.
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2: kala omaha granted us grants us the purging of the heart. The purifying of the soul. The cleansing of the spirit. That now we live without blame. Without guilt. Without condemnation. Without falling back into sin every day, every week, every month. But now he grants us the purging and the sanctifying of our hearts. And for this cause, in verse 15, he is the mediator of the New Testament, the New Covenant, that by means of death, for the redemption of the transgressions that were under the First Testament, they which are called might receive the promise of eternal inheritance.
0: Pipiri atan aye le asiata wonya nubabla ye yefa avulala bana le asi woku le koko tovu dada sio le nubabla banto menguti la talam asio woyola wa hodomanyi mavopo nugbedodo alabana.
2: Can you match those two things together?
0: Neto nuevea pufufua.
2: Eternal redemption on the one hand.
0: Koko mavo le akpare kaji.
2: An eternal inheritance on the other hand. And this is what he gives. And those things are ours in Jesus' name. In verse 24, for Christ is not entered into the holy places made with hands, which are the figures of the true, but into heaven itself, now to appear in the presence of God for us.
0: Kukubla vwane liyam, ala vana Kristo ma yidam, kokwe pesi oto asiwe, wunye va vantofa kwadonu lam o, ke jipo wuto woyi, bana wadoda ma unkume, azon le miyatan.
2: Hebrews chapter 10, verse 19.
0: Hebrew topa gwanata okwiku ya sheke.
2: Having therefore, brethren, boldness to enter into the holiest by the blood of Jesus.
0: Azon novio asijidapo le mia sibana mia ira kokwepola meto yesu fo vumala.
2: As we come this morning and to this covenant service.
0: Abe egbesia sikanya nubabla fo subosubo.
2: Are you asking from the Lord the provisions he has for you in the kingdom, in the covenant? Then you want to enter with boldness and the confidence of
0: faith.
2: Therefore, brethren, children of God, the brethren, you can come to the Lord and you enter into the holiest by the blood of Jesus, by a new and living way, which he has consecrated for us through the veil, that is to say, his flesh.
0: Akpama agblabana azo novio novi kokweo bana miatano avakla jidapo aira kokwepalama aya nya mo singuti wo konami bana wanya mo yeye gbagba sito homotovom aya nya afa mutila.
2: And having an high priest over the house of God, let us draw near with a true heart in full assurance of faith, having our hearts sprinkled from an evil conscience and our bodies washed with pure water.
0: Aye, asi nuna la gan si le. 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
2: Let us hold fast the profession of our faith without wavering, for he is faithful that promised.
0: Hey, what about Jesus? Lenami na wope mutila mina miyala mokopo mafufura asisa siyebana magava ala bana amasi donugwala anyeluta
2: pwala. As you come before the Lord today, the Lord is saying, come with confidence. Hey, have your heart cleansed or the washing of water by the word. And then you're holding on to the profession of your faith without wavering, without doubting, because we know the faithfulness of him who has called us. In chapter 11 of the Hebrews, verse 39. And this all, having obtained a good report through faith, received not the promise.
0: Why?
2: They received many promises, but
0: they
2: did not receive the fulfillment of the promise of the better covenant. Because we are the people living in the dispensation of the better covenant. And all those patriarchs of old, all the people of old, they received many, many promises. But the promise that is specially associated with the better covenant, that they did not receive.
0: Togbi blema tomaola wo kho nugbedodo gedeo kake nugbedodo ka edo kaple nubabla sinyowu sala wo ma kho wo fodeka o.
2: God having provided better sin for us,
0: alabana ma
2: they without us should not be made perfect.
0: Alabana mau ponuada sinyowula dadinami bana womaga wowo blibo miao amamano mano.
2: Because it's as we come to the Lord today,
0: akwa nimi va apotola gbo egba,
2: and we receive all these promises of the Lord.
0: E mi kwa apotopo nugbedo do yokata.
2: Then the company of the redeemed will be getting more and more, and when the last soul has come in, then will be complete and perfect and fulfilled. In chapter 12 verse 1, wherefore seeing we also are compassed about with so great a cloud of witnesses, let us lay aside every weight and the sin that does so easily beset us, and let us run with patience the race that is set before us. Looking unto Jesus, the author and the finisher of our faith. And you're looking unto Jesus, the author and the finisher of our faith, who for the joy that was set before him endured the cross, despising the shame, and is set down at the right hand of the throne of God. The Lord is at the right hand of majesty on high. The question is, what's he doing there?
0: Why
2: is he over there at the right hand of the Lord? Because he's praying for you. And today, as you pray unto the Lord, your prayer will join with the prayer of the Lord Jesus Christ. And the Lord will give you everything you are asking him for, your body, for your soul, for your spirit, for your family, for your children, for your loved ones, in Jesus'
0: name.
2: Romans chapter 8 verse 34. Who is he that condemneth? It is Christ that died, yea rather, that is risen again, who is even at the right hand of God, who also maketh intercession for us. That's why you come to the Lord today with confidence of faith. That's why you're coming to the Lord today with assurance of faith. That's why you are coming to the Lord today with no doubt and no wavering in your heart. Because the Lord Jesus is at the right hand of majesty on high. And that Jesus on the right hand of the Almighty God is praying for you. And as you come before the Lord, if you are not saved, first of all, you pray for your salvation. Then the Lord will say, Father, save him. And if you have not been sanctified, you say, oh Lord, you sacrifice yourself for my sanctification. And then the Lord Jesus Christ will support that prayer. Father, sanctify him. Because I died, I shed my blood to sanctify him. And you need to be filled with the Holy Ghost. You come to the Lord, you say, Lord, didn't you promise me you shall receive power? And the Lord Jesus will support that prayer. And you need to be healed, you'll tell the Lord to you, but make sure you get saved first. Because salvation is more important than not healing. And make sure that your sins are forgiven. That the grace of God to live a righteous life, a holy life, a perfect life, that now is given to your life.
0: And
2: then after that, healing, provision, children, wife, whatever it is we need, the Lord is able to do it.
0: Ele asia magbavo nuka kemi hiana doyoyo vio nuzajina me nuka kemi hiana.
2: I said the Lord is able to do it.
0: Baba apoto atenwa way.
2: And today is a day of prayer.
0: Aye agba anyagba doragba.
2: And it's a day of answer to prayer.
0: Aye anyankakeke wadogba dodoranu.
2: And it's a day when the Lord will open the windows of heaven and He will shower great abundant blessings upon us in Jesus' name.
0: Anyanukakeke apoto.
2: Blessing of salvation. Blessing of sanctification. Blessing of Holy Ghost baptism. Blessing of healing. Blessing of deliverance. Blessing of provision. Blessing of marriage. Blessing of family. Blessing of miracle children. Blessing of prosperity. Blessings from the Lord. All those blessings are available and they are ours today in the name of the Lord.
0: You'll
2: rise up now and we're going to really pray unto the Lord. Rise up, we're going to pray unto the Lord. If you are not born again yet, you will pray to the Lord and He will save you. And if you have not got sanctified, you will tell the Lord, oh Lord, I need the sanctifying blood of Jesus to sanctify me, to purify me. And if you have not been baptized in the Holy Spirit, you will tell the Lord, oh Lord, I need to be baptized in the Holy Ghost.
1: Nemo hok bokwa ko fachi da ta alaba na gbona foto o afoto ma hia na gbokwa ko fachi da ta.
2: I'm waiting for you to open your mouth and to talk to the Lord in prayer.
1: Malala lambana na konu e na dogbara na foto le gbedodora.
2: You have not been saved, you talk to the Lord, he will save you.
1: Nemo kpoda do gbona foto ado.
2: Anywhere you are, everywhere you are, this is a time of prayer.
1: Afika kene la fisi afika na la gbedodora po le yi enyasia.
2: And the Lord wants to do great mighty things, and the greatest of all, salvation of your soul. The greatest of all, the sanctification of your heart. The greatest of all, the baptism in the Holy Ghost for those who have been saved and sanctified. The greatest of all, that the power of the Lord will come upon your life today. You are going to pray, you are going to open your mouth and open your heart before the Lord. Let us come with boldness into the presence of the Lord and let the Lord do what he has promised to do. Remember, salvation is the greatest of all the blessings you can have. Forgiveness of your sin as part of the blessing of the covenant. Freedom from your sin as part of the blessing of the covenant. Victory over sin as part of the blessing of the covenant. In Jesus' name we pray. In Jesus' name we pray. Heads bowed and eyes closed. And of all the blessings we receive from the Lord, salvation from sin, the forgiveness of sin, freedom from sin, is the greatest of them all. And anywhere you are, I'm going to tell those people to raise up their hands, and even if you don't raise up your hand, it's between you and the Lord. Father, in the name of Jesus, we thank you at this time for these people who have come to respond to the call of salvation, to the call to salvation. Lord, we're asking you that you'll forgive them because of your mercy and grace in Jesus' name. You are a God of love. Your will in no wise reject anyone. Therefore, Lord, we pray you draw them to yourself in Jesus' name. Forgive them, Lord. Give them assurance that all their sins are forgiven. Thank you, Lord, for the answer. Give them victory even from today to live in newness of life. In Jesus' name we pray. Amen.
1: Amen.
2: I said amen.
1: Amen.
2: Remain where you are, believers in the church.
1: Put
2: on your hands, God bless you.
1: You're
2: not concerned, the Lord is.
1: That
2: he wants his people to be holy. And without holiness, no man shall see the Lord. And we're asking that you sanctify us. I believe the Lord will do it.
0: I said I
2: believe the Lord will do it. Would you raise up your hand then? The Lord is asking now. Let there be a determination. This sanctification, this holiness of heart, Lord, give it to me and I want to keep it.
0: Drink lipa lo jima jikokwe jizadze a jisoto jivatoto ya papa na majima mazrero.
2: And the Lord will help you to keep it in Jesus' name.
0: Aye, apoto akpere ngutyo na zrero le Yesu panu kome.
2: Father, in the name of Jesus.
0: Fofo le Yesu panu kome.
2: We know that with you there is assurance in your word. And there is the guarantee that this blessing of the covenant you are going to give unto us. We're asking, Lord, that this pure heart, this holiness of heart and life, you will grant unto us in Jesus' name.
0: You
2: reach out to the very depths of our heart and you will sanctify your people in Jesus' name. That Lord, holiness of heart, perfection in our soul and spirit and heart, you will grant unto every one of us in Jesus' name. We know that this is the purity of the bride of the Lamb. And without it, if the rapture takes place, we'll not be able to make it. Therefore, Lord, we're asking you that this provision in the covenant,
0: you
2: will grant unto us in Jesus' name. By the blood that was shed on the cross of Calvary, purify the heart. Take away the stony heart. Do it for us even now in Jesus' name.
0: We
2: bless your name because we know you have answered. In Jesus' name we pray. And everybody said,
0: Amen.
2: Now whatever other blessing we need, healing, deliverance, provision,
0: Nunana,
2: every other blessing the Lord is going to give us. Am I right? Will the Lord do it? Yes, he will do it. You raise up your covenant paper. And the Lord is here to meet the need of your life. Father, in the name of Jesus, we thank you because we know you are a great God. We know you are a mighty God. And we know with you all things are possible. You promise us, Lord, that when we call upon you, that you are going to answer. I'm asking, O Lord, that today, anyone that is sick, you touch them and heal them in Jesus'
0: name.
2: Any oppression, any attack, any affliction, Lord, we're asking that
0: you'll
2: stretch out your healing hand, your delivering hand, and your hand of power.
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2: And every form of sickness, every form of affliction, cancel and break it in Jesus' name. Destroy the works of the devil. Set all your people free. We pray right now that your miracle working hand will touch everyone. Everything they desire from you, we're asking, O Lord, do it for them now in Jesus' name. Confirm the miracle blessing upon everyone. Thank you, Lord, because we know you have answered. In Jesus' name we pray. Amen.
1: Amen.
2: I believe the Lord has answered our prayer. I said, I believe the Lord has answered our prayer. Put your hands together and clap for the glory of God. You will never be the same again this year in Jesus'
1: name.
2: Thank you very much. The service is over. Once again, Happy New Year to every one of you. And the Lord will bless you mightily, abundantly all throughout this year in Jesus' name.
1: Praise
3: the Lord. Tonight is going to be a great night. And the Lord is going to touch your life in Jesus' name. Almighty God, we come to you tonight. I bless your name for your great people here. Oh Lord, I pray tonight. You will open the windows of heaven. Shower your blessings upon your people in Jesus' name. Tonight, all things are possible. You will heal the sick. You will deliver the oppressed. You will save the sinners. You will restore backsliders. Great will be your manifestation of power tonight in Jesus' name.
4: Again, lanye wonu sempe do ole mi adoma zanyama le Yesu penu koma.
3: I thank you because I know you have answered.
4: Meda akpeno labe manyabe le donchi.
3: Jesus' name we pray.
4: Le Yesu penu koma emi do gbeda
3: le. I will not release you except you put your hands together for Jesus.
4: Mi manuani one gbede komi apu akpena Yesu gbado ngo.
3: Amen. Praise the Lord.
4: Amen. Mi kafa apeto.
3: Tonight we're looking at the watch of God.
4: And
3: it's a question. And it's a question that demands an answer. And it's a question that came many, many years ago. It's as old. The question is as old as Genesis. But the answer is as new as today. Our God is still the same today.
4: le de kankume.
3: And what he did before,
4: nui bowa vaila,
3: he's still able to do today.
4: Agatema wegbe.
3: Every miracle you have read about in the Bible,
4: nukunu yole klepo le Bible amala,
3: is possible today in your very life.
4: Maula agatema wegba le wagbe ma.
3: In Genesis chapter 18,
4: le mosi banto tawieni,
3: verse 14,
4: boku wiena.
3: Is anything too hard for the Lord?
4: De nada sasena Yehowa.
3: That is the question. It came to a family. And that question is coming to your family. Is anything too hard for the Lord? What had happened is, Abraham got married to Sarah.
4: Abraham
3: when he first got married, they were very hopeful. They saw they were going to have a child very quickly. A year passed. 2 years passed. 10 years went by. And there was no child. In fact, Sarah eventually gave up. And said there was no possibility anymore. Just at that time, when the body said impossible, just at that time, when the hospital said impossible, just at that time, when all the neighbors said impossible, just at that time, when the brain and the mind and everything that could speak said it was impossible, Almighty God showed up. And just at the time you are thinking in your life that this has become impossible, just at the time your neighbors are telling you this is impossible, at that moment of time Almighty God shows up, and God is never too late. The Lord is coming to you today. I said the Lord is coming your way today. And don't you ever tell me it is too late. Sarah thought it was too late. Abraham thought it was too late.
4: Abraham
3: and God said in that Genesis chapter 18, reading from verse 9, and they said unto him, where is Sarah thy wife? Where is your problem? Because the problem was on
4: Sarah.
3: And then Sarah was thinking, the problem has not reached its climax. And then God said, where is Sarah, your wife? I'm asking you tonight, where is that child with the problem? Where is your wife with the problem? Where is your husband with the problem? Because tonight is the night you have been waiting for. This is the day when God said, here's a problem. Today, they are rolled away. Where is Sarah, thy wife? And he said, behold, in the tent. Thank God you are there tonight. And the Lord has come to visit you. He will not miss him. He will not miss you. You are a miracle. As you are coming like this, miracle will meet you on the way. And then God declared, he said, by this time next year, Sarah shall have a child. When Sarah had.
4: Hey, Sarah,
3: Sarah la.
4: Sarah konu la gbadwama.
3: I said Sarah la.
4: My brother Sarah konu.
3: And then Sarah said.
4: Hey, Sarah globe.
3: Me.
4: Enya.
3: Of all people.
4: La magbatodumia.
3: Miracles may be for others.
4: No kunu lina mabu bolo.
3: Spectacular things may be for others.
4: No sa dawa lina mabu bolo.
3: Me of all people. How can it be?
4: Benya chaleke bata ba manamdo.
3: Maybe you are wondering there tonight. And you say, how can it be? And it shall be. How can it be? And it shall be unto you. I said unto you, it's coming your way. That's when God uttered the statement and said, is anything too hard for the Lord? At the time appointed, I will return unto thee according to the time of life, and Sarah shall have a son. That's what we're looking at tonight. Is there anything too hard for the Lord? You know, man is always at the wit's edge, because in our dictionary, as well as in our heart, as well as on the street, as well as in every house, as well as in every state, I said in the dictionary, and in our brain, and in our mind, and in our lives, and in every family, there is a word you are going to find. Open your dictionary, you'll find it. Knock at any door, anywhere, in any city, any village, you'll find it. Ask a man, ask a woman, he'll give you the word. Ask in Africa, ask in America, the word is always there. Ask from Genesis, ask from Revelation, the word is there. That word in every mouth. That's what God will cut it out of your mouth today. That thing you thought was impossible. That thing you thought will never take place. That miracle you thought you'll never see. Today, miracle is coming your way. Amen.
4: Amen.
3: I'm going to deliver the message to three parts. Number one, the perplexity of man. Point number two, powerlessness of man. The powerlessness of man. But thank God, God was nearby. When the woman was perplexed, and the man was powerless, Almighty God said, look around you. Look at the sky. Look at the stars. Look at the sun. Look at the ocean. Look at the land. I made everything out of nothing. Is anything too hard for the Lord? The possibilities with God. Number three, the possibilities with God. I come to number one. The impossibilities that men express. The perplexities that men express. And you know, it's not just an area of childbearing. It's not just in the area of having a child in the family. Almost every every area of the life of man, there's perplexity and impossibility. In Jeremiah chapter 13. Jeremiah chapter 13, verse 23. It says, can the Ethiopian change his skin?
4: You
3: see what the Lord is saying. The Lord is looking at man. And at Africa in particular. And he's using Ethiopia as a symbol, as an example, as illustration of Africa.
4: He's
3: talking about you, about me. And he says, look at man in general.
4: And
3: not to even to be a medical doctor. Just look at the skin of man. Can the Ethiopian change his skin? Then he's thinking about his brain. If he cannot change the skin, can he change the brain? You think of his heart. If he cannot change his skin, can he change his heart? You look at his kidney. If he cannot change his skin, can he change his kidney? You look at his height. In short, he wants to be tall. If he cannot change the skin, the smallest part, can he change his eyes? You look at his behavior, his character. The least of man, the skin. If he cannot change the skin, can he change his behavior, his character? That's why the Lord was asking the question. Can the Ethiopian change his skin? Or the leopard is poor? As you look at the leopard, you see quite a lot of things. The wild nature, the murderous nature that kills. Now, if he cannot change the spot, the color, can he change the wild, violent action and nature? You see the instinct of the leopard. The fighting nature, violent nature of the leopard. Anytime that leopard sees another animal, there's something inside running after the other and wanting to kill. Can the leopard change his nature? If he cannot change the color of his skin, can he change his nature? If he cannot change the smallest part, can he change the very deep nature in him? And that's a perplexity of man. It's the perplexity of the whole universe. Can the Ethiopian change his skin? Or the leopard his spots? Then may ye also do good that are accustomed to do evil. In Job chapter 14, verse 4. Who can bring a clean sin out of an unclean? Not one. The perplexity of man. Look at Adam and Eve.
4: But Adam
3: look at how God created them. Look at their posture. A murderer. Who can bring a clean sin out of the unclean? Not one. Look at David, a man after God's heart. Look at his children, Absalom, Adonijah. And see how the violence and the murder was there in the family.
4: Now,
3: the Who can bring a clean sin out of an unclean? Not one. Look at Isaac. And look at the two sons, Jacob and Esau. Look at Jacob the deceiver. And Esau the destroyer. Who can bring a clean sin out of an unclean? Not one. Look at Samuel. Look at the two children of Samuel. See the perplexity of man. And look at your life. Look at all the resolutions you always made. I'm going to change. I'm going to turn over a new leaf. I'm telling you, I'm going to become better. I'm telling you, I'm going to live like an angel. When you see me tomorrow, I will do this. I will do this. Tomorrow becomes today. Okay, I'll do it tomorrow now. Another tomorrow will come. And you're still the same like you have ever been. You cannot do the same. Only the Almighty God can perform the miracle of change, of transformation, and tonight is that night for you. Look at Job chapter 25. Job chapter 25. I'm reading verse 4. How then can man be justified with God? Or how can he be clean that is born of a woman? Anybody born of a woman in this world? The perplexity of man. Want to do good? We cannot do it. What is impossible for you is possible with God. All that I'm telling you is this. Accept that with you it's impossible. Accept that no matter how you try, no matter what you study, no matter psychology or philosophy,

0: Atatola valo.
1: You will come to that place where you
0: Elabata
1: are. And what looks impossible, the Lord will make it possible. Let me show you something. And this is one of the greatest men that ever lived, apart from Jesus. Think about his intelligence. Think about his understanding. Think about his learning. Think about his authority. Think about his willpower. That if anybody can do anything that he determines, this will be the man. Let me show you. Romans chapter 7. This is Saul of Tarsus. He later became
0: Paul.
1: But if he didn't write this down, you will never know that Saul went through the same perplexity. If you didn't talk to me, looking at you the way you are, I will never know that this perplexity is in your life. If you didn't open up your heart and then discuss with me, the way I look at you, you run, you jump, you sing, you pray, you go to one of the best churches in town, you dress well, you look like a wonderful gentleman. If I didn't talk to you heart to heart, I wouldn't have known the wonderful lady that everybody thinks you are. But now that we're talking together, I can see, I can tell, the perplexity in your heart was the same perplexity in the heart of Saul. In Romans chapter 7, I'm reading there from verse 14. It says, for we know that the law is spiritual, but I am carnal, sold under sin.
0: Sold
1: under sin. Now he was talking about slavery. And nobody would have thought about Paul like that. That man, he had a letter of authority in his hand. Anywhere he went, he would take them like this because he hated Christ. He threw them into the prison. Nobody knew that Saul himself had a battle he was fighting on the inside. They thought he was Superman. They thought he was a champion. They thought he was a conqueror. They thought he was a courageous man. Just like anybody looking at you,
0: will
1: think that you are all in awe. Just like anybody looking at you, will think like you are stronger than Superman. Every wage man, with the except that as we know now, as we're looking at you together now, and we're talking together heart to heart, now we know that the man that looks like a Superman is a perplexed man. The perplexity of men. And here Saul said, I am sold under sin. In verse 15, that which I do, allow not. Verse 15, for what I would that I do not. But what I hate,
2: that I do.
0: How many
2: times did he want to change? How many times did he make up his mind? How many times did he say, if I want to do anything, I do it? And he said, not even Satan can stop me. I know the law. You know what he did? All those ten

0: commandments.
1: Le ko se wa we.
0: He memorized them.
1: Hello the tamalo.
0: He memorized them.
1: Hello the tama.
0: Anytime any temptation will come.
1: Yes say in the tekpode be ya vala.
0: I will bring that commandment out like this.
1: Ma de se wa tu alelo.
0: I will speak it and throw it to the temptation.
1: E ma gbe ma dere tekpola.
0: He will brag before the temptation comes.
1: Le fu adegbe abi tekpo ma va.
0: When the temptation comes like this.
1: E no de tekponya valia.
0: He will forget everything he memorized. How many people have written all the Ten Commandments and they put it on the wall? They wake up in the morning, they read all those commandments on the wall. And they say, let that temptation come. Let that Satan come. I know. Beyond any shadow of doubt. I am a child of God. I go to the best church in town. I've been baptized in water. I've been confirmed. I'm a lay reader. I'm a preacher in my church. If this comes, these commandments I see on the wall, I bring them out. And then during the day, the temptation will come like this. The man will forget all that he read, that he pasted on the wall. Are we surprised the perplexity of man? That's why it says in verse 15, that which I do, I allow not. For what I would, that I do not. But what I hate, that I do. For what I would, that I do not. Then I do that I would not. Verse 16. I consent unto the law that the law is good.
1: Now then,
0: it is no more either do it, but sin that dwelleth in me. As I look at Paul the
1: apostle,
0: even before he came to Christ, you know that man, but I never knew that the man could ever cry, that the man could ever be sorrowful. Anytime he appeared in the public, the man stood his full height and strength. When he stood like this, everybody will run helter skelter. But the perplexity of men, see this all. See what he said in verse 24.
1: Oh,
0: wretched man that I am.
1: Oh, nyanublanito.
0: Who shall deliver me from this body of death? Until you come to God. And you are coming to God tonight. And then the impossibilities of your life. The impossibilities of your character. The impossibilities of your behavior. Tonight is becoming possible. I said it's becoming possible. Number one, the perplexity of man. Number two, powerlessness of man. You know, we think if I cannot do it, maybe so and so can help me.
1: But
0: if I cannot change myself, maybe there's somebody who can help me to do it. Do you know how much money is wasted on bleaching? That is, Ethiopian wanting to change his color.
1: In
0: some other places where I've gone, I've seen some ladies, they say, does the Bible say we cannot change our skin? We will do it. And then they go and take this thing they call bleach or whatever. And then they put on the face. The boat on the hand. And then if, after some weeks or some months, then you look at them as they are coming. You think this one is another disease. One cheek is almost yellow. The other side is pink. The forehead is reddish. And then the hand is having blisters. And then when you come near, you say, it's even better to be black than to bleach. You will say, things have gone in this woman's body. Because they're trying to do what's impossible. You know, sometimes they want to try and change the air. And then they stay under a little hail. And the thing is very hot. And they're sweating. And they put a cap of little hail. Hell on there. And sometimes I want to go near and say, Madam, what's happening here? What are you doing? Why this little hell? I'm trying to change how God made me. And then after a few weeks, you have to go under the fire again. Because that thing is not going to give you a permanent solution. But the Lord is saying, what is impossible for man is possible for the Almighty God. And tonight you will meet that God. If you cannot change your skin, how can you change your heart? How can you change your spirit? How can you change your destiny? How can you change your mind? But the Almighty God who created you, and he says he has a power in heaven and on earth, and he says if you will come today, you will find that power of the Almighty God will turn your life around in Jesus' name. I don't know why people don't call me time. When it should just come today, it should be wise and come today. And say, even if I try many years, I cannot do it. But there is a God in heaven who can do it for me. And because God can do it, tonight, I will come to the Lord. He will do it for me. It's 2 Kings chapter 6. I'm reading from verse 26 and verse 27. And as the king of Israel was passing by upon the wall, there cried a woman unto him, saying, help my king, my lord, O king. And you know these people, there are some people that do not know that kings and leaders also have their own problems. There are people that do not know that elders in villages, elders in cities, they have their own problems too. When they become perplexed, they go to men and women like themselves. They don't understand. Only God can do this. This problem you have, only God can solve this problem. This heart of yours, only God can change this heart. This behavior, this character, only God can change this behavior and character. This peculiarity in your life that you have fasted about, that you have rolled on the ground about, that you beat yourself and punish yourself about, that you say, if I ever do that sin again, I will punish myself. And the more you punish yourself, you walk on maybe pebbles on the ground, you quit sleeping on the bed, you sleep on the bare ground, and then you will not eat for some days. This flesh, I will punish it. And the more you have done it, you know, you still go back into that evil again. Oh, wretched man that I am, who shall deliver me from this body of death? And so this woman came to the king. Help my lord, O king. And then in verse 27, and he said, if the Lord do not help thee, whence shall I help thee? There is no help in other man. There's no help in the king. There's no help in the people of the world. There's no help in a man like you, like me. Nobody can replace God in your life. Nobody can be your savior apart from Jesus. Nobody else can be your redeemer apart from Christ. Nobody can save you from your sin. There is no help anywhere. The king said, if the Lord does not help you, from whence will I help you? Your help today is in God. Psalm 108, verse 12. Give us help from trouble. Almighty God will come to you tonight. Give us help from trouble. For pain is the help of man. Access it. That has settled everything. Pain is a help of man. In fact, the psalmist knew this very much. That he said it again another time. Psalm 60 verse 11. Psalm 60 verse 11. Give us help from trouble. For pain is a help of man. You know, David wrote this. He knew many people more than you know. He knew the great, he knew the rich. He knew the villager, he knew the city dweller. He knew the cabinet, he knew the citizens. He knew the men, he knew the women. He knew the people that were bragging on useless power. And then after he had been disappointed by all of them, then oh God, I'm coming back to you. You know what some people do? You know where they go? You know where they seek help? Psalm 115 from verse 4. Their idols are silver and gold. The work of men's hands. They have mouths, but they cannot speak. Eyes they have, but they see not. They have ears, but they hear not. No sins have they, but they smell not. They have hands, and they handle not. Feet have they, but they walk not. speak days through their throat. They that make them alike unto them. So is everyone that trusts in them. You know, there are people that are good and trust in wood and stone and all these idols. Sometimes the people that will go and trust in goats and chickens. When the goat was alive, the goat could not help them. It's when you kill the goat, they think the goat will help them. When the chickens were alive, the chickens could not help them. It's when they twist and strangulate the head of the chicken that now the chicken will help them. There's no help in man. But thank God he's here tonight. Almighty God is here tonight. Our help is in the Almighty God. And God will help you in your situation tonight in Jesus' name. Isaiah 28 verse 20. For the bed is shorter than a man can stretch himself on. Can you think of a man that's about 6 feet tall? But he has walked all during the day. He has gone up and down. Now he's tired and he's weary. And now he wants to rest at night. He says, I just want a convenient place to rest. So I can recover my strength. And then the bed he has is about 3.5 feet and he is 6 feet.
1: For
0: the bed is shorter than a man can stretch himself on it. Not only that, the covering narrower than he can wrap himself in it. That's all man can do for himself.
1: It's
0: inadequate. He's so short, he's so small, that he doesn't solve any problem. That's why God is telling you, why are you suffering unnecessarily? Don't you know the solution to your problem is in the hand of the Almighty God? Number 1, the perplexity of man. Number 2, the powerlessness of man. Number 3, the possibilities with God. I want to announce to you tonight, everything you have found impossible until this day, as you come to Christ tonight,
1: it's
0: possible. Tonight is that night when that terrible word impossibility is cancelled out of your life. Your heart can change. Your life will change. Your character will change. Your behavior will change. Your body will change. And your job will change. Your profession will change. Every bad thing around you will change to become better in Jesus' name. Jeremiah chapter 32.
2: Jeremiah 26 and verse 27.
0: Then came the word of the Lord unto Jeremiah, saying, Behold, I am the Lord, the God of all flesh. Is there anything you had for me?
1: That the Yahuwah put Bavana Jeremiah Benakoda and Yenya Yahuwah, not to look at up a mouth, they my dope on a near.
0: I am the God of all flesh. What you have carried to the mountain, you have carried to the valley. Bring it to the Lord tonight. I'm the God of all flesh.
1: Bada Yenya Yahuwah, not to look at up a mouth, no show the toy the Tojiba Balioma Labo Glowla, Teba Bonazema, Yenya
0: Yahuwah. Forest and what you have taken overseas, and there's no solution, bring it to the Lord tonight. I am the God of all flesh.
1: A dollar to the trader, Togo, Ide Ghana, Ide Yovodi Bova, Beglola, the Cheba Bonya Zayama, and then you look at up a Mao.
0: Your child, you have carried over here, you have carried over there, and the child is still like a swallow, the demon. Bring that child here tonight. I'm the God of all flesh.
1: Yoma, the trader, Togi, the trader, Balima, a Jacob Benami Bogbovona, and then you look at up a Mao, Cheba Bonya Zayama.
0: And then your character, you say, I don't know what I'm going to do. One day I'll just kill myself and die because there's no purpose to living. Bring yourself to the Lord tonight. I'm the God of all flesh.
1: Hey, you what? But no matter what, when I call a bena, I back back blunto. But I can't be a no article. But I will look in a glow. No lad, chow what? But no matter what, go. Nyanya Yehuwah, no chino kata.
0: This woman, I don't know what I'm going to continue with this woman or not. Maybe I'll just, you know, run away from home and just leave her there because. See, after all these years, no child, sickness upon sickness. Bring your family to the Lord tonight. I'm the God of all flesh.
1: Ella Benonia, Yamakanjibala Bano Konyamonu, Ella Bena, Begomediama Givito, Dolella Dolella, maybe the Stroma Twana Yahuwah Zayama, Nyanjanuchilokata for Mao.
0: Your life is upside down.
1: What Belade Etrota go?
0: You have tried everything you want to try.
1: Let Jack Bagbalanu Sia Dema.
0: And yet it appears there is no change.
1: Dakia Jokobena Kato Troma Leo.
0: Why are you ashamed?
1: Why are
0: you shy? Now that you have an opportunity, and the Lord is calling you, He made the heavens and the earth, and He says, "The God of all flesh." And with Him, all things are possible. Why will you not, with all your heart, all your soul, all your mind, just make up your mind tonight? Solution is here in the hand of God. I'm going to go to God tonight.
1: Look at the words you must have been
0: Mark chapter 10 verse 26. And they were astonished out of measure. They were surprised beyond description. And then they said, saying among themselves, who then can be saved? If the intelligent, the intellectuals are not easily saved, who then can be saved? Those who have been going to, they were born inside the church. They were baptized 8 days after birth. They were confirmed and then they have been paying their church
1: deal.
0: Even with all the Bible they know, with all the churches they go, if they're still this bad, who then can be saved? It was then Jesus Christ told them, and Jesus looking upon them says, with men it is impossible, but not with God. But with God all things are possible. It was after that in Luke chapter 19 for us to know that what Jesus said is true. There was a man that nobody thought he could ever get saved. His name is Zacchaeus. Zacchaeus. He heard that Jesus was passing by. He couldn't join the crowd. He was a short man. And he was so unfortunate in life. Nobody wanted to associate with him. But he said, "Can God solve my problem? And my sins be forgiven? Can I be saved? This heaven I'm looking at up there. And the heaven I've been dreaming about up there. Can I get there?" He said, "I will want to see Jesus." And he ran ahead. And he climbed up a tree. See, I'm not even telling you to climb a tree. I'm not telling you to try at your age to start and climbing a sycamore tree. All I tell you is that if you want this change and transformation, that you should just rise up and come. And men can come, women can come. If I had told you before you can get this salvation, you must climb the tree. Then you will have an excuse. You will say, "I have never climbed a tree in my life." And you say, "At my age, how can that be the condition of being saved?" But Zacchaeus, as old as you are, older than you are, even ran ahead of the crowd. And then he climbed up the tree. And he was looking for Jesus. He wasn't looking for Peter. He wasn't looking for Mary. He was just looking. And then Jesus got there where he was. God knows you tonight. Those you want something. And those you need something tonight. And the man, you are the woman Jesus is looking for. And he looked up. He said, "Zacchaeus." And the way he called the name. Do you know that there are different ways of calling somebody's name? If a policeman came to your house and he has a warrant to arrest you and he has your name, there's a way he will call your name. If that policeman takes you to the prison and the warder, what do they call them? The prison warden there. And he's calling the roll. You know when he calls your name, there's a way he will call your name and they charge you to call. And the judge is standing there and he's wearing red garments. And then his face is turned. And then he puts your case in his hand. That is the way he will call your name. But Jesus is not judge. He's Savior. He's the lover of your soul. When Jesus got there, nobody calls Zacchaeus like that before. Is it Zacchaeus? Make haste and come down. I know what you're looking for. You're looking for solution to your problem. I am the solution to your problem. You're looking for the right sin and the right place from the right person. And Zacchaeus came down. And Jesus did not preach 1 hour message to him. But the man immediately began to confess. He said, "Lord, half of my goods I give to the poor." This salvation is more than property. This salvation is more than all the money I've stolen. If I've taken anything from any man by wrong accusation, I pay him back fourfold. And Jesus said, "This day
1: Yes, Ublabena Egbe.
0: Is salvation come to your heart? This day, this can be your day. I said this can be your day. I said this is your day. That Jesus will speak to you. Impossibilities, he'll roll away from your life. The powers of darkness, he will break away from your life. All the guilt, all the condemnation of sin, he will take away. This day, the salvation come to your house. I know you want to come to Christ. Can I tell you before you come? He will deliver you. He will heal you. He will forgive your sin. He will put joy in your heart. He will take your mountains away. Blessed Jesus, Savior, he will solve all the problems you are carrying until today. We're coming back to Jeremiah chapter 32. Verse 17. Ah, Lord God, behold, thou hast made the heaven and the earth by thy great power and stretch out
1: art. Oh, Jehovah,
0: and there is nothing too hard for thee. And there is nothing too hard for thee. Myself, I bundle myself, I throw myself into the hands of Jesus. No problem in my life. No difficulty in my life. Jesus specializes in solving problems. And as I come to Christ, all my problems are gone. In your life, as you come to Christ. Sin gone. Condemnation gone. Guilt gone. Oppression gone. The power of Satan broken. Sickness is driven away. And then today, a new life will begin. Today, a new life will begin. You will say, is this me? Wonderful. Everything has changed. If any man be in Christ, he's a new creature. Old things have passed away. Behold, all things have become new. Are you the person I'm talking about? Who is the lucky person today? Every evil in your life, the broom of heaven will sweep everything away. Who is the person I'm talking about? Are you the person I'm talking about? If you are the person I'm talking about, who are you sitting down? Why don't you rise up and say, Jesus is me? Jesus is me. Jesus is me. Then he says, come down. Make haste and come down. You're raising up your hand and you're saying, Jesus is me. Salvation for me. All my bad luck you want to take away, the Lord is waiting for you. And educated people, let me talk to you. You need Christ. There's a lot of problem in the world. Certificate does not solve problems. In fact, the more certificates you have, the more problems you have in life. Because the people of the world, they will not leave you alone. Come and hide in Christ. Come and take refuge in Christ. The Lord is the one that can forgive your sin. You cannot help yourself. Why don't you call upon the Lord? Lord, I come. Change me. I cannot change myself. I cannot make myself better. I come to you tonight. In Jesus' name we pray. Because you have made up your mind to come to Christ. And you say, Lord, receive me. The Lord will not reject you. Right now, he is forgiving all your sins. He died for you. Because of you, he died. And now, as you say, Lord, I'm sorry. Forgive me.
1: Check.
0: That's all. That's all. Can I pray with you? Why don't you raise up your hand?
1: Look at them.
0: It's like you're saying, Lord Jesus, I surrender all. Father, in the name of Jesus, I thank you for your love and mercy. We have seen the impossibility of man, the perplexity of man, and we have seen the powerlessness of man. That's why all these people, men and women, young and old, that's why they have come to you. And Lord, as they come, we know you will not reject anyone. Lord, we pray, forgive them in Jesus' name. What they have found impossible until today, make it possible. Forgive them. Cleanse them. Change their life. Let there be a miracle of transformation in Jesus' name. Lord, I pray your spirit will be a witness in their hearts. Now their sins are forgiven. Now their children of God. A new life has begun in them right here today. Confirm it in every life in Jesus' name. Thank you, Lord, because I know you have
1: answered.
0: In Jesus' name we pray. And everybody say, tonight is your miracle night. And the Lord has confirmed it already. Nothing is too hard for the Lord. Any problem you have brought here tonight, the Lord will solve the problem. Don't look at other people. You are the candidate for miracle tonight. And we stand up to receive a miracle. Are you ready? Identify the problem where it is. Lay one hand on it. And raise up the other hand. When I pray, the power of God will touch your life tonight. Father, in the name of Jesus,
1: yes,
0: I thank you because of the assurance you have given us. That there is nothing too hard for you. I pray for everyone here tonight. Lord, I pray, send forth your power now in Jesus' name. Every pain, every sickness, every infirmity and every weakness, I command you, come out in Jesus' name. Lord, I pray from the top of their head to the tip of their toe. The power will flow through them now in Jesus' name. All the swelling in their body, take it away. HIV AIDS, take it away. Tuberculosis, take it away. All the pains and all the suffering, take it away. And those who are lame, I pray your power will touch them now. Lord, I pray for those who are deaf and dumb. I pray that you open their deaf ears and lose their tongue make them hear, make them speak in Jesus' name.
1: For
0: those who are blind, I remove the bandage of the devil. Whatever is covering your side, I remove it right now. And I command those blind eyes be opened in Jesus' name. Lord, I pray for a mothers to be. They are married and they're looking for children.
1: What the
0: night is your night.
1: What the soul of it is zen open zala.
0: I command barrenness come out in Jesus' name.
1: Give them their
0: miracle children.
1: Now one kunu pavi.
0: Everywhere where they're hearing the sound of my voice now. Release your power. Release the healing. Release the deliverance. Let there be miracles everywhere. Confirm it now. It has started already. Confirm it to Lord. Thank you because we know you have answered. In Jesus' name we pray. Everybody say, it has come to you.
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4: Heavenly Father, we thank you for the grace that brought us into your kingdom, that we can call you Father. Thank you, Lord Jesus, for dying for us on the cross of Calvary. Make us acceptable in the Father. Lord, we're asking that today you speak your word to every heart. And Lord, we pray that this word will profit every one of us in Jesus' name. Teach us your way. Instruct us in the path of righteousness. That we will follow through and not deviate from your word in Jesus' name. Pray that the blessing of obedience will come upon every life. In Jesus' name we pray.
1: Amen.
4: In 1 Corinthians chapter 6, verses 19 and
1: 20.
4: To watch, know ye not that your body is the temple of the Holy Ghost, which is in you, which ye have of God, and ye are not your own?
1: Alo demi enye abena mi apanu chinla la gbogbon koko e sile mi amo simi ko cho ma u gbo la po ko wonye eye mi enye mi adokweto oa.
4: Here the word of God makes it very clear that there is a divine ownership on the lives of the people that belong to him.
1: Afia la bible na mo ko kan bena ka ma u panu san popo de amajili ne amashona nye ma u tola.
4: That is, you are born again, you become a child of God. It says, don't you know that your body then becomes the temple of the Holy Ghost, and that you do not belong to yourself?
1: What's
4: the consequence of that? Verse 20, for ye are bought with a price, the great price of the blood of Jesus. Therefore glorify God in your body and your spirit, which are God's.
1: Nu kenye shama chunu asi kupu bla velia asi sa semi ho ala bena u demi ple Kristo po buho asila eya tamito mi aponu chila ple mi apok bogbon sionye ma utola kafuma u.
4: It says the aim, the goal of now living the Christian life is to praise him and to glorify his name.
1: Ebena agas na no asio taru na no asio kana ne wo Kristo gbono no fifia la enye bena na no agas na tema koma uponu kola nuchi.
4: And he talks about glorifying God in our body, glorifying God in our spirit, because both body and soul, body and spirit, actually belong to the Lord.
1: Leyatena ba gbogbona ka mi ato mi apo gbogbon pe mi apo nu chinlan katala kafuma o. 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
4: I'm talking to you on Christian dressing that pleases and glorifies God.
1: Mi lenu kulam de ma unya apo tayan sinye Christo top a udodo si dia ma unu eye wo ke amchi
4: kokoba na ma. It says over there in the passage we read that we need to glorify God in our body.
1: Ena mi nya bena le kuku mi lemona ka lebona ka mi apo nu chinlan
4: That's why the word of God is telling us that we need to look at the totality of the word of God and understand that our body too is very essential, very important in the sight of the Lord. Romans chapter 12. I'm reading there from verse 1. I beseech you therefore, brethren, I'm beseeching you, I'm pleading with you by the mercies of God that you present what? Your bodies.
1: As a malanu clomb in of you, Malakuku Dala, Quifanam, Lakuku Dalan me, Benakam, Tomaupa, Domato, Trobanamia, Tomia Ponuka, Nuchilao, Alvasasak.
4: Once again, he tells us here that it's not just your soul. What one will sing, I surrender all to thee, my Savior, my Redeemer, my Lord, I surrender.
1: La Fia Lala Glebanaka, Maniapo Bobo, Quenya Mauto, Camiabano Chilao, and Rala Bemidia, Glebanaka, Maton Nocatana Mau, Nocata Matonefa, Maton, Yanuchilan, Yamisham.
4: He was reading our body as well. He says, I'm pleading with you as brethren by the mercies of God that you present your bodies a living sacrifice, holy and acceptable unto God, which is your reasonable service.
1: And
4: be not conformed to this world. The world is trying to bend everyone to their own pattern. When you walk in the world,
1: we
4: do marketing, commercial things in the world, it's like there's always an association. And the associations of the world, they want to bend you, they want to mold you, they want to make you just conform unto them. But the word of God is telling us that we be not conformed to this world. And when you think about it, it's like the ignorant wanting to control the knowledgeable. And because the majority, the people are following Satan, they want to control the people are following Christ.
1: And
4: the people are hell bound. They want to control the people are heaven bound. And what a kind of confusion is that? But it's telling us we are the head, they are the tail.
1: Enye chaka chaka gadega kala Biblia le gbogbona ka mi a Kristo to we nye taki ki amo to we nya sikala.
4: And the tail should not be controlling the head.
1: Eye melebe na sikana ba ponu san de taji o.
4: Be not conformed to this world, but be ye transformed by the renewing of your mind.
1: Eye mi gana mi apani no nadi kike siam o kafi mi tro mi apono no moto mi apo tamasu su pe ye o mo bolu.
4: All those people of the world, you look at the way they dress, the way they appear, and it says their mind is darkened.
1: Nele po kike amo to la le si o do a wa le si o zona le si o wona la la po da ka o bo tamasu su o do vivichi.
4: And no matter what you try to show them or reveal to them in the word of God, because of the darkness in their heart, they cannot understand. And it's like Jesus Christ, the very word of God, knowledge from heaven, and he tried to explain things to those Pharisees. They never understood. And to those Sadducees, they never understood because their minds were darkened. But now those of us who have come into the Lord and we have come to the faith, it says you are transformed, and it is a renewing of your mind that you may prove what is that good and accepted and perfect will of God. Once again, it tells us that our body is to be presented unto the Lord. And we're looking at 1 Corinthians chapter 3. I'm reading there from verse 16. Know ye not that ye are the temple of God, and that the Spirit of God dwelleth in you? Don't you know that you are the children of God and you are the temple of God and the Spirit of God dwelleth in you? What's characteristic of the people of the world? They do not have the Spirit of God. They are dead. And it's a terrible thing when the dead wants to control the living. We are the people who are alive by grace. Alive because we are cleansed by the blood of the Lamb. Alive because Christ, the living one, dwells within us. But the people who are dead in sins and trespasses, they want to be our Lord. They want to say this is the way to do it. Unfortunately, the people who are in the light, they do not understand. They are trying to come under the will and under the control of the dead. I will not be controlled by the dead. You know, in your life, you want to take a decision. You're walking this way, and then you have a dream, and somebody that died about 10 years ago, 20 years ago, appeared to you, and it's all, anytime you want to take a decision, I'm going to go this way, I'm going to go that way, I'm going to go that way, this dead man will just appear to you and say no.
1: You'll
4: be calling for prayer. You'll be going to the prayer warriors and saying, pray for me. I don't know. Anytime I want to take a decision, a dead man is always appearing to me. And will not allow me to go the direction I ought to go. But the same thing is happening spiritually. That those who are dead in sins and trespasses, anytime you come to the church like this, and the Spirit of God brings alive the Word of God unto you, as you go out there, the dead, they confront you and they say, what are you doing? Are you going to go this way or that way? Don't you become afraid when the dead are the people in control? When the people who are alive, alive in Christ, alive by the Spirit, they cannot take a decision by the living Spirit of God within them. If any man defile the temple of God, him shall God what? Destroy. For the temple of God is holy, which temple ye are. 1 Corinthians chapter 10, I'm reading from verse 31. It says, whether therefore ye eat or drink, or whatsoever ye do, that accommodates your dressing. Your comportment, your apparel, your appearance. It says, whatsoever whatever you do all to the glory of God. And there's no small part of your life, you know, so God, I can take care of this. I don't need instruction for this. He says, whatsoever you do, whether you are eating or drinking, this just drink. I think I should be able to take this on this. The Lord says, no. He says, in every area of your life, because now he possesses you and he owns you, that you're going to do everything to the glory of God. Christian dressing that pleases and glorifies God. I'm going to look at 3 points. Number one, the condemned attire of religious sinners. I want to tell you that whatever a sinner wears is condemned. Now, there are some people that think that, you know, we can copy some styles in the world. And we can, you know, follow this. This looks nice. How do you know it looks nice? Because the people who kind of fashioned out that thing, they were blind. They were deaf to the Spirit of God. I want to get you back to the first time dressing or covering appears in the Bible. It's in Genesis chapter 3. I'm reading there from verse 21. It says, unto Adam also, and to his wife, did the Lord make coats of skins and clothed them.

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1: He will not touch the tree of life.
0: Bena magaka si agbeti la ŋuti o.
1: He will not eat of the tree of life. He drove him out.
0: Mawu nye dogo bena ka magadu agbeti la o.
1: Even though God himself closed him.
0: Togbo da Mawu ŋutɔ tsɔ lagbalẽ wo wɔ se donɛ.
1: But that clothing did not give him salvation.
0: Gake awudodo me ne dzimetɔtrɔ o.
1: That clothing did not give him eternal life. That clothing did not give him place, a permanent place in the garden of Eden.
0: Gake awudodo me la me ne agbemavɔ o. Awu ma si wo do nea me ne bena be kpɔm se be atrɔ gbogbo anɔ Edenbɔ la me o.
1: I don't want to follow somebody that Shiloh cannot be kept in the kingdom of God. And then they dress, and then you're looking at it and you say, it looks like I can copy this. Looks like this one is good. Even the one of Adam and Eve that God gave to them did not keep them in the garden.
0: And then there must be something
1: on the inside force, and that's the most important thing, the salvation that comes first. The righteousness that comes first. Therefore, whatever a sinner puts on is nothing for you to appreciate. I'm looking at Genesis chapter 27. I'm looking at verse 15. In verse 15 it says, and Rebecca took goodly raiment of her eldest son Esau, which were with her in the house, and put them upon Jacob, her younger son.
0: Emegbela Rebecca tsɔ evia kokoetɔ Esau ƒe atsɔ wo si yo le egbɔ la ke dona via devitɔ Jacob.
1: You know the story.
0: Miotɔ minyanutinya la.
1: Was wearing the kind of clothes that Isaac the father expected.
0: Elabena edo awu aɖe si ke etoa Isaac le mɔ kpɔm na.
1: Isaac thought he was waiting for Esau to come to bring the food unto him so that he can bless Esau.
0: Isaac le mɔ kpɔm bena ka Esau
1: But then Rebecca and Jacob made a plot, a plan. And it was a plot or plan of deception. This one is the clothing of deception. You know, the people of the world, they polish the exterior and they dress a particular way to make you feel that everything is all right when everything is all wrong. To make you feel that you have a good home, a good life,
0: a
1: happy life, and then they cover all the dregs and all the defilement and all the sinful sin, all the iniquity inside, and then they put on something, a cloak of deception. And we don't want to wear something like that to just deceive. That's what Jacob did. And eventually Isaac said, come near me here. And then he touched him. He said, the hand is the hand of Esau. He smells the clothes and the raiment. He said, this looks like Esau, but the voice I'm hearing is the voice of Jacob. You don't want to be like that. In fact, that's what Jesus Christ condemned in the lives of the Pharisees. Look at Matthew chapter 23, verse
0: 27.
1: It says, woe unto you, scribes and Pharisees, hypocrites, for ye are like unto whitest sepulchres, which indeed appear beautiful outward.
0: Baba nami agbanle fian la ople farisi towo alakpa towo la bena kamidi yodo shonu chiwo si akalodo eye wo le jajem nuele ke wo meyofun ple amakukwo popo.
1: Then it says in verse 27, but I would

0: thing full of dead men's bones and of all uncleanness.
1: Ewonu be na ke wo me yo fun kple me kuku o popo ogba kple di popo katan.
0: Even so, ye also outwardly appear righteous unto men, but within are full of hypocrisy and iniquity.
1: Nene ma ke mia wo ka mi jena amojoje o le gota la mo fo nuku me ke mia me yo tan kple alapa dada gba kple majo majo nyenye.
0: And that means that what the Lord is looking at is number one, the conversion of the heart.
1: Esele mi ati anugbanto si di ma o le tumia si bena ka mi apo jimo totro
0: baba. See, there are people that when they are coming to church, they disguise themselves, but you are still coming with the same heart of unbelief.
1: Ami aduwa nu gbono so le mla la po bena ka o bla o do kwi ga ke cho u va so le ku do jimo ko so pe
0: defilement
1: o va ple a ji
0: some adultery, the same fornication
1: o va ple ga si o ple makoma koni
0: ni o same polygamy, the same drunkenness
1: o va ple strong de po gbogbo ple ga nunu,
0: the same robbery. You still have all that in your heart, the same evil heart and the same evil that you are keeping, and then on the exterior you make a change.
1: La ko da fi fi fi blablabla ple ajogle nyen ye po gbogbon ple nu tovo po gbogbon le jimo na o ga ke o va sole mo ple gota gumo po totro.
0: And that change doesn't matter to God. That's what we call disguise. You disguise yourself as if you are a real child of God, and God says that has no value in the sight of the Lord.
1: Eye gota gumo po totro la po bena ka ma devine amoklo le mo fi do po la mo o emenye amaduku mblabla bibla be de amaduku mblabla na mala menye videnu adeke na mi kroa le yesu gbo o.
0: The change must begin on the inside.
1: Ele be totro na je gomo tumi apo jimaka,
0: not just an exterior that appears all right.
1: Menye gota gumo na je nwe de do o.
0: First Kings chapter 14, I'm reading there from verse 2.
1: Fia o gban tota wi na kuku yeva.
0: And Jeroboam said unto his wife, arise, I pray thee, and disguise thyself. Don't dress like you normally dress. Disguise yourself. You found the people, there are some churches where they make it compulsory for their members. Don't wear this, don't wear this, don't wear that. And so while they leave their homes, they put on all the earrings and all the necklace and whatever. And then when they get near the church, remove everything and put inside the bag.
1: Hey, you know, no do that solemnia. Like what a gavino at 2 months now. What is him them to out at the time? No go church. What do I call that? Akpetima.
0: We're now going to the presence of God. We need to disguise ourselves. We need to look like they want us to look.
1: What blabena can enemy do tama open ukumela? Elebede mia dolly mia pa voa genuine. Abialesi uti to mia siena.
0: That is hypocrisy.
1: A mokatania alakbanu.
0: Put on what you're putting on.
1: Dovile do
0: fan. Let's know who you belong to. Let us know where you are coming from. Let us know the work of grace is not there yet. Let us know you are still the dead old sinner that you are. Come as you are. And then we'll be able to know we need to preach salvation to you, and the word of God still needs to get into you. But you know, when you disguise like that, we think you are saved when you are not saved.
1: Eye mi anya bena kale yene jima totro kula gbo ko pomo mi agbo bo mi atima yo wa dadi agblo ma unya no bone le doli wa wo na mai le trono no mi mi ma anya bena mo potro jima o mi akwa so le tro jima.
0: It deceives us. 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
1: Na le blame mi atima agbo mi ma opo nyanya te pe atima ta na o.
0: We think you are sanctified and sanctimonious when actually there's a devil inside.
1: Mi akwa so le trojimo le poko kwile da jega ke nyimanya bonaka abo sample adudu tonton tele jimo no.
0: Look at verse 2 again. Jeroboam said unto his wife, arise, I pray thee, and disguise thyself, that thou be not known to be the wife of Jeroboam, and get thee to Shiloh. Behold, there is Ahijah the prophet, which told me that I should be king over the people.
1: Boku ama volia tete Jeroboam glona sruan bena chuna doli wo avo ne amiade kama ganye bena Jeroboam from nenye o eye na isilo poda nya glodila akia amasi glonam be madu fiade dukosi adila le afima.
0: And take with thee 10 loaves and crack crack nails and a cruse of honey and go to him, and he shall tell thee what shall become of the child.
1: Cho abolo owo ple tatali bakple aniti egwideka de asi eye na yegbo na wa gbonu si ajore de vie dila nao.
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1: Tata Yerobiam strong one nema, eye wo choke isilo, eye wo va ahia fama, ke ahia ma gatenu le nukwamo o, elabena etiakpa, eye epa nukwoti.
0: 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Thus and thus shalt thou say unto her.
1: Eye Yehuwa glona ahia dadi bena, boda Yerubian srogbana, egbe biaga legbo levia, sile dolem lata, ale ple ale na glone enyosi.
0: For it shall be when she cometh in, she shall feign herself to be another woman. God knows.
1: Ella bena ne eva huamula, ele eduki waga amatutwe, novinya, mao jesi olo.
0: All that deceit, he knows.
1: Mao jesi beblenu siomunele.
0: All that disguise, he knows.
1: Mao jesi udoli doli siomunele.
0: Look at verse 6. And it was so when Ahijah heard the sound of her feet as she came in at the door that he said, come in, thou wife of Jeroboam. Why feignest thou thyself to be another? I am sent to thee with heavy tidings.
1: Pokwe ma denlia, esime ahia se efa forzin le bontroa nu, wogbanala, egblobena gadema Yerubian sron, nukanutina wadukwo amatutwe, kenyala, egbesasen, wode asinye na wo.
0: The message doesn't change, the message of judgment.
1: Pam to drop a mouni amatrosi anovio.
0: The heavy tidings will not change just because the people disguise themselves. Now, how does God really see the unbelievers, whatever they put on the exterior? I'm looking at Psalm 73, verse
1: 6.
0: Therefore, pride compasses them about as a chain, and violence covers them as a garment.
1: Eyata dada enye opo kojonu eye wo chonu tasasan abi avon.
0: That's all he sees their violence covering them. That's the clothing he sees.
1: Lepe alabena oba votata labenu tasasan.
0: He sees all the sinful things that they actually put on, and he doesn't see all the flashy things and the fashionable things and all those other things. All he sees is the pride.
1: Ma opo openu von opo makomako onyo kata awi o dole gotagumo la maje ma opo kura o ma opo dada silomo.
0: All he sees is the hypocrisy. He says they are covered with hypocrisy and violence and pride as with a garment.
1: Ma opo lakpanu o wasna lomo la ekrobena eyata dada enye opo kojunu eye wo chonu tasasi abi avon.
0: And look at Psalm 109 verse 18. As he clothed himself with cursing, like as with garment, so let it come into his bowels like water and like oil into his bones.
1: Samuel of the Kama Seke Pukwamu Wienilia, Etafipuda Abbe Avon, Eata, Nedulamene Abbe Tien, Ple Upper Woman Abbe Amien.
0: You see what it says over there? It says he's clothed with cursing, with bitterness, with hatred. That's his clothing.
1: Lepomibo Gronebenaka, Etafipuda, Etafavakaligali, Etadu Adiwam.
0: All those people, I say, this one looks beautiful. God says, no, all you see there is exterior. But she's covered with bitterness. She's covered with adultery. She's covered with immorality and fornication. She's covered all over with defilement. That's all God sees.
1: awi be do be jejem la de enye di pe gbagble kple makomako nyenye
0: son. Verse 19, let it come unto him as the garment which covers him.
1: Pokwa mo wi aseke ne nye efo avo si wotana.
0: What garment covers him? Cursing.
1: Awu ka beta me fi pude.
0: Bitterness.
1: Vagaligali.
0: Sinfulness.
1: Nu vondi nyenye.
0: And evil.
1: Kple makomako nyenye.
0: The point we are making is this, that God wants conversion first.
1: Mi blomi le ne mi nyenye benade. Ma wu ki ajima totro to mi asigban.
0: I'm looking at Zephaniah chapter 1 verse 8.
1: Zephaniah tagban kuku ya moni.
0: And it shall come to pass in the day of the Lord's sacrifice that I will punish the princes and the king's children and all such as are clothed with strange apparel.
1: Eye wa vamle yekuwa fo vosagbe be ma getuna amegan o kple fiaviwo ba kple mosokata taduta tope avola.
0: And the Lord is saying it doesn't matter whether they are king's children.
1: Yekuwa benamya o anyo o denye fiaviwo.
0: Or whether they are the daughters of the priest or whatever, or a prophet.
1: Aloanye fiavinyonu be vinyonu viwo o maka onyo.
0: He says I'm going to punish them when they wear those strange things.
1: Ma o gbo bena ka ni be o taduta tope avo maola ya gan tunao ya wo von de wonu.
0: We're looking at Jude verse 3.
1: Judah kupu ya meton.
0: Beloved, when I gave all diligence right unto you of the common salvation, it was needful for me to write unto you and to exhort you that you should tell me the rest.
1: Lono to esimadu vienu tobena manglo nyale mikata mia poko kolanu tiadu de mila esu jisi nambe
0: contained for the faith which was once delivered unto the saints
1: mangle ato akronu mi bena kamia plekosa siwe de asina mko kyozi de kale yokata mlada.
0: Look around you.
1: Ta plati mi kota de vida mi pon ba kada mlada.
0: Look at all the churches. There's a church over there in your locality.
1: Mi apo church yo le mi aboko mo church ade male mi aboko gbola fima.
0: Another church over there in your locality. If you knew that church about 20 years ago, if you knew that church about 30 years ago, you'll see their you remember their comportment.
1: Church ya dema le miapo moji ni bele jesi kama mau abe po blave alo po bla tomagbela lakpo alishu dua ulegbe mau bavai.
0: You remember the lifestyle. Remember real salvation that they believed in, but now everything is gone.
1: Minyao pak bonono yemai minyabe mpyowa uchojima totro akunkaji sega kavi fiazola
0: eno katatro. And if people also follows like that, what generation will be able to keep this word in its entirety and it's in its fullness?
1: Eye ne mi aji pala fi vio mi va je agboro no moyo mo gbade ma bi mi se didima ke la va le mo po nyam to de ase.
0: That's what the Lord is telling us. It has come to us because other people honestly contended for the faith once delivered unto the saints.
1: E ba do mi ba si mo gbadu ala ba mo so na ma do li dun ko ni mi va ila u ble ko so si o to de ase na mo ko kro si de ka de yo ka tanu lata.
0: Because it has come to us now, the Lord is telling us that this is what we have to do. That every word that is given to us, we're going to contend earnestly for it in Jesus' name. And you know, when some people begin to say, that's a small thing, that's really relating to dressing. That's a small thing that only relates to marriage. That's a small thing that only relates to, you know, you bring up your children. The Lord is saying, no, everything he has given unto us, we honestly, not lukewarmly. It says, with all our heart, all our soul, all our mind, honestly contending for the faith, once delivered unto the saints.
1: Ebena premia polu po premia banu se premia banu teteka taka. Mia chua pli kwa zosiko das na mko kyo zida kada yiyokata nulata.
0: In verse 23, it says, and others save with fear, pulling them out of the fire, hating even the garment spotted by the flesh.
1: Pope blabber voton lamide amabu boadeo, ayemi roto gocho jolam, me top of bon, bonublamina amiadeo, ayemi love for our sinuchin lapudi gon.
0: I pray God will help us in Jesus. Jesus' name. I'm looking at Romans chapter 14 from verse 12. It says that, so then every one of us shall give account of himself to God.
1: If your dressing
0: is to tempt people, is to make people fall, you'll give account of yourself to God. You know, sometimes when we read all these stories about a great man of God fell into immorality and all that, they put all the blame on those so-called great men of God. Of course, it's their fault.
1: You are
0: responsible for whatever you do. There's no woman, there's no Jezebel or Delilah that can force you into evil. If you fall into that, you are responsible.
1: They
0: never look at all these other people that came to them, and they have all this suggestive kind of body language. Suggestive kind of appearance or suggestive kind of attitude that made them to fall into all those things.
1: But
0: eventually, when the day of judgment comes, it says, so then every one of us shall give account of himself unto God. In verse 13, let us not therefore judge one another anymore, but judge this rather, that no man, of course no woman, of course no girl, of course no lady,
1: Of course no spinster, of course no married woman,
0: that it says no one put a stumbling block or an occasion to fall in his brother's way.
1: Benade ahosi adeke bede nyonu stronto adeke na gato nuklekle alonu jadia adade no viapo monji o.
0: The way you dress as yourself, is this not very suggestive, so that you don't become a stumbling block to the men or even to the women?
1: Verse 14, I'm persuaded
0: by the Lord Jesus Christ, there is nothing unclean of itself, but to him that esteemeth anything to be unclean, to him it is unclean.
1: That means,
0: you know, some people say, I don't feel anything. Yes, you don't feel anything, but look at the other man. How does he feel?
1: You don't sense anything.
0: Look at the other person. How does he sense it? So that you don't become a stumbling block to anybody.
1: I pray that God will help us.
0: 1 John 2:10.
1: Johannes,
0: he that loveth his brother abideth in the light, and there is none occasion of stumbling in him.
1: The way the people
0: of the world dress is to bring a stumbling block before the people. You hear many stories of the manager and the secretary. It's like this is happening. Well, why will not that not happen? The secretary, look at the way the secretary is dressing before that person.
1: And then
0: you have the director, and it's always happening. And it is because of these ladies becoming stumbling block, but that's why you became a Christian, that by the grace of God, there'll be a change, a transformation, a difference in your life in Jesus' name.
1: You
0: will not be a stumbling block. And
1: you
0: will not be a temptress to anybody in Jesus' name. If anybody is going to fall, they will fall without you. I mean, Judas fell, but are you responsible for the fall of Judas? Demas fell. Are you responsible for the problem of Demas? You were not there.
1: Demas Jani, gakade awake anje javania. We are malika pupuma mude.
0: If anybody wants to fall, let them go and fall outside, not because of you.
1: Na miade benade ya Jani anebe Jani lakiki yamu. Manye tu miami aji lakami yamu.
0: Nobody will fall because of you.
1: Me dogbera mareka ma Jani tu miadiyo.
0: Looking at the second point, the commended apparel of righteous souls.
1: We're
0: looking at 2 Peter chapter 2, verse 8. For the righteous man dwelling among them, in seeing and hearing, vexed his righteous soul. Notice that righteous soul from day to day with their unlawful deeds.
1: If you're
0: a real child of God, as you move around and you see people in the bus, at the bus stop, in the station, you see people in the school, your righteous soul is vexed. It's unhappy. It's sad. You never get adjusted to something evil. If you get adjusted to evil, something is wrong with you. If you get happy and then you say, well, you know, 10 years ago, if somebody did this in my presence, I'll be vexed. I'll be unhappy. I'll say, what is all this? But you know, 10 years, time changes people. God doesn't change Christians. Doesn't change the Bible. I pray that righteousness in our soul, that purity in our spirit, and that sanctification within us will remain in Jesus' name. I don't know how some people can do it. They leave a church like this, and then they be here for 10 years, for 20 years. And then they go to a particular church, and they will see that, you know, the men are hugging the women right inside the church, and then they are dancing, and then they are, you know, throwing their buttocks here and there. And then you find these people that have been here for 20 years and they remain in such a church like that, and they feel
1: alright.
0: If you're real born again, if you're not backsliding, you'll never feel alright with that. Will you feel alright with that?
1: Nebele ni Christo tod adudito nebe me demagbele jimowa matano fima jano jomo umabiose.
0: Your righteous soul will be vexed.
1: Alabede lawo fu olupon jojela.
0: When Lord came near Sodom, And he saw the things they were doing, the Sodomites. He saw them, all those people, the evil people. When he saw them, it says his righteous soul was vexed. In Isaiah chapter 61, I'm reading there from verse 10. I will greatly rejoice in the Lord. My soul shall be joyful in God. And then it says, for he has clothed me with, tell me, garments of salvation. And then he goes on to say, he has covered me with the robe of righteousness. Sometimes today, you see a so-called Christian, and then you see somebody in the world, you cannot tell the difference between them. They look alike. The appearance, the addressing, everything looks alike. Even the way they talk, their language, even the way they walk and the things they do, it looks like. And it's a socialist or socialite, or it's a fashionable person. I hope they are not saying that about you.
1: When
0: the people of the world begin to commend you and they say, this is great, I love this. Well, I like your kind of Christianity because you're not like all these deeper people. Well, when they say that about you, that means you are shallow. That means you are superficial. That means you've lost the real thing. I pray I will never lose the real thing.
1: You see, when you're
0: a real child of God, the people of the world, they're going to look at you and say, this is peculiar. Say, yes, I thought you would say that because the Lord said, ye are a peculiar generation, a peculiar people, and zealous of good works. Psalm 132:9, let the priest be clothed with righteousness.
1: Some of these churches,
0: it will be like what they call worship team. Worship team, as they are blowing their trumpet and playing the guitar, and then they are, sounding the talking drum. And then, the person leading will say, hey, come on, we came to worship the Lord here, and then let your feet and your hands and your head and your buttocks and every part of you, let praise the Lord. Why are you doing like this as if you're in a cemetery?
1: Hey,
0: and then the pastor wanted to demonstrate that will pick a lady there and then on the platform be demonstrating to them, and now that the pastor is doing that with a lady there, another person's wife, and then now everybody will take it over.
1: And they say
0: it became lively, and so the pastor will say, that's what I want you to do. Anytime you come on here, you want to really praise the Lord, and not make our church a cemetery.
1: I think
0: it should be more quiet because it talk of a meek and quiet spirit. We want to bring the pop house into the house of the living God.
1: Me nyari, elebe ma opa pomi adudu sisi nane. Me lebe na miacho hoteli konjito pa nuona pa gbonono ava church
0: home. Things are going to change.
1: Mia odumo la nuwa trole mia
0: odumo. You know, if we would lead the way, it was like that in the 70s when Deeper Life got started. It affected all the other churches, all the other ministries.
1: Le kwa de nebe mia di pala to mia note se sinde ya. Ela bena de fo akpa de call of blood shake blood revolt to be kamia jogomia. Awo do le church potoji.
0: And the time has come again for Deeper Life to take the forefront line and to be able to say, this is the way, walk ye in it.
1: Eye fifia mia mosone li egbala kamia de bena kamia de jesiafia be mia globena amoye nyesi amasia monetoji.
0: And the people that are looking for the truth but they didn't know where the truth is, they may not change the names of their churches.
1: Eya moyoko ne le nyatapia din for mo nyanyatapia ola do human trop gamia ponu
0: kolo. They will see the example, they will see the model, and they will follow this model in Jesus' name.
1: Ka kwa po jesi ple po mo le mia pa gbomo eye wa ba je yu mo le yesu ponu komo.
0: If you will take everything that God is bringing to you through me,
1: neben mi yokata ma ule de fami to jinyane mi ata ko vieto,
0: and then you and I were the same and we join our hearts and hands together,
1: enye premia ni de kai mi anote so sin bena ka mi ande jesi afian la,
0: and then we say we're going to bring the standard high again in this nation and in this continent, it will be done in Jesus' name.
1: Eye ne mi agbe bena ka mi anote mi ande jesi podo nu to afian ba koko le du ko sha pe do Africa ni gbanjia maula we to mi ajile yesu ponu komo.
0: Deuteronomy chapter 22 verse 5.
1: Most bagbani aton la tabla vovo popo ya maton.
0: It says the woman shall not wear that which pertains to a man.
1: Eglobena nyonu adeke ma ga donu tu o.
0: First, that's not a suggestion.
1: Eya money dodolo.
0: And then neither shall a man put on a woman's apparel.
1: Eye nutu adeke ma ga donyonu wo o.
0: You know who are the people that decide this? The people on the football field.
1: And once you
0: see somebody that plays soccer and he say, you know, is the one that scores the goal for the nation.
1: And then he's
0: weaving the head and then he dresses and has earrings on both ears.
1: And then they
0: show him on the billboards that you're not a star. That's a star for the people of the world. That is not our star.
1: For
0: us, Jesus is the bright and morning star. But you know, the people of the world, that's the star they look at. And then you begin to find that little by little on the street, you begin to find men that weave their hair, that put on earrings. And little by little, it comes into the church. Little by little, even the pastors and the preachers, they begin to call their ears and then they begin to weave their ears. And then their ushers and their singers and everybody now, they're doing it. Where did it come from? It came from the world. Because that church was not like that until they saw their star on the billboard. They forsook Christ, their star.
1: And then they took the star on the billboard.
0: I pray it will never happen to you. Because we want to keep on looking unto Jesus, the author and the finisher of our faith. For the joy that was set before him, endured the cross. There'll be some persecution to endure. There'll be some kind of opposition to endure.
1: Deeper Life
0: started about almost 40 years ago and we faced opposition every mile, every inch of the way, and we're still standing.
1: And
0: we can bear a little more. I said we can bear a little more. In all the persecution, the opposition, opposition, that you know they are like this, but thank God, God is with us. Thank God the power of God is here. Thank God the miracles of God are there. And thank God the truth of God abides with us and will abide forever in Jesus' name. The children that before you got married, you were already in the church. Before you got married, you were born again. Before you got married, you knew the truth of the word of God. And we were the people that prayed for you, and then you got a wife, you got a husband. And then you got children, and now you are telling us, Pastor, you know, that these are our children, but they do not want everything we have. And because of our children, we want to modify this. I say, we children. Your children are more authoritative than me, your pastor now. Your children, they have more authority over you than me, your pastor. I was the one that prayed for you. I was the one that taught you how to know the will of God. I was the one that prayed, and then you got the children, and these children you have got now will not allow you to listen to me. I say, God forbid. I said, God forbid. Your children will change your pastor. Your children will change your church. Your children will change the Bible. No, we will change these children. Our example, our prayer, our teaching, our training. Train up a child in the way it should go. And when you soul, it will not depart from it in Jesus' name.
2: Once in a while,
0: the children will backslide, and then they go out there, and then we're praying for them. And then when they see what is in the world, because there's a lot in the world, they don't understand, they don't know. When they see all that, they'll come back over here. Now, if they come back and they see that we that they left behind, that we have changed everything, of what value will that be?
2: If you know trouble, you cover them, you go, you don't know,
0: when somebody backslides and he goes for about 7 years, for 10 years, and then he comes back after 10 years, and then he hears us preaching, says, wow, what I left 10 years ago has remained intact without any change. I think that's the beauty of the gospel.
2: That's
0: the reason why we're standing, and we'll keep on standing in Jesus' name. It says the woman shall not put on, shall not wear that which pertaineth unto a man. Neither shall a man put on a woman's garment, for all that do so are what? Abomination unto deeper life. Unto who? Unto God. And God says, I am God, I change
2: not.
0: John chapter 5, reading from verse 41. Verse 41 says, I receive not honor from men.
2: Look
0: at verse 44. How can ye believe which receive honor one of another and seek not the honor that cometh from God only?
2: Galatians
0: chapter 1, we're looking at verse 10. For do I not persuade men or God? For or do I seek to please men? For if I yet pleased men, I should not be the servant of Christ.
2: Galatians tagba kupi amowulia ke azonla deme galenupum bena wanyo amowonu lo alo maunwa alo deme lejijimbena maja amowonwa deme galamowonu jemla anenye meganye Christo pa dola o.
0: If all you're looking for your aim, your goal, or you are working for, you are dressing for, my boss will like this one.
2: Nenye bena wa udodo waja jema wagbono no lebena ah alima dawa potela nwa pinya gonto.
0: My director will like this one.
2: And
0: my neighborhood will like this one. If that's all your goal, you cannot please God.
2: If
0: you're saying, how does this look to God? If that is your goal, then the way you appear will be very different.
2: James
0: chapter 4 verse 4. Adulterers and adulteresses, know ye not that the friendship of the world is enmity with God? Whosoever therefore will be a friend of the world, tell me the rest, is the enemy of God.
2: You
0: don't want to just copy somebody because of their position or because of their prestige or whatever in society. You want to say, well, if God allows them to do what they are doing, good enough for them. But as for me and my house, we will serve the Lord. You are going to serve the Lord in Jesus' name.
2: We're
0: looking at James chapter 1 verse 27. Pure religion and undefiled before God and the Father is this, to visit the fatherless and widows in their affliction and to keep himself unspotted from the world.
2: Mouse Bosbos in Chikoi, the Pupua de Kamelenu, the Mount of Pulan Kumola, Enya Sibena, Wapo, Trevi Okla, Gusiota, Leopoga Kama, Eyewa, Dramoduquido, Dima Puma Pito Kikiama.
0: We're very near the time of the rapture.
2: Minyade.
0: I pray that now that we're very near the time of the rapture, nothing will take you away from this good way in Jesus' name.
2: Migo Guamoko Kedayamovo, many betifias, Migo Guivola, Mia de Monadakana Chomida, Ajula Maugo, Omotubuda, Nadakama Dodoli.
0: Point number three, now the commanded adornment. The commanded adornment for rapturable saints.
2: In
0: 1 Timothy chapter 2 verse 9. In like manner also, that women adorn themselves in modest apparel. This is somebody who said, you know, a lady that, you know, the upper part of the chest is, you know, all exposed, and you know people are feeling tempted and they're feeling the heat of lust. That's not modest.
2: La pobre de nyonvi kena do de ba kota dari ba nut la jajem la wamla ana bena nutuade unjudru le gado pa jima ma dawo no mo nwi tomo o.
0: You see, the thing is so very short that when you bend down like this, they can almost see what they shouldn't see. That's no more modest.
2: Nebe de tu bile do awu ade la wa popo ina le bobo po anu ma le bo wa po wa wa pele mo la ma
0: the saying that she already caught, and you know, sometimes they see the underwear. That's underwear. They shouldn't see that. That's no more modest.
2: Nebena de mito agwa miti. Eye baka kalagba vasa dafika miagwa no kpo yebo kpo yola gomia. Ma double no more mitoma o.
0: And sometimes you see that, you know, a lady dresses and its thing is so tight that, you know, you almost see the contour of the whole anatomy of the whole body. That's no more modest.
2: Eye la kpo na gado manyonu viwa duawo. Awala miok padi.
0: It says that women adorn themselves in modest apparel. Then it says, so she faced this as sobriety, not with braided hair or gold or pearls or costly, but which becometh women be professing what? Worldliness? Professing godliness with good works.
2: kwile nu pepen, ple do kwi jiduduma, menye ple da popo vivivo, ple si ka lwa jagbao, alwa wukwa si dodoma o. 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
0: I pray God will do that for us in Jesus' name.
2: Me dog beda ma unawo shanami le yesu pe nu koma.
0: 1 Peter chapter 3 verse 3, it says, Jesus adorning, let it not be that outward adorning, or plating the air of wearing of gold, or putting on apparel, but let it be the hidden man of the heart, in that which is not corruptible.
2: Ma Petro bento ta ma ton pupu ya ma ton lia ama si opa leke wawo na ganye gota guma leke wawo to da popo ple si kadodo ple avudodo ma o kabonu wanye jima pa ma wawla le bogbon fatu sinu anikpo la pa non noma magble ma si
0: kwasi so converted and so sanctified that this world will not be able to corrupt you in Jesus' name.
2: Ma dogbe na mi atro jime agbi buwaja no kokwebe ale gbebena hika si amala ma pu dimile mwadaka jio le yesu pa nu koma.
0: And then it goes on to say, but with the even with the ornament of a meek and quiet spirit.
2: Eye wo ye jibenanka kabonu wanye jimo pa mo rawula le gbogbon fatu sinu anipo ola.
0: Look up here for a moment.
2: Me kota
0: jibie. You know, whatever you think we're doing in the church, if it changes the Bible, let's discard that thing.
2: Le kwadi nu sia nu simile wo le gamu ya mo na titre biblia ntia mi na mi agbre nu ma do mo.
0: Over here in the deeper life we have what we call women's ministry, but women's ministry is not to compete with the men.
2: La kwadi meya mia mi do nyonu ba suba suba ba mo le be nyonu ba no adika don ple nu tuo la ododo mo.
0: Women's ministry is not to make you loud and bold and forceful and kind of so courageous, like it's like you are fighting with us men.
2: Eye nyonu ba suba suba do ade nyonu mo po nu san ano gbede le mi anu tuo ji ano apa do le mi ata anyi be na wa we ba le mi aplom ena o.
0: And then the meekness is no more there, the gentleness is no more there.
2: Eye tu fa
0: and then the quietness of spirit is no more there. And it's like, you know, your husband might be a pastor, and then the wife is the woman coordinator. And then you want to plan a program, and then you say, then you just pass the announcement to the ushers. You're not going to even tell your husband that my husband, your husband is still your pastor in the church. Your husband is the pastor of the whole church of adult men, adult women, and the youths and the children is the pastor of that whole church.
2: And
0: then you just say, Osha, come on here. We're going to have a women's program, and therefore announce this that next Friday everybody should be there.
2: Hey, la nyoma la chuku abena amanu jolo mi ba degbo fanya abena ka kosida be fira abena gbonwa mi jota ko nyoma ka tak unava tak kola.
0: The pastor is sitting on there, is sending an announcement that, you know, and then calls the brother maker. When did you get that?
2: Hey, no bi na degbo fan la pastor yo bro fika le segbo fan de ya chu.
0: Well, it was passed by the usher. Which usher? That usher. You call the usher and then say, how did this come in?
2: Hey, brother Bena, amun jole me to agbanle avana. Amun jola, pika agbanle ya to.
0: Mommy gave it to me.
2: Mami etu enu.
0: Which mommy gave it to you?
2: Mami ke etu enu.
0: Our pastor is no more pastor.
2: Pastor mani mebe pastor azonwa.
0: Great spirit. That you're still able to submit, and then you tell your husband, who is a pastor in the church, want to have this program. How about it?
2: Gbogbon fatu nenu ani o stronyo nutu weni pastor nemi nbe mi otakpe pele le gami amo bu nti pore le kele pedui.
0: And your husband looks at it and says, no, not this time now. We have something slated for next Friday.
2: Eye pastor labena anyo gakia ma ba mu le costi fidaya gbodo labena duduwa de le mi asile fidaya gbono gbono.
0: And then you say, but why?
2: Ile bena anuka tena.
0: How do you ask but why?
2: Are
0: we fighting? When you came to the church, did you come for position? Did you come for activity? Didn't you come so we can lead you on the way to heaven?
2: God so good,
0: he gave us women ministry. Don't allow that to get into your head.
2: He
0: says, says, with a meek and quiet spirit, which in the sight of God is of great price.
2: Ebena de ple bogbon si kena fasu sinu anipo le ma nono magluma gluma sina kwa si sa sin le ma ufa nukuma.
0: It is a priceless thing we're holding on to.
2: Le kwa de numa kwa nu kwa si maimi leda
0: si. Not all this fighting for position and fighting for equality, what a man can do, a woman can do.
2: Men ye kwa da dane no po emi agbebena en, nu si kenu tu ate awa miya yung nuha miya tema we.
0: And it's like we want to divide the church between you. I'm having this program, she's having that program. And then when I come back home and you can give me your testimony, I meet you as your wife, I can tell you God is working, the Spirit of God is the same. No competition.
2: We're
0: going to walk this narrow way that gets to heaven in Jesus' name. Let's look at Proverbs chapter 6 verse 16. These 6 things does the Lord hate, yea, 7 an abomination unto him, a proud look.
2: A lying
0: tongue, and hands that shed innocent blood, a heart that deviseth wicked imaginations.
2: Feet
0: that be swift in running to mischief, a false witness that speaketh lies, and he that sweareth discord among the brethren, that is abomination before the Lord.
2: A force your turn at the vonu, I must see Dwava to the support, her da alakba, backle, I must see Diadre, no fewer dumela, yo, I love you.
0: Proverbs chapter 31, I read verse 10. Who can find a virtuous woman? For her price is far above rubies.
2: Lododo Blaton, but I can put Pia Mulia, I'm a Kaponu Zazen, upper as Sima Sangu, a Jagbato.
0: Verse 25, strength and honor are her clothing.
2: But we blab of what on Usan Platon, and ye.
0: Spiritual strength to be able to withstand evil.
2: The
0: dignity of a Christian lady. The dignity of a Christian woman. That when people see you, they don't behave to you as if they are behaving to a prostitute. They don't behave to you as if you are advertising, as if you are looking for the men. She shall rejoice in the time to come. She openeth her mouth with wisdom, and in her tongue is the law of kindness. She looketh well to the way of her household, and eateth not the bread of idleness. Her children rise up and call her blessed, and her husband also, he praiseth her. You know, when you dress like that and your husband knows that you're only attractive to him, you're not trying to be attractive to the men of the world.
2: You're
0: not trying to be attractive to men in the church. That your husband knows his heart is centered on you. He knows that I know my wife. She only wants to be attracted to me, the husband. Not to be attracted to other people. And the children too, they say, we know mommy. The mommy does not care to be attractive to all those men outside, rather than church or outside the church.
2: All that mommy
0: cares about is to be attractive to daddy. They will respect you. But if they know that, you are just trying to flaunt and show, you know, your beauty to all those men outside, your children will be praying eternally. What kind of thing is this that mommy is doing? This is not right. And doesn't she know that daddy will not like this? And she does that when daddy is not around.
2: kobena e agbe atutu mi anono na ne mi atoto mo le wa ipo ni dada ona nu ya
0: self beautiful to other people around, that's not good. But
2: en la de ku afia mo le mo tabena ijetugbeje wole ke mo nyode
0: live a life of dignity, a life of honor,
2: elebena nu agbe sinu bubu ple kaf kaf le,
0: a life that your children will praise you and your husband will have confidence in you.
2: Agbe ke vi wa ka fu yesun la ta kan de jio.
0: That's why it says in verse 29, many daughters have done virtuously, but thou excellest them all. Favor is deceitful, beauty is vain, but a woman that does what? Fearest the Lord, she shall be praised.
2: Nyonyola alape, eye tugbejejela ye, gake nyonu siwa unka miblemansia, si vwanyo wala, elebuwa kafi.
0: I pray that the praise and commendation of the Lord will be upon every one of us. And God will help us to be who we ought to be for till the end of our days in Jesus' name. And if Jesus tarries, that I go before you, so that over there I'll be watching you and saying, come on now, preserve that thing, earnestly contending for the faith once delivered unto the saints.
2: Eye nebena ne vama bena, baku donkone mi ale jipu la fimala, ma no mi akpon, ma akblebena, ma unya si uto da, sila mokyo si deke yekatanu la, mine vlien tabasada nu.
0: Then I'll be waiting for you up there, there'll be confidence and rest in my peace, that after I'm gone, you'll not say, that preacher is gone, that man is gone. Now, whoever is a new leader, come on, like Aaron, make this for us and make this for us.
2: Eye mano jijo pon le mi anuti eye mi ma gbo bena ajo ela bena ibe ma nya so se mo gbo gbo na ti azon ga kene mo le jipo mi a chama ni ka be Aaron bena ka bawe ani bawe ani mi a tramo o.
0: As for this, Moses is gone and then you are the one there now, come on and change this and change that. That will not happen.
2: Eye wa bena Moses jo owe ba le mi a gbo fifia ya ta tromi ani mi la tromi ani mi ma dogbo da e mi ma

0: Now money will not change you.
1: Bena gavi viare la se viare la gavi malama trowa gbonono o.
0: That your position site will not change you.
1: Bena wono po le kwa malama trowa gbonono o.
0: That all the activities around will not change you.
1: Bede nu ona shole dile mieba kadi la ma trowa gbonono
0: o. That the growth of the church, the church is moving from this to this to that, that will not change you.
1: Bena gami abeti ti bena lele ti gami le yakpa yakpa kumila ma tro mieba gbonono o.
0: God will give us the grace to keep in it until the very end. Earnestly. Contend for the faith which was once delivered
1: unto
2: us. Heavenly Father, we thank you for this day of worship. We thank you for what you've done in our lives already. We
1: are
2: asking, Lord, as we get into your word now, that we receive your word at face value in Jesus' name. And we
1: are
2: asking, Lord, that your word will bear fruit in every life. Those who are not saved, you bring them to the knowledge of real salvation in Jesus' name. And those of us who have saved the Lord, we're asking that the grace of God will so work in our lives to produce real holiness and purity of life in
1: Jesus'
2: name. All our ministers and all our members, everyone associated with this church, we pray, Lord, your sanctifying grace will be so real that we'll be rapturable in Jesus'
1: name.
2: We don't know when the Lord will come. We say, Lord, anytime he will come, morning, noon, or night, we pray, we'll remain in the grace of God and the godliness that will qualify us even on that final day in Jesus' name. We pray that the spirit of defeat making people to rise and fall, take it from every life in Jesus' name. Make us triumphant and make us obedient to your word all the days of our
1: lives.
2: We thank you because we know you have answered.
1: In
2: Jesus' name we pray.
1: We're
2: looking at Colossians chapter 1, and I'm reading from verse 12, verse 13, and verse 14.
1: Mi ale nukuda kolose topa gbana tagbanto kuku wieva wie tonkle wien.
2: Giving thanks unto the Father, which has made us meet to be partakers of the inheritance of the saints in light.
1: Eye mi choji joda akbena fofo sinamija amokokwe ofe domonini fo gumakpokpo le kekeli lama.
2: In verse 13, was delivered us from the power of darkness and has translated us into the kingdom of his dear son.
1: Boku wi eton amasidemi to viviti fenu san lama eye wo chomi do afololon vi fo fiadu fo lama.
2: In whom we have redemption through his blood, even the forgiveness of sins. As we look at the world, we're looking at our heavenly citizenship and eternal rewards. If anybody worships God at all, he needs to understand the reason we worship God, we're connected with him, is so that we'll have relationship with him here on earth.
1: And
2: relationship with him in eternity in heaven.

0: agbama vamo le jifou.
1: After death, there is a place people go.
0: Le kugo dola te fiyade le siyamakbe toyina.
1: Those who are being with the Lord and those who are converted children of God, sons of God, and those who live to the glory of his name, they'll be on the right hand side, they'll be in heaven and live with God forever.
0: Amosyo nye mauto, amosyo troji me bibodji, onye mawpo biyong lopo nukola agbagban le amola, wan no mawpo ndu silomos nye jifou pakbaji cho ma vamo yide ma vamo.
1: But those who refuse to know God, and those who die in their sins or die in backsliding, they will be on the other side, far away from God. It's a place called hell.
0: Eya mesio matrolo pa jima o eye u demagba eye u kfle nu vokle magba da demala wa no didi fo bo cho ma u go wiye be na joma vom
1: and is hellfire and it will suffer forever and ever
0: eye nye jotala ma fimi wa kpofle cho ma vom ide ma vom
1: and those of us that know that knowledge we have that knowledge of the truth
0: mia moyo si nya te posi jejele gbala
1: want to make sure that this at this time of opportunity
0: mia po egba
1: the day of grace that we're citizens of the heavenly kingdom. Paul the apostle writing to the Colossians and he says he was giving thanks to the Father. Because the Father had made him and those Colossian believers and those of us who believe today.
0: Ella bena fofola wo eyanto Paulo ple Colossi koloto ple koloto shona lagbe ekbala.
1: He's made us worthy.
0: Ewo mi bena mid.
1: Made us fit.
0: Wo mi bena mid nyo.
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1: Made us meet.
0: Wo bena mid.
1: To be partakers of the inheritance of the saints in light.
0: Bena kamianye amokokyo fwe domonini fwe gomok pola o.
1: Sinners are in darkness.
0: Nous vont là le vivitim.
1: But when the sinner in darkness come to Jesus Christ, the light of the world.
0: Gake nous vont là le vivitim zone bena va Jesus Christ obos nenye ki kiamo fwe kakelila.
1: It turns away from every form of darkness.
0: Ekamala troda to vivitim do de si ade yoma.
1: Every form of sin.
0: Atracho nouveau yuma.
1: Every form of evil.
0: Atracho dioma.
1: And then he believes on the Lord Jesus Christ, the light of the world, who becomes the light of his life.
0: Eye wa kodela Jesus Christo sinanye kiki ama poka keli la jase. Eye wa trazo eyan topa agbofa kekeli.
1: He becomes a child of God.
0: Atrazuma uvi.
1: He becomes a believer.
0: Azu koseto.
1: He becomes a sage.
0: Azu amokokwe.
1: He becomes a convert.
0: Azu luvonye ye.
1: He becomes a Christian.
0: Azu Christo to akunka.
1: He becomes a disciple following after the Lord Jesus Christ and he walks in the light.
0: Eyamala trazu nusola sneje de la Jesus Christo yumasile zozom le kekeli lam.
1: He doesn't walk in darkness anymore. He now has the inheritance of the saints in light.
0: Magate mazon le vivitim odwa la bena au kwa domenini la mokokwe odum.
1: And we're told in verse 13 that he has deliverance from the power of darkness, the power that held him down to the works of darkness in the past. All those powers are broken.
0: Eye le pupu wi etomo la globena azon o de to viviti panu san o mo. Nu se si o po nu san de di ta la vitu la ekwa blo de cho sim.
1: And now he is set free. And then it says that he has translated us into the kingdom of his dear son.
0: Azon ekwa blodi eye ba globena eye wo chomi do efololon bi fo fiadu folam.
1: It's no more being controlled by the kingdoms of this world.
0: But
1: the kingdom of his dear son. Citizens of the heavenly kingdom he becomes. In 2 Peter chapter 1 from verse 1. Simon Peter, a servant and an apostle of Jesus Christ, to them that have obtained like precious faith with us.
0: Simon Petro Jesus Christo pe dola ple apostolo ngundu de amasho po koso kwa sima kple mi.
1: Peter testified he had got the precious faith.
0: Petro dida sebena yin tokan yi kokoso kwa sila.
1: And then he testified, I wasn't the only one. Other people too had got this like precious faith.
0: Eye menye eya de kedidasia odo ala bena mo bu bolish na po gumo lo koso kwa simakam.
1: That means they believed on the Lord Jesus Christ the same way Peter had believed.
0: Etabena alis na Petro komauji sela wo kan komauji senenemaka.
1: The same way all the other apostles believed.
0: Nenemaka apostle mamlyoko kwes.
1: Then it says it's through the righteousness of God and our Savior Jesus Christ.
0: Eye wo ye ji plebena ka mi ama o ple mi akola Jesus Christ o pa jojo enyenye lam.
1: Everybody needs the Savior.
0: Amashama hiane khola.
1: There's nobody so religious on earth that doesn't need salvation.
0: Ami adekemani solome de la glula ni gbadi sieme hiane jimoto tro.
1: Nobody so successful on earth that does not need salvation. Peter said, I got it.
0: Ami adekemani sine po nu o pa jijajela ni gbadi sia globe ime hiane jimoto tro. O Petro be ihwe
1: and has become my savior.
0: Eye o trozu ipo khola
1: and the people he was writing to, he said, you've got it too, and has become our savior.
0: Eye amesho wala gbanla nglumna la globe na uha uhwe eye Jesus trozu mi kata mi khola.
1: In verse 2, grace and peace be multiplied unto you through the knowledge of God and of Jesus our Lord.
0: Le pupu evriam amanu vava kple nuti fafa na sogbonde dinami le sijeje ma o kple Yesu mi afotolam.
1: The knowledge of God, that's what he gives us in his holy writ that he is in the Bible.
0: Ma unami eyam top sijeje le ngonglo kokwes na nye Biblia lam.
1: And of the Lord Jesus Christ,
0: ble mi afoto Yesu Kristo.
1: It says in verse 3, according as his divine power,
0: le pupu amaton esiefo mau manusan,
1: he has given unto us all things that pertain unto life and to godliness through the knowledge of him who has called us to glory and to virtue.
0: Chonu shokata nyukena agba ple mau sosrodala kemito si jaja amasi cho eyanu topanu chi kokwe ple nusan yomi lam.
1: Whereby are given unto us exceeding great and precious promises, that by these ye might be partakers of the divine nature.
0: Nu siao mo to tonu gbedodo ko asi ganto wo kemi be na mi ato asiao mo azuma o pa jojo mo gumo pola o.
1: That tells us another thing. We don't just have forgiveness, we also have the nature of Christ in us.
0: Asia ga plomi de nu bubu mo de ku ya magbeto tro ajimo ojimo tro magbela Christo pa jojo mo gana de mi am.
1: See, there are some people that think that we're just to be sinning and being forgiven, sinning and being forgiven. Their natures are not changed.
0: Mi ado bune bena ne yo trojim la yo onu vocho aga trojim a onu vo ela bena upa jojomo tro o.
1: But Peter the apostle said, we have forgiveness, praise the Lord for that, but beyond forgiveness we have a new nature.
0: Gaka Petro le gbogbon be de mi trojim ape wa ka fun ma un leta le jimo to tro mo gbe la jojomo ye Yesu ami asi.
1: Then he goes on to say, it is by these that ye may be partakers of the divine nature, having escaped the corruption that is in the world through lust.
0: Ya tena bagble kle kanaji benami ato se o mi azuma o pa jojomo gumo pola o nemi si chonu jojuro pa gbagblan sile ki ka si amalagbo.
1: There's corruption everywhere in the world.
0: Ella bena gbagblan le ki ka fa apa de si adam.
1: But coming to Christ makes us to escape the corruption that's in the world.
0: Ga kenemi va Kristo gola ede ami tu agbagblan sile ki ka amalagbo.
1: If you think of politics, there's corruption there.
0: Le dunya gaga
1: think about the schools.
0: Le school nusrompo.
1: Educational system, there's corruption there.
0: Le school de pomo lag bagblonli.
1: And think about industry, there's corruption there.
0: Le dopo de bagblonli.
1: But he says, wherever you are, wherever you live now, any community.
0: Gakebe atis nele le konde si ademo le fifiamola.
1: Or maybe you are in any kind of area of work, corruption is there. But if you're born again, it says he has delivered us and we escape from the corruption in any part of the world.
0: Then
1: after we're born again, we're saved. It says we don't just fold our hands, praise the Lord, I'm saved, I'm going to heaven.
0: Yeah, ta gble bena le jime to tro megbele mi ma tu asia de gome apo jo bena kafu apo to me tro jime me le jifo yim o
1: there's something to do
0: na de libe na wo
1: look at verse 5 and beside this giving all diligence add to your faith virtue and to virtue add knowledge
0: le popo ma to mo la eye esi anu ti ka mi cho be bi dodo kata pe de nu ti eye mi da mo wo fian le mi apo ko se mo e la mo wo mo la si jaja
1: and to knowledge add temperance. Temperance means self-control. Self-discipline. You discipline your mouth. You discipline your ears. You discipline your eyes. You discipline your feet. You discipline your hands. You discipline your personality. It's not everything that is suggested to you to say that you will say.
0: Many do that is never tamano like a telebena glodogu.
1: It's not everything suggested to you that you should put on, you will put on. There is temperance, self-control, and self-discipline. Arch that to your faith.
0: Many nu salu sile polo gutana drunchina la na bena wa dile nu chinlama o elle bena do kwiji dudu na klosi jajado.
1: It goes on to say, and to temperance add patience.
0: Eye dibele do kwiji dudu malaji dodo.
1: And to patience add godliness.
0: Eye le di dodo malama uso sroda.
1: Godliness is God-likeness. It's like you want to live like God. What God loves, you love. That's godliness. And then to that godliness add brotherly kindness. And to brotherly kindness add charity. Verse 8. For if these things be in you and abound. They make you that ye shall neither be barren nor unfruitful in the knowledge of our Lord Jesus Christ.
0: Manami anye kuvia to kula mama chaku le si jaja mia kwato Jesus Christo la ma o.
1: But he that lacketh these things is blind and cannot see afar off, and he has forgotten that he was purged from his old sins.
0: Ella bena mosisinu sia o mo le o la enye nuku agbanto eye mo po ajiti fenu o eye wo nglo epatanu von o kokloda la ba.
1: Wherefore the rather brethren give diligence to make your calling and your election sure, for if ye do these things ye shall never fall.
0: Eya ta no vi o mi do ve vi o chanto bena mi alik mi ajo yok ple chan chan la sosin la bena ne mi wonu siaula mi adavo akpo o.
1: Verse 11, for so an entrance shall be ministered or granted unto you abundantly into the everlasting kingdom of our Lord and Savior Jesus Christ. I pray it will be ours in Jesus' name.
0: Bopo we de kelia la bena le alemo siadi wana gagane mi apa tokla kola Yesu Kristo pa tiadu pa ma vola mami wa sogbon fuma dogbeda mao ana wa sumiasi le Yesu pa nu koma.
1: Our heavenly citizenship and eternal rewards.
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1: 3 points to consider. Number one, condition for citizenship in the promised kingdom.
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1: Number two, continuation of citizens in the preeminently established world.
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1: Number three, consecration of citizens to his preeminent enduring work.
0: Maunya papa tonlia dume fila po do kwito tona do wawo si ano anida leki kesimo lelam.
1: Number one, condition of citizenship in the promised kingdom.
0: We're
1: looking at John chapter 3. I'm reading from verse
0: 3.
1: Jesus answered and said unto him, verily, verily, I say unto thee, except a man be born again, he cannot see the kingdom of God.
0: Yesu kwaji, eye wogblo nebe na vamle egblom na ubena. Ne umaji amacho jifo ola, matenu akpo ma ufiadufela akpo o.
1: Except a man be born again, saying that religion is not enough. Going to church, coming to church is not enough. Observing Easter, Christmas is not enough. Having some spiritual or religious ceremonies, that's not enough. Following some rules and regulations of a denomination, that's not enough. I'm paying my deal, I'm doing my best, it's not enough. I'm morally good, I'm morally sound, I'm a man of principle, a woman of principle, it's not enough. Except a man be born again, he cannot see the kingdom of God. Born again. I've been born once. My parents. Born again. My parents, believers. Daddy and mommy are believers. Yes, they gave birth to you first. Once.
0: Jilanya tonya plenonya la utrojim. Wawe jim zigbanto.
1: There is a born again experience.
0: Gakia labede didia velia penuta pokpokpoli.
1: You must come to God yourself, no matter who you are, a child born by Christian parents. Or a man, a woman who has been religious all his life and has memorized different parts of the Bible.
0: Alonu to play non madesine dena solemata for Gigi, and ya Bible Pukuleba Tama Vuvuvu.
1: All that is not enough to be a citizen of the heavenly kingdom.
0: A mokatana le trefu fude to lama debewa wama wanye to me vi, let you put out of Fiamma o.
1: He must be born again.
0: Elebewa bibama aji.
1: Look at verse 4. Nicodemus says unto him, how can a man be born when he is old?
0: Nicodemus blombena alekela wawadi amasikwa magamaha.
1: Nicodemus realized what Jesus was talking about.
0: Nicodemus adenui blom Yesu liasa goma.
1: That this born again experience is for the young and the old.
0: Bede jimata trabunu tefwa pola eline amatichiokle devio.
1: And Nicodemus said, Jesus, look at me.
0: Nicodemus na Yesu pomdalo.
1: I'm old already. And this thing you are talking about, I've been with the members of the Sanhedrin. I've been a ruler among the religious people in the land. I never heard of being born again. How is it that I now need to be born again? He says in verse 4, can he enter the second time? The second time? He understood the word again. Again means the second time.
0: Azon le pukwe niya de wa tenu aga ide dadapa doma zyevelia ese goma de wa gatem ayi zyevelia ese nya goma.
1: Again, second time, you were born once, physical.
0: You
1: must be born the second time now, but not physical, spiritual. This is where Nicodemus missed the point.
0: He
1: thought the first one, physical birth, second one, physical birth.
0: And the only
1: way physical birth can take place again is that I go back to my mother and then I come out again.
0: But this
1: second one is not physical, it is spiritual and supernatural. But he asked the question, can he enter the second time into his mother's womb and be born?
0: And
1: Jesus answered, look at this, now verse 5, verily, verily, I say unto thee, except a man be born of water and of the Spirit. This one is spiritual.
0: Yes, do you bena vava vava mle eglom na obena ne umedi amacho chikle bogbomo ola azon di diavelia bogbomo pe dowe.
1: Of water is the word of God.
0: The word
1: of God is referring to the air as water.
0: Because
1: the word cleanses us.
0: The
1: word makes us clean.
0: And
1: it's like water that cleanses.
0: And
1: then it says of the Spirit. Except that happens, he cannot see the kingdom of God.
0: Verse 6,
1: that which is born of the flesh is flesh. Born of the flesh is flesh. That gives you all your physical, fleshly characteristics. Eyes to see. Ears to hear. The heart that beats, that circulates the blood in your body. And the bones and everything around you, everything you have that makes you to live in the physical world, that's the flesh.
0: And it's because
1: you are born once. Look at the second part of that verse. And that which is born of the Spirit. A spirit.
0: This one
1: is spiritual. And the physical birth gave you the physical attributes and qualities and all the physical qualities that you have.
0: But you're
1: able to walk, you're able to talk, you're able to see, you're able to hear. All that is physical.
0: La tema zon, la te a lenu, la te a kponu, la te a senu, la te a gbonu, la te a dunu, nu chin la motoye.
1: But now, spiritual, what gives you the ability to walk in the way of the Lord, in the watch of the Lord?
0: What
1: gives you the ability to stand as a real Christian?
0: Is this
1: spiritual thing now? Is this spiritual thing now? That which is born of the Spirit is spirit.
0: But seven,
1: marvel not, Nicodemus, marvel not. Not old man.
0: Marvel
1: not, religious woman.
0: Marvel
1: not, a boy or girl born by Christian parents. Marvel not that I said unto thee, ye must be born
0: again.
1: This a must. He must be born again to be a citizen of that heavenly kingdom. He must be born again.
0: Eya hia godo na de kama khode tefo o elebe wa jimi be na trozu jipo pe dumavi elebe na gbigboji.
1: He's telling us now in Matthew chapter 18. I'm reading from verse 1.
0: Elegbe na mi le Matthew pa gbana tamu wi eni popo igbanto.
1: At the same time came the disciples unto Jesus saying, who is the greatest in the kingdom of heaven?
0: Le gapofu majila nu son lawo va Yesu gbogblon bena azon amake futa le jipo ti arufo la mamaran.
1: Disciples of Jesus Christ were very slow in understanding the call into the kingdom.
0: Yesu benu son la de uba jiklem gomansa le blow be wa se ma o pa mo yoyo va ti arufo mo la gomo.
1: They were thinking of the kingdoms of this world.
0: U le buta mo choki ke sa mo pa ti arufo la manuchi.
1: Because many people who do not understand, they still have that mind of the disciples of the Lord.
0: Ella bena magade simwe gomansa se plesi e jema le osiola. 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
1: And when they come into a religious gathering, they're not thinking of how can I enter the kingdom of God.
0: Eye nijbe uva stochi omo le hapupu omo la. Uma buata maleke mawe agede ma ufiado pwela mi. 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
1: How can I be a real child of God? All they are thinking about, what's my position here?
0: Aleke ma obena kamanye ma upe via dudi tole ma ufiado pwela mi. Ubu abena na ufe ke ma kwa le hamiyam.
1: What's my level of authority here?
0: Nutete ke mi anam le ham.
1: And what can you say over here about me so that I know my position? Tell me, I know whether I'm going to stay or not.
0: Eye nya ke mi agblonam ma nya fis mano le gamiam na ma nye bena mano mi adomelo aloma jo.
1: John chapter 18 verse 36.
0: Johannes pagban le tamo wi eni popo blaton voa dan.
1: Jesus answered, my kingdom is not of this world.
0: Yesu duenu bena nye fiadu fama chukika siyamu.
1: The kingdom we are talking about is not a physical thing. It's not a political sin. Many people do not understand that. They turn religion into politics.
0: They
1: come to a gathering of the people of God, and all they aspire to is, I want to be the greatest. Show me what that religious gathering recognizes as real significant position. That's my goal.
0: Elwa glabena de nuka mi abe toti abuna bena yenye nu ve vie tonu kwasi no po gan toke kakele mi adoma afime man no.
1: Have you read in the newspapers sometimes how there's fighting in some religious entities?
0: De maglin la nyanjo jogban lo ma bayi ale ikana adrel subo subo gatu twa do dumwa.
1: They say it's a denomination, it's a church.
0: Wo yebe na nya ka bobo yebe na nya sole matafa.
1: And there you find that maybe there's a particular position that that religious denomination counts as very important.
0: Gakela kwebena de do fia de le church mama sikene gamia bibena enye no pa bebe kwasi nawo.
1: And this fellow feels I have to be there. The other fellow says, that's my right, that's my position. And then there is fighting.
0: And
1: if they are not careful, they even begin to have the powers of darkness to fight each other. Or they use whatever it is, connections they have, to fight each other. Or they might use physical blows to fight each other so that that position will be theirs.
0: konu ne ma gbanu demene bena kama kho tefema.
1: But Jesus said,
0: gake Yesu blobe,
1: a position we have in a religious organization does not matter.
0: No pene la siwe gba le church amala me hion lo.
1: That my kingdom is not of this earth. If my kingdom were of this world, then would my servants fight.
0: Nye ta do fama tu ike siyama o. Ne de wo tu ike siyama la. Nye do la o ma vle tanyo.
1: And then it goes on to say that I should not be delivered to the Jews. But now is my kingdom not from hence.
0: De wo tu ike siyama la ne nye do la o a vle tanyo. Be na uma gade ma sina yu da to o. Ke azon la nye ta do fama tu ati siya o.
1: As you come to this assembly and you come to worship with us, you might have been coming for 3 years or 5 years or 10 years. The important thing is not what position do you hold.
0: That's
1: not important. What key do you hold? What authority do you have? The important thing is we're on a journey, on our way to heaven.
0: Want
1: to make sure that we're citizens of the heavenly kingdom. Coming back now to Matthew chapter 18, verse 1. At the same time came the disciples unto Jesus, saying, who is the greatest in the kingdom of heaven?
0: And
1: Jesus called a little child unto him and set him in the midst of them and said, verily I say unto you, except ye be converted, your disciples.
0: Eye Yesu kho yo devi suya de va egbo. Eye we twe do wo titina. Eye wo gbron bena van bam le gbron na mi bena. Ne mi tro. Nu stron lo mi ni Yesu.
1: Except ye be converted. They were religious.
0: Name tro. Mi ami dena sole mi.
1: And become as little children, ye shall not enter into the kingdom of heaven.
0: Eye mi zo abe de vi o na ola mi ele yi gede ti fo ti adu fo la mo apo o.
1: I pray we'll enter in Jesus' name.
0: Ma dogbada mi ayi de mo le Yesu fo nu komo.
1: 2 Peter chapter 3 verse 10.
0: Petro veli atama ton pupe amowo.
1: But the day of the Lord will come as a thief in the night, in the which the heavens shall pass away with a great noise, and the elements shall melt with fervent heat.
0: Ke afetola ponu kekele ba vage abe ti afi ton le simaji fo avai ple gbedede ke gomo jenu ola bi eye wa lolo le jomo eye anigba ple mo do wo la fian kan.
1: And the earth also and the works that are therein shall be burnt.
0: Eye anigba ple mo do wo la fian kan.
1: I pray that we'll be wise in Jesus' name. Verse 12, looking for and hasting unto the coming of the day of God, wherein the heavens being on fire shall be dissolved, and the elements shall melt with fervent heat.
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0: Eya ta lono to o esimi lenu siawo lalam nu ti lami do bevie bena wa po mi lenu ti fa famo bi mafo mafo ple mo kaka ma no nui le efa nukuma.
1: 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Get ready and fulfill the condition of being a citizen of that promised kingdom.
0: Ese gblo ma le nemi bena ka mi adrado eye mi awode dodu sholi na jume vi nyenye na mtado po sinu gbo odo na mi la.
1: Hebrews chapter 3 verse 6. But Christ, as a son over his own house, whose house are we?
0: Ke Kristo la nyenu te fo la be viena le ifa fa di amasifa afa miawo minya.
1: If we hold fast the confidence and the rejoicing of the hope unto the end.
0: Nenye be mi le di defo ple mokpokpo fa degbo fofu de asise sin ba sede nu.
1: There's no time to backslide.
0: Yeyi mo le be mi adamagbo de novio.
1: There's no time to play the fool.
0: Yeyi mo le be de mi ano mu vinu omu o.
1: It's this marriage that is my real challenge.
0: La bena sonde de pe dikakele nya agbama.
1: And I know the Bible says be not unequally yoked together with unbelievers. I know that, but a time is running out.
0: Menye Bible agbe bo ma gbadde di ma ko se to o menye lo ga ki apada moju le ti chi me.
1: And I need to get married now. When am I going to have children?
0: Lebe ma de strong kaka mo to ma ba divia.
1: Lord, excuse me, I'm coming back. I want to go and pick. I'll come back and repair.
0: Oh, mama de ku na ta flat ma tro agbo ba lo ma be tan ade agbo ma ba tro tro ji mo mo gbo.
1: I know the way of salvation.
0: Manya agbo oko fo mo la lo.
1: Believe on the Lord Jesus Christ and thou shalt be saved.
0: Be ma ko Jesus Christ o ji se ma po agbo oko.
1: Whosoever shall call on the name of the Lord shall be saved. I'll come back. And then you go, you may not come back before he comes.
0: Amos la yo po to po nu kola. Ala po de Jesus me nye lo gakiade. Na mai ma tro agbo do hin le ya. Ma tro agbo fi Jesus la.
1: And it says, it's the people that hold on unto the end. I pray you'll be wise in Jesus' name.
0: And
1: look at verse 12. Take it, brethren, lest there be in any of you an evil heart of unbelief in departing from the living God.
0: That
1: well, I know without holiness no man shall see them. That I know it very well. But you know, in my situations, in a place of work, if you carry this holiness too far and you carry it to the place of work, they say steal, you will not steal.
0: Gakelo, nama choko kwenye idemi apa dofa. Nama leader si gongo, lakpo fiyama tija afifimo.
1: They say change accounts, will not change accounts. If they say help the people that are fraudulent and cover up and they are not going to cover up, they say you are not going to make it.
0: Wabe na tro agban le via lebe ima trio wabe mu yone jibu afiti gadem ya do alona lebe ma wio. Oh, wama jak ponko ibele la gbe ya mole.
1: In the industry, in the present age, and I know it is wrong.
0: Le dope ine li fi fia wi yi somo la mnyabe numa mnyolo.
1: But I need my position. I need my promotion. In this place of work, I will do this. Lord, I'll come back.
0: Gake ade, mawe, ma davu ya, ma ongbegble ya. Apeto ma tro agbo ba mo gbe la. Apeto ma tro agbo.
1: You think he'll come back? You may not. That's why it says, don't allow your heart, an evil heart of unbelief, to deceive you.
0: Won to le bibe ya tro agbo. Gake ado he ma tro agbo lo. Ina ba gbo na ka ma gana di von di ma ko se na blame you.
1: It says, do not depart from the living God.
0: Ebe mi ga jo le ma o gbagbe lagbo o.
1: In verse 13, but exhort one another daily while it is called today, lest any of you be hardened through the deceitfulness of sin.
0: Gbogbo amọ wi etan le aka mi klonu mi ane ogba si agbogbonu nka ke alesi wo yo agbogbo be na nu vopo bable na ga se mi adomo to de ka fo jimo o.
1: For we are made partakers of Christ if we hold the beginning of our confidence steadfast unto the end.
0: Ella bena mizu Kristo pa goma pola o nenye be mi ale mi apa di defo pa goma jajeme de asi
1: I pray you'll hold this steadfast unto the end in Jesus' name. Look at chapter 4, verse 1. Let us therefore fear lest the promise be left us of entering into his rest, any of you should seem to come short of it. Any of you should seem to come short of it, almost saved but lost. Almost entering in but denied, lest any of you should seem to come short of it.
0: Verse 2,
1: unto us was the gospel preached as well as unto them, but the word preached did not profit them, not having mixed with faith, not being mixed with faith in them that heard.
0: Le kpokpe viame la bena wo gblonyanu la fia miawo khan abe wa mawo ke khan na ga ke nya si wo sela me de via de ke na wa mawo o ela bena amasio sila po khose mo de ka kple nya la o.
1: For we which have believed do enter into rest.
0: Eyata mi amasio kwe sela mi ayide jujo mama.
1: As he said, as I have sworn in my wrath, if they shall enter into my rest, although the works were finished from the foundation of the world.
0: Abe alesi wo gblon enebena. Abe alesi meka atam le nye jikuma enebena. Ne waka de nye jujo la mefi. Wenye wo udo wo unucho. Hiki ama po gomodudu ani mekafi.
1: Look at verse 6. See therefore, it remains that some must enter therein, and they to whom it was first preached entered not in because of unbelief.
0: Bokwe ama denlia eyata esi wo suso bena amiade ona yide mo eye amashiwo gboro nyanwila fi agbanla mo yide emo oletima khosenu tila.
1: They didn't believe that Christ will come and that the judgment will come so suddenly.
0: Umo kwese be Christo lava from dodro aba yoji pata o.
1: They say we still have time.
0: Wo gboro be gamle miasi.
1: Noah, we are coming, don't worry. Keep on building the ark. You'll be surprised. You'll find me there one day.
0: Noah, no adaka tulomi bono gamali. Bavon o la pong bodaka belemi adoma.
1: Come today. Tomorrow may be too late. Noah, don't worry about me. I said I'm coming. I'll be there.
0: Vag bagbolo. A cholati magbono. 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Bemagbono. Manwa timakbolo.
1: That flood, if it comes at all, at the moment it's coming like this, will be there.
0: Ne torodwa jajo. Le chelani ba hon plep plep comme ya foudou de me jav jav agada gbola.
1: And then they were busy on other things.
0: Eh yo le kutri kule nubu bo wa melo.
1: But Noah, he kept on a preacher of righteousness.
0: Ga ke Noah jojo nye gbo fon de la ele gbrom no.
1: He kept on building and kept on preaching. He was preaching and building.
0: Ela da ka vwa tulo le gbo fan de nya le gbo fan de nya ada ka vwa tu.
1: Only his family believed him.
0: Oh, even from a talk with Honyala Jisolo.
1: Eventually, when the flood began, it was the Lord himself that shut up Noah and his family into that ark.
0: Mle balo, eyike tododo ajogomola, ma onu tue tuvontro, de Noah kple evya kple sraonu la dakavwa ma.
1: And the Lord closed the door, locked the door, and took the key away.
0: Eye ma o tuvontra to safia joide jifo.
1: All those people that said, we're coming, they were knocking at the door of the ark. Uncle Noah, brother Noah, daddy Noah, open to us, we are ready now. When God was ready, you were not ready. When you are ready now, God is not ready.
0: Ameyo Noah le pepe mi ne vabo yo gbonua oba da ka vwa fo a ni ne Noah togbe Noah fofo Noah konlo Noah o amenu Noah mi vala gemene ma ogbe na va mvo gemele ba vala ma o mo pogbo o ma mo le klalo na o.
1: Enter while you may. That's why it says in verse 6 that seeing therefore it remaineth that some must enter therein.
0: Si mo popo le egbala fuduna gande mo lo ebe na eya ta si wo su so bena ami adowo na ide emo.
1: And they to whom it was first promised and preached and proclaimed entered not in because of unbelief.
0: eye ame siwo gblɔ nyanyui la fia gbã la meyi ɖe eme o le dzima xɔse nuti la.
1: Verse 11. Let us labor therefore to enter into that rest, lest any man fall after the same example of unbelief.
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1: Point number 2. Continuation of citizens in the permanently established world.
0: Maunya fe akpa velia dumevila fe aninonoda le kihesikem udwanine lama.
1: Look at Psalm 119 verse 89.
0: Sama lofande kawi asieke pokwe bla nivo asieke.
1: Forever, O Lord, thy word is settled in heaven.
0: E blabena wo nyala like de dipo tegbe.
1: The condition of entering in forever, O Lord, it is settled in heaven.
0: To dwine libena gada chadu fiamala wo nyala like de dipo tegbe.
1: The demand of holiness, without which no man shall see the Lord. Forever, O Lord, thy word is settled in heaven.
0: Kokwenye si wodi chomia sibe miata gadamala eya manoma marakama kwa foto la yewa wonya la likade jifo tegbe.
1: The word that takes us to heaven, it says, forever, O Lord, thy word is settled in heaven.
0: Maunya ikemia semia ode jibo wa klomia ide jifo la matro o yewa wonya la likade jifo tegbe.
1: Let's look at Matthew chapter 24 verse 35.
0: Matthew, blabber von, quick way blatton, voiton.
1: Heaven and earth shall pass away, but my word shall not pass away.
0: Jikle anigbanu la vayi, kanya nyao numele yige akpo o.
1: Did he say that many will take the broad road, and when they take that broad road, they will land in hellfire eventually? That word will not pass away. It's established.
0: De ma o mo gbo be na mo so le mo gbaja to ajila mo gbaja to ma la plo wa ide joma vo mo trotro mo le nti o enya ma li kede jifo tegbe.
1: Did he say it is the few that find the narrow way that will get to the kingdom of God? That's what he said. That word will not pass away.
0: De magblabena amaviado kwela gada agbobi mamwa egble matro nyamalika tegbe.
1: Heaven and earth shall pass away, but my words shall not pass away.
0: Jikle anigbanu labai kanya nyao numale yiga akpo o.
1: And that's the reason why you want to understand.
0: Esiate wolebe wotona se gomolo.
1: That if heaven is your goal, if it's not just religion.
0: Benedi when you waga money church de jodro.
1: John chapter 8. I'm reading from verse 30 and verse 31.
0: Johannes pagbana tamani kwekwe blaton kwe blaton vode kelia.
1: John chapter 8. What reading from verse 30.
0: Johannes tamani kwekwe blaton.
1: It says in verse 30, as he spake these words, many believed on him. There's some people that have historical faith. I believe 19 such and such about 15 years ago now. Remember, I believe.
0: Ami adobe jimato troa jojomonu tinya kwe. Nyama tro jimefia. Kaka fwa jojok bolo logboa. Deme tro jimofo wia tovai. Mokwese.
1: Look at what it says in verse 31. As he spake these words, many believed on him. In verse 31 now. Then said Jesus to those that which believed on him, if ye continue.
0: Bonye bagblolo, esiwa gblo esiawula, amagada ukwajis, tete yesu glona you datosh ukwajis labena. Nemi no nyanya la mala.
1: 15 years ago, I believed, if ye continue.
0: Matrojima puyamu we are tovai. Ne le no yesu panya la mala.
1: It is the continuation that we have in the word of God that makes us to know very surely I am getting there.
0: Maunya la mono no malele da sila eye nami.
1: Look at verse 31. Jesus says unto those Jews which believed on him, if ye continue in my word, not just continue in the church.
0: Pope Blaton Vodekello, Tata Yesu Glona, you that also Hodges La Bena, Nemi no Nyanya Lamela, Manibele Le Chotiamalaha, Miamele Mia Domolo.
1: There are people that continue in the church, they don't continue in the world.
0: Amiadua de Hamiama Polega, Kaoma Lama of Nyalama de Asio.
1: It's not that I continued, I'm a worker. They continue in the work, they don't continue in the world.
0: Manibede, Nyanya de Manye Dawala, Mele Dawadi, Gakamarola Dawolo, Umele Maupe Nyamade Asio.
1: Before you were married, you had the word. You live by the word. Now you are married, and you continue in the word.
0: Kafila Bada Swan, Le Nyamaunya, Le Lemade Asi, Ele Soson Lema, Le De Swan Vo, Le Galemade Asia.
1: If he continue in my word, then are ye my disciples indeed, and ye shall know the truth, and the truth shall make you free.
0: Nemi no nyanya la mala ekamanya nusola bamba wominya, eye mia jesinya tafela, enya tafela la womi a blood the viwe.
1: You'll be free in Jesus' name.
0: My dog with a lanya blood the vivan vanle, yes, super no common.
1: And let's look at 1 Thessalonians chapter 2, verse 13. It says, for this cause also thank we God without ceasing, because when ye received the word of God, you cannot continue in it if you don't receive it. If when you hear it, you say, that's what they want to preach today, I don't receive that one. I know what I came for. I'm looking for prayer. I'm looking for miracle. I'm looking for promotion. I'm looking for this. Now, when it comes to my turn, and they say the one I know comes to me, I know is meant for me, then that one I will get. You're not for the kingdom of God.
0: Hey, you're so a gap when we know Jesus Jerusalem, Tonyama, Mauque, Manya Maupa, Manya Mauto.
1: It says, when ye received the word of God which ye had of us, ye received it not as the word of men.
0: Eglabena, Eyele Esia Tamiao Hamida, Bena Mobena, Esmi Homaunia Simis Selemianula, Mirquabe Amofanyano.
1: You don't count the word of God as the opinions of men, but as it is in truth, the word of God, which effectually worketh also in you that believe.
0: Ma po ma opanya bia bena magbetotona okabonula abe ma opanya na abe alesi wenye ma opanya vanvan si kansianu lemi amesho kone senala mala ena.
1: When you actually receive it, it will work in you.
0: Nenibele konya mala awo dolemo.
1: And let's look at Acts of the Apostles chapter 17. Acts chapter 17, I'm reading from verse
0: 11.
1: These were more noble than those in Thessalonica, in that they received the word with all readiness of mind.
0: Ke amasiawo dovu amasiwo le Thessalonica wawo la wo ko nyala ple jifan.
1: What does that mean?
0: Esia gomede,
1: when they were coming to the gathering, they prepared their minds. Lord, speak to me today.
0: Hati wa ba chotiala wo dro po jiro dogbara mau egbala fun na yen ton yen ji.
1: They came ready to receive the word of God. They received that word with all readiness of mind.
0: Wo ba le klalo bo wa khonyala eye wo khonyala ple jifan.
1: Lord, I think that this is what I need, but you know my need more than I do.
0: Mau nu ye ji melelo gakela owe nyanya yan yan wo nyanu to.
1: I've been feeling this pain on my side of research.
0: Mau, malapo better selenya kadamun kakeyomalu.
1: And I hope today I'm here going to hear the word of faith that will challenge this thing I'm feeling there and will drive it away. But Lord, that's what I think I need.
0: ma bu be na me cho ti e gba ma se kho se be nya ple gbe du da kho jo si a nya do le le mo wa jo ma u e me nya nya to mo bu abi a mo gbe to ne lo
1: but if you know I have a greater need, a deeper need, a different need than this little pain on my side, no problem, speak to me, I'm ready.
0: Ga ke ma u na le nya be na na le le be bi de na u na de li hian na u be be se la ka da ma si me hian go do la ma u che na funu na fa mo le klalo
1: whatever it is you want to say that to me. That's what these people are, that's how they made heaven.
0: Ma o ni le ti be agblo na ma mo na wa blo de gble na fa ale mo yo le e ye klo wi de ti fo.
1: And if we're going to make it to heaven, this is the readiness of mind we ought to have.
0: E ye ne le ti be de ti fo ma la ele be ale wo ji la no fa ne ma o nyala.
1: And they searched the scriptures daily to see as those things were sold.
0: Eye wo le ngongla o ma jurun pe si agbe benu si awu le mo kan.
1: James chapter 1 verse 22.
0: Yakobo ta gban to pope bla vovo velia.
1: But be ye doers of the word.
0: Keminye enyala jiwola.
1: That's where the blessing lies.
0: Emma me yajiral.
1: And not hearers only, deceiving your own selves.
0: Menye nyasala sho bla odokwi de deko o.
1: For if any man be a hearer of the word and not a doer, is like unto a man beholding his natural face in a glass.
0: Ella benane amiadenye nyasala simenye ejiwola ola eyama dinu tuade sipo efa jojomomu le ahunhwem.
1: But he beholdeth himself and goeth his way

0: What definite change did the word of yesterday make in your life? What irreversible transformation took place in your life because of what you had last month? We have forgotten. Let there be a change, verse 25. But whosoever, whoso looketh into the perfect law of liberty and continues therein, he not being a forgetful hearer, but a doer of the work.
1: This
0: man shall be blessed in his deeds.
1: I pray
0: that the blessing of continuing in the word, obeying the word, will be ours in Jesus' name. Point number 3, the consecration of citizens to his preeminent enduring word.
1: Consecration.
0: What does that mean? It means that your religion is worth something. Your faith is worth something. We know what we pay in life. If you're going to be well dressed, that costs some money.
1: Lepe nebele jibena ya ta tiganvo ba gato vone pa obaga.
0: If you're going to eat good food, you pay for that.
1: Nelebe ya da desi vivia play for gale.
0: I'm going to ask you now, do you put so much value on your spiritual life?
1: Ma bio bia bia de ka de le cho asikoko be bia de na wo gbogbo megbonu a.
0: Do you put so much value on the ticket to get to heaven?
1: De le cho asikoko be bia de na agbanle bi koko kana jifu iya.
0: Do you make an effort and know they are not going to change the condition for me to get to heaven?
1: De le lagbagba je le be yen to menye o ma tronu duani kana jifu yi la o.
0: They are not going to change the prerequisite for me to get there. Because of that, the price to pay, I will pay. In 2 Samuel chapter 24, I'm reading from verse 24. And the king said unto Arauna, nay, but I will surely buy each of thee at a price. Neither will I offer burnt offerings unto the Lord, my God, of that which cost me nothing.
1: Kafiala blona arauna benakpao kabonu maflila asio plega. Eye nyama sanu mavo na yokuwa nyamaula jojro o.
0: Does your Christian life cost you anything at all?
1: They were Christo tonye nyepa bononuade honade la siwa.
0: If the district does not provide the bus, then how can I go to church? But your place of work does not provide the bus to get to the place of work. Your school does not provide the bus you get to your
1: school.
0: When coming to church, if the local pastor, location pastor, this pastor, whoever pastor is there, if they don't provide transportation for me, that means they don't want me there. I will not be there. Does coming to service cost you anything?
1: And
0: getting to heaven, does it cost you anything? That you repent, repentance. If there's restitution to make, you make the restitution. If there is self-discipline, control your mouth, control your eyes, control your ears, control your body, your

0: flesh, that are you willing to pay that price?
1: Benadi, na dudu kioji, la du wonu chila wonu ku wotu wom sasa, a fiona duno benayi, kono jade la dua delele foma hema.
0: Or is it just like if Jesus wants me in heaven? Good luck.
1: Elebe alolebe, yes bema badipo, and then you nana kulomiye.
0: If he doesn't want me in heaven, then I go to hell. He must pay the whole price. I don't have any price to pay.
1: Elebe en yes me jimola maire juma vomafa. Yes no kfuyakata nyanya nyima jagbag badaka o.
0: There is a price to pay.
1: A fiade libena hello.
0: And our serving the Lord shall cost us something.
1: Miapa mouse bosbo, elebe wa konade le miasi.
0: After all, if you pay so much to have the things of the world, why can't you pay all that Christ requires so that this truth, you'll have this truth, and you will keep this truth in Jesus' name.
1: And emi tin zana ga ganga gaul anigba jinota. Amanu vavanika yesu jito miasila bogboma gohana jifoya. Demi mawewa. Mia wele yesu fanu koma.
0: Give me a good amen over there.
1: Vagba Thomas amenuada chumiago.
0: Proverbs 23, verse 23. Buy the truth and sell it not.
1: Le dodo blabe voton, popwe blabe voton lia, ekbabe flanyanta pekule si jaja eme gadre o.
0: Buy the truth. What do you buy without cost?
1: Nuke lafle, eye maza galeto.
0: You buy clothes, you buy that, you pay the price.
1: Lebe afle avoa, le tu afle le te.
0: We're talking about even work, how about those who buy wives?
1: You are
0: apart from paying dowry. That's, you know, sometimes there are people that are, they walk in the flesh. It's no more, I know the will of God, then I see the, you know, the leadership, and then they say, okay, go and see the lady.
1: Hey, bena le na tanunelo maro le zo le mchina mfifia ben bade be ikpono nonu mi bena azo be ikpono binyonma na glene.
0: And then the leader also will pray and know the will of God. We're not ready for that anymore.
1: Hey, ekba bena nyabede kakwa dogbada akpo mo pono nonu umegba le klalo nema o.
0: We now buy wives, and then we're buying scarf for them and buying dresses for them and buying shoes for them.
1: And
0: then, and those women too, they make themselves so cheap that they are receiving all that.
1: And then
0: maybe about 2 years later, after the man have been buying and buying and buying and making deposit or buying this and buying that, and then we'll say, I know the will of God. Who doesn't know the will of God, even if that's the way to do it?
1: They
0: buy wives. And then when they lay it on you heavily, the dowry, and all the income you ever thought of in your life, the family of that lady says, this is what they demand. Then you begin to run up and down, to buy the wife.
1: Eye le yazon be na mokpoyonu, eye jilao, wo dro gagande dare tajino, e gaye kwa ta le bola gbe ya miyama di jatufyo, le le dusi le ta e jin le bogbon, le di gale flenyonu.
0: And now to come to the kingdom of God, and to buy the consecration. Buy the truth with your whole heart and give up whatever it is that will compete with the truth of the word of God in your life. We are not ready to do that, and we think we are going to heaven. Heaven to some people is so cheap.
1: Elebena flanya tefia kple wonusa kple mtetablibo benya tefo ile nyala nusia nusine jibe adwa de kple na gbemlogbo ma wodo waji o ma nubu bede jifo iya de hupo tebenu pa o beni.
0: But there is a price to pay, and I pray that God will make us wise. We will pay the price in Jesus' name.
1: Amiado gakia de bemia de jifola afele bemia khelo foma dugbara miata bena amun bemia khfia mia khile yesu fanu
0: koma truth and sell it not.
1: Lododo blabber voton flenunya nyatapo magake dreo.
0: You know, of course, all the things that are very important and costly to you, you don't sell that.
1: No vinyo mi kwadalo. Mi ne le vovidunu wade le sania.
0: When you have the certificate, you toiled, you worked, you read, you studied.
2: If you're a wise man, you're keeping that certificate. You don't sell that. Le kwa bena
1: le de skululu, le nozanti le glagbana, le zwafoy skululu, le kodase di gbana, ne le jenunya, ajre gbede ola le bene, le tepebe vie.
2: And when you have your wife, and then you are prayed and prayed and prayed, you said, is this one? The lady says no.
1: Ne bena le de sron, le dogbeda dogbeda le yamagbanto agbo yon jabena a omo wiyo.
2: And then you prayed and prayed and prayed again. You know, the lady says no.
1: And then
2: you call your friends and then you fast and you pray. Eventually, after praying with consecration, oh Lord, give me this wife, I will serve you.
1: Eye leba yoko lobe na mau fifia mi dogbe da mi tinu don lebe mau nanyon madela masubo la mau toko manila.
2: This is the only need in my life. This must happen. I don't want to go the way of the world. I don't want to go to the village. I don't want to do this and that. Oh Lord, give this to me. And after, and God sees your sincerity.
1: Mau eye ni nyaya yala mau malakuti mau nala eye ni majima be deson yiki amolo mau kwa uwe vido donu kwa wanu kware tonyenye le mau.
2: And after you pray like that and then you get the wife.
1: Do you
2: sell? Do you give up the wife? And you know, your friend wants a woman. Oh, so I can lend you my wife. Do you do that? No.
1: De la tonyo numa dangbe, kono laba gbobe na kan, no kono nyen. Mele nyonu jina la bena o va u tonya gbo. 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Pa o gbede ya.
2: I got that by prayer.
1: E la be nyen to mo khonu ya tuk be duda me.
2: I got that, that is mine. I know the price I paid for it. You, when you get it, you don't give it up high about the truth. The truth for some people is so cheap.
1: Menyanui kama kwa chuma bonye madasi o nyatepe lo kware amiadua nyatepe ade wukwa abena hukwa chwena.
2: That they will not give up the wife.
1: Umata dasi wa stronyo nunolo.
2: They will not give up her husband.
1: Umata dasi wa stronyo nunolo.
2: They will not give up certificate.
1: Umata dasi da sedi banle anolo.
2: But they can give up the truth.
1: Gakare wate agbom le nyatepe agbo.
2: Just for a flimsy excuse.
1: Let a fly che chukwi chukwi chukwi doduta.
2: But the Lord is telling us, if we're going to get to the kingdom of God, buy the truth and sell it not. This truth, it will abide with us forever in Jesus'
1: name.
2: Hebrews chapter 12, I'm reading from verse 14.
1: Le Hebrew toba gbanle tamo wiye vokpokwe wiye nelia.
2: Follow peace with all men and holiness, without which no man shall see the Lord.
1: Mi jinu tifa fana mo katakple koko enye kan yume la bena mi ade kematima kwa foto ne nu shamu lenu
2: o. That's the condition
1: there.
2: And the Lord is not going to change his condition for anyone.
1: Ma uma doliye penu duania na amiade kekelani gbanji.
2: Looking diligently, lest any man fail of the grace of God, lest any root of bitterness springing up trouble you.
1: And
2: then it goes on to say, and thereby many be defiled, lest there be any fornicator or profane person as Esau, who sold, who for one morsel of meat sold his birthright.
1: Eye be yeji blobena bena amiade kena ganya hasi wala lo aroglon bola abe eso amasito yenu topo nuko gbedi difle le nu dudu jide katala ne o.
2: A moment of feeding the stomach.
1: Madunu pudino don jide kafelo.
2: The stomach took his birthright from him. I pray that nothing will take this birthright away from you. For you know how that afterward, when he would have inherited the blessing, he was rejected, for he found no place of repentance, though he sought it carefully with tears.
1: Ella bena minye bena amagbaha esimo wajibe yani ya jirapa domala wuti ella bena makpota matotropa monu o wanye eto adachi wajibe vie hafi.
2: The place of repentance is still there today. As we come and we say, Lord, if there is anything on top of my mind, if there is anything important to me, it is that this heaven I will get there. You will get there. But you must fulfill the condition. Are you born again? Are you a real child of God? There is now time for repentance. That
1: will
2: say, Lord, this I will not miss it. This one, I will not miss it. Any other thing that will go, will have to go. This kingdom of God, I'll be there for 10 years, 100 years, 1,000 years, 1,000,000 years, ever and ever and ever, I will be there. I said I will be there. Why don't you rise up then and call upon the Lord? Examine your life. What is it that will hinder you? Is it that, you know, you have lost salvation and then you are just going about to a counterfeit experience? And counterfeit a profession and counterfeit a confession. I'm saved. Historical salvation. What is the salvation today? What is the change of life? The salvation, the conversion, and the total turning around. Why are you not serious with your life? On the final day, God is not going to change any condition for you or for anybody else. You are asking the Lord now, oh Lord, make me ready. Oh Lord, make me ready. And the Lord will answer your prayer. Then you will know now I am ready. Salvation is there. Holiness is there. Sanctification is there. Let the Lord make you ready today.

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1: Praise the Lord.
2: You are going to rise up like triumphant people, like successful people, people that know that this year is going to be a great year. And you raise your voice to the Lord and say, Lord, here am I today. I want you to just shower your blessings upon my life. Open your mouth and talk to the Lord in prayer. In Jesus' name we pray. Almighty God, we thank you because of this day. Thank you for our covenant service today. And thank you because we know the Lord of heaven are open already. And you're going to pour down your blessings upon your people. We're asking, Lord, our hearts will be attentive to you. Our faith will hold on to you. And every word you tell us, oh Lord, we're going to take note and be obedient in Jesus' name. And as we become the covenant keepers, and you are faithful to your covenant, we're praying, oh Lord, all the blessings of the covenant will be upon every one of us in Jesus' name.
3: Amen.
2: Amen. Be exalted and glorified and magnified even today, O Lord. And let your people rejoice in your presence. In Jesus' name we pray. Give me a great, great amen. Thank you very much. You can see that I'm looking at Luke chapter 1, verse 71. That we should be saved from our enemies. And from the hand of all that hate us. To perform the mercy promised to our fathers. And to remember his holy covenant. The oath which he swore to our father Abraham. That he will grant unto us. That we being delivered out of the hand of our enemies might serve him without fear. In holiness and righteousness before him all the days of our
3: life.
2: Today I come to you talking about the great promise in the new covenant. The great promise in the new covenant. The covenant is referred to in various ways. Number one, it's a holy covenant. Number two is a better covenant. Number three is a new covenant. Number four, it's a perpetual covenant. Number five, an everlasting covenant. Number six, it's a covenant of peace. Number seven, an unbreakable covenant. Number one, it's a holy covenant. In Luke chapter 1 verse 72, to perform the mercy promised to our fathers and to remember his holy covenant. Because it's a holy covenant, is hinged and founded on holiness. That brings us again to what we have said before at the opening of this year. That you need to have the master key in your hand. And that master key is a key of holiness. Without holiness, no man shall see the Lord. Not only is it a holy covenant, it's a better covenant. In Hebrews chapter 8, from verse
3: 6.
2: But now, as he obtained a more excellent ministry, by how much also he is the mediator of a better covenant, which was established upon better promises. That means then, everything the children of Israel had in the old covenant, everything that we can have. And much more we're going to have because we have a better covenant that is based on better promises. And it's a new covenant. We're told in Hebrews chapter 12 verse 24. It tells us in verse 24, and to Jesus, the mediator of the new covenant, and to the blood of sprinkling that speaketh better things than that of Abel. It's new than anything they had in the old covenant. And because it's new, it replaces and displaces the old. And it's a perpetual covenant. And the benefits of the new covenant, of the better covenant, of the holy covenant will always be available because it is a perpetual covenant. Jeremiah chapter 50. I'm reading verse 5. They shall ask the way to Zion with their faces thitherward, saying, come, and let us join ourselves to the Lord in a perpetual covenant that shall not be forgotten. This is in anticipation that the old covenant will be forgotten. The old covenant will be nullified. And then number 5, it's an everlasting covenant. And all the promises of the new covenant for us today and tomorrow, this week and next week, this month and next month, this year, next year, to the end of our lives, even to the end of the age. Hebrews chapter 13. I'm reading from verse 20 and verse 21. Now the God of peace that brought again from the dead our Lord Jesus, that great shepherd of the sheep, through the blood of the everlasting covenant. Verse 21 is fulfilled. Make you perfect in every good work to do his will. Walking in you, that which is well pleasing in his sight, through Jesus Christ, to whom be glory forever and ever. And the people of God said, amen.
3: Ewa wonu si je enu la le miemo to Yesu Christo di amasi tolanye nunchi kokwe toma apomo ide ma apomo vakwa toma vyona globe. Amen.
2: Number 6 is a covenant of peace.
3: Adelia nunchi papa numbra bla.
2: In Ezekiel chapter 37 from verse 26.
3: Lezekiel ta bla vavwa adekwekwe bla vavwa adek.
2: Moreover, I will make a covenant of peace with them. It shall be an everlasting covenant with them. And I will place them and multiply them. And will set my sanctuary in the midst of them forevermore.
3: Ela bina maonu bla bla ma volakplewe ye ma nowotuma.
2: My tabernacle also shall be with them. Yea, I will be their God, and they shall be my people, and the heathen shall know that the Lord do sanctify Israel when my sanctuary shall be in the midst of them forevermore. And then number 7, it is an unbreakable covenant. And as long as we remain faithful to our promises, and we do not forget, we have an everlasting covenant with the Lord. And you're obedient to the word of God. Then the Lord will fulfill his own part as well. In Psalm 89, I'm reading from verse 34. Covenant will I not break, nor alter the thing that is gone out of my leaves. Unbreakable covenant.
3: And
2: that's the reason I keep on referring to what the Lord told us in the watch night service. Because actually, that's what led us into the new year. And that's what led us into all these covenant series that the Lord has given us promises. And these promises and the covenant, and they will be fulfilled unfailingly as we submit to the conditions attached to them. What are the conditions attached to them? Number 1, forgiveness and peacemaking. Then number 2, forbearance and peacekeeping. Number 3, fellowship and partnership. Number 4, faithfulness and purity. And then number 5, faith, prayer, and praise. You have faith in God. And when you pray, believe that you receive what you have prayed for. And then you keep on praising the Lord, because you know the Lord will not fail. And I told you that a watch night service, have those keys in your heart. No door is going to be opened. And I told you the one that opens all the doors is that key of holiness. Age for hunger for God.
3: Oh,
2: for obedience to the Lord.
3: L
2: for love. I for innocence.
3: E
2: N for new heart. E for entire consecration. S for separation from the world. Last, seeking God's righteousness.
3: False.
2: And all of God's promises will be yes and amen to each of us if we will keep to all these things. If we are not forgetful hearers, we'll not be forgetful hearers in Jesus' name. Come back to Luke chapter 1, verse 71 again. That we shall be saved from our enemies and from the hand of all that hate us. To perform the mercy promised to our fathers and to remember his holy covenant. Which is where to our father Abraham that he should grant unto us that we being delivered out of the hand of our enemies might serve him without fear, in holiness and righteousness before him all the days of our life.
3: Hey, I don't know who you're upon blah blah coque at Tam Kakas, you were canamia of Abraham Lajin. Be SA would demean to me up of Tower Simula, Wanamia Subway, Mia Suba Maula, La Coplama Boma Bom, La Coquenye Plato, Jenima, Lemia Panga Kukatama.
2: Promise. In the new covenant. I divide the message to three parts. Number one, protection from our enemies and their
3: hatred. Protection
2: from our enemies and their hatred. Number two, promise of establishment in enduring holiness. Promise of establishment in enduring holiness. Number three, power of entire consecration and holiness. I come to point number one, protection from our enemies and their hatred. I look at Luke chapter 1 again, reading from verse 71. That he should save us from our enemies, all of them. It's in the covenant already. And the Lord knew that believers will have enemies. And then from the hand of all that hate us. I wouldn't need to worry about them anymore. About Satan, about the people that are going behind and they want to hurt us in any way. Because in the covenant the Lord has given us, here is the provision of the covenant that he will save us from our enemies and from the hand of all of them. Mark the word all in your Bible. All that hate
3: us.
2: In doing that, he will be performing the mercy promised to our fathers and to remember his holy covenant. And he
3: was
2: which is where unto our father Abraham that he will grant unto us that we being delivered out of the hand of our enemies again might serve him without fear.
3: Verse 74,
2: that our enemies will not have the hold, the power upon us anymore. That in fact our lives will be totally free from fear. The fear of Satan. Because we know the everlasting God, the eternal God, the almighty God, and the one that will never fail, that those everlasting arms are under us. And whatever they want to do,
4: were saved,
3: were
4: secured,
3: were
4: preserved,
3: were
4: protected from the power of every enemy. And then we can move on in the service of the Lord to serve the Lord without fear. In Exodus chapter 23, I'm reading from verse 22. But if thou shalt indeed obey his voice, that brings us to the condition again. You see, the promises of God, they are conditional, and the condition is you will indeed obey the voice of the Lord and do all that I speak. Then I will be an enemy unto thine enemies, and an adversary unto thine adversaries. That's the promise of the Lord. That in the new covenant, in the covenant he has made with his own children, there's no fear of any enemy anymore. Because they cannot hurt you.
3: And
4: let's look at Genesis chapter 35, verse 1. And God said unto Jacob, arise, go up to Bethel, and dwell there, and make there an altar unto the Lord that appeared unto thee when thou fleddest from the face of Esau thy brother. Jacob had an enemy, and it was his twin brother. Maybe the people that make themselves to be your enemies, they are your relatives. Don't worry about them. Pray for them that they will be saved. But the Lord is dealing with the case in Jesus' name. Then Jacob said unto his household and to all that were with him, put away the strange gods that are among you, and be clean, and change your garments. Jacob knew the secret of having God on his side. And as the Lord called him and said, Jacob,
3: you've
4: been wondering about. Let's come back to the covenant. I promise you, when you are in Bethel, I'll be with you. And I will give you the blessing of Abraham and Isaac. It's time, Jacob, that you came into the blessing of the covenant I made with you at Bethel. Come over to Bethel. And then Jacob realized a lot of things had come into Jacob's life, into Jacob's family. And Jacob now said, members of my family, put away the strange gods that among you. We cannot carry them to the place of covenant. Is there any strange God in your life? Something you love more than money. Something you cherish more than money. That's an idol. That's a god. Sin makes us unclean. Immorality, fornication, adultery,
3: lust,
4: homosexuality, masturbation. All those things make us unclean. become clean. The blood of Jesus is still flowing.
3: Yes, we will
4: that will wash you and wash your white and snow and change your garments. Are you putting on worldly dress? When you go to the office, do you think that you're only in covenant with the Lord when you are here on Sunday? Is your dressing to church different from your dressing to the office? Is your dressing to church different from your dressing to wedding ceremony? Is your dressing to church different from your dressing to the for the engagement in a marriage? Is your dressing to the church different from the dressing to the funeral ceremony? The Lord is saying he wants to be in covenant relationship with you. And the covenant relationship is not only on Sunday. Everywhere you go is a holy covenant. Dressing of the world. The garments that make the woman looks like Jezebel or Delilah or those street ladies. You change everything. You say, God, I'm serious this year. I want to be in covenant relationship with the Lord this year. And let us arise and go up to Bethel. And I will make there an altar unto God who answered me in the day of my distress and was with me in the way which I went. And he gave unto Jacob all the strange gods which were in their hand, and all the earrings. Jacob did not even mention the earrings. The earrings have become idol. Whether our father mentioned it or not, we know our heart. This is becoming an idol. We want to look like them, dress like them, paint like them, palm like them, all the jewelry like them. Look like they look. So that will be recommended or presentable to the world. We're removing everything. I said we're removing everything. All their earrings, which were in their ears, and Jacob hid them, buried them. We're going to bury them. He buried them and hid them under the oak which was my Shechem. And the journey, here's the point now, and the journey and the terror of God was upon the cities that were round about them. And they did not pursue after the sons of Jacob. When they fulfilled the conditions of the covenant, the fear of the Lord came upon all the people that were wanted to hurt them. God became an enemy to their enemies. That's what the Lord is telling us. As he calls us into covenant relationship, the Lord is telling us that in his might, in his power, in his greatness, in his majesty, in his authority, that
3: will
4: be with us, and that any enemy that rises up against us, he will deal with them.
3: Deuteronomy
4: chapter 33, I'm reading from verse
3: 27.
4: The eternal God is a refuge, and underneath are the everlasting arms.
3: And it
4: can source out the enemy from before thee. In verse 28, Israel then shall dwell in safety alone. The fountain of Jacob shall be upon a land of corn and wine. Also, his heaven shall drop down dew. O Israel, who is like unto thee, O people saved by the Lord, the shield of thy hair, and who is the sword of thine excellency, and thine enemy shall be found liars unto thee. Give me a good amen.
3: Why Yahweh Israel, Amakedenuo, Dukasi Yehuwad, Amasinyema Wakokonu, Plekowla, Bakle wo jidudu fei wo futawo abibi numanawo kola anya avuzile woti masa amen.
4: Anyways, they will be bragging behind you.
3: Futola tagba fula woman gotuma.
4: And they will be saying, no matter what church you go,
3: wabena churchi kaila lo.
4: Go to deeper life and even be sleeping there.
3: Where deeper life na beno him no lo deeper life.
4: And whatever you do, we're going to catch you. You will laugh at them.
3: Wabenu stands la wala yola loga mabela kula puya.
4: I said you will laugh at them. Because all their bragging will be a lie in Jesus'
3: name.
4: It says over there, then enemies shall be found liars unto thee, and thou shalt tread upon their high places.
3: In
4: Psalm 44:7. But thou hast saved us from our enemies and hast put them to shame that hated us.
3: That's
4: the fulfillment of the promise of God in the covenant. Psalm 106. I'm reading from verse 10. And he saved them from the hand of him that hated them, and redeemed them from the hand of the enemy. You know, my brothers and sisters, it's not how many days you fast. It is
3: how
4: you're obedient to the watch of the Lord. It is how you are faithful to the covenant that the Lord has made with us. Every stronghold in your life, the Lord will demolish, destroy them in Jesus' name. Isaiah chapter 14 verses 1 and 2. For the Lord will have mercy on Jacob, and will yet choose Israel, and set them in their own land, and the stranger shall be joined with them, and they shall cleave to the house of Jacob, and the people shall take them and bring them to their place, and the house of Israel shall possess them in the land of the Lord for servants and handmaids, and they shall take them captives, whose captives they were, and shall rule over their oppressors.
3: Ella bena Yehuwa ba Yakobo nu eye wa gatia Israel aga klo adowope anigbanji ejububu ma towo akpedewonu eye wa kafu wa kude Yakob fo afolanu wa klotuko ayi wotefe eye wa zo Israel fo afolato anye dolanu tuo kwa dolanu le Yehuwa fo anigbanlati alowa le amasiode abuyowola You
4: will rule over your oppressors. I said you rule over your oppressors. While you are sleeping, the Lord is awake and is taking care of you. Because of the promise of the Lord, in the covenant of the Lord, you are secured and you are saved and you are protected and preserved in Jesus' name. Hebrews chapter 2 verse 14. For as much then as the children are partakers of flesh and blood, he also himself likewise took part of the same, that through death he might destroy him that had the power of death, that is the devil.
3: As one said,
4: maybe there's an enemy that you meet in the dream. Maybe there's an enemy that brags during the day and he says, we'll kill you. Go and pray and go to your church and go to your pastor. No matter who is praying for you, we have determined we're going to destroy you. They are liars. I said they are liars. And deliver them who through fear of death were all their lifetime subject unto bondage.
3: Many
4: people that have given themselves to bondage because they are afraid of so and so. Fear brings under bondage. They cannot do it. As long as Jesus is interceding for you, they cannot do it. They are destroyed in Jesus' name. 2 Timothy chapter 4. I'm reading to you from verse 18. And the Lord shall deliver me. Why don't you say that? And the Lord shall deliver me from every evil work. Say it aloud. And the Lord shall deliver me from every evil work. And will preserve me unto his heavenly kingdom. And will preserve me unto his heavenly kingdom. To whom be glory forever and ever. And everybody said, don't let any enemy discourage you anymore. I come to point number two, the promise of establishment in enduring holiness. I come to Luke chapter 1 again, verse 72 all through to verse 75. Luke chapter 1, verse 72, to perform the mercy promised to our fathers. And to remember his holy covenant. The oath which is swear to our father Abraham. That he will grant unto us that we've been delivered out of the hands of our enemies. Might serve him without fear in holiness and righteousness before him all the days of our lives. The promise to make us holy is one of the greatest promises God has given to us, and it is in the covenant. You know, there are people that are short-sighted about the covenant of the Lord, and they think that, you know, it's only healing that we have in the covenant. It's only children, miracle children, we have in the covenant. And it's only prosperity we have in the covenant. And yes, we have healing, healing and holiness in the covenant. And we have the promise of heaven in the covenant. We have the promise of sanctification in the covenant. The greatest deliverance actually is deliverance from all sin. The greatest possession is the possession and the provision of holiness. The promise is to make us be partakers of the divine nature. And the divine nature is without sin. As you look at Daniel chapter 9, we're looking at verse 24. 70 weeks are determined upon thy people and upon the holy city to finish transgression. People have been committing sin. They didn't have any power to live above sin. But Christ was to come and die on the cross of Calvary to finish transgression, to make an end of sins. When you know the Lord, end comes to sinning in your life. And to make reconciliation for iniquity. And to bring in everlasting righteousness. When you come to know the Lord and you have this covenant with the Lord, you are not confessing sin every Sunday. You're not confessing sin every week. You are saying, well, I am so weak. I cannot live a righteous life. He tells us in Jeremiah chapter 31, verse 33. He tells us here, but this shall be the covenant that I will make with the house of Israel. After those days, says the Lord, I will put my law in the inward parts. You'll not be full of yourself. You'll be full of the law of God, of the word of God, of the demand of God, of the commandments of God. I will be their God and they shall be my people. And because the word of the Lord is there perpetually, that's why you live right. That's why you obey the commandments of the Lord every time.

0: Gawa kemi, waji miyadi, waji chinyala, kodwa la bwena mao nyalama.
1: In verse 34, and they shall teach no more every man his neighbor and every man his brother, saying, know the Lord. For they shall all know me, from the least of them to the greatest of them, says the Lord. For I will forgive their iniquity, and I will remember their sin no more. Jeremiah chapter 32. I'm reading from verse 39. It tells us here, and I will give them one heart and one way. When we come to this new covenant, we'll have the same conviction. And the preacher of holiness will not be walking this direction, and then you say you're a member of the church, you're walking the opposite direction. When we come into covenant relationship with the Lord, it's the same covenant. Is the same God. And he demands holiness from everybody. From the preachers, from the pastors, from the members of the church. Everyone from the shepherd and the sheep. And he says, I will give them one heart. I will give them one way. And they shall fear me forever. And for the good of them and of their children after them.
0: And
1: I will make an everlasting covenant with them, and I will not turn away from them to do them good, but I will put my fear in their hearts that they shall not depart from me.
0: Ma blanu ma voklewo alebe na nyama jojo enuwa wanao o ma tenu nyava vowo pa jima.
1: And we're told in Matthew chapter 1 verse 21, and she shall bring forth a son, and thou shalt call his name Jesus, for he shall save his people from their
0: sins.
1: If you have not been saved from your sins, you don't even think about it. You sin without thinking about it. You lie without thinking about it. You have not met the Lord. If you met the Lord before, you have broken the covenant. When we come into covenant relationship with the Lord, we become very conscious. He saves us the salvation, all the excellent sins. All those sins are cleansed away. They are forgiven. They are taken away. And they do not have the hold and the power upon your life anymore. But then there's inbred sin. There's inward sin. And then he also saves you from that. Because we're told in Ephesians chapter 5, reading from verse 25. I'm reading from the second part of verse 25. Even as Christ also loved the church and gave himself for it, that he might sanctify and cleanse it of the washing of water by the word. Every time the word of God comes to us, the purpose of the Lord is that it will cleanse us more. That he might present you to himself a glorious church, not having spot or wrinkle or any such thing, but that it should be holy and without blemish.
0: That's the purpose
1: of the Lord. That's the plan of the Lord.
0: He
1: wants healing in our body. He wants holiness in our soul.
0: If
1: it's only healing.

0: for the body and no holiness for the soul, the Lord is not satisfied. Because the healing will not take us to heaven. That's the reason why he gave himself. And the reason why the preachers are preaching, the reason why services are being held. In 1 Thessalonians chapter 3, verse 13. To the end, he may establish your hearts unblameable in holiness before God, even our Father, at the coming of our Lord Jesus Christ with all his saints. He wants to establish us in holiness even until the time of the coming of the Lord. First Thessalonians chapter 5, verse 22. Abstain from all appearance of evil. You come into covenant relationship with the Lord, and you're not going to deliberately put yourself in any evil. Your action, if there's an appearance of evil. Your dressing, if there's an appearance of evil. It may not even be totally like the world, just appearing to be. Appearing to be like the dressing of Jezebel. Appearing to be the dressing of Delilah. Appearing to be the action of an Absalom. It may not be, but just appears to be. Appearing to be the carelessness of Samson. Appearing to be something that is not all right. Abstain from all appearance of evil. Those are the people that really have covenant with the Lord. They are conscious that the Lord's eyes are watching them. And the very God of peace sanctify you wholly. And I pray, God, your whole spirit and soul and body be preserved blameless unto the coming of our Lord Jesus Christ.
1: Verse 24,
0: faithfully see that calleth you, who also will do it. I said God will do it.
1: My baby, ma wa we na mi.
0: In Titus chapter 2, reading from verse 11 all through to verse 14. For the grace of God that bringeth salvation has appeared to all men, teaching us that denying ungodliness and worldly lusts, we should live soberly, righteously, and godly in this present world.
1: In the
0: present office where you are working, that's where God demands sobriety. In that same family where you are, maybe your husband is not born again yet. He's making trouble.
1: All the same,
0: you keep the standard of the word of God.
1: Because
0: you have come into covenant relationship with the Lord. And the grace of God has come into your life. Maybe it's your wife that decides that she is not following after the word of God. That's not going to move you, that's not going to change you. Teaching us that denying ungodliness and worldly lusts, we should live soberly, righteously, and godly in this present world.
1: Don't be
0: your children that are trying to make trouble. And they say, ah, daddy, mommy, if you're going to be standing by everything we're hearing in the church, well, we want to tell you we're not in agreement. And we're going to bring in television to this house. Whatever you will do, you take your stand. Because you know, as a father, you know, as a mother, you have a covenant with the Lord. Any sin that will link you with the world, you say no to it. Because the grace of God has come into the family, has come to the father, to the mother. Even though the children are still kind of rebelling, teaching us that denying ungodliness and worldly lust, we should live soberly, righteously and godly in this present world, but searching, looking for that blessed hope and the glorious appearing of the great God and our Savior Jesus Christ, who gave himself for us that he might redeem us from all iniquity, purify unto himself a peculiar people, zealous of good works.
1: That's
0: what the Lord wants to do. If he has not done it yet in you before you go today, he will do it in Jesus' name. In 2 Peter chapter 1, I'm reading from verses 3 and 4. According as his divine power has given unto us all things that pertain unto life and godliness, through the knowledge of him that has called us to glory and to virtue, whereby are given unto us exceeding great and precious promises, that by these ye might be partakers of the divine nature, having escaped the corruption that is in the world through lust.
1: Gana agba kula mauzo sodala kemi to si jaja amasi choya nuto pano chiko kwe pano sanyomi lama nu siyaume wo toto nukwadu kwa si ganta wo kemi bena miato siyaume azo mao fato toma kuma kwa lao nemi si chonu jotropo agla sila yike siyama lagbo.
0: It makes us to escape the corruption in the world.
1: Enami sile kia pano jotropo agla kwa lao.
0: And when that happens, there will be power in your life.
1: Nema bami ade nusen ano wakbo ma.
0: I said there will be power in your life.
1: Mebele nusen ano wakbo ma.
0: And because of that, no evil will be able to stand before you in Jesus' name.
1: Lesi atade vwane kama tachi tadancha duji wakbo le yesu panu koma.
0: Point number 3, the power of entire consecration and holiness. The power of entire consecration and holiness. As you come into this new relationship with the Lord, even though you were saved before, even though you were sanctified before, you repair the altar of the Lord. The angels of God will be hovering, going on around you because you become special. A holy man is a special instrument in the hand of God. A holy woman is a special creature in the hand of the Almighty God.
1: And
0: this year you are going to be special. This year you are going to be peculiar. Because of the power of entire consecration and holiness. I come to Luke chapter 1, the latter part of verse 74. Delivered out of the hand of our enemies, might serve him without fear.
1: Lesi wo demi tumi aba futa osim la wanami asubu ekle ma bo ma bo.
0: They will fear you.
1: Ma bo olo wa we la bo fuya
0: mo. When this righteousness and holiness comes into your life,
1: let your genesis agere wa agbemala.
0: In this covenant relationship with the Lord. And become something permanent in your life, your prayer will be mighty. Your prayer will be powerful. And no evil power will be able to stand before you all the days of your life in Jesus' name. In holiness and righteousness before Him, all the days of our life. The old Delilah, not knowing that it's a new year. And the old Jezebel, not knowing that it's a new year. And you have called me to covenant relationship with the Lord. It may be Sunday afternoon that Delilah will come and knock at the door.
1: Who is that?
0: I open the door. I am your friend,
1: huh?
0: Ah, is that Delilah? Go away. I'm not opening the door. Huh? What do you mean?
1: Delilah, we are joining.
0: I wanted to take lunch in house today and then go out to hotel and enjoy us. Ah, no, it's a new year.
1: Mejima motel
0: a new covenant. Holiness has come into this place now. No sin anymore. In Jesus' name. And Delilah will stand outside there knocking and knocking. Be serious now. No joking. I'm hungry. Let us go to the hotel. Let us go and enjoy ourselves. I said, go out of that place. I will rain the fire of the Almighty God upon you if you don't leave that place. No more immorality again. And after waiting for about 35 minutes, about 1 hour.
1: Do
0: you mean this, Samuel, that you were not going to do this thing again? Get out of that place.
1: Samuel, let me go on Benanka.
0: If you don't get out, the dogs will come and get you out of that place. And you will go out to a shame. And then maybe they'll send text message on telephone. And you disgrace me like that, you did like that anyway. I think it's a fanaticism of a deeper life that is coming upon you. It will cool down after 1 week. I'm coming again. And they'll come to more disgrace. No more sin again. I said no more sin again. Delilah, bye bye forever.
1: Delilah, say delo.
0: Jezebel, bye bye forever.
1: Jezebel, say delo.
0: Alcohol, bye bye forever.
1: Fantasy, say delo.
0: And when you say bye bye forever to all those people, power will come into your life in Jesus' name.
1: Never let to say the new people got tired. No say ye la gada mole. Yes, so far no come.
0: You know, be cheap. Timid or fearful for anyone, anybody anymore, the power of the Lord will work mightily in your life. Even from this afternoon, you are going to see that power. You become totally different in your life in Jesus' name. In 2 Timothy chapter 1, verse 7. It says, for God has not given us the spirit of fear. You'll not be timid or fearful about anybody anymore. But of power and of love and of a sound mind. In Romans chapter 8, I'm reading from verse 15. For ye have not received the spirit of bondage again to fear, but ye have received the spirit of adoption, whereby we cry, Abba, Father.
1: Ella
0: The Spirit itself beareth witness with our spirit that we are the children of God. And if children, then heirs, heirs of God, joint heirs with Christ. If so be that we suffer with him, that we may be glorified also together.
1: Many
0: things are happening in your life. The power of the Lord, the boldness of the Lord will enter into your life even from this very time in Jesus' name. The power of entire consecration. The provision for those who are totally consecrated unto the Lord. It tells us in 1 John chapter 4. I'm reading from verse 17. Herein is our love made perfect. Before maybe you said you loved the Lord, but it was an imperfect love. And I'm made perfect in love, that we may have boldness in the day of judgment, because as he is, so are we in this world. There is no fear in love, but perfect love casteth out fear, because fear has torment. He that feareth is not made perfect in love.
1: Says
0: that if you really love God, you're not going to be afraid of what will my husband say. If I carry on the word of God as I read it in the Bible, what will my wife say?
1: He not
0: said go and then you go. And the Lord says, this is the way to dress your dress that way. The Lord says, don't be a friend of the world. You are not a friend of the world. And you're not afraid. What are they going to say? What are they going to do? That kind of love for God will come into your heart even today in Jesus' name. And let me show you what will happen. Even the people you used to be afraid of, they'll become afraid of you. I want you to look at Mark chapter 6, verse 20. For Herod feared John.
1: Herod
0: was a murderous fellow. A wicked fellow. And yet, because of the righteousness, holiness in John, Herod feared John, knowing that he was a just man and unholy. That's holiness. Holiness will bring fear in the heart of your enemy. And holy, and observed him, and when he heard him, he did many things, and he heard him gladly.
1: Verse 28,
0: I'm reading from verse 1. The wicked flee when no man pursueth, but the righteous as bold as a lion.
1: The lion is the king
0: of the forest, and the lion does not go aside or turn aside or run from any other animal. The same thing for a righteous man. You will stand in boldness in prayer.
1: James
0: chapter 5, verse 16. Confess your faults one to another. That is, if you need to make any restitution, you are praying and then something is coming to your mind.
1: I'm
0: not told the truth to my husband. I've not told the truth to my wife. You're praying and something is coming to your mind. I've not told the truth to my coordinator. You're praying and something is coming to your mind. I've not told the truth to the pastor. The other time I saw him, I kind of dodged and told some lies, and I was hypocritical, and I covered up a lot of things. But now, I'm going to really make right my life. This year is going to be a year of power. Confess your faults one to another and pray one for another that ye may be healed.
1: The effectual
0: fervent prayer of a righteous man availeth much. That's the power you want to have before the Lord. No guilt. No condemnation. And nothing that soils your heart. Nothing that defiles you. Elias, Elijah was a man subject to like passions as we are. And he prayed earnestly that it might not rain.
1: Elia nyama enu bene abena miawana eye wotok bada bena chimna gata o.
0: And it rained not on the earth by the space of 3 years and 6 months. And he prayed again, and the heaven gave rain, and the earth brought forth her fruit.
1: Eye chima gata de anigbanji ofa atonkla leti adesom eye wotok bada eye jifona chita.
0: We're going to have that kind of power. And those are the people that whatever you bind on earth is bound in heaven. And whatever you loose on earth is loose in heaven. The might of the Lord, the power of the Lord will be going with you everywhere that you go. No failure again. And we're going to march on to victory. Every one of us in Jesus' name. I'm reading in Matthew chapter 18. I'm reading verse 18. Verily I say unto you, whatsoever ye shall bind on earth shall be bound in heaven. Those are the people that are righteous. Not the people that are feeling timid and weak in a time of prayer. Not the people that the devil is accusing. Are you saying you are binding me? You are binding my demons? I say unto you, whatsoever ye shall bind on earth shall be bound in heaven. And whatsoever ye shall loose on earth shall be loosed in heaven. The Lord will answer our prayer. I say the Lord will answer our prayer. And do you know the Lord is going to make a great protection wall of fire around us? In Zechariah chapter 2 from verse 5. For I, says the Lord, will be unto her a wall of fire round about. Anything that tries to come near you to hurt you will be burned by the wall of fire. And I will be the glory in the midst of her. This is what the Lord is calling us to in this new year. If anything is being presented to you, somebody is calling you to a relationship, you measure it. Will this support holiness in my life? Will this increase holiness in my life? Anything that anybody will call you to and it will decrease or destroy holiness in your life, you say no, I'm sorry. The measure of my life, the pillar of my life, the power in my life is holiness. But anything that will increase holiness, anything that will make the power and the pillar of holiness to be stronger in my life, that's what I want. Those are the people that are going to have power. Those are the people that are going to have protection. Those are the people you will run, you will not be weary. This will be a great year for you. This will be a new year for you. And it's going to be a wondrous year. A wonderful year. And a blessed year indeed, in Jesus' name. Are you ready for this covenant? I said, are you ready for this covenant? You rise up and you will pray. You say, Lord, now I understand what the holy covenant is all about. What the better covenant is all about. What the new covenant is all about. I come into covenant with the Lord. Open your mouth before the Lord. I make my vow. Anything that is not holy. Anything that is not pure. Anything that is not righteous. In my dressing. My appearance. In my talk. In my language. In my attitude. In my behavior. In my character. In my interaction. In my relationship with anybody. Anything that will decrease holiness or destroy holiness, I come out of it. Surrender yourself completely to the Lord. He that covereth his sin shall not prosper. But whoso confesseth and forsaketh them shall have the mercy of God. In Jesus' name we pray. I said, in Jesus' name we pray. Believers, we need to dedicate ourselves to the Lord. A new dedication. A year of consecration. You raise up your hand. Thank you very much. You raise up your hand. A year of consecration, a year of commitment. Being totally taken away. Holiness in the night and holiness in the day. Holiness when I travel. Holiness when I'm at home. Holiness when my wife is there. Holiness when my wife is not there. Holiness when my husband is there. Holiness when my husband is not there. Holiness every time. Holiness through and through. Are you raising up your hand? Father, in the name of Jesus. We come to you with a new dedication. With a new consecration. Oh Lord, we say, everything that's appearance of evil, we lay it aside. All the jewelry of the world, all the cosmetics of the world, all the habits of the world, all the thinking of the world, oh Lord, take it away from us in Jesus' name. We now lay our lives upon the altar. We consecrate and dedicate ourselves to you. Lord, we pray that the fire will come from the very throne and the altar of God and burn and accept the sacrifice in Jesus' name. For as many as of your children that need sanctification, holiness, purity of heart, sanctify them in Jesus' name. And Lord, we pray we will see it in our relationship. We'll see it in our families. We'll see it in our offices. We'll see it a new sign that, Lord, everywhere we go this year, every moment, everywhere, it will be holiness unto the Lord in Jesus' name. Lord, I pray you make everyone different, even from this moment, in Jesus' name. Thank you because we know you have answered. In Jesus' name we pray. I need a great, a good amen. A new year, amen. Do you know that this year is a year of protection? A year of provision and a year of power. I want you to imagine around you there's a wall of fire. Around you, the angels of God are there. No evil will come to you this year. Any sickness, they're going now. Poverty, everything is going
1: now.
0: The promises of the new covenant are yours this year in Jesus' name. Even when any difficulty in the dream, you will overcome. In the day, you will overcome. In the office, all that promotion they have been sitting on will get them up that place and give you a promotion in Jesus' name. And the land that you have been trying to climb, you climb before. You climb before, you climb before. This year, you climb to the top. Because you are for progress this year in Jesus' name. Children of progress and success, you raise up your hand. Children, that's what you want to raise up your hand. Job, you raise up your hand. You need wife, you raise up your hand. Whatever it is to ask in the Lord, anything we buy there today is bound in heaven. Anything we lose here today is loose in heaven. Father, in the name of Jesus, all these your children, all these your people, I'm praying for them. Oh Lord, any need in their lives, fulfill those needs in Jesus' name. Any sickness? No. That sickness, that infirmity, I command you, come out in Jesus' name. And the weakness in the body, the weakness in the blood, the weakness in the bone, and the weakness in your brain, I command that weakness, I command that sickness and pain, come out in Jesus'
1: name.
0: All the moving objects and their plans, you don't have any right to be there. That is the temple of the Almighty God. And you are not going to share the temple of the Almighty God with him. Affliction and demonic oppression are all the things of the devil. I command you, come out in Jesus' name. That high blood pressure, you will not be there again. That sleepless night, you'll not be there again. Worry and anxiety, you'll not be there again. Joblessness, you are not there anymore. And barrenness, you are not there anymore. Poverty, you are not there anymore. And all those enemies that are chasing after you, running after you, and they say they will destroy you, I send them away from your life right now. God has given you the victory. The healing is yours right now. The deliverance is yours right now. Protection is yours right now. The promotion is yours right now. All those hindering forces and all those hindrances come out in Jesus' name. Lord, for all your children, brothers and sisters, our young people, teenagers and children, give them a breakthrough this year.
1: Papa na viogata sokhe o pede kai pe on ma chichi de viola.
0: Success this year. Victory this year. Triumph this year. And above it all, help us, Lord, to maintain that holiness without which no man shall see the Lord. So that when the rapture shall take place, anytime this year, anytime, all of us, we will go with the Lord in Jesus' name. Lord, for every child of God here, make this year of happiness. A year of healing. A year of health. A year of holiness. A year of marriage. A year of childbearing. And a year of happiness, happiness, happiness, all the days in Jesus'
1: name.
0: Thank you, Lord, because we know you have answered. In Jesus' name we pray. Everybody said,
1: I'm a shaman, I blow.
0: You are blessed in Jesus' name. Nothing will take your blessing away. Thank you. Go back home and keep on enjoying your blessing.
2: Praise the Lord. I said, praise the Lord. Stand up on your feet and stand in your victory. Father, in the name of Jesus, we thank you for the wonders of your grace. The wonders of your power and for the wonders of your relationship with us. I thank you for my brothers and sisters. I pray, no Lord, wonders will never stop in their lives in Jesus'
1: name.
2: Your grace will not be in vain. Our relationship with you will not be in vain. The power, the renewal of the Spirit will not be in vain. And the master key you have handed over to every one of us, it will not be in vain in Jesus' name. This will be a glorious day. This covenant service will pass and many blessings to many lives, and this year will be a happy, prosperous year in Jesus' name. Bless your people abundantly, tremendously today. Thank you, Lord, because we know you have answered. In Jesus' name we pray. Another amen again. Your amen is good and it always challenges me. That's why sometimes I want it again. Can you say it again before you sit down?
3: God bless every one of you. Today we come to our combined service, and it's a covenant service too. And we are happy that you're always here. Praise the Lord. We are happy to be together again. Today I'm speaking to you on the word of God. Manifold blessings in the covenant of grace. Manifold blessings in the covenant of grace. And as we look at Jeremiah chapter 31, verse 31. Behold, the days come, says the Lord, that I will make a new covenant with the house of Israel and with the house of Judah, not according to the covenant that I made with their fathers in the day that I took them by the hand to bring them out of the land of Egypt, which my covenant they break, although I was a husband unto them, says the Lord. But this shall be the covenant that I will make with the house of Israel after those days, says the Lord. I will put my law in their inward parts and write it in their hearts, and will be their God, and they shall be my people. He will be our God and we will be his people. In Jeremiah chapter 32, reading from verse 38. And they shall be my people, and will be, and I will be their God, and I will give them one heart and one way, that they may fear me forever, for the good of them and of their children after them. And I will make an everlasting covenant with them, that I will not turn away from them to do them good, but I will put my fear in their hearts, that they shall not depart from me.
2: Yeremia bagba le tabla tonvo vwe kwekwe bla tonvo nilia. 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
3: Verse 41. Yes. I will rejoice over them to do them good. I will plant them in this land assuredly with my whole heart and with my whole soul.
2: Kwekwe bla nevo de kelia makpo jijole anyu awa na wono eye ma deope agunu etura anigba siyaji le nyate pomo cho jiblibo kule nyalubo blibo ma.
3: That's the covenant of grace.
2: Asyanya amonvove penu bla bla.
3: The covenant of love.
2: Alonlo penu bla bla.
3: The covenant of mercy that the Lord is bringing his people to.
2: Nubla ni kwekwe bla nubla bla sika apeto le kulo epe dukola leva.
3: And for all you are listening, the Lord wants to do a great thing in your life this year. Because when you think about grace, mercy, love, those are great words in the kingdom of God. There are manifold blessings that come to our lives. Number one, perfect pardon.
2: Number two,
3: reconciliation. Number three, sonship. Number four, spiritual cleansing. Number five, renewed nature. Number six, true godliness. Number seven, sufficient grace. Number eight, answers to prayer. Number nine, divine provision. Number ten, spiritual fullness. 11, unlimited victory. 12, eternal fellowship with God in heaven. When God calls us into a covenant, He grants us manifold blessings within that covenant. Number one, He calls us. He actually forgives our sins. And He doesn't remember any bad thing we ever did. He erases, cleanses everything away from our record. And then we reconciled to Him. And you are no more far away thinking God is very, very far. He becomes very close and very near associated with you. In this divine human relationship, one word that the Lord uses over and over is the word reconciliation. There's no enmity anymore. Reconciled unto the Lord. And then it's not just that He brings us like a servant in the family. He brings us to become part of the family, or become sons and daughters of the Lord. I will not deny you of the healing you are asking for in the covenant, it's there. Neither will I deny you of the job you're looking for in the covenant, it's there. And I'm not going to deny you of wanting children for the barren in the covenant, it's there. I'm not going to deny you of the prosperity that you are asking for in the new year, it's there.
2: It will
3: be beyond and above the healing. Beyond and above the jobs we are going to get from the Lord. Beyond and above the miracle children we are going to have. We
2: have
3: perfect pardon. We have reconciliation. We have spiritual cleansing. And we have true godliness. And He grants us the sufficiency of His grace. Grace at the time of temptation to overcome. It's in the covenant of grace, in the covenant of mercy, that the Lord has invited us to. That He promises us, you ask anything I will do it for you. Jeremiah chapter 33 verse 3. Unto me, and I will answer thee, and show thee great and mighty things which thou knowest not.
2: Yom akema matonao ayema denuga kakosio manya ola afiawo.
3: The assurance that he gives us that whatsoever you ask in prayer,
2: asianye kakanda jisi onami benusianu simya bialeg bedudura mala,
3: believing that the Lord will do it.
2: Ayemi kwesebana apoto awe,
3: and then divine provision.
2: Ema awe bana.
3: Every area of your life, divine provision.
2: Look up here.
3: This is where I understand it myself. I look at the different parts of the body, and I see it's a storehouse, a warehouse in heaven. I don't know whether they call it warehouse there, but that's the language you understand. And I see different compartments over there in the warehouse. Spare legs are there. Spare eyes are there. Spare hearts are there. Spare kidneys are there. If something is wrong with your kidney, we ask God in heaven. He goes to the section of the spare parts of the kidney and he gives you a new kidney.
2: If something is wrong with your leg,
3: he goes to the area of the spare parts for the legs. He brings it out, the one that will fit you, and he removes the bad leg and he gives you a new one. And every provision we need, whether you need a wife, you need husband, you need children, they are all available in the kingdom of God. And today, I said today and not tomorrow. All the things you need for spirit and soul and body, the Lord will give unto you in Jesus' name. Divine provision and spiritual fullness. Until you become full and you are overflowing, the Lord's hand of blessing will never leave your life. You are going to have victory this year. And it is not a limited victory, it is unlimited victory. And then eventually, shall the trumpet sound this year. You will leave all those dusty places where you have been walking about. The Lord will take you up beyond where aeroplane can reach. He'll take you right into
2: heaven. Eternal
3: fellowship with the Almighty God in heaven. That's why we always rejoice as we come together. And we come to a covenant relationship with God. Don't remember, many of these blessings, they seem to be locked up in the storehouse of the Lord. God.
2: For
3: the keys will open the door, and this year we started it on December 31st. You remember that night when we started, and the Lord gave us the key number one, the key of forgiveness and peacemaking. The key of forbearance and perseverance. Number three, the key of fellowship and partnership. Number four, faithfulness and purity. And the key of fasting and prayer. And the key of faith and praise. There is nothing that is falling from the sky that the earth cannot endure and receive. In association with the master key. Holiness. H for hunger. O for obedience. L for love. I for innocence.
2: And
3: for new heart. E for entire consecration. S for separation from the world. S for seeking God's righteousness for

0: Then you know that they have access to all the blessings that you have reserved in the places you have locked up.
1: And
0: the moment you lose the key, you lose the possibility of entering into that storehouse where you can get everything that belongs to you. And when you lose the master key, and holiness is no more there, you've lost a lot.
1: But
0: we're not going to lose the key. I said we will not lose the key. And then will there be manifold blessings in the covenant of grace for every one of us.
1: The
0: message to three parts. Number one, reconciliation and relationship with God. Number two, renewal and righteousness from God. Number three, the revelation of the riches of grace. We come to number one, reconciliation and relationship with God. In Jeremiah chapter 31, we're reading verse 31 again. Behold, the days come, says the Lord, that I will make a new covenant with the house of Israel and with the house of Judah.
1: Hear
0: the Lord announced and proclaimed, and he promised that he was going to make a new covenant. There was an old covenant. It was a covenant of law. There is a new covenant. It's a covenant of grace. It's a covenant of mercy. Shed abroad in our hearts. And in verse 34, and they shall teach no more every man his neighbor and every man his brother, saying, know the Lord, for they shall all know me, from the least of them unto the greatest of them, says the Lord. For I will forgive thy iniquity and I will remember their sin no more.
1: Ami adeke magasya nukon lonzia kle novia agblobe jesi yowa. O elabena wokata wa jesi mcho de vioji vasere chichia oji yowa yekble.
0: Here is a covenant of grace that the Lord has given to us.
1: Asyanya amonvavapo anublabla siapoto konami.
0: And it says in this covenant of grace, the very first thing that the Lord was going to do is that he will forgive the iniquity. And he will remember the sin no more. When he said iniquity, and he also said sin. How do you understand those words? In 1 Corinthians chapter 6, verse
1: 9.
0: Know ye not that the unrighteous shall not inherit the kingdom of God? Another word for righteousness is iniquity. Another word for that is sin. And there are some sins and iniquities

0: some people due and they commit.
1: And they're
0: healing. Even when people do not see, the eyes of God can see them. And they close the door into the riches of the covenant. That's why it says, be not deceived. Verse 9. Neither fornicators, boys and girls, messing up together.
1: No matter now, Oglobem Yegana, what blame you? Oh, Arasio Lao, the Capuno to Yoklo, the Tugbenon Yo, one was silly, one on Yonuchi.
0: Men and women, though unmarried, messing up together.
1: A la Quabenu to Oplenon, Sioma, the Srola, one on a silly, one on Yonuchi.
0: No idolaters, worshipping of images. There are some people that have images in their houses. It may be the image of even Jesus. Idolatry. Or the image of Mary. Or some people have it in their church building. Outside, in the yard, in the court of the church. They kneel down before those images. That's idolatry. And the Lord is saying, I want to have reconciliation relationship together. He wants to get rid of idolatry, of fornication in your life. And then it says, no adulterers. Adulterers are people, they are married. But then, if they are men, they go to other women and they are messing up their lives. The women that are married and they go to married men, and they're messing up. Maybe they're looking for money. And all the money you need is in the kingdom. And you don't need to go to adultery or immorality or fraud to have the sufficiency of your life.
1: Alona ida asisisi alama baba ma banana ko agboso sode wa agbemo o.
0: They don't know that all you have through that adultery is guilty conscience.
1: Aye manyaba nusokata yewo yekoto matrio alama la alakafamu ba vipe jima o.
0: And it says the effeminate.
1: Aye oglobena kula rajela o.
0: Men who are dressing like women.
1: Noto siole jadrando abanyonu wana.
0: Women who are dressing like men. Either you find a woman that is wearing a pair of trousers or is wearing a shirt like men wear. The effeminate.
1: And
0: or you find a man weaving the hair, plaiting the hair.
1: He
0: even go to the extent of using earrings. And they even go to the extent of painting their fingers and painting everywhere.
1: They're
0: feminine. And you lock the door into the covenant against yourself.
1: Promiscuous
0: of themselves with mankind. That's another way of saying homosexuals. Men and men misbehaving together on the bed.
1: No thieves,
0: Covetous, nor drunkards, nor revilers, nor extortioners shall inherit the kingdom of God. They don't have the key. Because the key, when you have it, it brings you into relationship with God. Verse 9, and such were some of you, but ye are washed. I pray the Lord will wash us. I say the Lord will wash us. Ye are washed, but ye are sanctified. I pray that believers will be sanctified. But ye are justified in the name of the Lord Jesus and by the Spirit of our God. You say, that's exactly what I want. The Lord will do it for you. And when you have that reconciliation, then you can come to the Lord and all the manifold blessings of the covenant of grace will be available for you. Isaiah chapter 55, verse 6 and verse 7. Seek ye the Lord while he may be found. Call ye upon him while he is near. Verse 7, let the wicked forsake his way. Every wicked man has his own peculiar way. The thief has his own way of stealing. The fornicator has his own way of fornicating. And the adulterer has his own way of trapping women into the net of immorality. The thieves and the robbers have their own peculiar way of robbing and stealing. But whichever way is in your hand, the way of sin, the way of fraud, and the way of destruction, and the unrighteous man, his thoughts, and let him return unto the Lord, and he will have mercy upon him. Covenant of mercy. We will have it. I said we will have it. When you turn away from sin, and then it says, and to our God, for he will abundantly pardon. In Proverbs chapter 28, verse 9, he that turneth away his ear from hearing the law, even his prayer shall be abomination. There are many people covenant months like this, January, that they will think that the concentration of January should be a month of prayer. Prayer. And prayer. And there may be some of our own people here that as we're having the covenant service, they feel that the prayer here is not enough, and they want to go to all those other prayer houses, prayer Prayer. And in all those places of prayer, they do not tell us that if our prayers in the covenant month is going to be answered, we must turn away from sin. Open sin, external sin, visible sin, private sin, secret sin, besetting sin, and they turn their ears away from hearing the word of God. Now verse 13, he that covereth his sins shall not prosper. That's the principle of God. That's the eternal decision on the throne of the Almighty God. That as we come together, if there is anything that locks the door of blessing to us any time of the year, it is the hypocritical behavior of covering up our sin.
1: Bena asimi van blabla male puya be goma jeje aliala ne nade lisike atema akhomone bi bemi mata khoma bo yagirawela anye alakpanu wa wakana nuvo anu chocho nuvo ji.
0: Then in verse 13, but whoso confesseth and forsaketh them shall have mercy. As we come celebrating the goodness of God, the Lord wants us to understand that when we confess and we forsake our sins, then will the mercy of the Lord be upon us. Luke chapter 24:47. And that repentance and remission of sins should be preached in his name among all nations, beginning at Jerusalem. The Lord wants us this new year, because of our great expectation, and because of the great blessings we're expecting from the Lord, the Lord wants you and I to emphasize repentance in our lives. Don't allow sin to hide anywhere. And if there is anything you have been doing secretly, your wife doesn't know, your husband doesn't know, your parents do not know, the brethren do not know, but you know it's secret and you're doing them. As we come to covenant relationship with the Lord in this month, you will search every part of your life and in your office. You've been using your chair there, you stretch it, you commit immorality. Your wife is waiting at home thinking that my good husband is coming. And over there, you turn your office into a center, a hotel, a brothel of immorality. The Lord is saying, let there be a change. And come to the Lord and say, Lord, I am sorry. I know if I cover my sin, I will not prosper. Ephesians chapter 1.
2: verse 7. In whom we have redemption through his blood, the forgiveness of sins, according to the riches of his grace. Reconciliation and relationship with God will come after genuine repentance from sin. Genuine repentance is a complete turning around. Believing in Christ's atoning sacrifice, God graciously forgives. And he reconciles us to himself. I come to point number 2, renewal and righteousness from God. Renewal and righteousness from God. Let's go back to the covenant statement in Jeremiah chapter 32. We're reading from verse 39.
1: Jeremiah pagba le tabla tonvo of kwekwe bla tonvo asheke.
2: Jeremiah chapter 32 verse 39.
1: Jeremiah pagba le tabla tonvo of kwekwe bla tonvo asheke.
2: And I will give them one heart and one way, that they may fear me forever, for the good of them and of their children after them. And I will make an everlasting covenant with them, that I will not turn away from them to do them good, but I will put my fear in their hearts, that they shall not depart from me.
1: Ma blanu ma vokliwo alebe nye ma jujo nyiwa wanawo o. Ma de nu nye vovon opo jima. Po woma gatera le nu nye o.
2: Yea, I will rejoice over them to do them good, and I will plant them in this land assuredly with my whole heart and with my whole soul.
1: Ma kwa jijo le nyiwa wanawo no. Eye ma de opo agunu eto. 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
2: Can you see the conditions and the terms in the covenant?
1: Nya kwa dodo siyone le nu bla bla la ma.
2: And can you see the provision and the blessing of the covenant?
1: Elebe nya kwa nunana okle yagira siyone le nu bla bla la ma.
2: In verse 39, I will give them one heart, and the kind of heart the Lord gives is a functional heart. It's a purified heart. I will give them one heart. You know, there are people that say, I have a mind of my own. That's what the Lord wants to take away. I know myself. That's what the Lord wants to take away. Me, when I decide something that I hate somebody, I hate him. That's what the Lord wants to take away. I will give them one heart, a renewed heart, and one way, a new lifestyle, that they may fear me forever. Come and give bribes so that you can get a job. I cannot do that. I fear God. God must not see me do that.
1: Banana
2: zano. and come and tell a lie and do this and do this, or the marriage committee, so you can get a wife. If you don't, you know you are going to stay there for a long time. I fear God.
1: Vanava ada akabacho le srono de simono logbo na wo ike na wo ike be na tekpo nyonu ade a mo fo amawu nyamatia wonu ma o.
2: Not only that I fear God, I also love and fear my pastor.
1: Benye bena mo fo amawu de de kolo malona nya e wo sofo lara.
2: And my pastor should not hear something like that about me. And also, I fear the congregation of God. They must not hear that me of all people in this church, I'm the one that told a lie like that in the marriage committee. I fear God. And I fear the pastor the Lord has given us as a father. And I fear the people of God. I can't do that. Renewal and righteousness from God. If somebody is telling you in the secret to do something, how can I? I cannot do this. I fear God. It's like when that woman was telling Joseph to come and mess up with her. My husband will not know. And the servants and other people will not know. And Joseph said, I fear God. I cannot do that. And if you are called upon to do something like that, I fear God. Not only that, I love my husband so much to the point I even fear him. If my husband, if he hears anything like that, that might even kill him. We have confidence in one another so much, I cannot do that. And I fear the church. Me of all people. For me to commit immorality. In some people here, they may faint right there and die. The way the church appreciates me, I cannot do that. You see, this is the covenant the Lord is bringing us to. That in the secret or in the public, anywhere you are, the fear of God will be there. And the fear of the people of God will be there. You will not want to do evil. And that's why the Lord is telling us, if you have not been cleansed, in Isaiah 1:18, come now and let us reason together, says the Lord. Though your sins be as scarlet, they shall be as white as snow. Though they be red like crimson, they shall be as wool. If ye be willing and obedient, this year are we willing? I said, this year are we willing? That's what the Lord is telling us, that before the riches of his grace will come, there will be first of all the reconciliation and the relationship with God. And then there will be the renewal and the righteousness that comes from God. Jeremiah 24:7.
0: And
2: I will give them an heart to know me. When you know God, you will know that God appreciates holiness. When you know God, you will know the great thing that cements your relationship with the Almighty God. And I will give them an heart to know me, that I am the Lord, and they shall be my people, and I will be their God. For they shall return unto me with their whole heart.
0: Mana jiwono wato ajesimbe enyenye yowa wanye dukonam eye manye mavnawo nenye bawo trode nunye tuopo jibliboma.
2: God cleanses us with the water of his word. Christ's blood removes every stain of sin.
0: Christo popula adenanuvo pedi popo de siadeda.
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0: Eye onana bemianuchi kona lejima kula agbebri bolakatama.
2: And though temptations may come,
0: tetekwa atenu ava.
2: Our faith in Christ draws grace from the Lord to overcome every temptation.
0: You
2: know the people that can do the stealing. Even when other people are watching them, they don't care. They can give the bribe right there on the road publicly. Even when they know that other people are passing by and they will know they're giving bribe, they don't care.
0: They give
2: the bribe in the private, they give the bribe in the open. Those are not righteous people. Those people don't have common relationship with the Lord. When we have this covenant relationship with the Lord, there's renewal, there's righteousness. And whether it's in the public or in the private, we will not do evil. When you actually have this covenant of mercy and covenant of love and covenant of blessing and covenant of grace with the Lord, your tongue will be under his control. You will not just say blah blah blah telling lies.
0: Blah blah
2: blah blah blah, and then all you are telling is just flattery.
0: Blah blah blah,
2: and all you are saying is gossiping. Relationship with God should bring our tongue under control. Do you know some people, they don't understand the meaning of having covenant with the Lord? And
0: he'll
2: say, I'm having a covenant relationship with the Lord. They get angry at their wives at home. Or they get angry at their husbands at home. Some will lock the door and give the wife a thorough beating. And say, if you tell them in the church, one, I will deny it. And if the church people believe you after I deny it, I will drive you out and marry another person.
0: Like a slave.
2: She cannot talk. And the man is just beating her almost every week. Will remove the belt and begin to beat her. And will come to church and be singing Amazing Grace. How great and good the sound.
1: It doesn't
2: work that way. All that beating of your wife will stop. All the gossiping will stop. Your tongue will come under control. It will receive a divine touch. There will be a great change. And that great change will affect your appearance. Men, the way you bob your head, when we see you, we'll not think that you are one of those people under the bridge. And ladies, when we see you, we'll not be looking at you as if you are preparing to go to prostitution. Your appearance changes when you have a covenant with the Lord. Because a person is in covenant relationship with the Lord, see how he appears and see how she appears. That covenant relationship with the Lord will affect your hairdo. And all the beads that they use in worshipping idols in the village that you put on your head, all those things, you throw them away. And all the paints will surely paint the physical buildings, but you are painting your own body. All that is away. And all the bleaching is gone. When you have a relationship with the Lord, it affects your dressing. Yeah, man, you look like a gentleman, not like a hooligan, not like a thug. Not like a political thug, that when people see you like this, without even your talking, they clear out of the way. Danger, danger, danger is coming. And when you're a lady, they will not think that you are trying to seduce men with your dressing. When we come to know the Lord, it affects our appearance. It affects our dressing. It affects our association. And it affects our friendship with people. And that's what the Lord is saying. And this year is going to be a wonderful year. I said it's going to be a wonderful year. Everything will be renewed in our lives in Jesus' name. Jeremiah chapter 31 verse 33. But this shall be the covenant that I will make with the house of Israel after those days, says the Lord. I will put my law in their inward parts and write it in their hearts, and will be their God, and they shall be my people. And when that happens, things will change. They have started changing already. I said they have started changing already. And we will see the beauty of the Lord God upon you in Jesus' name. And the glory of the Lord will see it everywhere you go in Jesus' name. In Ephesians chapter 5, verse 25. Husbands, love your wives. When you come into this relationship with the Lord, you'll not hate your wife. You're not going to be bitter against your wife. You're not going to be going around the house with angry look, angry face. Husbands, love your wives. Wives, love your husbands. Husbands, love your wives. Keep your own wife, your only wife. And wives, love your husbands and keep to your husbands alone. He is peculiar. He is special. And is the number one person apart from God in your life. Love your husband. Husbands, love your wives, even as Christ loved the church and gave himself for each. That he might sanctify and cleanse it through the washing of water by the word. That he might present it to himself a glorious church, not having spot or wrinkle or any such thing, but that it should be holy and without blemish.
1: I said it will happen.
2: This year, our families will be filled and saturated with the love of God in Jesus' name.
1: And
2: you tell me, if we have reconciliation and relationship with God, if we have renewal and righteousness from the Lord, what's going to happen? There's going to be a revelation of the riches of grace. And this year, the riches of grace in your life will be abundant. The provision of the Lord in your family will be inexhaustible. You turn here, blessing. You turn there, blessing. You go forward, blessing. You go to the office, blessing. You come back to the house, blessing. Hypertension this year. I said your family no hypertension in Jesus' name. And the goodness of the Lord will never end in our life. From this year, it will continue ever and ever and ever and ever and ever in Jesus' name. Riches of his grace. When your friends come to your house, they will not see poverty, they will see riches. When we come to your workshop, we will not see scarcity, we will see plenty. And when we come to your market, we will not see sorrow, we will see joy. And when we come to your office, we're not going to see demotion, we're going to see promotion. Because the riches of the the grace of God will be upon our lives in Jesus' name. This year, you will stay at your post. If you're a worker in the church, you will stay on that work. And anything you're doing, whatever you touch like this, it will turn into a blessing. 1 Corinthians chapter 2, I'm reading from verse 9 and reading from verse 10. But as it is written, I have not seen, nor ear heard, neither have entered into the heart of man the things which God has prepared for them that love him. But God has revealed them unto us by his Spirit. For the Spirit searcheth all things, yea, the deep things of God. This year is going to be wonderful. This year is going to be wonderful. I want you to keep those covenant papers in your hand. And in that covenant paper, everything you have written, add something else. This year, no hospital bills. Write it now then. Write it now. This year, no hospital bills. Have you written that? This year, no accident in my family. Have you written that? This year, no lack, no borrowing. This year, prosperity. This year, prosperity. The Lord is going to do it in Jesus' name. In Ephesians chapter 1 verse 17. That the God of our Lord Jesus Christ, the Father of glory, may give unto you the spirit of wisdom and revelation in the knowledge of him. Your children will not die. Your husband will not die. Your wife will not die. Even the people, the young people that are given to you from the village to take care of them, and they will help you scrubbing the floor and sweeping the house, they will not die in Jesus' name. The provision you need is right there. What you are waiting for is revelation. That revelation is coming to you. You will have the revelation. And when the Lord opens your eyes, you will see there is no need. The Lord has met everything. Verse 18, the eyes of your understanding being enlightened, that ye may know what is the hope of his calling, and what the riches of the glory of his inheritance in the saints. And what is the exceeding greatness of his power to us word, who believe according to the working of his mighty power.
3: That
2: mighty power will work in your life. Chapter 2 of Ephesians, reading from verse
3: 4.
2: God, who is rich in mercy, the riches of his grace, who is rich in mercy, for his great love, wherewith he loved us, even when we were dead in sins, has quickened us together with Christ. By grace are you saved. Kemau ame senye kesi noto le nubla ni kwakwa mala le apo nolo gere si oto nomi la nuti egbo agbenye ame senye ame kukwa le jidada omala ple Christo ame nweve oto demi. And has raised us up together and made us seat together in heavenly places in Christ Jesus.
3: Aye wo fami de chitre kli aye oto mi akli doji ponu tioma le Christo Yesu ma.
2: That in the ages to come he might show the exceeding riches of his grace. That's it
3: again.
2: In his kindness toward us through Christ Jesus. For by grace are you saved through faith, and that not of yourselves. It is the gift of God. By grace we're saved through faith. By grace we're protected through faith. By grace we're preserved through faith. By the faith you have in the Lord. That not of yourselves, it is a gift of God. In Ephesians chapter 3, from verse 4. Whereby, when ye read, ye may understand my knowledge in the mystery of Christ, which in other ages was not made known unto the sons of men, as it is now revealed unto his holy apostles and prophets by the Spirit.
3: And
2: the covenant of the blessings of God in ages past. These things were not revealed unto the sons of men, unto the children of men, but now revealed unto us by the leadership of the church, by the pastor in the church, the apostle in the church, the prophet in the church, as the Spirit of God. Is revealing to him, and he is giving to you in the word of the Lord. Whereby I was made a minister according to the gift of the grace of God given unto me by the effectual working of his power. And then in verse 14. For this cause I bow my knees unto the Father of our Lord Jesus Christ, of whom the whole family in heaven and earth is named. That he would grant you, according to the riches of his glory, to be strengthened with might by Spirit in the inner man. I'm telling you that this covenant will affect your heart. Give me an amen. This covenant will affect your soul. Another amen. This covenant will affect your body. Give me an amen. This covenant will affect your wardrobe in your house.
4: It will affect your kitchen. It will affect your friendship. It will affect everything in your life. You will become a covenant man. You will become a covenant woman. Dressing, appearance, wardrobe, life, marriage, family, everything will receive a touch of the Lord in Jesus' name. In verse 17, that Christ may dwell in your hearts by faith. That she, being rooted and grounded in love, may be able to comprehend with all saints what is the breadth and length and depth and height, and to know the love of Christ which passeth knowledge, and that ye might be filled with all the fullness of God.
5: Anytime
4: you hear now, blessings will begin to flow. Anytime you hear now, the blessings are coming already. And the chains have been broken already. And the sicknesses are fleeing away. And the curses of your life, anytime you hear now, that means the curses have been broken. Now unto him, able to do exceeding abundantly above all that we ask or seek, according to the power that worketh in us. That power started working in you. If you believe that, rise up on your feet. This year is going to be a great year for you. A gracious year for you. A glorious year for you. The Lord is going to do wonders in your family.
5: Wonders
4: in your life. Wonders in your place of work. You will never be the same again. It will look as if you have never come to church. Coming to church this year, it will be a glorious experience. You will celebrate the blessings of the Lord this year in your family in Jesus' name. A new kitchen, a new room, a new
5: heart,
4: a new wardrobe, a new market, a new workshop, a new office, a new relationship. Everything that is evil, everything that is sinful, you sweep them away. You sweep them away. You sweep them away. You sweep them away. You take them away. Anger in the heart. Anger in the heart. Violence in your life. Sweep them away. Take them away. So that you make a new heart. And a new spirit. And a new soul. And then there will be forgiveness from the Lord. And there will be perfect pardon from the Lord. And after you have been saved, you tell the Lord, I don't want any root of evil, any root of sin to remain within me. There's a covenant I'm asking from you. Purge me, purify me, wash me, cleanse me. I want to be whiter than
5: snow.
4: All the juju books you have, if this happens, apply this. If that happens,
2: shall supply this.
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2: all your cultic book
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2: Talk to the Lord.
1: Po na apoto.
2: Say, Lord, I am ready.
1: Apoto mo le klalo.
2: Lord, I'm ready.
1: Apoto mo le klalo.
2: Lord, I'm ready.
1: Apoto mo le klalo.
2: The new relationships begin right now.
1: Omo to ye ye eje gomo sisi la.
2: I'll be careful now in my life.
1: I'll
2: be watchful over my tongue now. I'll be watchful over my temper now. In Jesus' name we pray. If you believe this is going to be a great year, give me a good amen. A year you will never forget. A year you'll never forget. Everything you have been looking for. If you look at me face to face here, I'm telling you this year is a year of fulfillment. This year is a year of fulfillment. And bachelors over there, I'm coming to you this year.
1: Aye, I must say, can you throw me quite a strong, I'm a

0: Reconcile them unto yourself. Make a definite relationship with them in Jesus'
1: name.
0: For my beloved brothers and beloved sisters, they are born again already. They are children of God already. I pray, O Lord, cleansing, greater cleansing will come to their life. Greater purity will come to their life. And their relationship with the Lord this year will be solid in Jesus' name. Confirm it, O Lord. In Jesus' name I pray. Now I come to those things you have written on your paper. Look at those things. Open your eyes. Open your eyes. Look at those things you have written on that paper. And I'm telling you, they are not complete yet. You are going to have extra. Because this year is a year of extraordinary blessing. Okay, if you have any biro there, after you have written everything, just write extra. Every other thing there, God will do then. And then you just put extra. Everybody say extra. Raise up those papers now, you are ready for blessing. Father, in the name of Jesus, I come to you on behalf of all your people, my brothers and sisters, members of the family of God. Oh Lord, I pray every yoke in their lives, break it in Jesus' name.
1: The
0: curse that have been following them and following their forefathers generation to generation and has come to their own time now, Lord, I pray all that curse is removed in
1: Jesus'
0: name. I pray anything that has caused sorrow or tears in their lives and in their families, I destroy everything in
1: Jesus' name.
0: Lord, I pray for all these our people. I pray, Lord, where there is sickness, sickness, what are you finding there? I command those sicknesses, get out in Jesus'
1: name.
0: And then I pray for those who have any attacks, any affliction. I command all those evil powers and all those attacks, get away in
1: Jesus'
0: name. And Lord, where there has been poverty, I replace it with prosperity. And success and prosperity in Jesus' name. Lord, all the enemies that are chasing them, I turn back all those enemies. Get away from the people of God in Jesus' name. All the families who are here, they have been looking up to you for children. The doors of blessing are open unto you. And all your desires, they are fulfilled in Jesus'
1: name.
0: And those who have been barren, nobody will be barren in our church. Barrenness is canceled from this church. Lord, this year we want to hear testimonies in every home. Children, miracle children, miracle children.

0: And good children like Samuel, good children like Joseph, good children like Ruth, and good children like Esther, give unto the families in Jesus' name. Lord, we pray, you are a great God, and every blessing that you have promised us, every good thing you have promised us, everything will come to us. I pray for everybody. Oh Lord, I pray that right now your mighty power you will give unto your people in Jesus' name. Lord, this year for everybody, a year of joy, a year of celebration, a year of celebration, and a year of singing a new song in Jesus' name. All the old songs, why am I like this? What have I done? Where am I going? Where am I coming? All the old songs, take away from their mouth in Jesus'
1: name.
0: But a new song of joy and a new song of celebration, readiness for the rapture, give to everybody in Jesus' name.
1: Thank you,
0: Lord, because we know you have answered. In Jesus' mighty name we pray. And the people of God say, testimonies will never stop in your family.
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3: We thank you because we know you are a great God. These days together have been wonderful. And we find it difficult to even leave one another. All the blessings you have given to your people, they'll be permanent in Jesus' name. And this meeting today, we pray, oh Lord, your blessings will come upon your people in Jesus' name. Open our eyes of understanding. Open our ears to hear. So that, Lord, everything you have for us, we will understand. We will believe. We will live by them. And your glory will be upon every life. We thank you because we know you have answered. In Jesus' name we pray. Amen.
1: Amen.
3: Let's sit down. We heard the word of salvation. The word of life eternal. And then where the word of miracle, working, signs and wonders, power of God. And we thank the Lord for the great demonstration of His power. It will take us time to be able to tell all the testimonies. But everything you have got will be permanent. I say it will be permanent. Even the things you have
4: heart that you don't know your heart. As we continue,
3: and
4: the days go, you'll begin to discover new miracles in your life in Jesus'
3: name.
4: There's one word I want to give you. The word is watch. You see, many people, they don't watch. And the Lord is calling upon us at this time where to watch. I want you to write that word, watch. W-A-T-C-H. W-A-T-C-H.
3: When
4: the Lord tells us to watch, there are many times in the life of a man, many things that happen to a man or a woman, and those different times, the things we have got before that time, many people lose what they have got. Time of weakness in time of wealth, watch. There are times when you're weak, like
3: Esau,
4: hungry, faint, weak. He did not watch over his birthright at such a time. In time of affliction and abundance. When afflictions come, some people forget what they have got. They will labor for 5 years, 10 years, 20 years, 30 years. A little affliction comes like this. They don't watch, they forget, they throw everything they've got away. Other people, it's true, time of wealth and abundance. They just forget themselves. They're merry, they're happy, they dance, they celebrate, and they forget everything they got before. In times of temptation and triumph, there are times when temptations come. Like temptation came to David. He did not watch. Triumph came to Gideon. He didn't watch. At the time of temptation, at the time of triumph, watch. Now see, time of conflict and at the time conquest. At times you have conflict in your family. At times you have confusion in the family. And at that time a woman may just decide, I can't bear this one. She's not watching. She just throws away her family and children. Sometimes at time of conquest, when you have overcome. But the Lord is saying at all times, whatever you are going through, on the left, on the right, watch. The time of hardship and the time of happiness. And the Lord is saying at such a time, we need to watch. Today I'm talking to you on a subject, watching over priorities in life and ministry. You know, when you consider, for example, a human body, every part is important, but the head is more important than the finger.
3: gakela kpoda eta ele vevie ko mi pa sibide o.
4: Every part of the body is important.
3: Nuchina ba fide sia de leve vie nuto.
4: The heart that circulates blood all over your body, they are more important than your arm.
3: Gakela kpoda eji sinema na ohude nuchina ba fisa fia ele vevie ko wo abodoma wo hatumela.
4: If you cut off the arm of somebody,
3: nele chuma de fa boda,
4: you still remain alive.
3: Lanu agba.
4: If you destroy his heart, the man is gone.
3: Nele de jine amiade amiala ku.
4: If you cut off his toe,
3: nele chua for vinia,
4: he will still be alive.
3: Amiala nu agba.
4: If you cut off his head, the man is gone.
3: Nele chuta lenu la miaku.
4: That means that there are some parts of the body that are priorities that you keep by all means.
3: Amale mia tiabe na mia fa agba fakpa do lila. Wo le vevie si le benaka. Mia jonu vevie anonu jole unu ti.
4: The same thing for life.
3: Nene ma kenya agba ma.
4: There are some parts of life that you protect them.
3: Agba ba tiado lia le benakpo ta vevie.
4: You guard them.
3: Na jonu.
4: You watch over them.
3: Anonu jode unu ti.
4: The priorities of life.
3: Enya agba ma benu vevie o.
4: That no matter what is happening.
3: Benenu kakele jojom.
4: At a time of weakness,
3: yes, man, a
4: time of affliction,
3: yes, la a
4: time of temptation,
3: yes, man, the dukpa oli,
4: time of conflict,
3: yes, man, la famatom,
4: and the time of hardship,
3: yes, man, kaya yisa soli.
4: You say, I know that life comes and goes.
3: Nyebena agbala bagbajo.
4: The situations in life, circumstances in life, they change.
3: Agbamanu jojo vana eye utrona.
4: But these priorities of life, I will guard them and protect them. That's the reason why we're talking about watching over the priorities in life and priorities in ministry. If you're a minister, you're a pastor, you're a child, you're a worker in the church. When we talk of ministry, many things are in the ministry. They're all important. But there are some parts of ministry that they are the priority. You know, some people, they say ministry is ministry. It's like saying the body is the body. Whether the finger and the head, they are the same. The leg and the heart, they are the same. One tooth and one eye, they are the same. No, they are not the same. If they pluck out your two eyes,
3: no, the one who could be a viala, the tomala.
4: How are you going to function?
3: I like a latema zola bayami.
4: You broke out only two teeth.
3: Never know the advance of Velenumanoa.
4: You can still function when you want to get anywhere.
3: Like what toy, a fissa piano at Bayam, let you do the
4: lacoyam. Priorities in ministry.
3: Nado lao levelus bosuba doma.
4: That you don't want to just say everything is ministry, therefore, whether this one goes or that one goes, it's not important. It is important to know what are the priorities in ministry.
3: Hey, Yaman Lebena, Globe, the Lucian, the Kaula. Ya joke me jo mo hia kura o bena nuka tale o nu sia na do la o level vie le subo subo dollar
4: as I'm talking about watching
3: ina mo le funa me tonu jonono nu ti
4: watch over the priorities in life and in ministry
3: no jonono de nu be vie onu ti le agba plus subo subo dollar
4: mo Matthew 24 verse 42
3: Matthew blabo vona pope blana vova
4: watch therefore for ye know not what hour your Lord does come
3: eya nu ti mi nonu jo ela bena mi enya nu kakaka je miapato lava o.
4: You see what Jesus said, watch.
3: Lekwanu Yesu glabe na minonu jo.
4: Mark chapter 13 verse 37.
3: Marko tawi eton pokwe blaton voadren.
4: And what I say unto you, I say unto all, watch.
3: Kanu si glom le na mila, mele glom na mo katabe na minonu jo.
4: Luke chapter 21. I'm reading from verse 36.
3: Luke blabe vodeke pokwe blaton voadren.
4: Watch it therefore and pray always that ye may be accounted worthy to escape all these things that shall come to pass and to stand before the Son of Man.
3: Eyanu timi nonu jolo ye okata imo plegbe dododa bena mi atenu asile nu si okata si ole mo vaga lanu eyebe mi ati treda magbe to vi lanu kuma.
4: This is those three passages, Matthew, Mark and Luke.
3: Le popopo e mo ton imo rene mi le Matthew, Marko ple Luke am.
4: Before Jesus went to the cross, he told all his people, watch.
3: Tafi Yesu ne ati cho ganu ti la gbrena mo si o je yumola bena wa nonu jo.
4: He died on the cross.
3: E kula ti to ganu lo.
4: He was buried.
3: E ye wudi.
4: He rose again.
3: E ga ti tro.
4: 40 days he appeared to the
3: people. Lenga ka blana la de ko ifian strong la o.
4: Then he went to heaven.
3: E ye wudi de jifo.
4: He now speaks to the church from heaven.
3: E fo mu na ka mo la to jifo.
4: Revelation chapter 3 verse 3.
3: Nya de fi ata mo ton pupu ya mo ton.
4: Remember therefore how thou hast received and heard.
3: E benanka. E ya ta do nu kunu sino ko ina
4: salaji. Fast and repent.
3: E ye na le mo de asi e na tro le wodi
4: mo. Therefore thou shalt not watch.
3: Na mo no nu jo le wodi mo.
4: I will come if thou shalt not watch.
3: Na mo no nu jo ola ke ma ma do de jiwo.
4: Here is Jesus speaking from heaven.
3: Afia yesu le nu fo mu to ti folo.
4: Before he went to heaven he told the people what.
3: Kafi wa ide jipo la gbe ni pa mo be na wa no nu jo.
4: And now he is in heaven.
3: Eye fifia mala le jipo.
4: And he's talking to the church.
3: Eye bele nu fo mu na ka mala.
4: And he's saying if thou shalt not watch.
3: Ebe na nene be na mi no nu jo ola.
4: Then he says I will come on thee as a seed.
3: Ebe na ekma ma va do. Na jiwa be fi afi
4: ton. And thou shalt not know what hour I will come upon thee.
3: Eye manya ga opo si die ma va do de jiwo o.
4: What an important subject then.
3: Ma unya be vie kenye si anami azon.
4: Jesus was on there.
3: Bena si Yesu la ni gbanjila.
4: He emphasized it and drilled it into the ears of the people. There is one thing to do. Watch.
3: Etegbe de jibe kan de jila mo pe tu mo pe uli bena mi nonu jo.
4: And now speaking from glory from heaven.
3: Vivia lo pono to ni ti okwe mele jifo nami.
4: He still emphasized the same thing to the people.
3: Ebe le gbe tere ni ade kajikene amowo.
4: And he said there's still one word I want to leave with you. Watch.
3: Ebe ni ade kali ma blende mi agbolo yenye bena mi nonu jo.
4: Watching over priorities in life and in ministry.
3: No jo no no. Le nu ve vio nu ti lagbe.
4: There are three points I'm going to deal with.
3: Number
4: one, foundation experiences for all men.
3: Banto, komo dupam te fokpokpo na amokatan.
4: That's a priority.
3: Emenye nuvevie.
4: The foundation of a building, very important.
3: Akwasi akwaba komo dupam levevie lo.
4: Foundation of a country, very important.
3: Kuadaba komo dupam levevie.
4: The foundation of a family, very important.
3: Komo fa komo dupam levevie.
4: That's important. Of your Christian life is very important.
3: Wo Christo tonye nyepa gomodo pela leve vie.
4: And that is what you have to watch over.
3: Enman chile bena nonu jole.
4: In Psalm 11 verse 3.
3: Samo wide ke pukuya maton.
4: If the foundations be destroyed, what can the righteous do?
3: Samo wide ke pukuya maton lian. Ela bena no ba gomodo pela ni lekala. Ne lekuda wag bomela.
4: If the foundation of your life is destroyed,
3: ne wag bomo.
4: The foundation of your Christian life. The foundation of your eternal life. The foundation of your heavenly life. The foundation of the life Christ has given to you.
3: That
4: foundation be destroyed because we are not watching. What will the righteous do?
3: You.
4: Look at 2 Timothy chapter 2. I'm reading from verse 19.
3: It
4: says, nevertheless, the foundation of God standeth sure. Having the seal, the Lord knoweth them that are his. And let everyone that nameth the name of Christ depart from iniquity.
3: He
4: says that foundation stands sure. And everyone that names the name of Christ, there is something in your heart. There is something, some desire in your heart. That is why you are just following the Lord until this final message. And the Lord is now saying, watch over that foundation. It says, let everyone that names the name of Christ run away and flee from iniquity. Now that you have given giving your life to the Lord Jesus Christ.
3: It's
4: one thing the Lord is calling you to. And he says, watch. Do you remember
3: Moses?
4: Great man of God.
3: A
4: man that brought the children of Israel out of Egypt. And we respect and love that man. One day, the people of Israel, they provoked him. They didn't have water to drink. They had been doing like that before. And so eventually God said, go and speak to that rock. Watch your words. Watch your words. Speak to the rock. Speak to the people. And then he came to the people. And he said, you rebels. Must we bring water out of the rock for you? And he struck the rock 2 times. What he had been waiting for 40 years. To lead those children of Israel to the land of Canaan. Lord said, it's all over. After that, he spoke and prayed. Lord said, forget about it. It's all over. Watch your words. Are we going to lose 40 years of ministry because of speaking bad words, angry words, provocative was for only 5 minutes. And Jesus said in Matthew chapter 12, reading from verse 37, watch your words. Watch your words. For by thy words thou shalt be justified, by thy words thou shalt be condemned. That watch has an A there. Watch your action. You know, the action, something that we do, and we think it doesn't matter. But you see, those actions, they are weighed in the balances. Look at 1 Samuel chapter 2, and I'm reading from verse 3. Talk no more exceeding proudly. Let not arrogancy come out of your mouth. For the Lord is the God of knowledge. By him actions are weighed. That's why God weighed the action of the son of Nebuchadnezzar. His name is
3: Belshazzar.
4: And God said, your actions are weighed and you are found wanting. The Lord is always evaluating our actions. And the things to think, this doesn't matter, that doesn't matter, it is not you that will decide. God is weighing those actions. That's for tea.
5: The thoughts
4: that come out in our heart. You have not even done it. You are just thinking you are going to do it. And the Lord is saying, watch your thoughts. Proverbs chapter 24, verse 9. The thought of foolishness is sin. There are people, they say, I've not done it. Sometimes you will call a member of the church. And then you say, my friend, we heard this about you.
3: Labena kolonya basenya tunutiwe.
4: But that this lady said, if she had not escaped from your hand, you would have raped her.
3: Nyonu via glabena namede duli silagbola anyala dovnei agblinti.
4: I didn't do it.
3: Antoniode.
4: I about the thought.
3: Susiane le tamunu wadi.
4: The thing that led you to that point, they caught you.
3: Nui na kloida vududu ne miyadi.
4: If you had had the opportunity, you would have done it.
3: Ne dele dumanu kwako lente alawe.
4: The thought of foolishness is sin.
3: Ebena kabuma chila pa tamunu do nyenu von.
4: Your thoughts.
3: Wo tamunu do la.
4: Isaiah chapter 55. Reading there from verse 7.
3: Isaiah tabla tovo atoku kwe madre.
4: Let the wicked forsake his way.
3: I'm a bone that's leap a monu.
4: And the unrighteous man is thought.
3: Hey, you know, flow a lana that's leap a susu onu.
4: You see, he wants us also repent of those bad thoughts.
3: Ma ujibe de miya troj miya cho susu bada shomi de na lanuchi.
4: Those evil thoughts.
3: Susu shone nye diba susu da dola yuma.
4: Because those evil thoughts, they defile us.
3: Wala bena susu pudi yola de upu adimi.
4: Watch your words.
3: Na mjode wanyanu.
4: Some people have broken their homes, their families, because of the word, the way the wife will always speak to the husband.
3: Amiadoa de bo fumia kaka ko de nya ugbonalata aleke nyonu adua nyantine suranu twala agba fumala.
4: Some men are driving their children away from the house because of the way they talk to their children.
3: Eye nutu ado nya obejeju la pema alesi opu amne opejio lata.
4: Some pastors have scattered their church. They labor on the church, they fast, they pray, they sacrifice, they preach, they do everything, but some words from that pastor can scatter the church.
3: Lakpobena oso fado gba opa gamia won to do gbara o chinu don eyo le gamia tuga ki anya de le lagblo si akaka wo gamla.
4: Watch your conscience.
3: No, no, Jordan, what did you know?
4: The conscience is the monitor.
3: What did you know, Jola?
4: He's the one that said, don't go there, that one is wrong.
3: Eye, Grano Benama Gayafia, Onuma Manuo.
4: And when you want to do something bad,
3: Nelebea Onuba Glenis Manuola,
4: you scream.
3: Eye, what did you know, Bua, for what
4: do we do that?
3: Bema Gaonumolo.
4: If you don't watch your conscience,
3: Nemo, no, Jola, what did you know, La?
4: Conscience, and you do that thing,
3: Ela Wanuma.
4: Your conscience will keep quiet.
3: What it nyala jido duyazon.
4: Next time when you want to do that thing again, your conscience will talk.
3: What it nyala ga ponu no lo.
4: But not as loud as the first time.
3: Ga kama ponu sense abi alesi bo ponu sigban to na o.
4: Because now your conscience becomes timid.
3: Ba la bena what it nyala ga don na ti le pedom.
4: Your conscience is afraid. If I talk, he will not hear.
3: What it nyala ba bomba na kana mo ponu no la malasa go.
4: He will still talk a little.
3: Ela ponu no vielo.
4: You go ahead and do what you want to do.
3: La gaye ja onu snejibe ya wola.
4: The third time when you want to do that thing again.
3: Je tene ne gajibe onu matutu tukia.
4: Your conscience will talk, but it will whisper.
3: What did you la ponu gake ya do danle de kumano?
4: Your conscience will say, you will not hear.
3: What did you la glebena ka? Malasago.
4: You will not listen.
3: It will tell you. Na maglene.
4: It will tell you only in a small way.
3: Ala gbeno le mo fi ade jiko.
4: Go ahead and do what you want to do.
3: Ye na onu snejje no fa.
4: Eventually, when you want to do something that will kill you and destroy your life. Your conscience will say he wants to die, let him alone. Your conscience will not talk again. If there is any part of your life you need to watch, it is your conscience.
3: So
4: that conscience will remain tender and sensitive. Look at 1 Timothy chapter 4. I'm reading from verse
3: 2.
4: Speaking lies in hypocrisy, having their conscience seared with a hot iron.
3: Watch
4: your heart. Out of the abundance of their heart, the mouth speaketh. Proverbs chapter 4. We're reading there from verse 20. My son, attend to my words. Incline thine ear unto my sayings. Let them not depart from thine eyes.
3: Let
4: keep them in the midst of thine heart.
3: Keep
4: the word of God in the midst of your heart.
3: Verse 23.
4: Keep thine heart with all diligence, for out of it are the issues of life.
3: You
4: see what the Lord is saying about our lives? When you think about the word, about the action, about the thoughts, about the conscience, about the heart, that's life. Anything you do in life, you will be related to those five things. If you're a teacher, your words are important in teaching. You're a politician, your words are important in speaking to the country. You're a leader, the thoughts you have before you can plan your project, the thoughts are important. And the heart, the center that propels everything out, is your heart. And your conscience, the way you relate with people, it's a personal relationship and talking to people, loving people, fellowship, everything is coming from the conscience and the
3: heart.
4: That's the foundation. That's why the Lord is saying, watch. I come to number two. Fundamental essentials in ministry. See, those of us who are preachers and pastors, evangelists and ministers, there are some fundamental essentials in ministry. Without taking care of those fundamentals, you may be taking care of all the periphery surrounding things that are not really very important.
3: The essentials
4: are the things that prepare your people for eternity. And you see, there are preachers, there are pastors, evangelists, and ministers, they don't watch over those fundamental things. We strive, we do everything, but the fundamentals are neglected.
3: And
4: the reason we're talking about priority is because those fundamental essential things are the priority of ministry. Look at Luke chapter 1, reading from verse 17. And he shall go before him in the spirit and power of Elias. To turn the hearts of the fathers to the children. And
3: he
4: disobedient to the wisdom of the just. Listen to this last part. To make ready a people prepared for the Lord. The fundamental thing we're doing in ministry, people ready for the second coming of Christ. We have church, we have ministry, we have preaching, we have singing, we have everything, but our people are not ready for the rapture. We have wasted our lives. We build big church building, we sacrifice, we travel, we labor, we sweat. If the people are not ready for the rapture, we'll waste our time.
3: Let me do hammer gandhi and me to hammer gao. Aye me do I am of we at the poor bonavana jar telesmos but dumber. I'm not even journal you swear as well. I mean Jabba Bajo Drew.
4: Colossians chapter 1, verse 20.
3: Colossians tagman to book with love of Vonilia.
4: We preach, warning every man and teaching every man in all wisdom, that we may present every man perfect in Christ Jesus.
3: I'm a simiomi legbofan. de muka lenu chlom amasiyama. Eye mi lenu fiam amasiyama lenu nyasha nunyama. Benamiado amasiyama ani blibole Christuma.
4: That's the fundamental thing in ministry.
3: Emenye goma jenu ve vio le suba suba doma.
4: When Jesus comes,
3: ne Yesu vala.
4: What are we going to present to Christ?
3: Muka mi ato atu titrena Yesu Christu.
4: Are we going to present a church building to Christ?
3: Ne mi ato atu chikowa fia Yesu Christua.
4: And say God will build cathedral.
3: Agbena mau mi suba doko ganya driade na o. Ao Yesu mele jimo.
4: What's he going to do with that?
3: No ke Yesu la okple kpobli o.
4: Are we going to present a big bank account to Christ when he comes?
3: Ne mi ato gagano wa fia mau le gadaro pone be Yesu la trok bova.
4: Our church we have enough money to spend. We have extra. Now Christ has come. Look at the money we see in our bank.
3: Bena Yesu la bena gag subole yebe hamia simi zamba poto. Yesu kwa ganele mi asile gadaro pola da.
4: All this wonderful singing and all that. Now, when Jesus comes, are we going to present the CDs and the DVD of singing to Christ and say, Jesus, our church at the most beautiful and most effective worship ministry? Look at the CD. It's not going to present to the Lord.
3: But
4: what we're going to present? People were teaching and warning every man that will present every man perfect unto Christ when he comes. If that is a fundamental sin in ministry,
3: get people saved, get
4: people sanctified,
5: clean,
4: get people holy, pure, rapturable.
3: Ma chena kamia kula mwede chima totro ma, mia kula agboko kweno noma. E mia kula waide chadrado mo nomba watia jene Yesu iikule Yesu nebe Yesu lava.
4: If that is what we're after in ministry,
3: neni bena si ayuma chime mile le suba suba domo la.
4: We need to watch.
3: Elebe mia nonu jo.
4: I want you to write that word again. Watch.
3: Gagu bonye angloke nu jo nonu jo le yopuk bama.
4: W A T C H.
3: Yenye we etes r.
4: If we're going to do this effectively, and we're going to present people unto Christ, pure, holy, and rapturable when he comes.
3: We'll watch
4: over the watchmen.
3: I
4: have other overseers and pastors under me. I'm watching over them. They are watchmen. I'm not the only pastor. I'm a pastor over the pastors. And I am watching over those
3: pastors.
4: I am a watchman over the watchmen. Watching over those watchmen. You are a pastor, you have workers under you. If the leadership is going to present people perfect unto Christ, you'll be watching over those workers. Why are we watching over the watchmen? Isaiah chapter 56. His watchmen are blind. They are all ignorant. They are all dumb dogs. They cannot bark. Sleeping, lying down, loving to slumber. When we do ministry, there are some people that support ministry. Other people oppose ministry. When there is opportunity of a revival, there are some people that their mind is said to be against that revival.
3: Ami adole ade oyan lodo ki mo bena ko ba ti tra gbo ogbon po yan lanu.
4: On the one hand, you are watching over the watchmen. Now you are watching against the adversary.
3: La pa de kala nonu jo de gbeta pola onu. E ya pa nonu jo de adi ka to onu.
4: 1 Corinthians chapter 16, I read from verse 9.
3: Korinto gban to ta wi ade pupo ma seke.
4: For a great door and effectual is opened unto me, and there are many adversaries.
3: Ela bena ovu votro gansina dogede lanam. Eya dikato gede oli.
4: Look at verse 13. Watch ye stand fast in the faith. Quit you like men, but strong.
3: Bokwa mo wi eton le mi nonu jo mi no titre. Loko somo mi wonu tu eye mi sanu.
4: Open door for opportunity for us to preach and to evangelize and to minister.
3: Votro ye yo fu na mi bena kami agbloma onya mi adegbo fun mi osubosubo do.
4: As those open doors come, as those privileges come, and there are adversaries.
3: Lay kind of want three of lay mon papa yovanemila, and the catol is not it tremianuti.
4: That if you are not watching against the adversaries,
3: Benjamin no jola di catoma onuti ulam,
4: and you are too busy, you are just walking and walking and walking.
3: Ayala door, what you la kutrikula door, what you love bumla.
4: All those adversaries will destroy the world.
3: Adikato shogata wagble world door, or duma.
4: She watch over the truth.
3: What
4: else do we have if there's no truth? What can the evangelist do if there's no gospel truth? What can the pastor do if there's no word of truth? What will the prophet say if the scripture of truth is ready in the dustbin? What will the teacher teach if there is no doctrine that is truthful? Watch over the truth. 2 Timothy chapter 4. Here we're reading from verse 3. For the time will come when they will not endure sound doctrine. But after their own laws, they shall heap to themselves teachers have been itching ears. And they shall turn away their ears from the truth. So if you're a minister and you want to keep the essence of ministry, this is the time of apostasy in the world. And people will turn their ears away from the truth. That's why you are watching.
3: It
4: shall be turned unto fable. But watch thou in all things. Endure afflictions. Do the work of an evangelist. Make full proof of thy ministry. See, watch over your congregation.
3: Sir,
4: Church of the Living God.
3: There
4: are pastors over the church. They never watch over the church.
3: They're
4: still, of course, they're always in church. The meeting will start, they are not there. They start the scripture, so the school is going on, they will not be there. The people who are leading prayer, they lead their prayers, the pastor is not there. The choir wants to sing and they want to lead worship, the pastor is not there. The pastor may be in his office.
3: He may be in the
4: surrounding of the church. He may be talking to somebody somewhere. They don't know what the rest of the church is doing. At the time they are to preach, Joshua will call them, Pastor, it is time.
3: pastor gamasu na agboloma unyalo.
4: And then they now come. Let us pray.
3: Eba putu aba mi na mi adogbe da.
4: And then they read the Bible. Eba just looking at them. They didn't know what had been done, what had been said before they came.
3: Eba kle biblia gamo fi wa no pon ma le. Ela benu yo wo dun kon ni. Yin to mo ne chon kupo e to se o.
4: Watch over your congregation.
3: No no jode wo ga mi anu ti.
4: Acts chapter 20 verse 28.
3: Don pa gbanle tabla be popo ebla bo vo ni.
4: He says, take heed therefore unto yourselves
3: and
4: to all the flock over the which the Holy Ghost has made you overseers.
3: Lead
4: the church of God which he has purchased with his own blood. You must watch the congregation. Each watch is habitation. Cause the habitation. Now your surprises. Now we're talking about the building where we worship. We worship God.
3: Lenu kuda maupa felanuti. Afi mi subona maula mauba koma.
4: You know there are some churches.
3: Minyabeka miadolia.
4: Do a lot of evangelism.
3: Walk bra maunya wanyani bapanda de.
4: Personal evangelism.
3: The Christian yani bapanda de.
4: They do pulpit evangelism.
3: What one of us? I'm a Christian yani bapanda de.
4: Public evangelism.
3: What one of you? To find a new found a
4: pedal. Who are now the labor in law?
3: What are I now Janagbag Bagada?
4: But the members of their church.
3: Gakopa Hamaviola.
4: They are used to a kind of church building that when dignified people, neat people, and educated people, when they come there, this chair where they're sitting, the roof where that has no ceiling, and all the surrounding, and all the chicken, and the birds, and the cats, and everything around, those people say, I will never come to this place again in my life. The benches they're using in that church for the last 10 years, those benches have been there. They are dirty. They are not even kind of cleaned up. And they just take them out here, bring them in here, take that, the habitation of the Lord, watch.
3: Eye la kwada jipi, osan le touch komo miya, ola zame te la fia mo weya, oma tutune olo, oma si amine olo, oma kulanchi olo, ma be de yifwa nofa, fi inona lamine lebene, minonu jole nuti.
4: Sometimes, you know, when you start a ministry in a particular country,
3: yade yone le je suba suba dogoma le dura, de mo abe suba suba ye ye niya.
4: You are just coming for the first time.
3: Ema chile le vadu ama.
4: And so you will look at any primary school that will give you a chance to do your Bible study.
3: Yet allergy school kuada siwa the mono bena na no Bible so strong all the
4: way. And then you go into that primary school.
3: Aye leader school kuamamalo.
4: Then you stay in that 5 years, 10 years, 15 years, 20 years. Somebody who came 20 years ago to come to your church, when he comes today, after 20 years, you are still in that primary school. There are people that will never see. Which they love your doctrine, they love your teaching, they love everything, but they say, this place, I cannot invite my friend to come and see me worshiping in a place like this. Your church will not grow if you don't watch over the habitation.
3: Let me affirm for your maton, for your wo, for we are ton, for blav. I mean, if I touch a machine, banta, be for blav, and neighbor, do you have to be a trovala, a gaba ball, a school for mama, a yakama, if you want to come and attack, but you have a touch yagoro, work a miamatio, my inukobo, neighbor, my lebene, my open, no first was more for my lebene. Oh,
4: clothes wear to that. Because the chair is not like what you have here. When you get there, before you come back, your clothes are dirty. You don't want to go back there again.
3: Hey, let's do our yeah. They need to touch mommy. I feel like I touch. I will cut off food. Pono. My girl, I'm touch my brother. Jevelio.
4: When the house that you are living is better, is cleaner than the house where we're worshiping God, that's not good.
3: Nebe na kwai malalia, anyakpo, a junku, wo a kwai malala mausubonlia, a mamanyo, ma dabubumia.
4: When the chair you sit on in your office and the chair you sit on in your house is much, much better than the chairs you have in the church is not good.
3: Nenye be azikpi oje le nuani do le wa fa mo le wa do fa wanya po azikpi le church kwa mia ama manyo ma so ple mi o.
4: When there's no ventilation and everybody, you know, were suffering and suffocating, and we say when the habitation of God, that's not the best.
3: Nebe na aya fun mo le church yo ama sa mo le fifi atan juju le mi alem la ni me yo le mo pa fa mo
4: manyo. Psalm 26, I'm reading from verse 8.
3: Sa mo blabo vo adan popu amani.
4: Says, Lord, I have loved the habitation of thy house and the place where thine honor dwelleth.
3: Ebena Yahuwah, Malowa, Ponopa, Platapasi, Wobula.
4: You see, Solomon built a wonderful temple.
3: Solomon to Badokos Nanyakolo.
4: And then people came from different parts of the world to come and listen to the wisdom of Solomon.
3: Eyamoto, Anibapam Lenvo, Boba, Boba, Doto Solomon Ponunyala.
4: You are minister.
3: Lenya Subola.
4: You are pastor.
3: Lenya Sofo.
4: You are an overseer.
3: Lenya Klolaga.
4: Watch over your watchmen and the workers.
3: No, no, Jordan.
4: I come to point number three now. Fruitful evangelization by all members. The work the Lord has given us to do, we want to train and mobilize and motivate and equip and send forth all the members of the church to evangelize. The Apostles chapter 8. I'm reading from verse 4. Therefore, they that were scattered abroad went everywhere preaching the word. And that's what the Lord still wants us to maintain today. Every member of the church should also have others coming to the church through them. Psalm 68. 8 verse 11. The Lord gave the word. Great was the company of those that published
3: it.
4: And the Lord has given us the gospel today. And everyone, all of us who are here, when you know that you know the Lord,
3: we're
4: to go forth, go out and preach the word of God. Gave the word, and great was the company of the people that published it. Now, if that is so, again, now we need to watch. You have the word, watch. W-A-T-C-H.
3: W-A-T-C-H.
4: Watch the weapons of our warfare. The weapons that we're going to use. When you go out to the people, it's like a soldier going to the battlefield. Strap up your weapons at home. The people bring their argument. They bring their ideology. They bring their opposition. They bring their religion. You have no weapon to be able to conquer everything you are saying. Watch over the weapons God has given you. 2 Corinthians, I'm reading from chapter 10. Reading from verse
3: 4.
4: For the weapons of our warfare are not carnal, but mighty through God, pulling down of strongholds. When you go out to evangelize, there are some demon invested people. There are some demon possessed people. The demon of ideology is inside them. And the demon of religion is inside them. When you meet them and say, can we talk about Jesus? They say, sit down. And then they begin to propound theory upon theory. And you have no weapon to be able to cancel and crush and conquer all those strongholds. Get the weapons. armor of God that will destroy principalities and powers and watch over those weapons. Watch over the anointing. It is the anointing that breaks the yoke. And there are some people, they just go out empty and dry. And when they talk, there's no anointing. But when God has saved you and he has sanctified you, fills you with the Holy Ghost, and you don't leak away by talkativeness, talking. But the anointing is there. The power of the Spirit is there. That when you are talking like this, it will sink deep into the hearts of the people. Watch over your anointing. We're looking at 1 John chapter 2. I'm reading from verse 27. But the anointing which ye have received of him abideth in you. And ye need not that any man should teach you, but the same anointing teaches you all things, and it's truth, and it's no lie, even as it has taught you, and ye shall abide in him. It is that anointing that will make sure what penetrates into the hearts of the people. Did not our hearts burn when he was talking to us? John chapter 2 verse 27. The anointing which ye have received of him abideth in you.
3: Johannes 2:27.
4: And

0: la besu le juda blada kuda yoda fida remeda kosida na o ma debubu to to le makura o onu agbede ka kuma kuda
1: when you know the time of your visitation
0: nebere nya yi sila dia mo wa po
1: and you say this is our time
0: lebere mi apo yi ye nyesia
1: first Corinthians chapter 7 verse 29
0: korinto gbanto ta dran po pe ma seke
1: but this I say brethren the time is short
0: no if you like bena sia gbon le yi la le kuye
1: that time of visitation comes like this before you know it is gone Jesus appeared in the temple like this and then before you knew what he was gone the time of visitation appeared but they missed it because they didn't know the time is short and here we are together
0: we
1: are not always here together like this is a moment for you and a time for you to tap into everything God has for you see what you're calling the Lord has given you a high calling a heavenly calling a holy calling you know sometimes when you don't know your calling and you're not watching over your calling you will be kind of arguing and in conflict with people that they are not your equal it's like the pilot of the plane arguing about something with a passenger although their title starts with P together one is pilot the other one is passenger but the pilot must know his calling if the passenger misses the flight no problem that's his own challenge the pilot misses that flight then the rest of the passengers hundreds of them will be affected so if you know who you are if you know your calling and you watch over your calling you're not going to get into any problem with you know some of the passengers that do not know their left from their right Do you see the children of Israel? We are told one day 23,000 people died. Moses was still alive. So they could move on. All those 23,000 people that died did not affect the journey of the children of Israel. Moses must know his calling. Do you remember Achan died? Israel moved on. Joshua knew his calling. Do you remember Absalom died? David remained alive. And therefore the nation was moving on. Because those great men of God knew their calling.
0: They
1: didn't equate themselves to all these people that just want to misbehave. Watch over your calling. If you watch over your calling, you will take the sheep of the people of God to the harbor. You'll take us to hell. I want you to look at Philippians chapter 3, verse 13 and verse 14. Brethren, I count not myself to have apprehended. This one thing I do. Forgetting those things which are behind. And reaching forth unto those things which are before. I press toward the mark of the prize of the high calling of God in Christ Jesus.

0: ti irase de ma o pa mo yoyo le jifo de ji dudu fetu la pe le Kristo Yesu mo
1: h watch over the harvest
0: ga nonu jore nukwa onu
1: evangelists pastors preachers harvesters
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1: Matthew chapter 13 from verse 24
0: Matthew tawi eto popo bla vovona
1: and another parable put ye forth unto them saying the kingdom of heaven is likened unto a man which sowed good seed in his field.
0: Eye ba gbọ be na elobu bu ga gbọ na o do na o gbọ be na ji po fere pola di amose lenuku ni owu de pa bola mo.
1: But while men slept, the enemy came and sowed tares among the wheat and went his way.
0: Eye si amo odo alola e po futola ba ugbo ori de lu awo do mo eye wojo.
1: Because the men and the ministers were not watching, the enemy came and sowed tares over there.
0: Ela bena kpo la kpo subo la o o ma lenu jo o eye boni to la ba wu gbo wi le o do mo
1: he said unto them an enemy has done
0: bo pe bla bo boni eye wo gbo na o be na futo le wo si ya
1: that's why the Lord is calling us to watch
0: ya ta poto le mi an be na mi an nu jo
1: watch over the weapons
0: nonu jo de wa ba onu lanu
1: watch over the anointing
0: nonu jo da mi si si lanu
1: watch over the time
0: nonu jo le ye yi lanu
1: watch over the calling
0: nonu jo le yoyo lanu
1: watch over the harvest.
0: No, no, Jordan.
1: Reminding us that there's priority in life.
0: No, no, Jordan. No, no, no, no, no, no, no,
1: there's priority in ministry.
0: No, no, no, no, no, no, no, no.
1: If there's anything you want to do from today, everything God has given you, the beginning of your Christian life, you want to watch over the priorities of your life.
0: And
1: so watch and I watch. When Christ will come, and then the dead will rise again. Those of us who are alive, we shall be changed in the twinkling of an eye. And when those people of God, risen, resurrected, and righteous, when we go marching in, I will be there.
0: You'll
1: be there. Because you watched over priorities of life,
0: priorities
1: of ministry. Let's rise up and pray. We want to talk to the Lord. God will help us. We're going to talk to the Lord that God will help us. That He'll help us to watch. Help us to watch. Help us to watch. Look at your life. See what the Lord has done. During these days, and you're telling the Lord today, help me not to be careless. Open your mouth and pray. Let God hear you pray.
2: Praise the Lord.
3: I said,
2: praise the Lord.
3: We're
2: going to pray together. And as we pray, you're expecting your miracle now. You will never be the same again. These days of fellowship together will be power-packed days. And that power will strike you, penetrate your life. And will remove every mountain in your life and family. Let's pray together now. Heavenly Father, we thank you today. We bless your name. We glorify you. We thank you because we're still alive. Alive to bless your people. Lord Jesus Christ. Our Lord and Savior. We are praying tonight. That your presence and power will be visible and noticeable. And everybody will know that as you were yesterday, so you are today, and so you will ever be. Spirit of the living God, we know you are still active and alive. And we know you are going to work mightily with me. We welcome your presence here. welcome your power here. And we pray that tonight you will move in a mighty way in everyone in Jesus'
3: name.
2: Lord, we pray you touch everyone. Transform everyone. Turn everyone around. That we will give the praise and the glory to you. We thank you because we know you have answered. In Jesus' name we pray. Thank you very much. You can be seated. For the time we have before us, we're looking at a very short passage of scripture. And then you are going to apply the word to yourself. You know that God is still the same. And Jesus is still the same. If there is any change at all, if there is any difference at all, the difference is with man. God remains the same. Jesus remains the same. The Holy Ghost remains the same. When people today, when they become like people in those days, if you will hear what they heard, if you will say what they say, if you will ask for what they ask for, if you will believe the way they believe, if you will hold on to Jesus, like those people of olden days held unto Jesus, we will see the same miracles that they saw. And tonight, as I come to present to you the same Jesus in the same Bible, and you believe with the same faith of men and women of days gone by, the same miracle that all those people receive, you will receive as well. Tonight, I want to speak briefly to you double miracle in the presence of Christ. Double miracle in the presence of Christ. I have learned something very precious. No matter what problem a man or a woman may have, all I need to do is to bring that man into the presence of Christ, and I'm sure he will receive a miracle. In fact, there'll be a miracle within your spirit, a miracle in your soul, a miracle in your body, a miracle in your business, and you carry miracles back home. It will not take the people who are your neighbors very long time. Once they see you like this, they will know you went somewhere. They will know you got something. All I need to do tonight is to bring you to the very presence of Christ. There is double miracle in the presence of Christ. The story I'm reading to you, you'll find it in Mark chapter 2. You may not have a Bible there. That's why I have a Bible to read to you. Just listen to me as I read to you. In Mark chapter 2.
3: Le Marco tave.
2: Reading from verse 1.
3: Ma hnya chopo pe banto.
2: And again he entered into Capernaum.
3: Eye esi wo gaide Capernaum.
2: When it says and again.
3: Agbabena eye
2: esi. It means he was there before.
3: E ma tebena Jesus na
2: tuma ko. I'm talking about, I've spoken about him before.
3: Mi gbomo la mo ni mi tan po vayi.
2: This will not be the first time I'm talking about Jesus.
3: Yes, yamani si banto si lenu po mto Jesus nu tinami o.
2: So, I understand that word again.
3: Ye ta nyamo si ya sha gbomo esi.
2: I've spoken about Jesus before.
3: Mo po nu to Jesus nu tan vayi na mi.
2: And I'm speaking about Jesus again.
3: Me gale nu po mto Jesus nu na mi ti ti ya.
2: That's the implication of the word again.
3: Emeni enyala po gbetede di esi.
2: At the greatest joy I had.
3: Ji jos le nyo so po ji
2: is when I speak about Jesus. And then I remember the word again. We were in
3: Russia.
2: And I was speaking about Jesus. And when we got to Russia, the people didn't believe there was God. Because for 70 long years, they had used the parliamentary building to teach their people. No God, no Christ, no Holy Spirit. And then I got to Moscow, Russia.
3: And
2: it was in that same parliamentary building. How many of you know that if you close your eyes and then you say there is no sun, that does not wipe. The sun is still shining. You are the loser. Because you are closing your eyes. And then you say there is no sun. I say open your eyes, you will know the sun is still shining. When I got to Moscow, and we got into that parliamentary building, and I found a lot of people closing their eyes. Closing the eyes of their mind. Closing the eyes of intelligence. Closing the eyes of knowledge. They closed their eyes of revelation. And because they were closing their eyes, they could not see the sun shining. And I told them, God is still alive. Christ is still alive. Open your eyes and you will see. Tonight I come to tell you. Open your eyes. You will see the miracle of God. And then in Moscow. They brought somebody who had been paralyzed for 25 years. A woman. Hands paralyzed, legs paralyzed. Crawling like an animal on the ground. Somebody dumped out there. And then I spoke about Jesus. And then after that, I pray. In the name of Jesus. All of a sudden, in the twinkling of an eye, that woman that I'm in palace for 25 years without anybody touching her, without anybody shaking her, without pouring water or oil upon her, she rose up and began to walk. Don't you know what joy I have there? When I come to talk to you again about Jesus. We were in Lagos. Some years ago,
3: a
2: boy had no bone in one leg.
3: It
2: was like rubber band.
3: And
2: he approached that leg, and now they stick.
3: The
2: other leg was alright. But the other leg, one leg, did not have any bone at all. And then, as they gathered in the stadium in Lagos, and then we began to talk about Jesus. At the end, then we began to pray. I believe you are going to wait till the time of prayer. I said you wait until time of prayer tonight. You will see what you have never seen. You will hear what you have never heard. You will feel what you have never felt. And then we began to pray. In the name of Jesus. We were still praying. We had not even said the final amen. All of a sudden the boy shouted. And the boy called the mother. And the boy threw away the
3: seed.
2: Instantaneously. Because we mentioned the name of
3: Jesus.
2: Almighty God immediately. Created bone in the leg of that boy. That same Jesus is here tonight. That's why I come to talk again about Jesus. And so he says, and again he entered into Capernaum. After some days, and it was noise that he was in the house. And straightway, many were gathered together.
3: In
2: so much that there was no room to receive them. No, not so much as about the door. And he preached the word unto them. And he preached the word unto them. Now you may not understand. Because we go to church. Our state here is a religious state. And we thank God for the many churches we go to. And I want to encourage you, keep on going to church. We must not miss the fellowship of the people of God. But you know, sometimes, because you hear that word every time, you don't understand the way Jesus understood. When you mention the word, and then you say that in the ears of Jesus, it makes Jesus to remember something. That in the beginning was the word. And the word was with God. And the word was God. The power in God is the power in the word. The miracle in God is the miracle in the word. Don't you remember how God created the whole world? It is by the word. Let there be. And it was. The earth. The ocean, the sky, the moon, the sun, the star, human beings, everyone, we came because of the word. There is a miracle working power in the world. That's why when Jesus came, he spoke the word. And everybody that will hear that word, that's all you need. There will be life in your soul. There will be life in your spirit. There will be life in your body. Anything that is dead and not functioning in your body, When the word of Christ enters into you, miracle working power, a creative power, a life changing power will enter into you immediately. And the word of God is coming to you
3: today.
2: I said that word is coming to you today. And you are going to lose all your problems. And he preached the word unto them. By the way, when it says he preached the word unto them, what does that mean?
3: It
2: meant he preached the good news unto them. How many of you know that Jesus never has any bad news? Before you come to Christ, it's bad news. I am sick. Bad news. My wife is sick. Bad news. My children are wayward. Bad news. My family is broken. Bad news. My job is gone. Bad news. Oppression, attack, curse, yoke upon my life. Bad news. Apparently there is no child. Bad news. I want to live a good life. I cannot live a good life. Bad news.
3: We're
2: always fighting our family every day. Bad news. The old men and old women will not leave me alone. They killed our people. They want to kill me now. Bad news. Before you come to Christ, all we have to tell is bad news. We hear it on the
3: radio.
2: It has happened again. Bad news. We read it in the paper. It is happening again. Bad news. We watch it on the television. Bad news. We hear it is happening outside our country. Bad news.
3: It's
2: coming to our country. It's on the road. It's in the houses. It's everywhere. Bad news. That's why Jesus came. And he came to change everything. And Christ is coming to you tonight. He has come to change bad news in your life unto good news. If you will respond to the word of God tonight, good news will come to your life in Jesus' name. And
3: he
2: preached the word unto them. You say, what's the difference between Jesus preaching and other people preaching? Well, you see, when other people preach, they just spoke the word to the people. And they say, you go and try your best. Because you see all the other preachers that came before Jesus Christ, they had no power to effect the word they were preaching to the people.
3: Didn't
2: Moses preach to the people? Thou shalt not steal. But Moses did not have power to make the people not to steal. Didn't Moses preach? Thou shalt not commit adultery. But Moses had no power to restrain the people, to stop the people from committing adultery. Thou shalt not kill. But Moses had no power to make the people not to kill. That's the difference between Moses and Christ. That's the difference between Jeremiah and Jesus. That's the difference between Jonah and Jesus. That's the difference between the preachers and Jesus. When Jesus preached, he had the power to make the people do what he preached. When they were blind, he said, "Open your eyes and see." Anybody can say that. But when Jesus said it, then sight came to the eyes. And then when Jesus told the paralytic man, "Rise up and walk." You see, the words of Jesus were not ordinary words. Power went with the words of Jesus to effect and to do what Jesus wanted to be done. And so the power of God went to that paralytic man. And he rose up and he walked. That's why Christ himself is speaking to you tonight. And as you hear. And as you accept. And as you believe. The word of Christ will work in a mighty way in your life. Yes, you see me, I'm the one talking to you. But I'm not speaking my own words. I am taking the word of Christ and I'm telling you. And a double miracle is coming your way. A double miracle is coming your way. He preached the word unto them. And they come unto him. Bringing one sick of the palsy, which was born of four. Four people carried this man. I'm telling you, if they could help the man, they would have healed the man. And these were kind people, loving people, generous people. These were people, friendly people. And you know we have many friends. But how can they help us? If they could help us, they would have helped us. But the greatest thing they can do for us is to bring us to the presence of Christ. And the greatest thing anybody can do for you tonight is to bring you to the very presence of Christ. Maybe your house and you are hearing what I'm saying. And right then your house you are hearing. Or maybe you are here, you are looking at me. What I am doing tonight is to bring you to the very presence of Christ. And as you come to the presence of Christ, all your problems tonight, they are gone. If you didn't know how to see, you will sing tonight. If you didn't know how to rejoice and jump for joy, you will jump for joy tonight. Because the moment will bring you to the presence of Christ, double miracle will happen in your life. It says, and when they could not come near, until for the crowd, he uncovered the roof where he was. And when they had broken it up, they let down the bed wherein the sick of the palsy lay. And all they were trying to do is just to get the man into the presence of Christ. If we can come through the door, bring the man to the presence of Christ, that will be great. Or if we have to go through the room and then circumvent and avoid the great crowd and bring the man to the presence of Christ, that's all we have to do. And if all I can do is to use the microphone and talk to you and bring you to the presence of Christ, that's all you need. And tonight a miracle is waiting for you. You know, all you need to do is to just come to the presence of Christ, and the problems of many years will vanish away, and the mountains of many years will vanish away. In verse 5, when Jesus saw their faith, when Jesus saw their faith, how do you see faith? Because faith is something that looks, it's in your heart. How do I see faith? It's like you are asking me, how do I see the wind? When I see a tree, and the tree is blowing this way and blowing that way, I know the wind is blowing. How do I know the wind is blowing? By the action of the wind. How do we know that there is faith? By the action of the faith. When it says, and Jesus saw their faith, he saw their action, he saw their movement, and it was the motion, the action, that made him to see their faith. When I give you a call and I tell you that Jesus is waiting for you and he wants to forgive your sins, and he wants to change your life, and he wants to transform your life, and I say, come on now, receive Jesus as your Savior. And I tell you to raise up your hand. I might tell you to stand up. I might tell you to come forward. If you call, that's action. That's your faith. When Jesus saw their faith, it was their action, it was their getting up to the tile, to the roof, and making the man, dropping him in the front of Christ. That action that he saw, that was their faith. When Jesus saw their faith, the Lord will see your faith tonight. I said the Lord will see your faith tonight. If when you are to come forward, you come forward, that's faith. If you are supposed to come forward, but you rise up and you go backward, that's unbelief. If he says come, and instead of coming, you go away, that's unbelief. Come. And you call that action of coming, it's your action of faith. Come unto me, all ye that labor and are heavy laden, and I will give you rest. And then you think and you meditate, I need rest, I need peace of mind, my family needs rest, my family family needs peace of mind. And then Christ is calling
3: him.
2: Come unto me. All ye that labor and are heavy laden. And I will give you rest. And he says, whoever comes to me, I will for no reason cast away. When you come, when you rise, and you say, yes, I believe Jesus is my Savior. Yes, I believe He has called me, and I'm going to Him. He will forgive my sin. That's coming. It's your action of faith. And when Jesus saw their faith, He said unto the sick of the palsy, Son, thy sins be forgiven thee. What a great blessing.
4: Now you may not understand that kind of blessing. You may not count that a miracle. I'm telling you that that is the greatest of all miracles. Yes, there are other miracles, but this is the greatest miracle. Son, thy sins be forgiven thee. To even hear the words of Jesus, to hear the voice of Jesus, and to call him not enemy, to call him not just man, to call him not even a sinner, to call him son, to call him son, for Jesus Christ, the only begotten of the Father, for Jesus Christ, who has the authority to forgive sin, for him to call you son, and then to say thy sins be forgiven thee, thy sins in the plural, all the sins you committed since you were born, thy sins be forgiven thee. You say, what blessing is that? What miracle is that? I will tell you. It says the Lord's hand is not shutting. Neither is ears heavy that he cannot hear your prayer. But your sins and your iniquities have hidden away his eyes, his face from you, that he will not hear. It means your sins built, constructed a barrier between you and the Almighty God. And that is a barrier against the answer to your prayer. And what Jesus said broke down the wall of partition. Son or daughter, thy sins be forgiven thee. And the moment Jesus said that, all the wall of partition between this man and the Almighty God, that couldn't make the outstretched hand of the Almighty God reach him, that wall was broken down. The hindrance was taken away, and now he became reconciled unto God. Not only that, what stops a man, a woman getting to heaven when he dies? Why is it we read, and the beggar died, and he was taken by angels to the very bosom of Abraham? Why is it that the rich man died?

0: eyes in hell.
1: Because
0: his sins had not been forgiven.
1: What
0: a great miracle.
1: As
0: this man heard from Christ.
1: Son,
0: your sins that would have dragged you to the hottest place in hellfire. Thy sins are forgiven thee. What a miracle. A miracle that opened the doors of heaven for a man to enter in. A miracle that closed the doors of hell, that the man will not get to hell. A miracle that broke down the wall of partition, that the man will be able to stretch out his hand and then touch the hand of the Almighty God. The first miracle, the greatest miracle, the wonderful miracle, the miracle that transfers a man from earth to heaven.
1: Son,
0: thy sins be forgiven thee. And tonight, that miracle is coming to you.
1: But
0: when did that miracle come? When he saw. He must see something about you. If you are hardened in your heart, if you are resistant in your heart, if you sit back and withdraw, if you neglect and reject, if you are stagnant and you are just sitting down there, and you don't allow him to see any action of faith,
1: the
0: miracle will not come.

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1: Let's close our eyes for prayer.
2: Our Father in heaven, we thank you for the privilege we have to come before you once again.
3: We thank you
2: because of the victory of Jesus on the cross of Calvary on
3: our behalf. Thank
2: you, Lord, because this great prince, the Lord Jesus Christ, conquered and defeated the rebel prince, the devil, and that victory come before you, standing in that victory, and we claim that victory in Jesus' name.
3: Bena la bena le du efia jagla majina mi le miata la titu galanuchi le atale nami jidu dula apatomi huwek babena jidu asu miata le yesu panu koma.
2: I will pray, O Lord, that everybody will plug into the victory of Jesus and enjoy and benefit from the victory of Jesus Christ on the cross of

0: Jesus' name.
1: Apeto mi do gbara mo se mo na gande Jesus ba jidu la mo egba eye jidu si Christo do ka ba ri la dia ba ni mi adimo to de se de to egba le Jesus penu komo.
0: Remember Lord that you said we'll know the truth and the Lord will set us free, make us free.
1: Apeto mi do npe ti bele gbara mi ade si yan te pe yan te pula mi abro de view.
0: We pray no Lord that the truth will come to us today. We'll understand that truth and believe that truth and accept that truth, and that truth will set everyone free from the power of that terrible prince.
1: Apeto mi do gbara mi ade fe si la na mi egba la mi ade si yan te pe mi akọ yan te pe mi akọ ade mi amọ e ba na mi abro de ato fi ade agan la si mo le Jesus penu komo.
0: Manifest your mighty power here throughout this day.
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0: Thank you Lord because we know you have answered.
1: Apeto mi da pada be mi ya be le dum chi.
0: Jesus name we pray.
1: Le Jesus penu komo mi do gbedale.
0: And we praise the name of the Lord as we come together and we consider this important subject confronting and overcoming the rebel prince.
1: Mi la pa dam ne ma o sina pro mi va ati ya egba bena mi ale ku de ma o nyasi anu afa pepe ple ti ajagran la ple ti dudu.
0: Confronting the rebel prince and overcoming that rebel prince.
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0: personalities and principalities.
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0: That terrible prince, the devil, has been cast down and defeated by the King of Kings, our Lord and Savior.
1: Abusam piavondima, piajaglamala, miapato, yes, Christo wa bakli, what dirty, eudidalaji for Baniba.
0: Christ defeated and destroyed Satan's power on our behalf.
1: Christo, Edabu Samdink, Eglepon Soduma, Lemia.
0: I want you to understand, I want you to remember that when David defeated Goliath, he won the victory for all of Israel.
1: Sir Gomabena in a Dawidela, Goliath, Dila, Edu Genes, Leblibula Katan.
0: And so when Jesus Christ defeated Satan, the devil, on the cross of Calvary, like David defeated Goliath on behalf of all Israel, also Christ has defeated the devil on our behalf because he won the victory. We too, we have won the victory.
1: Let's see Goliath last two lady. Israel Juga take what you do la Liatas ne Yesula Edbabu Sanya Chichu Gadia Jidudumala and Yemiao Kamiato.
0: And that's what you must hold in your mind as we look at the message and as we pray that already Christ won the victory over the devil, and you, because he did it on your behalf, you have won the victory over the devil.
1: Amen. Lebebano weta mla les milen kulele maunya sianuti. 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
0: For Samuel chapter 17.
1: Samuel Banto Tawiad.
0: I'm reading from verse 4. And there went out a champion out of the camp of the Philistines named Goliath of Gath, whose height was 6 cubits and a span.
1: That Amaja Twada Doto Philistine Upa Asadalama Enukwenye Goliath Amasito Gath.
0: In verse 8, it says, and he stood and cried unto the armies of Israel, and said unto them, why are ye come out to set your battle in array? Am not I a Philistine? Are ye servants to Saul? Choose you a man for you, and let him come down to me. In verse 9, if he be able to fight with me and kill me, then we will be your servants. But if I prevail against him and kill him, then shall ye be our servants and servants.
1: Ukwe amenipule ashekelia, eye wotitre yi, isle pa valo gwa woda da blon na ubina. 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
0: You see the declaration of the champion himself, of Goliath. He said, choose just one man. Let him come and fight against me. If I overcome him, that means I overcome all of Israel. If he is able to defeat me and destroy my power, then that means you have conquered not only Goliath, you have conquered not only the champion, you have conquered the whole of the Philistines. That's it, when Jesus conquered the devil on the cross of Calvary. He didn't only conquer for himself. He conquered for the whole of the people of God. And because he's victorious, which you were victorious over the devil.
1: Kanenye alasan weto, eye mwila, ekama, mianye dola wonami, eye miasubomi. 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
0: in verse 50, so David prevailed over the Philistine, just one Philistine, just a champion, with a sling and with a stone, and he smote the Philistine, and he slew him, but there was no sword in the hand of David. Therefore David ran, and he stood upon the Philistine, and he took a sword, and he drew it out of the sheath thereof, and he slew him, and cut off he said therewith. And when the Philistines saw that their champion was dead, they fled, and the men of Israel and of Judah arose and shouted. departed, and they pursued the Philistines until thou come to the valley and to the gates of Ekron, and the wounded of the Philistines fell down by the way unto Shearim, even unto Gath and unto Ekron.
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0: Isaiah chapter 14 verse 12.
1: Isaiah ta wien kuku wien.
0: How art thou falling from heaven, O Lucifer, son of the morning? How art thou cut down to the ground with these weaken the nations?
1: Wo nuka le tivi abujevi ala ne gato jipwenye si wo amasite du kowode ani wo pwopu anigban.
0: For thou hast said in thine heart, I will ascend into heaven, I will exalt my throne above the stars of God. That's rebellion. This is a rebel prince now. I will sit also upon the mount of the congregation in the sides of the north. I will ascend above the heights of the clouds. I will be like the Most High. Yet in verse 15, thou shalt be brought down to hell, to the sides of the pit.
1: Bopo wie tomase de wie atonlia, ekman le word jimabe, malia jifu, malinya te ajikwide ma upale chivye otaman, eye ma bobono, takpeto la jin, la nyeke ke kiyaka, malia lili po otaman, eye, nyakle jifu vitola, miyano ta asoma, eye nyaklanje diazom, ke, watutuo, apu chiefa, de av,
0: you see the rebellion in
1: Ad.
0: Number one, I will ascend into heaven. Number two, I will exalt my throne above the stars of God. Number three, I will sit also upon the mount of the congregation in the sides of the north. Number four, I will ascend above the heights of the cloud. Number five, I will be like the Most High. He set himself against the Most High God. And he set himself to be like the Most High. At that same time, his defeat and downfall was prophesied and proclaimed. Yet in verse 15, thou shalt be brought down to hell, to the sides of the pit. They that see thee shall narrowly look upon thee and consider thee, saying, is this a man? Is this a fellow? Is this a creature that made the earth to tremble, that did shake the kingdoms, that made the world as a wilderness, and destroyed the cities thereof, that opened not the house of his prisoners?
1: Boko wi aton ko wa tutu o apu atianfu de avin double ko chidi chidi lam amasi o po wola adenu kudo o agadenu kudo o vu agbon bena nutusi na ani gbajo nyanyanya eye wo vupu ti adu wola enye sia amasi o kikiamo wo zugbagba pan efo duopu ani eye mede asile efo aboyo mo wonu
0: do de just before he went to the cross.
1: Yes, but hati wa ti to galanu.
0: He declared the defeat and the downfall of that terrible prince. In John chapter 12 verse 31. Now is the judgment of this world. Now shall the prince of this world be cast out.
1: Azo hikasiama pofonu doton lado pipiko wato hikasiama fiala apungban.
0: Christ was going to Calvary to die for all.
1: Christ le Calvary bena wa kule miata
0: to bruise the head of the rebel prince.
1: Bena wa gantane fiaja aglanla.
0: And he said, it's coming, it's coming. Now at this time when he goes to the cross, he says, the prince of this world will be cast out.
1: Agbonna agbonna agbonna titiela de nebe ya titu gamanwa elebenanka etiasela lebwa dira.
0: In John chapter 14 verse 30.
1: You are next to we ne kupwe blaton.
0: Hereafter will I not talk much with you, for the prince of this world cometh, and he has nothing in me.
1: Nyamaga ponu gada klimi o elabena hikema pia hikema pia gana ema ponu na pele nunya o.
0: Is the prince of this world is coming and he wants to negotiate.
1: Ni bamba lenye si aba yeko chama patela bona bena yuadu asine.
0: He wants to say, can we negotiate and, you know, reach a compromise? Jesus said, no compromise.
1: Ebena bono benwa du asibena demia denu vanji via yesu benu vanji demalio.
0: I'm going to the cross of Calvary and I will bruise the head of the devil. No negotiation.
1: Men la ticho galanu ibema babu sampata ah asedenti malio.
0: John chapter 16 verse 11.
1: We are next we are the book we de ke
0: of judgment, because the prince of this world is judged.
1: Le bonu dotonu chela bena wadro bonu hikesia matiala koko.
0: Telling us that the devil, the rebel prince, has been defeated.
1: Ekblabena abusam etiabon di malau doji.
0: John chapter 19 verse 30.
1: You are next to we are seeking to pray blaton.
0: When Jesus therefore had received the finger, he said, it is
1: finished.
0: You see here what Jesus Christ was saying. When he died on the cross, it was done. And he said that defeat of the devil, the destruction of the power of the rebel prince, is accomplished already. It is finished. And see Jesus Christ on the cross, as his heels were bruised, and he suffered the crucifixion. And Jesus said, Satan has done his part. I have done my part to you. I have bruised the head of the rebel prince. It is finished.
1: In
0: 1 John chapter 3 verse 8.
1: He
0: that committed sin is of the devil, devil sinner from the beginning. For this purpose, the Son of God was manifested, that he might do what? That he might do what? Tell me out loud, that he might do what? That he might destroy the works of the devil. He came, and the purpose he came is that he might destroy the works of the devil.
1: And
0: so Jesus Christ, he died on the cross of Calvary. And now he has destroyed the works of the devil. He has destroyed the power. He has destroyed the hold of the rebel priest. And remember, he did it not for himself, just for himself. He did it for you. He did it for everyone.
1: Donu kweji, yes, madu jinado kwe o. Edu jiletao, edu jilama siyamata.
0: That if you today, you will take that Jesus Christ as your Lord and Savior, then you'll be able to confront, you'll be able to overcome the rebel priest.
1: Lea tanibe na wukala teko yesu ade wakbama ebala, latima jenuko, ena lufi adagla maji.
0: Confronting and overcoming the rebel prince. Confronting, you must confront him. Confronting and overcoming the rebel prince. Confront him in the name of the Lord.
1: You
0: confront him with the power of the Holy Ghost. You confront him in the name of Jesus and with the written word, it is written. Confronting and overcoming the rebel
1: prey.
0: We're going to divide the message to three parts. Number one, our battle against the adversary. Number two, our badge of authority. Our badge of authority. Number three, binding and breaking the adversary. Any work of the adversary in your life,
1: we'll
0: break it. I said we'll break it. Every year present here, what are we going to do? We're going to break it. Every curse, every infirmity, every sickness, every incurable disease will bind that devil, will bind that demon, will bind that evil spirit, and then will break, will destroy all the works of the devil. Praise God, you are free today in Jesus' name. Our battle against the adversary. In Ephesians chapter 6, reading from verse 12. Ephesians chapter 6, verse 12. For we wrestle not against flesh and blood, but against principalities, against powers, against the rulers of the darkness of this world, against spiritual wickedness in high places. Against flesh and blood. Our battle is not against flesh and blood. It's not against men and women. Satan is a rebel prince and is a real adversary, is a real enemy. But you say, how about witches and wizards? Those witches and wizards, they would have had no power except the principalities and the powers inside there. It is the spirit in them that will fight. Because it is the spirit in them that makes them look mysterious and makes them look wicked and terrible, makes them look like you cannot confront them. We fight against that. When we fight against that, those witches and wizards, they become nothing. Do you remember
1: Samson?
0: As he was mighty, it was not just him, it was the Holy Spirit in him that he will carry the gates of his city. And he said, this man, nobody can confront him. And this man is mighty and powerful.
1: It's
0: not his flesh and blood. It's because of the spirit in him. Do you see when that spirit left him? He became like ordinary man. The herbalist and the magician. The cultic people. All those terrible, wicked people that manifest wicked power. It's not their facial appearance. It's not their brain. It's the spirit in them. When the spirit goes out of them, they become weaker than you are. That's why we don't concentrate on fighting their flesh and blood. You know, it's wonderful when you are fighting a defeated foe, a defeated enemy. Because the spirit and the power in those occultic people, Jesus conquered the principality and the power on the cross of Calvary because they are defeated already.
1: Yes, Lady Edvaya Manuso, Divi Manuso, Baba Bola de Edwodi, Lassi, yes, Dwodi Tala.
0: You come boldly, and every power that has tormented you, they are defeated. We claim the deliverance for you in Jesus' name.
1: We are about to tell for to eh, my brother, no say you got an apple, but when you do the yes, super no come.
0: There is a spirit behind epilepsy. That spirit behind epilepsy, that's what we fight.
1: But one day, the Dani, Blubber, Dolala, but Mamila found play.
0: When that is defeated, the epileptic fellow is already healed.
1: Let me do Boboma, dear Dani, Blubber, Tomako Doyo.
0: There is a spirit behind blindness. When that spirit of blindness is conquered, then the eyes open.
1: There's
0: a spirit behind your barrenness. Once we conquer that spirit against your barrenness, then I release you and you're going to have children. As we come in the power of the Holy Ghost, and we conquer already, confronting and overcoming the spirit that has been behind your problems. Praise God, you are free in Jesus' name.
1: Let me bale gbogbo akwelebo nu somo mi pe afa ple gbogbo matla fa on ple mi du gbogbo maji akafa foto we are love oku le apa blood le yesu panu come.
0: Ephesians chapter 2 verse 2.
1: Epeso tava kuku yefa.
0: Wherein in time past ye walked according to the course of this world. Listen to this. According to the prince of the power of the air, the spirit that now walketh in the children of disobedience. That fellow in your house that is making life tough and difficult, unbearable for you, is not he? He is as weak as you are, as nice ordinarily as you are. It is a spirit that walks in him. That fellow that is sweating your life, I will use everything, every means, and I'm going to cut your life short. You are not going to live a happy life. I As David came on Goliath and he stood on Goliath, we're standing on the head of that spirit. And we're defeating that spirit. And then we will release you and go back home, because the spirit in that enemy is conquered. When you get back home, you'll be surprised. The man that never smiled before, he'll be smiling like I'm smiling.
1: Eye amamai kama kuanu o nele treya poma gbare me bere la kuma do abale sikama lanu kumena.
0: In Job chapter 1,
1: Job tagado,
0: I'm reading to you from verse 9.
1: Ah, le kukuya masheke.
0: Then Satan answered the Lord and said, does Job fear God for naught?
1: That Satan adonu na Yehuwa gbebena Jojre Job vama wa.
0: Has thou made an edge about him and about his house and about all that he has on every side? Thou hast blessed the work of his hand, and his substance is increased in the land.
1: The many way talk for the Ayanu talk play open work at Tanu Godo Ua. A yipe affair, but play passing the door.
0: You see here the jealousy of the people against you. It's not flesh and blood, it's not them, it's the spirit in them that is moving them to that jealousy. You succeed, they are not happy. Your children succeed. succeed, they are not happy. You buy a car, they are not happy. Your work is progressing, they are not happy. You build a house, they are not happy. You laugh, you smile, and you enjoy life, they are not happy. It's not them. It's not flesh and blood. It's the spirit in them. You see the jealousy here, the devil, the prince, the rebel prince, talking to God. See what you have done. You have blessed the work of his hand. You have increased him on every side. Not only that, you have built a hedge around him. That jealousy is his spirit. And when we conquer that jealousy over your life today, we conquer that spirit of jealousy. What you'll discover is all those who have been jealous about you before, they'll be happy now that you are succeeding. Your problems, they are solved in Jesus' name.
1: Mi panu bi adian fo gbogun ya la ko de gbogun be ni de mo gbe ni bo la bi na yi kan na mo po wo do won le ti je ma ti mo le o jo mu e bi o lo ko gbe yin ma e ti mo le o ti jo mu na le plofua e ti 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
0: When you had nothing, when you had no car, when you had no bicycle, see them, how they smile, how they love you, how they greet you, how they visit you in your house. Because you are poor, I am poor. He is poor, and because everyone is poor, we're happy because of the poverty. But once you begin to succeed, and things are going on fine for you, the people that were friends before, the people that loved you before, all of a sudden, they hate you. Because you have left the camp of poor people. And you have left the camp of defeated people. You have left the camp of unlucky people. And the jealousy comes. It's not them. It is the spirit in them. It is Satan in them. It is the evil power in them. Principalities and powers. And wicked spirits in high places. And the rulers of the darkness of this world. That's why when we conquer that evil power, that evil personality, even today, then you see that you are set free. Now you can enjoy the work of your hand, and nobody will take what you have from you again in Jesus' name.
1: Hey, militant, nada kamaleji jenemio, keke malasio, zukeke melio, evu melio, mekwa doluamu, mekwa ga, ya hovetio, le bia jelobo, bianu logwa, hey, etilo jom, ukwa nuklo, utua seyeklo, kake pitia, 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
0: in Job chapter 2 verse 7
1: Job ta be pipe ma dran
0: so Satan went forth from the presence of the Lord and he smote Job with sore boils from the sole of his foot unto his crown. Do you see here the boils? They came from Satan, the rebel prince. When we defeat that rebel prince and we build a fence around you, and the devil cannot come to touch your body anymore, the boils will be off and you'll be healed permanently in Jesus' name.
1: That Satan and Julie Yehovah Nukuma, Kokro Pufi body for Job, so a Pufuma Vasarepa Joduma, Lekovena Pufi Adolia to Satan and Baba, Yatema Benemiagba, Benemit was Satan and Baba, Poma Jebadi, Dolores Mamiliadi, Yakwa Brodily, yes, so for Nukuma.
0: Zechariah chapter 3, verse 1.
1: Zachariah Tamatoku Banto.
0: Chapter 3 verse 1, and he showed me Joshua, the high priest, standing before the angel of the Lord, and Satan standing at his right hand to resist him.
1: Eye wo namo pa nu no la gan Joshua titre de Yehowa ba dola nu kuma eye satana titre de opodusima be wacho enu.
0: The Joshua here is not the Joshua that you know about earlier in the Old Testament. It's another Joshua, the high priest.
1: Joshua shialameni Joshua siminya le bra kwa mo o ela be ni Joshua nu no la gan la.
0: See here the high priest standing before the angel of the Lord. He could not see the angel himself. And the angel came to bless him. And then he says, and Satan standing frightened to resist him. The angel of God comes from heaven to give you your child. The angel of God comes from heaven to give you your prosperity. The angel of God comes from heaven to give you answer to your prayer. The angel of God comes from heaven to break your yoke. The angel of God comes from heaven to answer everything, all the desires of your heart. You cannot see the angel.
1: But
0: Satan standing at your right hand to resist you. You go for interview, resistance. You want to rent a house, resistance. You say you see the will of God, you want to get married, resistance.
1: And
0: you go for your education, higher education, resistance. Immediately you get into the class, the lecturer has never seen you and you've never offended the lecturer. Immediately, resistance. It is not flesh and blood. It is Satan standing there, knowing that the angel of God wants to give you the answer to your desires and the answer to your prayers. He comes to resist. You are not fighting flesh and blood. You are fighting against the devil. But praise the Lord, you have overcome already. In 1 Peter chapter 5 verse 8. 1 Peter chapter 5 verse 8. Be sober, be vigilant, because your adversary the devil, as a roaring lion, walketh about, seeking whom he may devour, whom receives steadfast in the faith, knowing that the same afflictions are accomplished in your brethren that are in the world. Against principalities and powers, you are fighting the devil, but the devil is defeated already. You will win the victory. James chapter 4, reading from verse
1: 7.
0: James 4, verse
1: 7.
0: Submit yourselves therefore to God, resist the devil, and he will flee from you.
1: Resist
0: the devil and he will flee from you. Now as we resist the devil, we will put on a badge of authority. That leads me to the second point, our badge of authority. In Ephesians chapter 6 again. Ephesians chapter 6, I read now from verse 11. It says in verse 11, put on the whole armor of God, that you may be able to stand against the wiles of the devil.
1: So
0: do the battle against principalities and powers, against the rulers of the darkness of this world, and to effectively overcome all those wicked spirits in high places. Put on the whole armor of God, that you may be able to stand against the wiles of the devil. Therefore, take unto you the whole armor of God, that you may be able to withstand in the evil day, and having done all to stand.
1: mi atenu ano tolenu kaka bon la di eye ne mi wo kata nu bola mi apo di tolenu
0: no put on the whole armor, there will be no doubt about your victory. You will be able to stand against all the wiles, all the strategies, all the maneuvering, all the manipulation of the devil, all the magical evil power of the devil. You will be able to stand because you put on your uniform and your badge of authority.
1: In
0: verse 14, stand therefore, having your loins girt about with truth, and having on the breastplate of righteousness, your feet shod with the preparation of the gospel of peace.
1: And then in verse 16,
0: above all, beyond all, taking the shield of faith, wherewith ye shall be able to quench all the fiery darts of the wicked.
1: Do you see, it tells us there is a possibility
0: to quench all, not some, all, not few, all, not just many, all, not just the majority, to quench all the fiery darts of the wicked. Each can be done.
1: Bere mi atema ti boni to la patro bi biawo mi atema gbe odumo mi atachi zolonu ele bere mi achi zolonu mi atem awe.
0: And then in verse 17, take the helmet of salvation and the sword of the spirit, which is the word of God.
1: Boko wi adule e mi do koko pe gakupula e mi ke gbogbon pe yi lade sinye ma unya lade ase.
0: Tells us very clearly that we need to put on our badge of authority.
1: Amako ke bena le bena ka
0: Then in Job chapter 29 verse 14. I put on righteousness and it clothes me. I put on righteousness and it clothes
1: me.
0: Number one, Christ is our righteousness. You put on Christ.
1: Do Christo.
0: And therefore you are covered in Christ. And when you are coming, and Satan sees you,
1: and
0: it is Christ, our righteousness, that you put on. Then he knows that somebody with authority and somebody with power is coming.
1: So you are coming
0: and you put on the badge of authority. You'll be able to destroy all the powers of the enemy.
1: My friends,
0: my neighbors, my brothers and sisters, put on this badge of authority.
1: Put on righteousness.
0: You will have to take away something. Number one, if you have any charm, you hang on your neck. You will put up the chain of charm. If you have a waistband from occultic power, you will remove that and throw that away. You cannot put on Christ, you cannot put on righteousness, you cannot put on the badge of Holy Spirit authority if you have all those things on you. Not only that, if you have the symbols or the dressing of the prostitutes, like all the lipsticks, all the jewelry, all the palming, all the worldliness, if you have the badge of prostitution, if you have the dressing of Jezebel, you'll put that aside. When you put that aside, you'll be able to put on righteousness. You'll be able to put on Christ, because The Lord is not going to allow a Jezebel without conversion, without a change, inward change, outward change, to put on Christ or to put on the Lord Jesus. If you're putting on righteousness, then all those cosmetics and all those things of the world, put them away. And now you can put on holiness, righteousness, put on Christ, and you come in authority. The authority that we have in Christ. You'll defeat the devil in Jesus' name.
1: Nenyebe hoteli toba ududua de la siyo. 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Eke ma jojo nye anwa miyakle
0: in James chapter 4 verse 4, ye adulterers and adulteresses, know ye not that the friendship of the world is enmity with God? Whosoever therefore will be a friend of the world is the enemy of God.
1: Ni agasi wala wo mienye bena ikiyama pokono jajela enye ketonye nyena mawa eyanuchi amasi jina be yanye ikiyama pokono la eto edukwi wa mawa pokono.
0: If you put on godliness, the Lord cannot allow you to put on Christ at the same time, because it says whosoever is a friend of the world, whosoever is operating by the principles of the world, by the practices of the world, having the dressing of the world, and there is no difference between her and the women in the world. There is no difference between him and the men in the world. The appearance is like that of the world. The thinking is like that of the world. The action is like that of the world. Don't you know that whosoever will be a friend of the world is an enemy of God? If you're going to put on Christ, all those symbols that show you as a man of the world, as a woman of the world, you put them away, and then you put on Christ, and you put on righteousness, and you have the badge of authority.
1: Nebe na kikema pa de jamalen chiyo na mokpo wa mato obo cho kikema to obo o le di kikema to la wdodo ma le de jamama dano nama sikena mato obo adaka kwa o la ma tem ado Kristo nu se toma kane toma o ne le tibi ado Kristo banye jo jenye nu se le pa gbamela elebe na de kikema pa gbano noda gabi dodo da wade mata de tao nu kwa gbota da

0: will be recognized. That's why I come to you telling you there is a great possibility ahead of you. When you put on the badge of authority, but first you put up all those negative things of the devil. Then you put on Christ, put on righteousness, and there is no limit to your power and authority.
1: Nembe le tibia do Yesu Christu a elebena takatu bati kuisio la siu ad pokpe zivima silabati gomono eye bobo vo pa gbanle si o na o agbanle so le nlo joka o na tan o ma te ma nwa si o ila gbobe na ya du Yesu Kristo nu san tola o be na du Yesu Kristo nu se toma ele no be na da sile gbogbo mo nu chi ple nu mo do mo e kan ma ne le du Yesu Kristo abe jesimania wa pe anya be na mtete la si o van van
0: Acts 19:18
1: do wa ta wi aseke pupu e mo wi ni
0: in Acts 19:18 and many that believed came and confessed and showed their deeds, and many of them also, which use curious arts, brought their books together and bunched them. They burned them before all men, and they counted the price of them, and they found it to be 50,000 pieces of silver. So mightily grew the word of God and prevailed. If you're going to prevail, if the mighty power of God and of the word of God is going to work mightily in you, all those things of magic, all those things of medicine, all those things of traditional things, all those ceremonies of chieftaincy, you put everything away, and then you put on Christ, the badge of authority, and the might of the word will grow and prevail in your life.
1: Eye amesho kwesela dumato gede wo hanfa eye wo bomo kele wo ponu wo ofiam eye amagede sioka afala wo to opagbanle wo ba fufu eye wo to jowo lowo kata ponu kuma eye wo buo fo kuma eye wo po klosalo 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
0: Let me show you some examples of those who put on this badge of authority, what they did.
1: Manami kwada nku da mi na doje si dede la gbanle si ala nu si o wo.
0: And when you put on that same badge of authority, this is what you will do.
1: Nele dunu tete ba jesi ma esewe lebe ohana wo.
0: Luke 10:17.
1: Look at that.
0: Luke 10:17.
1: Look at them.
0: And the 17 returned with joy, saying, Lord, even the devils are subject unto us through thy name.
1: Eya mo bla dre la gbogbo ba pe jijogbon be na foto gbogbo bo ke kan duwa to mi
0: mo go devils and the evil spirits and the familiar spirits and the sorcery and the witchcraft, they were subject unto us, submissive unto us through your name.
1: Gbogbo bo gbogbo makoma ko wa je gbogbo won bibi ti mo gbogbon lare wo je kule mi de ta tun mi le wonu ko lata.
0: And he said unto them, I beheld Satan as lightning fall from heaven. When you put on that badge of authority, satanic power will fall before you. Demonic powers will fall before you. All the magicians, whatever they have done, whatever they are trying to do, their power will fall before you. And
1: it
0: says in verse 19, behold, I give unto you power. Now listen to me. If they didn't reject the power of Satan, if they were in friendship with Satan, if they were still in their occultic society, will Jesus give them his own power? If they loved the world and were friends of the world, and they were living like the world, and they were dressing like Jezebel, and they were having the mark of Jezebel and the mark of the world upon them, will Jesus give them his power? If they said no to the word of God, if they said no to the will of God, will Jesus give them his power?
1: No,
0: Yes,
1: Bible.

0: of authority will come upon you. And you'll be able to stand, you'll be able to declare, you'll be able to pray with authority and power when you get rid of all those things of the world, and then you put on Christ. And Christ will say, behold, I give unto you power to tread on serpents and scorpions and over all the power of the enemy. And now with that badge on you, nothing shall by any means hurt you.
1: Nenye bena de le hiene mtetebe jesi ya ba anwa yintila. 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
0: Now we come to point number 3.
1: Ma unya pa kwa aton lea.
0: Finding and breaking the adversary.
1: Adika tola lele. Ebla bla.
0: Finding and breaking the adversary.
1: Adika tola lele.
0: The adversary in your life today. If you will obey the word of God, will be bound, will be broken. Let me have an amen.
1: Please
0: understand that we have come here so that every power of Satan, every power of sorcery, every power of evil spirit, every power of familiar spirit, every power that is working contrary to your progress in life, every power that is working against your family, we came here so that all those powers will be bound, all those powers will be broken, and this is your time of victory, your time of success, and your time of dominion, your time of deliverance. All those evil powers, they are broken in your life in Jesus' name.
1: Matthew 18:18.
0: Verily I say unto you, whatsoever ye shall bind on earth shall be bound in heaven. And whatsoever ye shall loose on earth shall be loosed in heaven. Before I interpret that verse to you, and before I show you the significance of that verse, before I tell you the victory, the dominion you have in that verse, come turn to Psalm 105:17.
1: The
0: strange a man before them, even Joseph, who was sold for a servant, whose feet they hurt with fetters, he was laid in iron.
1: Until
0: the time that his word came, and the word of the Lord tried him, and
1: he sent
0: and loosed him, and even the ruler of the people, and let him go free. Listen to this, and he made him lord of his house and ruler of all his substance, to bind his princes at his pleasure and teach his senators wisdom. The point here is this, that Joseph was first a slave, a servant. Then the word of the Lord came.
1: Then
0: he was set free. When he was set free, he was made a ruler. And Pharaoh promised him and said, now, anything you bind, anyone you bind is bound. Anyone you lose is loose. Now, do you know that when the brothers came from their land, and they came to Egypt. And then Joseph said, "You are spies." And then he took one of them and they bound him. Pharaoh did not challenge his power. And Pharaoh did not use the person that Joseph bound. Because he had given him the authority and the power. That you bind is bound. And when he loosed that man, Pharaoh did not make any trouble. You lose, is lose. Will Pharaoh be more faithful than Jesus? Tell me. Will Pharaoh be more sincere than Jesus? Will the promise of Pharaoh be more significant and more truthful, fulfilled, more than the promise of Jesus?
1: You
0: were a slave of sin before. The word of God came to you. Then you were set free. After you were set free, he gave you authority. And he said, whatsoever ye shall bind on earth shall be bound in heaven. Egypt was the kingdom of the Pharaoh. And he gave authority to Joseph. Whatever you bind in this my kingdom in Egypt is bound.
1: Heaven
0: and earth is the kingdom of Christ. Whatsoever you find in heaven on earth is bound. That means then, if what Pharaoh told Joseph was fulfilled, what Jesus is telling you is fulfilled. Whatever we bind on earth is bound. Whatever we bind anywhere in the sky, in the power of the air, the prince, the rebel prince, if we bind, it is bound in Jesus' name. As I call, in the authority of the name of Jesus, in the power of the Holy Ghost, in belief, understanding of his word that cannot be broken, whatever I pronounce, bound in your life, bound in your family, bound in your business, whatever we bind is bound. I said it's bound. And whatever we release, whatever we lose, it is loose in Jesus' name.
1: Lema Valley, yes, Subanu Colabum Tatelama, La Bogbonka, Banu Samela, let me come a blala wag, Bamaga, Anabla Blan, never blan on a wood door, Malawas, Tamalana Blan, Emma Tunadia, and to two a valley, yes, so Fernu Common.
0: Because the promise of Jesus is sure.
1: Yes, Banu Berdolama.
0: The promise of Jesus, no Satan, no demon, no human, no man, no woman, nobody can contradict the promise of Jesus whatsoever. Ye shall bind on earth, shall be bound in heaven. Whatsoever ye shall loose on earth, shall be loose in heaven.
1: Yes, manu gbesibe dola, nutu alonyonu, devi alamatiti, satana klo obovola, umatem agble duma o. Yes, bena, nui mi blala niba jana blala jifo, e nusi mi tula, anotu tula jifo.
0: Matthew chapter 16 verse 19.
1: Matthew tawia dekuku wia sheke.
0: Matthew chapter 16 verse 19.
1: Matthew tawia dekuku wia sheke.
0: And I will give you the keys of the kingdom. I will give you the keys of the kingdom. What do we use keys to do? When you want to make a car, to make progress and move on and move forward and speed up, you put in the key. The key is in your hand. When
1: treasures
0: are locked up in a storeroom and you want to go in there and take the treasures out, the key is in your hand, you put in the key, you open the door, all the treasures you want, they are available for you, the key is in your hand.
1: When
0: you are tired and you want to rest and you want to have peace and all the troubles, you want to escape all the troubles and just lie lie on the bed and rest your head and have peace of mind. You open the door. You open the door of the bedroom and you lie down. The door that gets into your rest, that gets into your peace of mind. That door has been locked for a long time. The key is in your hand. We open that door and you will rest and nobody will make trouble with you in Jesus' name. When the government of this world, when they give you house arrest, and you cannot go out of your house, and you have confinement, and you are lying down there, and you are helpless, and you are weak, and you are troubled, and they say you cannot come out, there is the law of the Medes and the Persians, and they give you the house arrest and the house confinement, and you are sick there and you can never come out, then we give you the key and we proclaim your deliverance and freedom, and then you get out of that confinement. You open the door and you walk anywhere you want to walk to. If the devil has confined you in any room, if the devil has confined you anywhere and you're lying there helpless and you cannot move freely anywhere you want, the key is in your hand. You can open the door, all the freedom you need, all the liberty you need, all the independence you need. Open the door, come out and be free in Jesus' name.
1: Lenye bena tia hola miade, yo grabina, ele le letter, mok pomo la tala du kwama, mok pomo la dula du kwama u, ele chapi de kala, ekama, gamiade, bede mi bam, mile sofia tala nom, eba, beda bo sam blau, elo, dada pi de kata fa jiji, ekbe, kwa sape na fufontua, na do, na kwa blode, le yeso fa lu kwama.
0: They terminate your appointment, and they lock your office door and they take the key away from you, and then you are roaming about and there is no job and your office is there and nobody is sitting on your seat, but they will not allow you to enter. I came to give you the key of your office, and that key comes into your hand again, and you come to that place, you open the door, you see it on your chair, you are a manager now, you are a director now. The work of God is done already. The key is available. 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Nobody will take your job, your prosperity from you in Jesus' name.
1: Anye ne wo nyole dope, eye wo tu dope ya, wo office le no na, wo tui, marakuma le office yo, marakuma le wazikmi ya jo, lele taglata le kwa dumele yi, ma tro vagba, be man kwa wo dope sa fia dasi manu, tro yi de dope man, e na kwa dope man, na kwa office na kwa zikmi ya, le kwa blode ekba, le yesu penu kama.
0: I have got it. Rise up and use it. Don't let anybody lock you out of your blessing. 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Don't let anybody lock you out of your blessing. Don't let anybody lock you out of that office. Don't let anybody lock you out of having children. Don't let anybody lock you out of your job. Don't let anybody lock you out of the promise of God. Don't let anybody lock you out of the treasure house. Don't let anybody lock you out of your blessing. Get the key. 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Get the key. Get the key. Use the key. 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Open the door and enter. Open the door and enter. Your enemy has been defeated. Your enemy has been defeated. Your enemy has been defeated. Your enemy has been defeated. Open the door and enter in.

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Every enemy on the road, brush them aside. Every principality and power on the road, throw them aside. All those powers of darkness hindering you on the side, brush them aside. All those rulers of the kingdom of this world trying to hinder you, trying to stand between you and the door, push them aside. Decrease in your hand. Stand in the name of Jesus. Speak in the name of Jesus. Walk in the name of Jesus. Behave in the name of Jesus. Be bold in the name of Jesus. The fearless in the name of Jesus. Because in your hand, you have authority, and you have power, and you have dominion, and you have the healing, and you have everything. Open the door and enter in. Nobody will hinder you. You will open the door. No Satan can hinder you. No demon can hinder you. No power of darkness can hinder you. No magician can hinder you. No abalance can hinder you. Put on your badge of authority. Put on your badge of authority. Put on your badge of authority. Stand like a man of authority and speak like a woman of authority. You are not ordinary anymore. You are not just flesh and blood anymore. You have the spirit of the living God in you. Stand and speak in the authority the Lord has given you. Get through that door. Approach that door. The door of healing. The door of deliverance. The door of pressure. The door of prosperity. The door of rest. And the door of repose. The door of joy. The door of freedom. The door of liberty. Use the key in your hand. Open the door and enter in. It's in your hand. Stand in authority. Stand in power. And you open that door. And you enjoy. And you experience all the provisions of God for you. Come on now, open the door. Open the door. The key is in your hand. Open the door by faith. Open the door by faith. Open the door by your confession. Open the door by your confession. Open the door and enter in. This is the moment of your victory. This is the moment of your victory. The key is in your hand already. Open the door. Open your mouth. Open the door. Open your mouth. The key is in your hand. Use the key and enter in. Don't just stand at the door. The door will not open if you don't open. The door will not open if you don't open. The thing will not be bound if you don't bind. The blessing will not be released if you don't release it. It will not be loose if you don't loose it. Use the key. Use the key. Use the key. Open the door and enter in.

0: In Jesus' name we pray.
1: Le yeso panu kama mito godale.
0: In Jesus' name we pray.
1: Yeso panu kama mito godale.
0: Jesus' name we pray.
1: Yeso panu kama mito godale.
0: Everybody said.
1: Praise
0: the Lord. If you want to manifest authority and you are sure you are standing in authority, I said, praise the Lord. The moment of authority has come. The keys in your hand, the keys in my hand. I
1: will
0: go to use the key. I speak the word of authority. Any sickness in your body. Any infirmity in your body. Any impossibility in your life. As I open the door for you today. Enter into the place, the chamber of blessing. Your blessing is sure, is definite in Jesus' name. Are you ready for testimony? I said, are you ready for testimony? I said, are you ready for testimony? The devil is going to regret because you are here today. You have been crying before. Today, you will begin to smile, you will begin to laugh, you will begin to rejoice, your enemies will begin to cry. Get ready now. Are you ready? Raise up your hand. Close your eyes. As you close your eyes, I want you to see this door in front of you. As you close your eyes, I want you to visualize all your blessings inside that door. Behind that door, your children are there. You are not barren anymore. Your prosperity is there. You are not poor anymore. Your healing is there. You are not sick anymore. Your deliverance is there. You are not afflicted anymore. Your dominion is there. Your victory is there. You are not defeated anymore. I want you, while you are standing there, and you are closing your eyes, I want you to imagine, see yourself breaking out the key. Imagine yourself putting in the key. Imagine yourself opening the door. Your door is open. Your door is open. Your door is open. I want you to imagine yourself. You have entered in. Look at that right hand side. That's your healing. Pick it up. Look at it in front of you. That's your deliverance. Pick it up. Lady, see your child over there. Carry your child. You have got it. You have got it. In Jesus' name. Father, in the name of Jesus.
1: Father,
0: in the name of Jesus. We come before you. Wearing the uniform of authority. Wearing the badge of authority. You have given us the key of the kingdom. I open the door for your people. And I usher everybody in into your blessing in Jesus' name. That spirit of epilepsy, I come against you. Come out in Jesus' name. That spirit of madness, I command you. Come out in Jesus' name. All those sicknesses, all those diseases, with all the pains in your body, I pronounce your healing. Be healed in Jesus' name. This morning there, I command you, come out in Jesus' name. The paralysis there, I command you, rise up and walk in Jesus' name. The spirit of deafness, I command you, come out and you begin to hear, begin to speak in Jesus' name. Blindness, you cannot stay there when we stand in authority. Those blind eyes be opened in Jesus' name. That swelling, that tumor that has been there for many years, I command that tumor. I command that tumor. I command that tumor. Melt away. Vanish away. Come out in Jesus' name.
1: All
0: those who have called themselves barren, all those that the people of world have called barren, all those the doctors have called barren, I open the door for you. I open the door for you. The door of childbearing. Lord, touch the man, touch the wife, touch the woman, touch the husband. Lord, I pray, by this time next step, Jesus tarries, they will carry their own children. They must carry their own children. They must carry their own children. We have opened the door. Receive your children in Jesus' name. Every mountain in your life, every curse in your life, every yoke in your life, they are broken and taken away in Jesus' name. All the arrows of the enemy that have been shot at you, I remove them. I break them. I destroy them. Right now you are free in Jesus' name. All those evil spirits, all those familiar spirits that have been tormenting your life in the day, their voices will not allow you to rest. In the night, their oppression will not allow you to rest. You familiar spirit, you see me standing here, you see fooling around, I command you, familiar spirit and evil spirit and the spirit of witchcraft and the spirit of sorcery, I command you, come out in Jesus' name.
1: Lemkakia mimovo la zamia mimovo a jogbogbon mamio atagbogbon agbogbon makomako mi pom la tia mi galati tretin la tabale ima mi dogo le yeso banu koma.
0: Lord, I pray you open the door of prosperity.
1: Apeto fun mi jeje mo pon tun na o.
0: The poverty in your life, I cancel that poverty and I give you this prosperity from the Lord in Jesus' name.
1: Ageta jama sele wa gbomela me glote mo dira na sukesna to tugbaji.
0: Receive your healing. Receive your deliverance. Carry your blessing. Carry your miracle. You are blessed. You are healed. You are delivered. You are set free. The blessing of God is on your life. The mark of authority is on you from today in Jesus' name. Thank you, Lord, because I know you have answered. Thank you, Lord, because I know you have answered. Thank you, Lord, because I know you have answered. In Jesus' name we pray.
1: You
0: have a good amen. You have a better amen. And I have a kind of amen that will make the devil deaf, he cannot hear.
1: Amen.
0: Wait. I want you to see that the two ears of the devil, they are in between your hands, and those two ears of the devil, you clap until the ears of the devil are dead.
2: Jesus name we pray.
3: Le Yesu fe nu ko mo mi do gbe dale.
2: Everybody said
3: amen. Amen.
2: Heavenly Father, we thank you for our fellowship around the world tonight again.
3: Mi apo mo je po vi to mi da pelu fun mo dodo sina le mi apo yan la do mo le zan ya mo.
2: We thank you Lord because every time we come, you reveal your mind, your will, your purpose, your plan to us.
3: Mi da pe no be na ni mi vala le de wo nya wo lolonu wo tam lo pelu wo jimajiji o fian mi.
2: And Lord, we pray both young and old, the children and parents, and the leaders and the teachers, as well as the learners. Every one of us will learn from your word tonight in Jesus' name. We're asking, O Lord, you keep us awake, that Lord, the tiredness of the body will not make us sleep while the word is going on in Jesus' name. Teach us, Lord. Lead us in the word. We pray that the grace to follow through and the grace to so learn that you will bring conviction, transformation, power in our life, you give unto us in Jesus' name.
3: That others
2: will see the glory, the beauty of the study of the word in every life, and will they want to follow after the Lord like we are following the Lord in Jesus' name.
3: Bring
2: conviction through the word. Commitment through the word. Courage through the word. That you'll be able to go on living according to the conviction you have painted and planted in our hearts in Jesus' name. Lead your people, teach your people tonight. Be glorified and exalted. And let the church be edified. Thank you, Lord, because we know you have answered. In Jesus' name we pray. And everybody said,
3: amen.
2: Thank you very much. I welcome you to the Bible study tonight. It's always a glorious time, wonderful time, as we meet together and we study the Word of God. By the way, you'll notice that when the book of Daniel, and Daniel has two parts, that's historic part and then the prophetic
3: part.
2: Historic part is what you have in chapters 1-6. And then the prophetic part we have in chapter 7 all through to 12. We've taken our time going very slowly in chapters 1, 2, 3, 4, 5, and 6. The reason we've done that is because there's so much to learn of the life of Daniel and his three friends and the people around them at that time.
3: Nusi temi webe ni bena nu gede li bena miyate masron acho Hebrew vi eton akple Daniel enuchi bakple amasho looking
2: at 3 verses today in Daniel chapter 6. And we're reading from verse 25.
3: Mi apo popo ama ton gba mi aglema to Daniel fa gba na ta ma dan to popo blavovo adanlia.
2: Then King Darius wrote unto all people and nations and languages that dwell in all the earth, peace be multiplied unto you.
3: Ama gbala fi adari onlo agba na do de duko wo kata anigba ji duko wo ple gbogbogbon se o le anigba blibola ji bena ama na nyona mi.
2: I make a decree that in every dominion of my kingdom, men tremble and fear before the God of Daniel. For he is the living God and steadfast forever. And his kingdom, that which shall not be destroyed. And his dominion shall be even unto the end.
3: Nye de sebe, Daniel fe mauna jingo. Eye wa voen, le nye jidu du fe fia du fe blibola me. E la bena mau bagbe wo nye. Eye wo litek ben. Eye
2: He delivers and rescues, and he walks signs and wonders in heaven and in earth, who has delivered Daniel from the power of lions.
3: Edie ama eye wo konana ama ewu ajesi wo ple nukunu wo le jipo ple anigbanji eye nye ama si de Daniel cho janta wo sima.
2: You know what has happened here? Already we've gone through Daniel chapter 6 verses 1 all through to 24.
3: Mi to mi ponu sina jole te fe si ami sronu cho Daniel ta ma diam cho popu e vava so de blava vo aton liama.
2: And the people that plotted and planned, they wanted Daniel dead, but the believer will never die before his time.
3: Eye mi po bena amo odo nu gbede Daniel nti bena waku gakema na mi kandeji koso to ban van to makfa don kone fo ye yi la o.
2: And you will not die before your time in Jesus' name.
3: Eye owo si pomo lati magbala makfa don kona wo ye yi o le yeso
2: fo ni komo. These people, they wanted to deny Daniel of long ministry. Not only that, they wanted to deny the church of the revelation that God has for us in chapter 7 all through to 12.
3: Myonto mi nye bena Daniel nu chola wola ube dudwe ni bena yowa khemone Daniel fa gbeno no jijiklebe subo subo don mwenye mande de o ujibe yowa khemone ghamu ya kena dede fian siwa kwa tu ta adrema sada ta wye vyama.
2: But if they succeeded, I mean those enemies,
3: nanyi bena defutosh ya o eje jina o de,
2: I mean those haters of progress,
3: mbe nkoyila po fletos
2: ya o. And what if they succeeded in getting rid of Daniel? How would you be able to have the book of Daniel?
3: Nenye bena de beje jino bena wotimu de Daniel pagba dade aleke miyate makbo Daniel pagba pagbani ale bibla madwi.
2: How would you be able to have all these other chapters that follow?
3: Aleke miyate makbo tamam lento shukone klo ta den liado.
2: You know what the devil wants to do in your life is to stop your ministry, but he will not succeed.
3: Lenyanu sabo sam jibe ya wole wa agbemo lenye bena ya khemona wo subo subo dola pon ko iga kama jetina bo san o.
2: And so Daniel remained alive.
3: Le si atala Daniel la le agbe.
2: Because what? He believed is God.
3: Duwa ela bena e kande ye fe ma wula ji.
2: Like I'm sure you believe your God.
3: Mo kwe sebo ukan le domde wo ma wula
2: nu. It was faith in God that made Daniel dare the decree of the king.
3: Ma uji kose na bena ka Daniel la dada e fia pese de delaji.
2: It was faith in Daniel that made him remain calm under life's threatening trouble and trial.
3: Kose sine le Daniel sile ye webe na ka Daniel pe jila jama tuk bebe na e senu gbedu dukple de dukple tete
2: fokem. And that means then that your word, when you stand on the promises by faith, you with God and Christ in you, you have the final say.
3: Ema le miya piabe neni bena wuhan la ta koma uji ase egbala owo ma pomo legba owo ple ma ple Kristo la mi asime nya mamle tola le.
2: If you say I will not die, you will not die.
3: Nenye be lewo mo gbo be yi makfu ola makfu apo o.
2: When those presidents and princes,
3: nebe fia o ple dunu no la o.
2: When those persecutors and lions,
3: nebe na yu mo chila o ple janta
2: o. When they all there gazing at you and they want to destroy you, and you remember that they don't have the final say.
3: Nenye be ka ta o klenku dem chobe na wo pe yo wa tron ga kele donukfe jimena menye wo simenya mamle tola le ola.
2: And that the enemies don't have the final say, that you have the final say, and whatever you say, you'll have what you say.
3: Eye le nyabena ka nyamamle tola mo le futo pasimo o kenu siwea ne blokple wonu la, eye la nye nyamamle tola.
2: And if you say, I'm going to get in there and come out and continue ministry, it will be like that in Jesus' name.
3: Nembe la ta blokple kosebe maide jantape do mami magba do anosbosbo do ojila enyans le blela vamono.
2: It was the faith that Daniel had. That was the faith that kept him, and the faith will keep you in Jesus' name.
3: Daniel po kose sile sile leader asi nembe kose le ukan siola la notese sile yesu penu koma.
2: It was faith that brought assurance that all will be well at the end.
3: Kose ne kande jibe na lenun jojoka tapenu ula ema anyona Daniel.
2: And I want to tell you, in your life, all will be well at the end.
3: Me jibe mag blenoma no kande jibe lewe agbe penu ume la ema anyono
2: ne. Daniel knew that it was well. Because of that, that's why he had peace. That's why he had patience in his heart in the hour of danger and probable death.
3: Daniel nyabe naka ema la anyone ile si atena bana togbo bana ele kudo bali doble ko chidi chidi mekan la ofo jija ema.
2: It was faith that moved God's heart to send the angel into the den and to shut the mouths of all the lions.
3: Kose sile Daniel sile to asima ofo jibena maudu maudu loda de janta fo duama bewa de ganuna janta
2: o. All the lions in your life, the Lord will shut their mouths in Jesus' name.
3: Janta shokata to chitrekem de tede wakbem tia mawa de ganuna o le yesu fo.
2: God recognizes faith and responds to all its call and petition.
3: Maudi ajesi kosela eye mau tonana kosela fa moyoyoklo kosofo gbedododa.
2: And then when Daniel came out, the Bible says no manner of hurt was found upon him because he believed in his God.
3: Le esikene Daniel do le janta fo dumola Bible agblo benaka na de kemo we odua elabena adonu de ife mau lanu.
2: Deliverance of Daniel brought a great discovery to Darius the king.
3: Daniel pore de popo to jantopo dumola to de fian gande na efia Dario.
2: He saw God as a living God, having personality, having love, having affection, having compassion in his heart, having power, kingdom, glory, dominion, majesty.
3: E po ma u bena ma u la nye ma u bagbe enye ma u sisi lonon le tomonyo le si nusen kanyenye takpopo le esi e po nusen de anigma jinu wawoka taji.
2: The great God is not just a great mighty force like electricity. He is the living God.
3: Ma u gen menye bena e jo pe jocho pe gen o iye nye ma u bagbe anigma jikata pe ma u.
2: It's not an impersonal powerful substance, and it's not just like thunder or like any other force that has no life. He is the living God.
3: Menye ma u si kene nye afi kene nuso jonacho na o ke bumwa yanto sime nusi ale nuso katatwe enye kanle tonye ma u gan.
2: He is not like man, living and growing, who passes from infancy to manhood in life. He is the unchanging God.
3: Menle abena amegbeto ne si kene jotwe pe devi me va chiba zwa me titi o ke bumwa eye nye ma u de ka si metrona o menye ma u si u.
2: It touched the spirit of Darius that there is a being, a God, a living God, that could accomplish such great supernatural act uncommon to man since the world began.
3: Eye nye ma u si kene to asi Dario pe diye pe nuku vo de jesi bena ma u gan siala. Eye nye ma u si kele cho o jome ke eye nu si keme jo u sekpo o lala tem a wejru.
2: He could not resist the urge. He could not resist the desire to proclaim and publish the knowledge and revelation of the living God to all people, all nations, and all languages that dwell in all the earth.
3: Metim dwedu kweji o, metim zim du kweji o, eda blakaba eye wo degbo fama wubagbe la ponusan le duko wo doma, la anigman tiba fisa fi le fiadu foka takekem le anigman blibo la ji.
2: You don't want a person like Nebuchadnezzar to go ahead of you and do more than you are doing.
3: wo abe kose to na maga de mo bena ka Nebukadnezar ne wonu nwie wo asike le be we na wo
2: when Nebukadnezar had the miracle working power of God in his life, he gave the glory to God.
3: Le asike Nebukadnezar po ma wo pe nkunu pe jespe do le pa gbemola cho kafka fla na ma o
2: not just in local place, he publicized it in all nations and with people and languages.
3: Manya le yipo golu gwe amre de ko okabuma edegbo fama wo pe ganye la nyi gbamble bola kataji le tado po pe
2: gbo. Now, when Darius saw this, even though the miracle did not happen to Darius in particular, it happened to Daniel.
3: All the
2: same, he said, you cannot keep this. You cannot hide this. Everybody must know. And because of that, he published it everywhere. And that's what we are going to do. And that's what you are going to do. You'll tell everybody around you of the miracle working power of God in Jesus' name. Isaiah chapter 34. I'm reading from verse 1. Come near, ye nations, to hear, and hearken, ye people, let the earth hear, and all that dwell therein, the world and all things that come forth of it.
3: Mi teva mi dukowo ne mi asenu mi anigbanji dukowo mi puto ani anigban kple edinu okikia ma kple edinu miemio katane se.
2: That's always been the attitude of the children of God, that when God has done something wonderful and something great, they want to tell everybody around, come and hear.
3: Esiedu la nye ma uvi de siede fag bonon okple penu onabe ninyi be ma uwo nugande. 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
2: If Darius did it, you can do it, you are going to do it.
3: Nenye bena Dario we vaila wukana tema we eyine lewo
2: g. If Nebukadnezar did it, you can do it, you are going to do it.
3: Nenye Nebukadnezar we vaila wukana tema we eyine lewo g.
2: If the apostles did it, you can do it, and you are going to do it in Jesus' name.
3: Nenye bena apostolo we vaila wukana tema we eyine lewo g le yesu fenu koma.
2: Looking at this study tonight, the divine attributes of the living God. Come back to Daniel chapter 6. I'm reading from verse 26. It says, I make a decree that in every dominion of my kingdom, men tremble and fear before the God of
3: Daniel.
2: And I begins to give us the attributes of that God. And begins to give us the authority of that God. Begins to give us the acts of that God. Look at verse 26. It says, before the God of Daniel, for he is the living God and steadfast forever, and his kingdom that which shall not be destroyed, and its dominion shall be even unto the end.
3: Le Daniel pagban le tama den popi blavo vo adrian fo ji eglobe la bena ma ugbagbi ewonya eye wo le tegbe e fo ti adu fo nu moyina o eye e fo jidudu le vase de nu.
2: Now the acts of the actions and the wonders and the signs and the things that he did. In verse 27, he delivereth and rescued.
3: La po be nukunu ple je sikple dosho ma wona le popi blavo vo ni amela e de am eye wo khonana am.
2: And you see Darius, Darius could have said he delivered, he rescued, if he was talking about Daniel alone, but this man, he saw that this is a living God. And a living God does not only act in the past.
3: Eye la po be do kin la te ma gbo ju be na ma ula e de am e kho am e ma te lo pun to Daniel de ka tanuti gake la po bena dario de detian si bo ko to ma unti ni bena mani blema pwe ma u late ma wonu kunu ple jesi po do o
2: he acted in the past, is acting now, he will continue to act. That's why Darius put it in the present continuous tense, and it says he delivereth, he delivered, is delivering now, he'll continue to deliver in Jesus' name.
3: Ela bena ma u la ewo dovai egale dowom egbe egbe la gano dowo jifa sede simen ke nu la la do ye na bena dadi ogblo bena pumcho fifia ple epe ji pe dowo nchi edi ama eye wo konana ama fiada
2: he rescued, he rescued, he's rescuing people now and he will continue to rescue
3: ma u e konana ama kwa mo vai potola mo kome gba potona mo koko jida
2: and then he tells us he walks, not that he just walked in the past, yes he walked in the past and he's walking now and he will continue to walk and
3: aye ba ye di be na e wo jesi wo mi be wo jesi o vai o e we vai e ga we gba e ga lo wo wo jida
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3: e wo jesi wo ple nukunu wo le di po ple anigban ji.
2: We're going to divide the study tonight to three parts. Number one, the attributes of the living God.
3: Ma unya la mi ameda akpa me tome akpa gbanto la ma ugba gbela pe jesi finyanu o.
2: Not a dead God.
3: Ma umenye ma ukufu o.
2: Not an impotent God. The living God.
3: Ma umenye ma utisi agba mele o. Ma ugba
2: that is still alive today and will be alive forever.
3: Si gale agba egba si anu agba date gbe.
2: Number two, the authority of the living God.
3: Ma unya fakpa avelia ma ugba gbela pe nutete.
2: Number three, the acts of the living God.
3: Eton lienye ma ugba gbela pe do
2: o. The attributes of the living God.
3: Banto enye ma ugba gbela pe jesi fianu o.
2: Let's come back to Daniel chapter 6 verse 26.
3: Mi antrava Daniel pa gban le tama den popo bla vovo adran.
2: I make a decree that in every dominion of my kingdom men tremble and fear before the God of Daniel, for he is the living God and steadfast forever.
3: Nye de sebe Daniel fe mauna jingo eye wa voin le nye jidudu fe fiadu fe blibo la me elabena ma u bagbe wonye eye wo litegbe fe fiadu fe numa yina o eye fe jidudu liva sede nu.
2: Now Darius said, in my kingdom I stamp out it easy.
3: Dario agbobele pe tiadu pe mala ida asagodo.
2: I destroy by a decree that there is no atheism in my kingdom.
3: Fifia ida sei blebena kabena mauji makoseme gale pe tiadu pe la ma o.
2: If he could do that in his whole kingdom, how about you in your own territory?
3: Neni bena dan Dario lata de sema le pe tia samede ke wa wea lete pe masine le de.
2: How about you in your family?
3: Owo
2: there's not going to be atheism. Atheism is the people that say there's no God. If there is no God in heaven, look, I about Daniel, I about the preservation, I about the protection, I about the fulfillment of the promise of God upon Daniel.
3: Daniel,
2: if you can make up your mind that none of your friends will be an atheist.
3: Neni be unto la tema duplik ma globena chugbaje ikona de kema nesi kema koma ujiasa o.
2: And then you see the God of heaven is the living God. He is the fountain of life and is the giver of life.
3: Ele globena kaji puma ulenye ma ugbagbe tola igbe agbe jocho eyenye agbe nala.
2: All living creatures derive their lives from him.
3: Nuwa wakata la nigma jia ukwa agbe choma ugbo.
2: And we all depend on him, but he himself, the living God, is independent. That means he can live without you, he can live without the whole world.
3: Miaula mi nuagbe toji ya manomola mi matema nuagbe ogake ma wiala madake me lisine agbe oya eyenye kikia me katapo mau yibbo agbe
2: jocho. And therefore he has independent life, independent power, independent control, independent authority. He is immutable.
3: Eya tanu sensike me ablodele de popo blibo lesson and ye mau no son katatos no pumo katata.
2: It's unchangeable, it's infinite, it's eternal.
3: And ye mau mavo, marekamo we o, a little blemai dem blemma.
2: In fact, the Bible says, the word of God says, and we know it, he liveth forever. His existence is from everlasting as well as to everlasting.
3: Bible gblo bena mi cha mi nyemi si lo bena ka eya ma le cho ma vomo ide ma vomo ma obubu adeke mepede nu chi o.
2: Is without beginning as well as without end. How mysterious that is.
3: Eya ma la ma ula gomo jajama le shio eye nu ume line o. De me kwa bena ema elulu de tuwa.
2: God has life in himself.
3: Ma unto la ito me agbala
2: le. In John chapter 5 verse 26.
3: Johannes ta ma ton kwe bla vavo aden.
2: For as the Father has life in himself, so has he given to the Son to have life in himself.
3: Ella bena sigbe ale si agbele fofo lanu to dukwi mo lanana ma ke wo na vila kan be wan agbena no esile eyanu to dukwi
2: mo. That means, you know, in our case we derive our lives from God, but nobody gave him life.
3: Ema tebe le mi agbola mi po agbe cho ma ogbo gake ma re ke mo na agbe ma o.
2: Here Christ himself affirms that God is the source of all life as he is the living God.
3: Afia la Kristo do pe ji globena ka ma ugbe agbe chuna ela be yenye ma ugba agbe la.
2: Believing God is the eternal king who had been alive before time began and who will continue to live when time shall be no more.
3: Ma ugba agbe la yenye fia ma vola sine li kafi kikia me jagoma ne kikia me gawe nu khan la iya poto le agbe da tegbe.
2: Is immortal and is incorruptible in his essence. He is permanent, is unchangeable, is eternal.
3: Enye nu sima nyonyono, enye mau sima dolino, enye mau sine enye mau mavo, chu mavo meide mavo meke.
2: He is the true God, the living God, the holy God, is eternal God.
3: Enye mau bagbela nyatepe mau la mau kokwela enye fiopo fiola.
2: And that's what Daniel had known all along.
3: Nu siye Daniel deje si chua nu chi.
2: That's what gave Daniel faith.
3: Esye na Daniel hosen.
2: When you know the kind of God you serve, nothing will terrify you anymore.
3: Nani bele jesi ma osi subom nelelana rekeme lia dungo jina o o.
2: He is the God of heaven. He is the God of heaven and earth. He is the God of the whole earth. He is the God of the spirits of all flesh.
3: Yenye mau, yenye jipokla nigma po mau, e yenye mau.

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1: And I pray that your neighbors will see the manifestation of the greatness, the goodness, and the mercy, and the compassion, and the power of God through your life. 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
0: Eye medo gbeda le mi atabena wa fe le ka wo fume to katala wa de jesi mawo fe ganyenye mawo fe nusan ple mawo fe do wo le wa gbemo le fe ya mo le yesu fe nu koma.
1: Let's listen to the Almighty God himself declaring who he is.
0: Minamia do to ma un sekatato amasike into globe yenye.
1: Deuteronomy chapter 32 verse 14.
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1: For I lift up my hand to heaven and say I live forever.
0: Ella bena ek blobena aleke medo of medo nya side di eye melitekbe.
1: Isaiah chapter 40 and we're reading from verse 28.
0: Yesaya tablan pokwe blavovo enilia.
1: Hast thou not known? Why are you afraid? Hast thou not heard that the everlasting God, the Lord, the creator of the ends of the earth, fainteth not, neither is weary, there is no searching of his understanding.
0: Menye anu katene le vovom do eye mese kwa be ma u ma vo enye Yehowa. A mese wo anikban po mle nu o oa. 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Eye efe nu nyafo ta me cho o.
1: You'll not be afraid again.
0: Chok badia vovom a gale wa agbe mo.
1: Because this God is your God.
0: Dwa la be ma u si enye wo ma u.
1: This God is your heaven Father, and he says, I'll never leave you.
0: Mouse yen your fofoji po vitolato, a globe in your malasid the gulanuo.
1: He giveth power to the faint, and to them that have no might, he increases strength.
0: A yena la massa samasum de dita, a yonanusa gada amabellio.
1: Even the youth shall faint. He's talking about the youth that do not know God.
0: Enutia cona the capis yoma jessima ruolo.
1: For the youth that know God, you will not faint.
0: You
1: know, there are storms in life, the difficulties in life, the dangers in life, and the people that do not have the Almighty God to help them, what are they going to do in the day of danger, in the day of battle? For us who know God, there is nothing to fear.
0: Le pobe afoku le hika siyama, jokbo von le hika siyama, nungbe gno le hika siyama, ame siyo si ma ume lo ume jesi ofe ma wode, no dogo fukbe kbek le kukir nungka wawo, gake miyo togo mi jesi ma ula, afofu me nye miya to o.
1: It says, he giveth power to the faint and to them that have no might, he increases strength. Even the youth shall faint and be weary, and the young men shall utterly fall, but they that wait upon the Lord shall do what? They shall renew their strength. They shall mount up with wings as eagles. They shall run and not be weary. They shall walk and not faint.
0: Blobena eye na la mese sa mesionu de dite eye wo nanu se gede amabeliwo nu ti akona de kakpio de dite awonu eye nu tuo jeani ke nu san ye ye dua amesio po amona makami glemase na Yehowa yanu wo doli fu abe hon ufu adumatia wo o wo zo azonli de dimati awonu o.
1: When you know this living God, he will be with you.
0: Ne le jesi ma ugbagbe sala anopule oda.
1: How does somebody know the living God?
0: Aleka made awa jesi ma ugbagbe la.
1: Because you see, in the case of Darius, he was still doubtful.
0: Elabele po Dario bagbe mi agban la di kekele fe jim.
1: You need to turn away from every other God and turn unto the living God.
0: Elabele atroda le ma ukutu kutu kata yume atroda va ma ugbagbe la bo.
1: Look at 1 Thessalonians chapter 1 verse 9.
0: Thessalonica top agban le gban to tagban pokwe ma sheke.
1: For they themselves show of us what manner of entering in we urge unto you, how ye turned to God from idols to serve the living and true God.
0: Ella bena wanu to wogblo anyafiana le mianu ti vava si pumo bime mi va mi agbo le ple ale si mi trocho truno ogbo va ma ugbagbe bena mi asubo ma ugbagbe van van tola.
1: That means the world controlled your thoughts, your action, your life, and you were so much afraid whatever the world will say or do because the world was your God.
0: Ella bena le levon kikia mo le levon o le kikia mo le klo wa agbe wo ta mo susu wo nono mo do la bele le vovon bena de nu ke kikia mo awode yenu ti.
1: Or maybe self was your God.

0: your idolized self.
1: You
0: worshipped self.
1: You
0: delighted in sin so much.
1: Sin was
0: your God. You turned from that God, the dead God, and you turned to the living God. That's what the testers did. From heaven to be raised from the dead, even Jesus, which delivered us from the wrath to come. And the wrath and the judgment of God in the future will not come upon you again in Jesus' name.
1: We're looking at Acts of the Apostles chapter 14 from verse 12.
0: And they called Barnabas Jupiter and Paul Mercurius because he was the chief speaker. You know, there are people that have some personalities in their lives. In this case, they called him a chief speaker. And there are people that worship a hero. And it may be that same man you find on the field, and because of the way he's agile and he runs and he somersaults and he does this or that, you see, he's a great man. You make him a hero.
1: And it
0: may be a musician and he can pay any amount of money to go and watch the show. You make him a god.
1: Benefactor,
0: somebody, he has this, he's generous, he gives this and he gives that, and you make him a god.
1: It may be a speaker.
0: Anytime he speaks, you just turns your mind and sways your mind this way and that way, and you make him a god. That's what he did here.
1: And Paul the apostle was going to tell them,
0: you must talk. Look at verse 13. Then the priest of Jupiter, which was before their city, brought oxen and garlands unto the gates, and would have done sacrifice with the people.
1: There
0: are people, when you make somebody a god, you can sacrifice anything for them. You can give up anything for them. You can even give up your Bible. Give up Bible study and give up worship and give up prayer, give up whatever it is because of them. You make them a god. If they threaten you and they say, you're going to church too much and you're praying too much and you're doing this too much, if you do that again, we'll stop this that we've been giving you.
1: Then you now do not divide no you global le church mapa le bible climapa le do agbadapa o le lo ma wapa nebe le poto le ma no normal you mark ba wonu ya na o ke o,
0: which when the apostles Barnabas and Paul had all, they wrenched their clothes and ran in among the people, crying out and saying, sirs, why do ye these things? We also are men of like passions with you, and preach unto you that she turned, that's the word, from these vanities unto who? Unto the living God.
1: Ke ese apostolawo Barnabas kple Paulo si la, wo dze woƒe awuwo eye woƒo du ɖo amexa la me xele ɣli dom le gbɔgblɔm bena nutsuwo nu ke nye esi wɔm mi le. 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
0: Lord is telling us then that that is what we need to do, that you turn from all these vanities. Other people make money their God. They can do anything for money. They can sacrifice even their families for money. And the Lord is saying, turn away from such a God and turn unto the living God. Because he is the God which made heaven and earth and the sea and all things that are therein. And I pray that as we hear that, the Lord himself, he'll help us, will come to the living God. After you have come to the living God, you don't mix serving the living God with any other worship. Look at 2 Corinthians chapter 6. I'm reading to you from verse 16. And what agreement has the temple of God with idols? Ye are the temple of the living God. As God has said, I will dwell in them and walk in them, and I will be their God, and they shall be my people. The worship of the living God or the worship of idols. What agreement has the temple of God with idols?
1: Ebe magacho a trans bosubo vataka ple mouse bosubo o. Eblobena the kawakele mouse tron domia.
0: You turn completely away from all those things, wherefore come out from among them and be separate, says the Lord, and touch not the unclean thing, and I will receive you, and I will be a father unto you, and you shall be my sons and my daughters, says the Lord God Almighty.
1: Ela bena mia troda le yakanu mo yuma kem kem eye mia de mia do kuda eyanuti mi dogule wo doma eye mi de mia do kuda fetola gule eye mi gaka asinu makoma kwanuti o eye nyala ma homi eye manye fofona mi eye mi oka mi anye vien
0: kuti lo pebi nyonu vio. The Lord is warning us, don't ever depart from the Lord.
1: We'll
0: abide with the Lord for the rest of our lives in Jesus' name. Because
1: actually,
0: he has solution to all our problems. He will save us and deliver us from the lions.
1: If
0: persecutors rise, we're not going to go away from the Lord because of persecutors, because he will silence all our persecutors.
1: Nebe yuma chilo chitra le mianu chila mima tro le mao yuma le yuma chila ota odwa la bena nusa le mao chila de ganuna yuma chilo kata le miata.
0: Give me good amen. Hebrews chapter 3, I'm reading to you from verse 12.
1: It
0: says, take heed, brethren, lest there be in any of you an evil heart of unbelief in departing from the living God.
1: Novio mi ponye be di vondi mahosena ganomia dumatua de kama o. Bena wagatro acho mau bagbe lagbo o.
0: What makes people to depart from the living God? It's unbelief. It's unbelief.
1: Nuke wanebena miadova diamagba chura maugba gbelagbo jima hose, jima hose.
0: A mountain has reared up itself and they don't know that God can remove that mountain. Unbelief. That's why they run away from the Lord.
1: Ela bena patakbo lala vumula upo eto gande mava chitrelopo nkogbe. 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
0: Hebrews chapter 10. And from verse
1: 22.
0: Let us draw near with a true heart in full assurance of faith. When you have a problem, draw nearer to God.
1: Minamia cho jinyata feto ateva kose fe kakane jiblibo lamu. 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
0: Having our hearts sprinkled from an evil conscience and our body washed with pure water.
1: Abia monsi woklo jitinya vonda cho upe jiyoma eye wo cho chizo zronle na upe nuchila.
0: That's why the Bible says, and it came to pass. It has not come to stay, it has come to pass. It will pass away.
1: Eye Biblia gblo be na eva me me va be ava no gbo o, ela va ato gbo wa va ye, ela va ile Yesu fe nu
0: koma. That's the reason why, whatever the lions are, whatever the persecutors are, you are standing firm with the Lord, and then you are holding fast the profession of your faith without wavering, for he is faithful that promise. He will see you through.
1: Eya te janta ka kemi gbo o yume titi ka eva o le po be na de ne mi no te ple Yesu la ukata nu avayi eye mi a le nu ku de mi a po nu o nu mi a po ko se mo pupu la nu ti se sin ple mo popo mo de asi be na mi a ga van o la be na am sin na nu gbedodo la enye nu te po la.
0: This is the omnipresent God. He feels both the earth and the heaven.
1: Eye nye ma u ma unu so katato ele jipo kule anigba ji.
0: It's the omniscient God. That means he knows all things.
1: Eye nye ma u enu kata nyala.
0: It's the omnipotent God. He can do all things.
1: Eye nye ma u sine uwa enu kata.
0: He's the possessor of the heavens and the earth.
1: Eye asime jipo kule anigba le.
0: He's of unspotted perfect purity. He's the infinite God that is infinite in love, infinite in wisdom, infinite in power.
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0: And is good and merciful. His mercy will never leave your life in Jesus' name.
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0: kwenu koman. Point number two now, Daniel chapter 6. We're looking at verse 26.
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0: I make a decree that in every dominion of my kingdom, men tremble and fear before the God of Daniel.
1: Nye de sebe Daniel fe mauna jingo, eye wavoy le nye jidudu, pe fiado fe blibo lama.
0: Look up, brothers and sisters, for a moment.
1: No binu tukle yomi kota e di viele ye I viadama.
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1: Nye de sebe.
0: You know it's wonderful when you see you've done something wrong, to be able to reverse that thing.
1: Le kwa bena enye nusi nenyo, nele de jesibe yi wanu bug blender teacher na badonu mado.
0: You know there are people, if they do something wrong, if they're going in the wrong direction, there comes a discovery and the light shines in your heart.
1: Minyabe amiado le de jesi amiado no le numanyu manyu wole numbug blow le mota tratoji ka kekpata kekele bakle lope jima le mwa jila.
0: Oh, they say, I'm going to hold on to my integrity.
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0: 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I'm going to hold on to my personality. If I turn around, if I change, people will think I'm not a stable fellow.
1: O gula bena o mejima le ameke menyele dasi. 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
0: What am I saying? Darius made a decree before.
1: Nu yiblama lenye si Daniel Dario de Sechanvai.
0: And he signed that decree.
1: If
0: anybody will pray to any God anywhere except unto him Darius, for all these 30 days he'll be thrown into a lion's den.
1: Bena neni bena amiadela dugbada na maubu buwada le mkeke bla atoma ne menye tonye Dario sima ola wali ade janta ofe duma.
0: And now that scene had happened that Daniel prayed, he threw him to a lion's den, and then Daniel came out without being hurt.
1: Eye fifia numa jobena ka Daniel do gbeda o lide janta ofe duma ka ka Daniel do na da kama we o.
0: And then Darius said, I was wrong.
1: Fifia Dario globena muofu dadavai.
0: All these presidents and princes and prosecutors, they deceive me. I have been deceived in making that decree.
1: Ebena afia okle tato wa we flundem wa we na be made sema vai cha.
0: Now I'm going to correct what is wrong in your life.
1: Ebe fifia nui mo watan si manyola le mi afag bomaji ma duedo.
0: That's what makes you a great man.
1: Eme wala trazo amagande.
0: That's what makes you a great woman.
1: Yela wala trazo nutu gande.
0: That's what makes you a real believer.
1: Eye wala trazo kose tok bagbe.
0: That's what makes heaven to smile upon you when you know I've done something wrong. I signed a wrong decree. The direction I was going. doing that was wrong. Now I reverse everything.
1: Eye o bala trazo amekwa yo banu kware to chanla le mota traji le mo manyo le de sesi manyo o for fifi le ba de signa te pebla tra duedo.
0: And you see what he has done here, reverse the decree that he made before. He said throw that one away.
1: La ponu si ba wala poda ese ba bantola eduedo bana mi cho soko ko to dangban.
0: Although they said it's by the law of the Medes and the Persians that altereth not.
1: And wala be mi gbo bana enyi median to ple pasha to pese sikanu to tromle o.
0: That changes not. He said this miracle has changed the law of the Persians and of the Medes.
1: Ebe ni se de si metrono ga kanu kunu sina jole Daniel fa gbemla e tromedian to ple pasha to bese de de la.
0: This miracle that I see has altered everything I ever signed.
1: Eye nu kunu sikama pola e de frile nu shokata ke mo wo pola mo.
0: I cancel that one. I throw that one away. I wipe that one out.
1: Bantola metre frile mo mede da mo de se de mada me gale o.
0: If you will do that in your life, God's blessing will come upon you.
1: Nenye be la tema wo malo wa gbemla ma opo ya yira la vaji
0: o. God will write about you in his book, in the book of remembrance. That's why Darius' name is over here.
1: Eye maula nglunu chunchio lenu kudoti gbana la menu si atebena ka dario benu cover afisiado.
0: There are some people that say, once I determine this is what I will do, I will do it.
1: Amiado gbrabena nyoto modu plekwa bena nu si e modu we mawo iye mawo godo.
0: Even if I discover later I was wrong, I will still do what I said I will do.
1: Nenye be mo ba de de se mo gbe bena fo ya de mo le mo nyu kan la ma poto awe pe.
0: Once I have signed something, I want to be a man of my word. Even if I see that I was wrong.
1: Nenye be na nyade dulen nyame ma gbre dogo la mo je ma nyame shawo de nyanya laji na mo nyame gbe be abunye mo gbe mo nyu kan la.
0: I'm going to still keep to it because I'm a man of my word, not Darius.
1: Ma poto awe ji mo je ma nyame shawo de nyanya laji dario mo le nene ma o.
0: What's it in your life that you now discover as we study the word of God? What promise have you made? You now discover you were wrong.
1: Eye ni be le de de sile wa gbe mo le si mi sro nyala gba be na nu gbe dudu odo mo wo chan vai ga ke anye fu dada mo wode.
0: And what thing have you signed? You now discover you were wrong. And what a kind of decision have you taken before? And now you see that you are wrong. You will reverse it tonight.
1: Ni be le de si adu po vai le nya be na de yo fu dada ni be na de le gbro nya do po vai le odudu ade le da fu ade be nyi fu dada la zem la la do do eye na tro.
0: That's repentance.
1: E menye jima to tro.
0: That's restitution.
1: E menye do do do wo wo.
0: That's turning around. That's saying I was wrong. I will not do that again.
1: E menye to tro kla moduko do do do la gbro be na yi da vo chan yi ma ga we
0: kia son. I will not sign something like that again.
1: Yi ma ga de e se ma to gbi po gbede gbede o.
0: I'm going to now stand by a new word, a new promise, a new decision, a new decree.
1: Le fifia mela ma no te de se ye ye ji do do ye ye ji ku do nya gbogblo ye ye la mo.
0: And as the reason we come to study the Bible so that and the word of God reveals something to you that you are wrong in show you to.
1: E sha temi ba biblia son pe do bona ka ne ma u pe nya la de fian bona le wo do do de tan si ke mo nyu la.
0: You are wrong in something you said.
1: Alo le gbro nya de si ke mo nyu la.
0: You are wrong in something you did.
1: Alo le wo vu adale nu ona de
0: mo la. You are wrong in an action that you took. You say, Lord, now I realize I'm going to change. I'm going to turn around. Everything will be new from today in Jesus' name.
1: Be lo wo vu adale wa for the adu mo la la gbro bona o ma u e gba la ma tro ma do nu do. E la tro ma u la ho le yesu fe nu koma.
0: It is common knowledge that the great kingdoms of the past have been destroyed.
1: Enye si je genue bena ka fia do po chantola u gben.
0: When the Nebuchadnezzar and Darius received revelations of her from heaven, they became enlightened and they are waking to the spiritual realities and divine truth.
1: Le ikene Nebuchadnezzar kwe dari o kore de fia cho di po la la kwa bo u nyolo po gbogboma e ye o da jiru kwe ke da sine di po po nyate po la.
0: They both affirmed that the only living God, only the eternal God, will have a kingdom, a dominion which shall not be destroyed.
1: Wa kple vola o gblo nya ke do pe jibena ka ma o ma vola isi pe tia do po ma vola si ke nu me lina o.
0: In Exodus chapter 15, we're looking at verse 18.
1: Mose vola ta wi atan po pe amo wi eni.
0: Exodus 15 verse 18, the Lord shall reign forever and ever.
1: Mose vola ta wi atan po pe amo wi eni. Yehowa ad fiada tegbe tegbe.
0: A good amen.
1: Mais amenena amenuade.
0: They were in your heart.
1: Yesu adufia le wajima.
0: They were in your life.
1: La dufia le wagbama.
0: They were in your business.
1: Adufia le wajodo doma.
0: They were in your family.
1: Adufia le wumpumalama.
0: And they were reign forever and ever.
1: Eye wadufia da tegbe tegbe.
0: I pray it will be so.
1: Ma dogba la nyina nema.
0: In Psalm 93, we're looking at verse 1.
1: Samo bla sheke voton pokwegba.
0: Psalm 93, verse 1. The Lord reigneth, he is close with majesty. The Lord is close with strength, wherewith he has girded himself. The world also is established that it cannot be moved.
1: Samo bla sheke voton pokwegba. Yehuwa enye fia, eta ganyenye. 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Eye lika, hikiyama, ma van o.
0: And if the Lord is in control of your life will be established.
1: Nebe Yehuwa le wagbe la plom la wagbe alika, gom gom.
0: You know there are people, they say, I don't understand. They go about and they say, I don't know whether a curse is following after me.
1: Le nyabe mado li ule tatambe na yume nyabe yopa agbe mwe tok bubo fipu dia de klo yodo la.
0: If I try to develop this and just at the time it's going to be established, everything will crumble again.
1: Obe nema jagbagbabe de nchama wadwa dokpo na duajibe ya jeji kwa ipu no kakana.
0: And then I start another thing and just at the time I'm going to be established, everything will crumble again.
1: Obe nema mba jabubu gomo kwa nmo jibu ya atwa fonu yude kwa ipu no kata wa trota guwa kaka.
0: The solution to that is to invite the Almighty God.
1: Lekwadi mdudu na nmotu motule lima na kakpe ma uva
0: wakpe ma. Anything that is surrendered into the hand of the Lord is going to be established.
1: Nusia nusike le cho de ma ufa simula nma la jeji godo.
0: Psalm 45 verse 6.
1: Samo blana vwa aton bukwi ama adran.
0: Thy throne, O God, is forever and ever. The scepter of thy kingdom is a right scepter.
1: Ma u wofia jikwi lida tekbe. 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
0: And we're looking at Psalm 145. I'm reading from verse 11.
1: Samuel of the Kablan of what with the
0: they shall speak of the glory of thy kingdom and talk of thy power to make known to the sons of men his mighty acts and the glorious majesty of his kingdom.
1: What blonya le wolf tadu popo bubunu, a ye wafunu, le wonu senu, no what the upper to a walk, the upper tadu popo atonula afia ama. 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
0: Thy kingdom is an everlasting kingdom. And the dominion endureth throughout what? All generations.
1: Wof tiadupo enye tiadupo mavo. 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
0: Psalm 146 verse 10.
1: Psalm all of the car. Blan of what?
0: The Lord shall reign forever. Even thy God, O Zion, to all generations. Praise ye the Lord.
1: Bokwea mwulia. Yehuwa enye fiategbe zion wo mau le jitimo katama mikafu Yehowa vagbeto.
0: We're looking at Revelation chapter 11:15.
1: Nyare fiata wide ke kukpu wi aton.
0: And the seventh angel sounded and there were great voices in heaven saying, the kingdoms of this world have become the kingdoms of our Lord and of his Christ, and he shall reign for how long? Forever and ever.
1: Eye mau dola adria woku kwenla eye egbe gangwo di le jipo le gbogbo bena ke kama fiadu pola trozumia po tokle epo kristo lato eye wadu fia choye kaimi blema sofegbeto cho ma vomo yide ma vomo.
0: The scriptures are full of the revelation of God's everlasting dominion.
1: Bibla la eyo fun ple ma o ma vola po fiadu po si anwani tegbe.
0: God's dominion is not only in the world but also it's in heaven.
1: Ma o po jididu la de manye ke kama kobele o le jipo khan.
0: It is not only in time, it's also in eternity. The duration of his reign extends through all eternity.
1: Yes, the God's
0: dominion over men, over angels, will be forever and ever.
1: All men, even Pharaoh or Saul or
0: Nebuchadnezzar or Darius or Alexander the Great or Herod or Caesar or Nero, anyone that has anything beginning, all of them, they came to an end, and their kingdoms and dominions came to an end.
1: Amukata Nebuchadnezzar, Dario, Belshazzar, Bakudo, Blematoba, Chadupokata Kemla, Ubo Chadupodu, Chalikasiama, Chadupomo, Wenulo.
0: We shall continue to see the end of man's reign. Time is not long enough to put God's reign to an end.
1: La Pobena Mianwa Granopo, Amobo Chadupanu, Ye Ada Kemelisia Kanu, Avanemo Pofiadu.
0: Eternal God shall reign forever and ever.
1: Mauma Volala du Fiatu, ma voide ma vom.
0: Dominion is his, and he has supreme power to exercise over all. By his omnipotence, he has established and sustained the earth and the heavens with all the inhabitants therein.
1: Yepa jidudu la elide ma vom. 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
0: By his infinite power, his infinite wisdom, will he reign over all forever and ever.
1: Lepa nuso katanu, plepa nunyanyan katanu, la la du fiada mosiamaji, choma vom ide ma vom.
0: He is clothed with majesty. The robe of his royalty will be ever glorious, and his kingdom and dominion, his majesty and glory, his wisdom and strength will be shown in eternal splendor in the sight of saints and angels forever and ever. And the people of God said,
1: Nous sommes catalans ainsi. 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Amen.
0: Let's see the act of the living God.
1: Minamia kwa ma wbagwe la po do wo.
0: In Daniel chapter 6 verse 27. He delivereth and rescueth. And he walketh signs and wonders in heaven and in earth, who has delivered Daniel from the power of lions.
1: Le Daniel pe agbanle tamadin popo blave vonilia e dia ama eyi wo honana ama e wa jesi wo ple nukunu wo le ji popo anigbanji eyenye ama si de Daniel cho janta wo simo.
0: As you look at this verse, you rest and say, praise the Lord, the same God is my God.
1: E si le kada popo ya ntia lebo wo jina jona kwashe
0: If you will rest in the Lord and believe in the Lord, no problem will crush you in Jesus' name.
1: And no lie will be able to
0: destroy you in Jesus'
1: name. Psalm 97,
0: we're looking at verse 10.
1: He that
0: loved the Lord hate evil. He preserves the souls of his saints.
1: Mi amashi olwa Yehuwa la mi lefufon. Epuwa epu mao memo opo lufon ota.
0: Will he preserve you? He will.
1: De mao lakbota wa en lakbota o.
0: Because it says he delivers them out of the hand of the wicked.
1: Eye wo yejibena. Eye wo dea wo chua amavon di o sima.
0: He is mightier than the wicked. He is more powerful than the wicked. He will deliver you in Jesus.
1: Jesus
0: name. Job chapter 5. I'm reading from verse
1: 8.
0: I would seek unto God, and unto God would I commit my cause. That ought to be your decision.
1: Which
0: doeth great things and unsearchable, marvelous things, tell me the rest, without number.
1: Amasi wanu gan si o mojo druma le o. Planu kunu mihlangotona si o mo lekhlema o.
0: He does miracles uncountable.
1: O wanu kunu si o mo lekhlema.
0: He does wonders, signs and wonders innumerable. From this year you will know it in your life.
1: O wanu kunu plejesi si o mo lekhlema o to fifia sana kuya ponu wala dejesi le wa agbama le Yesu ponu koma.
0: Who giveth rain upon the earth and sendeth water upon the field.
1: Amasina tijaja anigba eye wodua tide lanifo.
0: In verse 11, to set up on high those that are low.
1: Bopo wideke edua ama bobodu kuyode eji.
0: If you are low today, he'll raise you up.
1: Nebelele tuim egbala maula kodeji.
0: That those that mourn may be exalted to safety.
1: Eye wo kula jogbe ni fu anu khala o.
0: Your tears it will wipe away.
1: Ma unto la tutu wada chioda.
0: In verse 12, it says, he disappointed the devices of the crafty.
1: Bokwa mo wi ev egbin ayeto fo tamododo ma.
0: You see, all those princes and all those presidents, they were saying, aha, we got him.
1: Lekwe tato kula magobe na hemia basi su Daniel ju lenu kun la jama.
0: Now we shut him up in the lion's den. Are you powerful enough to shut up a saint of God in the lion's den? Wait until tomorrow morning. You know, the morning came and then Darius ran there and said, Daniel, are you still there? Oh yes, he said, I'm here, O king. You know, the king now said, all right, Daniel, come out. And when Daniel came out, he said, why don't you go there to see whether you are better than Daniel or not? And then he packed all of them and put them in that place. He never came back. Because the pit that they tried to dig for the man of God, for you, a child of God, well, I want them to repent. If your enemies don't repent, well, they will tell the story in eternity. But thank God we are children of God. The protection of God will be upon you in Jesus' name. I've marked this one in my Bible, this verse 12. Mark it in your Bible. He disappointed the devices of the crafty. All the devices and the plots and the plans of your enemies, the Lord will disappoint them in Jesus'
1: name.
0: They want to hear bad news concerning you, they will wait and wait. They'll never hear bad news concerning you in Jesus' name. They want to hear the friends of Daniel and the relatives for them mourning and going about and fasting. They cannot eat because Daniel, our friend, is eaten up by the lions. Daniel, our relative, has been destroyed by lions. They will never hear bad news in Jesus' name.
1: He disappointed
0: the devices of the crafty so that their hands cannot perform their enterprise. It will not happen.
1: I said
0: it will not happen.
1: You will
0: be safe and secured and protected and preserved in Jesus' name. Job chapter 9, I'm looking at verse 4. He is wise in heart and mighty in strength, who has hardened himself against him and has prospered.
1: No
0: one, never. Let's look at it from verse 10, which doeth great things past finding out, ye wonders, tell me the rest. Why don't you just accept it this year that God is going to do signs innumerable?
1: Uncountable
0: in your life and in your family.
1: le wo pome mianu kunu si o ma po ado seduƒe no o ma
0: hle avo this year you are not for small miracle
1: we yamela munye nukunu hwia de la jo de jiwo o
0: small things great great things are going to happen
1: menye nu fitu kwia dolo vonu gan sino lolo kaka
0: lo he goeth by me and I see him not he passeth also and but I perceive him not behold he taketh away and who can hinder him
1: boda etunu nyai enye mapo e o esagba vai enye majesi o boda ohuanu pleke amake ahemone
0: who will say unto him what doest thou our God is wonderful
1: amake aglone benuka womnele miapo mawonye nukunu wola enyunto
0: and this year will be a year of that same signs and wonders in Jesus name
1: Eye fwe ya ke la nye nukunu ple jesi shio po fwe le wak bama le yesu fwe nukoma.
0: Isaiah chapter 8 verse 18.
1: Yezaya tamo ni kukwe amu wye ni lia.
0: Behold, I and the children whom the Lord has given me are for signs and for wonders in Israel from the Lord of hosts which dwelleth in Mount Zion.
1: Boda, mi akple visio Yehuwa chonam la, mi nye jesi ple kode nu le Israel echo Yehuwa zebao.
0: And in your community, you are for signs and for wonders. In your school, you are for signs and wonders. Your college, university, you are for signs and wonders. And in your state, in your region, anywhere you are for signs and for wonders. And the next time when I see you and you see me, I'll tell you testimony, you'll tell me testimony. And the testimony of great, great things will never stop in your mouth in Jesus' name.
1: Eye nukunu gangan ple jesi gangan po da se di nu ma chule wo nu ma akpo le yesu fe nu koma.
0: Why did you stand up and receive it from the Lord?
1: Nu kate ma chua chitra kwe le ma usiwa.
0: God give it to Daniel, he'll give it to you.
1: Ma uche na Daniel lana we.
0: God give it to you. Shedak Meshach and Abednego, he'll give it to you.
1: Ma uche na Sedras Mesan kwa Abednego la chue ana we.
0: Signs and wonders for the people of God this year.
1: Nukunu ple jesi wo na ma upe vio le fwe yama.
0: Open your mouth and tell the Lord. Thank the Lord for what we have learned today. And you see that the decree was reversed. Every negative thing that any Darius has written concerning you is going to reverse it himself. And this year is going to be a year of blessing. Open your mouth and talk to the Lord in prayer. In Jesus' name we pray.
1: Le Yesu fenu kome mi do gbedale.
0: And the people of God said, you know, this year we will laugh, we will not cry.
1: Lenya. Le foya mi avagbeto mi akunu le mawo mi ma fa violo.
0: All our enemies they'll be disappointed in Jesus name.
1: Mi apo futo shono le mi apo ma enu la pe o asila titumno le Yesu fe nu koma.
0: The goodness of God, the glory of God will shine upon your life.
1: Ma o pe domnyo, ma o pe jogbenwi ano keklem le wa gbemoda.
0: Father in the name of Jesus.
1: Papa le Yesu fe nu koma.
0: We thank you for every brother here, every sister here.
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0: We thank you for every child, every boy and every girl.
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0: We thank you Lord for every member of this church. We pray Lord, this year will be a year of establishment in Jesus name.
1: Meda akpino le kame vise de sia de fa gbeta le church yamu fuyamela. 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
0: The goodness of God will reign in every life.
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0: The glory of God will reign in every life.
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0: Signs and wonders will follow everyone in Jesus name.
1: Nukunu pleje shiwola je amshama fagbe yumele Yesu fenu koma.
0: Lord, touch any lion's den where your people are, all those lions that want to tear the people of God apart will shut their mouths right now.
1: Fio de sa de se le janta de fwe dome, janta mo ke nube ya fufun fio, me de gamne janta mo fi fi lai.
0: All the craftiness of the enemy that they want to destroy, any child of God will take that child of God away from the mouth of the lion in Jesus' name.
1: Futo pa ye mo de sa de si zamo lebena ka ye wak ble ma upe vio pa gbe dome la, ma u vi mo me de oda le futo pa ye mo de sa de mama, le yesu pe nu koma.
0: You will not die.
1: We are Maku.
0: You will live.
1: Lanuagbe.
0: Your child will not die.
1: Mebe vio Maku.
0: Members of your family will not die.
1: Wopumeto Maku.
0: Your business will not die.
1: Mebe na wodowo Maku.
0: Nothing that your touch will die in Jesus' name.
1: Nu yokata lechona wasi se wado kona dwala dumotoro kama dole Yesu penu koma. 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
0: Your persecutors will be disappointed.
1: Enu akpe yomachila o.
0: All your tears are wiped away.
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0: See, you open your mouth to tell the Lord in this covenant month, we seal it right now.
1: New York at a lekanu grone mabena mauna wanila puyamala, matro katanu maula wenu.
0: God of heaven, God of power, God of majesty and God of glory, God of Abraham, Isaac, and Jacob. 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Answer the prayers of your people in Jesus' name.
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0: Lord Jesus, you are Savior, you are Redeemer. 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
0: This year your people will go from strength to strength.
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0: When Darius comes to visit us early in the morning, wanting to see what has happened, what has happened, what has happened.
1: Ne Dario vamia fapo mumdi kanya fofumbe ya bakpora de. 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
0: The work of your hand will be established.
1: Wasinu do wo ajeji nye.
0: Go back home and go and succeed.
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1: Ya pomona ina vazan.
0: Because the Lord is on your side.
1: And the
0: blessing of God will never stop in
1: your life. We
0: thank you, Lord, because we know you have answered.
1: In Jesus' name we pray.
0: In Jesus' name we pray.
1: Le Yesu fenu koma mi dogbe dale.
0: Amen.
1: Amen.
0: Amen.
1: Amen.
0: Another final amen.
1: Metronam amen mam let us see how this is.
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3: In Jesus' name we pray.
4: Le Yesu fe nu koma mi do gbe dale.
3: Heavenly Father, we thank you for the Bible study tonight.
4: Mi ama o ti fo fi to mi da pe lo zamo pe bi gbe la so tron ti.
3: Thank you because you brought us together so you can reveal your mind to us.
4: Ape no le pro mi ba gbe na ya de won to wo susula afia mi.
3: We pray, O Lord, as you reveal your will and your mind to us, you grant us understanding in Jesus' name.
4: Mi le gbe do na gbe na sina de wo susupulo no nu ate mi la won to na mi gomo so so fude enu ti le Yesu fe nu koma.
3: And we're asking, O Lord, that your spirit will empower, energize the word so that, Lord, the grace and the strength and the ability to carry out the word and to be obedient to you, grant unto every one of us in Jesus' name.
4: Bless
3: your people today everywhere as we listen and as we learn. We pray, O Lord, we'll grow in the things of the Lord in Jesus' name.
4: Apoto jira viowo egba la fisa fisa mi le todum nyalalela ale simia strom la pre mia tie mia chide amonvevola mele Yesu fenu
3: koma. Thank you, Lord, because we know you have answered.
4: Mide akono la be minya bena edum chinami.
3: In Jesus' name we pray.
4: Le Yesu fenu koma mido gbedale.
3: In Revelation chapter 16 we're looking at verse 15.
4: Le nyalale cheba gbala tawi ademia kpokpokpo wi aton.
3: Behold, I come as a thief. Blessed is he that watches and keepeth his garments, lest he walk naked and he see his shame.
4: Poda magbana abeta fito ene wayira amasinwa nujo eye wodra efo awodo bena wagazon amama eye wakpo efo nukpofo o.
3: If you were here last week for the Bible study, you will remember that we did a study in chapter 16 of Revelation. And we dealt with this verse of scripture.
4: Nenye bena ajura bena vela ne mi no Biblia strom fule mi akpo bena kami strom chona seba gbana tawi adesiam. Eye mi funu chokpokpo sianu ti.
3: But because of the importance of the verse, and because of what the Lord wants to reveal and teach us, we're looking at this again as we're looking at the righteous one.
4: Gakala pokpo afo vekle fati o honu ti. 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
3: la. The one that is born again, the one that knows the Lord, and the one that has been made righteous by the cleansing of the blood of the Lamb.
4: Eyenya amosikene troti me nya mosikene bi gbo ti yenya mosikene wo wojojo eto anavila fo vulama.
3: That a man like that, a woman like that, a child like that, a boy, a girl like that, who has been forgiven.
4: Nutuma togbe nyonuma togbe the kapuma togbe the tubuma togbe the vima togbe siwo tonu fo
3: kila. Who has been made righteous by the grace of God, he needs watchfulness in his life.
4: Siwo wojojo to ma ofa mo nbe mo la ehene no jonono to fo agbama.
3: And if you remember in this verse of scripture last week, it was talked about the coming of the Lord. Behold, I come as a thief.
4: Nemi dunun kula pupu ya jila jura gwena vay malami funu chon chibwe na Biblia gwena poda magbana abe tia fito ena.
3: Then he says, I come as a thief. What does that mean?
4: Le esi wo glomu gbana abe tia fito ena de nuka glomu wole.
3: Number one, is coming unexpectedly.
4: Bantola alaba vage kwata.
3: At a time when people are not expecting, that's when he will come.
4: Le yeisme amumu le mokpokpo mo olewa va.
3: Number two, is coming unannounced. Coming as a thief means a thief comes into the house and he takes just what is precious to him. And when Jesus comes, he'll not be taking everybody in the world, he'll be taking the people that are precious to him.
4: Who
3: are those people? The righteous ones, the believers. Number four, I told you last week that when he comes, he says, behold, I come as a thief. When a thief comes, he doesn't come to stay in that house. He takes what he wants and then he is gone. Look at that verse 15 again. Behold, I come as a thief. Blessed is he that watches and keepeth his garment.
4: Mia po kupwe mu we are twanke poda mugbana aweta fito ene wajira a masinwanu jo e ye wodra ufo a wodo.
3: You see the garments there in the plural. That's the robe of salvation.
4: Wo globe a wo a sobon ye nye jimato trofo a wula.
3: That the holiness, the glory that covers the children of God.
4: Ye nye jo jo nye mchi kokwe sine chona ma uviwo ji.
3: That we're watching the grace and the strength the Lord has given us.
4: Bwena mi lenu jode a mwenu vekule nusa si ma u na mila nu.
3: It says, lest you walk naked and deceive his shame. That's what leads us to the Bible study today. The watchfulness of the righteous. The watchfulness of the righteous. Let's see the example of a righteous man. And at the moment he was not watching. Let's see what happened unto him. In Genesis chapter 6, I'm reading verse 9 and then verse 22. These are the generations of Noah. Noah was a just man and perfect in his generations. And Noah walked with God.
4: Esha enye Noah fo titima vio nu tinya. Noah enye ama jodwe kule ama madifon. Le ama ngonli towa doma. Eye Noah zon kule ma wu.
3: Look at verse 22. Thus did Noah according to all that God commanded him. So did he.
4: Bukwe bla vovov. Eye Noah we. Ale si ma wu de sene la. Nene mape wo wo.
3: Look at chapter 7 verse 5. And Noah did according unto all that the Lord commanded him. And then we're told in verse 16, as God commanded him, so he did. And the Lord shut the door. Then you look at this same chapter 7. Look at verse 1 now. The Lord said unto Noah, come thou and all thy house into the ark, for thee have I seen righteous before me in this generation.
4: That's
3: the declaration of God Almighty concerning Noah. That he was righteous, and he wasn't only just righteous, he was uniquely righteous in the midst of the corrupt millions of people that lived in his time.
4: Bena eya manye ama jodje manye deko wanya ama jodje okobonu e debli bole jodje nyenye ma ama akpena na usio blan kem kem eye wono woduma la foye.
3: God declared him to be righteous in his generation. He was not just simply righteous, merely righteous. He was a preacher of righteousness.
4: Ma ublo bena enya ama jodje le efo ditima lama manye deko wanya ama jodje okobonu ma unya akblo le wanya.
3: A protector of righteousness. He was a defender of righteousness too. And yet, we find an event in his life. Although it was just once in his lifetime, yet it is recorded for our learning. In his lifetime, when he became careless, he wasn't watching, we're told that he became drunk. We're looking at Genesis chapter 9. I'm reading from verse 20. And Noah began to be an husbandman, and he planted a vineyard, and he drank of the wine, and he was drunken. And it was uncovered within his tent.
4: And
3: Ham, the father of Canaan, saw the nakedness of his father and told his brethren without. You will see here the unfortunate scene that happened to Noah.
4: This
3: is calling upon us that we need to be very watchful in our lives, that even though we have been saved and the grace of God has come in, and now by his grace we're righteous and we're holy because of the grace of God in our lives, yet it calls for watchfulness.
4: Nor
3: as fall into the sin of drunkenness shall serve as a warning to heaven bound pilgrims.
4: We have been made
3: righteous by the grace of God. That righteousness cannot be taken for granted.
4: To the
3: point that we feel that we can never fall.
4: That's
3: presumption. And many times presumptuous people, self-confident people, often fall into sin.
4: In
3: 1 Corinthians chapter 10, I'm reading from verses 11
4: and 12.
3: Now all these things happened unto them for examples, and they are reaching for our admonition.

0: have received the grace of God, like you and I, when they were careless and when they were not watching, they had fallen.
1: Elegbogbo na mi bona mo sino kwa mo nuve sia donu konami abenya kplo wonela le si o ba su de kama chole mo tomo le nu jo ola wo je anyi.
0: That's the warning of scripture for us.
1: Sheni Biblia la ponu kwa mo nya nami.
0: Matthew chapter 26 verse 41.
1: Matthew bla bo vo ate popo bla no vo de ke.
0: Watch and pray that ye enter not into temptation. The spirit indeed is willing, but the flesh is weak.
1: Minonujo eye mi dogbeda ni mi aga je tete po mo o gbogbon la le lolom ka kenu tina lagbojo.
0: That's why the Lord told us to watch. What we do by ourselves is very important, but it is insufficient.
1: Ya tapoto wena kamina nonujo do nu si won mi le mi ado kwisila ele be vie ka kiamo de.
0: Watch on the one hand,
1: nonujo la lo dakaji.
0: Pray on the other.
1: Dogbeda la lo vaji.
0: Join those two together that you may not fall into temptation. That's why the Lord has brought us to this study today that we're entitled The Watchfulness of the Righteous.
1: I divide
0: the message to three parts. Number one, the weakness of the righteous. Number two, warnings for the righteous. Number three, the warfare of the righteous. Let's go back to point number one, the weakness of the righteous. We are made righteous by grace. It's not a quality of virtue that is innate or inborn in us. It is by the grace of God we're saved. Without grace, we're as ordinary, as weak, as any other person here on earth. But salvation, that adds something to our lives. The strength of the Lord is with you, and you're living the life that God wants you to live. We rejoice with you, but understand, it is not by works. It is by the grace of God. And yet we need to understand that there have been people that were righteous before us, and then their weaknesses were revealed because they fell into sin in their unguarded moments.
1: Gakala pobena amado le jojue donu konami gakia lesi komo le nujo u ayye umo le mukheki ola u gande nu foma.
0: You think about a man like Noah.
1: A man
0: like
1: Gideon.
0: A man like Asa.
1: A man Asan.
0: A man like Uzziah.
1: A man Uzziah.
0: Or even David.
1: Dawid.
0: Or Peter, one of the apostles.
1: David Petrus in apostle.
0: We have good testimonies concerning them that they were righteous. And yet they have fallen into sin in the unguarded moments in their lives. Those things serve as a great warning to all believers on the need to be watchful at all times.
1: We're looking at Judges chapter 8 verse 22.
0: And the men of Israel said unto Gideon, rule thou over us, but thou and thy son's son also, for thou hast delivered us from the hand of Midian.
1: That Israel tower grana Gideon bena wonu to ple viwonu tu ba ple viwonu tu fo vi mi do afiade mi age la bena awe de mi to mi jan to sima.
0: And Gideon said unto them, I will not rule over you, neither shall my son rule over you. The Lord shall rule over you.
1: Gideon donu na ubena nyenu to alo vinyenu tu
0: In that place, we see the righteousness of Gideon. We see the servant attitude of Gideon. I'm only here to

0: of you. But the Lord shall rule over you. He gave the glory to God. Look at verse 24. And Gideon said unto them, I would desire a request of you, that ye would give me every man the earring of his prey. For they had golden earrings because they were Ishmaelites.
1: And then in verse 25,
0: and they answered, well, we'll willingly give them, and they spread the garment and did cast therein every man the earring of his prey.
1: And
0: the wage of the golden earrings that he requested was 1,700 shekels of gold, besides the ornaments and collars and purple raiment that was on the kings of Midian.
1: And beside
0: the chains that were about the camel's necks, and Gideon made an effort thereof, and put it in a city, even in Ophrah. And all Israel went thither, a warring after it, which thing became a snare unto Gideon and to his house.
1: Plekosokoso siole ekona ufokusowola de emo. Eye Gideon chowo wo komo u kecho dade efedu oframe. Eye Israel blibola subwe. Eye wetrozu mona Gideon fe afola.
0: Here we learn that Gideon, a man that was righteous, a man that had been mightily used of the Lord, it came to a point it was not watching.
1: Afisalami kwoda Gideon amojo jema.
0: And eventually idolatry came in. And that is a warning for you and for me, that in the unguarded moment we may become careless, we may become weak, and then we may fall into things we shouldn't fall into. In Judges chapter 14, I'm reading from verse 1. And Samson went down to Timnath and saw a woman in Timnath of the daughters of the Philistines. And he came up and told his father and his mother and said, I have seen a woman in Timnath of the daughters of the Philistines. Now therefore get her for me to wife.
1: And
0: then his father and his mother said unto him, is there never a woman among the daughters of thy brethren, or among all my people, that thou goest to take a wife of the uncircumcised Philistines?
1: And Samson said unto his father,
0: get her for me, for she pleaseth me well.
1: Simpson blona fufua bena de nam ela bena efo nunyo nunya.
0: That was the beginning of the downfall of Samson.
1: Many Samson for ani jajabo goma jajela.
0: And the children of Israel have been warned, and yet here Samson said, that's exactly what I'm going to do. Get her for me, for she pleased me well.
1: Israel viola o klonwo gakela Samson esia egblobena esia jenunyanwe leshatala mide nam.
0: You better watch in your life. When there are things that are too close to your mind, the things you are looking for, the things you are desiring, that you feel I must get this, but the word of God is against it, I don't care.
1: Novi elebena nonujo nenye bena vambena kanade le drombe ville susumenu eye maunya chitrelen chibemenyo ogakele probena mehiane kokukula bonwe.
2: you want something, something that the word of God forbids, and yet you say that is exactly what I want. It brings downfall.
1: Nanyi bele na de jin be vasina sweti ka kala ma ofonya titre na mun manuchi ka kana globere eya kokoko jima ilela aklo ade ani jeje.
2: In 1 Samuel chapter 13 from verse 8.
1: Samuel gbanto tawi eton popo enyi.
2: And he tarried 7 days according to the set time that Samuel had appointed. But Samuel came not to Gilgal, and the people were scattered from him.
1: Eye wola la nukeke adren, si Samuel do, ke Samuel meva Gilgal o, tete tukola kakale enu.
2: Here we are reading about Saul, the king, and we are reading about his impatience.
1: Ati selami la nukle mcho Saul, fiala nukimile kle mcho yefo jimakbodi nuki.
2: And then in verse 9 it says, and Saul said, bring hither a burnt offering to me, and peace offerings. And he offered the burnt offering. And it came to pass that as soon as he had made an end of offering the burnt offering, behold, Samuel came.
1: Eye Saul gbọn bena mi renu mo vo sa ple ape da vo sa ve eye wo sanu mo vo esi wo sanu mo vo vola tetel Samuel do.
2: And Saul went out to meet him that he might salute him, and Samuel said, what hast thou done? And Saul said, because I saw that the people were scattered from me, and that thou camest not within the days appointed, and that the Philistines gathered themselves together at Michmash. Therefore, said I, the Philistines will come down now unto me, now upon me, to Gilgal, and I have not made supplication unto the Lord. I forced myself therefore.
1: Eye Saul yidakwe biya do bene. Ke Samuel gbọn bena nu kanowo. 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
2: He was impatient within him.
1: Jimakbodi le eya mama.
2: And Samuel said unto Saul, thou hast done foolishly. Thou hast not kept the commandment of the Lord thy God, which he commanded thee. For now will the Lord have established thy kingdom upon Israel forever.
1: And Samuel
2: said, something that will continue forever just because of that impatience of the moment.
1: When the devil is
2: pushing you, do it. Time is going. Go and marry an unbeliever. Time is going.
1: And
2: go to the abbeys and get something. Maybe you need a child. Time is going.
1: Age
2: is not on your side. Age is not on your favor. Remember, when that pushing and stirring of the devil is upon you, that the devil wants you to exercise impatience.
1: And
2: impatience will normally lead into problem. And then in verse 14, we're told, but now thy kingdom shall not continue. The Lord has sought him a man after his own heart, and the Lord has commanded him to be captain over his people, because thou hast not kept that which the Lord commanded
1: thee.
2: Let's look at 1 Kings chapter 15, verse 5. Because David did that which was right in the eyes of the Lord, and turned not aside from anything that he commanded him all the days of his life, except only in the matter of Uriah the Hittite.
1: Ella bena David de wonu sinyo le Yehowa nukuma eye matada le sasio kata wodene la mole afa agbamanu kakwo kata ma o nagba midoto nagba le Uriah hititola fo anyamakwe.
2: David. In his own case, everything appeared fine.
1: David le togumola enu agbe nwe.
2: But here we're reading that he did this terrible thing. He committed adultery. And then he killed the man that is the husband of that woman. And it went on record. 2 Kings chapter 10, I'm reading verse 15. And when he was departed thence, he lighted on Jehonadab, the son of Rechab, coming to meet him. And he saluted him and said to him, Is thine heart right as my heart is with thine heart? And Jehonadab answered, It is.
1: And
2: if it be, give me thine hand. And he gave him his hand. And he took him up to him into the chariot. And he said, Come with me, and see my zeal for the Lord. So they made him ride in his chariot.
1: Yehube na elenene mala ekema na asimpo eye wo na asi tete wo na wodo egboleta siadam lama.
2: Here we find Jehu. In his own case, he was so zealous he wanted to wipe out the worship of Baal, that is false worship from the land of Israel, and that he did, and he did it successfully.
1: But
2: then we're told in verse 31 of that same chapter, But Jehu took no heed to walk in the law of the Lord God of Israel with all his heart. For he departed not from the sins of Jeroboam, which made Israel to sin.
1: And
2: there are many times that people who are very zealous for the Lord, very passionate in the things of the Lord, and they're righteous, and then they become careless in their lives.
1: In
2: 1 Kings chapter 11, let me read from verse
1: 1.
2: But King Solomon loved many strange women, together with the daughter of Pharaoh, women of the Moabites, Ammonites, and Edomites, and Sidonians, and Hittites.
1: Kefia Solomon lo dutanyonu gedewo si ocho Moab amo Edom, Zidon, ple het, kekpe de farao vinyonu lanu.
2: Verse 4. For it came to pass, when Solomon was old, that his wives turned away his heart after other gods.
1: Okwi ene, eye wo vama, esime Solomon chila, sran wo tro efeji, de ma obu buonu.
2: What a terrible time, a bad time to backslide. Old age. One was very near the grave.
1: Solomon demagbele ye isimanyo oladi le ye isimana wochi ayo le tetende kunu.
2: And then we're told in verse 5, for Solomon went after Ashtaroth, the goddess of the Sidonians, became an idol worshipper. And after Milcom, the abomination of the Ammonites. And Solomon did evil in the sight of the Lord, and went not fully after the Lord, as did David his father.
1: Okwi atonlia Solomon jezi donto fo mau astate ple milkom sinye amunito fo nyonu la yuma Solomon wonu sinye avon le Yehowa nu kuma eyema je Yehowa yuma blibo abe fofa David ene o.
2: Then did Solomon build an high place for Chemosh, the abomination of Moab, in the hill that is before Jerusalem, and for Molech, the abomination of the children of Ammon.
1: Yemai Solomon tunu khofena Chemosh, sinye Moab to fonu nyonu ple Moles, sinye Ammon vio fonu nyonu de atochi le Jerusalem nugo.
2: And likewise did he for all his strange wives. That is, he built so many temples of idols, so many shrines of idols. And he says, which burnt incense and sacrificed unto their gods.
1: A
2: person who had sacrificed to the Lord before. This man now, he was sacrificing to idols. In verse 9 we're told, and the Lord was angry with Solomon because his heart was turned from the Lord God of Israel, which had appeared unto him twice.
1: Nehemiah 13:26.
2: Did not Solomon, king of Israel, sin by these things? Yet among many nations was there no king like him, who was beloved of his God, and God made him king over all Israel.
1: The Israel of Solomon won von lenu le asia wota wa to agbobe afia de kama de enu le tukọ gere wodoma o eye wonye afa ma o folonoto eye ma o twedo afia de Israel blibo lanu khala
2: to tamo. Nevertheless, even him did outlandish women cause to sin. That's the reason why the Lord is telling us we need to watch, we need to pray. Let me summarize for you. Number one, inconsistency. Today they were righteous, tomorrow they were not righteous. Number two, idolatry. We've seen the case of Gideon, and we've seen the case of Solomon, idolatry. Number three, infidelity. Number four, impatience. We've seen that in the case of Saul. Number five, impenitence. Number six, immorality. You've seen that in the case of David. And it came on record for him. And that's a great problem today to many people who cannot put their flesh under control. Number seven, insincerity. And you'll see the case of David. After he committed the sin, he was still judging. And when Nathan came to him and told him the parable, he eventually said, okay, that man must be put to death. Number eight, insensitivity. Number nine is injustice. Number ten, intemperance. That's the case of Noah. Number 11, impurity. You see that case in the case of Samson, impurity. And you see what he was doing, and you see how he was fooling around with Delilah. Then number 12, everything sum up together is iniquity. Here is what happens to people when they are not watching and when they are not praying. That's why the Lord is reminding us in the words of that song, Christian, seek not yet repose. Hear thy guardian angel say, thou art in the midst of foes, watch and pray. Principalities and powers mustering their unseen array, wait for thy unguarded hours. That's why it says, watch and pray.
1: Guard
2: thy heavenly armor on. Wait ever, night and day, ambushed lies the evil one. Watch and pray.
1: tsɔ dziƒo ƒe avakɔla ƒe avawɔnuwo kpla ɖo elabena tɔla ƒe avawɔnu le vɔlu le tsatsã va le nisia ta nɔnu dzɔna do gbea
2: the victors who overcame still demand each warrior's way and with one sweet voice exclaim watch and pray
1: dziɖola siwo ɖu tsi le ɔzɔn le avawɔ ƒe mɔtsi la ƒe gbeviviwo ɖi gblɔ bena nɔnu dzɔna do gbeɖa
2: Hear, above all, hear the Lord, him thou lovest to obey. Hide within thy heart his word, watch and pray.
1: Lo setala wokata mosnelo afotola globena nonu jona dogbeda
2: watch as if on that alone hung the issue of the day pray that help may be sent down from above watch and pray
1: nonu jo abena emakwen vovitonu kwasitosde jile agbesham egba nonu jona dogbeda bena amon vovena chochifo an avanao nonu jona dogbeda
2: I come to point number two. Warnings for the righteous.
1: We
2: look at Hebrews chapter 3. Let me read from verse
1: 1.
2: Wherefore, holy brethren, partakers of the heavenly calling, consider the apostle and high priest of our profession, Christ Jesus. So you will see from that verse of scripture, from verse 1, that this chapter 3 is written to those who are born again.
1: What's
2: the warning for us? Take it, brethren, lest there be in any of you an evil heart of unbelieving departing from the living God.
1: That
2: means you've been with the Lord before. And it says, take it, beware, this warning for us. Lest an evil heart of unbelief will be in any of us in departing from the living God. But exhort one another daily, while it is called today, lest any of you be hardened through the deceitfulness of sin.
1: Because
2: it's not everything that glitters that is as precious as gold. It's not everything that looks nice that is going to do good in our lives. And then in verse 14, for we are made partakers of Christ. If we hold the beginning of our confidence steadfast unto the end. What if we are not watching? And we go away from the Lord, what's going to happen? Exodus chapter 32, verse 30. And it came to pass on the morrow that Moses said unto the people, ye have sinned a great sin. These were people that were redeemed out of the bondage of Egypt. These were the people that God said to them, when I see the blood, I will pass over you. And the judgment of death passed over them. You might find some false prophet telling you that once you are saved, you are forever saved.
1: It's a lie.
2: In verse 33, and the Lord said unto Moses, whosoever have sinned against me, him will I blot out of my book. If you are very sincere, you see that that's a very clear scripture.
1: In
2: 1 Samuel 12:14. If you will fear the Lord and serve him and obey his voice and not rebel against the commandment of the Lord, then shall both ye and also the king that reigneth over you continue following the Lord your God. But if ye will not obey the voice of the Lord, then shall the hand of the Lord be against you as it was against your fathers.
1: In 1 Chronicles 28:9.
2: And now Solomon, my son, know thou the God of thy father, and serve him with a perfect heart and with a willing mind. For the Lord searcheth all hearts and understandeth all the imaginations of the souls. If thou seek him, he'll be found of thee.
1: And
2: your riches, your wealth, your exaltation will not preserve you from backsliding and from the judgment of God if you don't watch and pray. If thou seek him, he'll be found of thee. What a good father to give the right word to the son. Your wealth, your riches, your profession, your certificate, all will mean nothing if you go away from the Lord. If thou forsake him, he will cast thee off forever. How could Solomon forget this? Because that's exactly what Solomon did. He forsook the Lord in marrying many strange wives. In Ezekiel 3:20. Again, when a righteous man does turn from his righteousness and commit iniquity, and I lay a stumbling block before him, he shall die, because thou hast not given him warning, that he shall die in his sin, and his righteousness which he has done shall not be remembered, but his blood will I require at thine hand.
1: Ne ama jodwe de asile efonu jodwe o wonu he wonu fondila. Ekema ma donu ne wakli akfu ela bena esima khlonwi ola eya tawo kule afonu votado eye uma gadonu afonu jojo siwo wola o ke asio me mabia afovula.
2: The Lord is telling all preachers that we ought to warn the believers that we're saved. What a great privilege. But that privilege will not continue forever if we're not watching and praying. Ezekiel 18:24. But when the righteous turneth away from his righteousness and committeth iniquity, and doeth according to all the abominations that the wicked man doeth, shall he live? The Lord is asking, if God takes the people that are living in sin, they've never been born again, if God takes them to hell, how can God take the backslider to heaven? That's what the Bible is saying.
1: All
2: his righteousness that he has done shall not be mentioned in his trespass that he has trespassed, and in his sin that he has sinned, in them shall he die.
1: Uma gado nunu jojwe si okata wo wola o. Le efe go si wo je. Le efe nvon si wo wola ta. Wa wo ta wa kudo.
2: In Ezekiel chapter 33 verse 18.
1: Ezekiel blaton voton popo wi enyilia.
2: When the righteous turns from his righteousness and committeth iniquity, he shall even die thereby.
1: Ne amo jojwe de asile efe jojwe nyinyi nu ke wonu vondila esiate wa kudo.
2: In John chapter 15, reading from verse 1.
1: Yohanes tawi aton pokwe banto.
2: I am the true vine and my father is the husbandman. Every branch in me that beareth not fruit, he taketh away.
1: Nyenye wan ti van van la eye fofo nyenye agbedelala alosia loslenu tinya eye metena ola elane.
2: Those are the words of Jesus.
1: Esia onye Yesu fanya.
2: To be a branch in Christ means we are righteous already.
1: Benanye alola wan chamchila.
2: In verse 6. If a man abide not in me.
1: Pupi Adan ne amiade menomanya ola.
2: There are some people that will argue. They can argue from morning till evening, saying that once you are saved, you are forever saved.
1: Amiado hianya chunu diva serefie. Agrobena esle trojele trojime de mavo.
2: How can you argue against the words of Jesus Christ?
1: No kantimia hanyale yesu fanya onudo.
2: Will you know more than the Savior himself?
1: Dene nyanu gedewu de la yesu nutua.
2: In Romans chapter 11, I'm reading from verse 20 to verse 22.
1: Roma tawideke, chupukwe blava vasre blava vov.
2: Well, because of unbelief, they were broken off, and thou standest by faith. Be not high-minded, but fear.
1: Enyo, unge woda leti ma, hosenu chika wola, hosenu chine leti tredo, magadodo kwi woda eti o, happy na vombo.
2: For if God spared not the natural branches, take heed, lest he also spare not thee.
1: Ela benana ma umokpo alosi onye atia fo jojomo to fo nublanwi ola mapo ukan wo nublanwi o.
2: Verse 22, behold therefore the goodness and the severity of God on them which fell severity.
1: Pokwe blava vof eya nu chipo ma ufo domo nyonyo plus a sanda ufo sasanda amasio je anila ji.
2: But what is goodness if thou continue in his goodness? If we continue in his goodness, who are the people that continue in his goodness? Those are the children of God.
1: Ke efe domo nyonyo de nu o, nenye de ne no domo nyonyo lama, makawe anoma fo domo nyonyo mawawe nye ma ufo vio.
2: Otherwise, thou also shalt be caught up.
1: Ne manye ne nemu ola, wala wakanda.
2: 2 Peter chapter 2 verse 20, for if after they have escaped the pollutions of the world through the knowledge of the Lord and Savior Jesus Christ, they are again entangled therein and overcome, the latter end is worse with them than the beginning.
1: Petro avelia tama vokpokwe blava. 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Eye wo na wo gale wo lenu ma wo kama. Eye wo gadu wo jile ekema opa ino no mamle to zufona wo uchanto.
2: This is talking about backsliders.
1: Esele fonu chuma gbede la wo nuchi.
2: If the backsliders get to heaven in their backsliding, how can we say that the latter end is worse with them than the beginning?
1: Nenye bena mag but the letter to focus from a good that the Lekemia Globana Kao find on a mamletolas von Uchanto.
2: What's the beginning? The beginning of it, you know, before they came to know the Lord, they will be going to hell.
1: No Kenya Chantola, Hati Wava Trojimala, Chanla Ule Juma Vomoji.
2: Verse 21, for it had been better for them not to have known the way of righteousness than after they have known it to turn from the holy commandment delivered unto them.
1: Kpokpe bla vɔvɔ ɖeke labena ɖe wo medzesi tsɔtsɔe nyenye ƒe mɔ o la, ne enyo na wo wu esi wo dzesi eye gake wo gagbugbɔ tso sedede kɔkɔe si wo de asi na wo la gbɔ.
2: In verse 22, but it has happened unto them, according to the true proverb, the dog is turned to his own vomit again, and the soul that was washed to a wallowing in the mire.
1: Kpokpe bla vɔvɔ vɔ eva me na wo le nyateƒe lodo. 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
2: You will see then what the Lord is saying, what the scripture is saying, that is a terrible sin for any child of God to go back into sin.
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2: And if he dies in that sin, that means that he will perish, and that means he'll be cut away from the Lord forever.
1: Eye nenye bena ka ekuti nu vɔ̃ me la miatsɔ bena ka la trɔ tso mavɔ ɖe mavɔ akle ɖe tso Mawu gbɔ.
2: In Hebrews chapter 12, reading from verse 14.
1: Hebritɔwo ta wi eve kpukpuwi enelia.
2: Follow peace with all men and holiness, without which no man shall see the Lord.
1: Mi jinu chifafa na amowo kata kple kokwenye nye khayuma. 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
2: Unbelievers do not have the grace to be at peace with all men.
1: Chima kwa sotola monuwe mwele siwa atima nwanyi kula mokata lenu chifafa ma.
2: Only the children of God, only those who have the Lord Jesus, the Prince of Peace in their hearts and their lives, can follow peace with all men.
1: Ma uviyo amoshukono do yesu nun chifafa fela lofa jima lofa gbemela wa ukwe atenu anwanye kula mokata lenu chifa fama.
2: Then in verse 15, looking diligently lest any man fail of the grace of God.
1: Bukwo we atomi kponye bena amyade kena gade mgbe atoma ofa manu vovo lagbo o.
2: Lest any root of bitterness springing up trouble you, and thereby many be defiled.
1: Bena vovo kena gamie adefunami eye wa fuji amagede o.
2: The unfortunate thing is that when somebody backslides, he may not be the only one that backslides. His influence on other people may make other people choose to backslide. And then he gives us the example of Esau. Lest there be any fornicator or profane person as Esau, who for one morsel of meat sold his birthright.
1: Bena amiade kena ganye ahasiwola alo ahonglombola abe eso amwasi choyenu topo nukogwe jitio flola nudu
2: jisika
1: dala na o.
2: Many times some things that make people backslide are worthless.
1: Yadu ilanu sine kula modi amagbe lanu madinu madu tao.
2: And many people that backslide, they lose heaven, fellowship of God, on things that are useless and valueless and worthless.
1: Eye amodi amagbe egba yobu afumodu tumano nukule ma obu achifu pshadu famato nu
2: For ye know how that afterward, when he would have inherited the blessing, he was rejected, for he found no place of repentance, though he sought it carefully with tears.
1: Boko we adrele la bena minye bena amagbe ha asime wojibe yani ya jirafa domala wote ela bena mokwa tamato trofo monu o wonye eto adachi woji vevye hafi.
2: All these things have been written for our warning, upon whom the ends of the world are come.
1: Nusio katela unglu indi kena ne miyapo nusosron miyamo shioji kesha mpo nuvadula.
2: In 1 Corinthians chapter 10, reading from verse 1. Moreover, brethren, I would not that ye should be ignorant how that all our fathers were under the cloud, and all passed through the sea, and were all baptized unto Moses in the cloud and in the sea, and did all eat the same spiritual meat, and did all drink the same spiritual drink. For they drank of that spiritual rock that followed them, and that rock was Christ.
1: ela bena nye mwele jitim bena mi aganye o noviwo bena mi afufu wokata no alilipo late. 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
2: Now, these things were our examples to the intent for the purpose we should not lust after evil things, as they also lusted. Neither be ye idolaters, as were some of them, as it is written, the people sat down to eat and drink, and rose up to play.
1: Mia lia chokpokwe ama delia, kanu siya wosu kwada nuna mibe na mia gagnye nufondi dro la wo, abe alesi wo dro ama ma wo ene la o. 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
2: Neither let us commit fornication. If there were no dangers, there would be no warning.
1: Mi gana mia wo ahasi novio na fokfuma liula nu kwam nyamane o.
2: As some of them committed and fell in one day 23,000. Neither let us tempt Christ, as some of them also tempted and were destroyed of serpents, neither murmur ye.
1: Abe alesi wo duma amiade wo wo ahasi eye ama akpebla vovo tontrolo mkakede kajila ene o. Mi gana miate Kristo akpo abe alesi wo duma amiade wo tekpo eye dan wo tron wo la ene o. Mi galili
2: vini vini. Which means murmuring, complaining is also sin in the sight of the Lord.
1: Ema chali vini vini lila eye akanye nuvon le ma ufa nukuma.
2: Neither murmur ye. As some of them also murmured and were destroyed of the destroyer.
1: Mi galili vini vini abe alesi wo duma amiade wo lili vini vini eye nugle la tron wo ene la o.
2: Now, all this happened unto them for examples, and they are reaching for our admonition, upon whom the ends of the world are come.
1: Kanu siya wakata va ama mawaji abe kwada nu ena, eye wo ngule dibe na wanye nu kokronke na mi ama siyoji kika siyama fo nu vadola.
2: Wherefore, let him that thinketh he standeth take heed lest he fall.
1: Eya talo, ama si kasusuna be yele titre la, na kwa nye be na wagaje anyo.
2: I come to point number 3. The warfare of the righteous. The warfare of the righteous. As a Christian, the devil is battling for your soul. If he can, he wants to take you away from the kingdom. But thank God, the grace of God is sufficient for us.
1: Abe Christo to enela futola Satana ele wo lu vonjim be ya dira le tchodu pola maga kela to mau mbavu mala mava mbavu sogonami.
2: I said the grace of God is sufficient for us.
1: Me pe mau fa mbavu sogonami.
2: If you will not give consent to the devil cannot take you away from the kingdom without your consent.
1: Nenye be na wonu to mada mona bo sam ola bo sam madole tchodu pola.
2: The flesh fights against the spirit, we know. And the spirit against the flesh. Sometimes the believer is fighting against the wife, or maybe fighting against the husband, or fighting against others. But you see Satan's warfare with everyone. If you're going to win the battle against the devil, you have to face the devil.
1: La kwada bo samla de ala va won pre khosoto ni bele tibe de ya wa va dwe tila de kama kwa fa kwa bo sam.
2: We're not fighting flesh and blood, but we're fighting principalities and powers.
1: Ima la va won kwa mtila kwa vo omi la va won kwa ya manu so kwa viviti mo fwa nu so.
2: Thank God we can overcome because God is on our side.
1: Kaka akwa bana miya tim adu jila bana ma u li klimi.
2: In 1 Peter chapter 2 verse 11.
1: Petro banto tamo vo.
2: Dearly beloved, I beseech you, as strangers and pilgrims, abstain from fleshly lusts which war against the soul.
1: Lolotowo mele nu xlom mi abe amedruwo kple mozonlawo enebe mi ade mi ado kweda atonu chila nu jodro siowu ava de lufonu chila gbo.
2: In Galatians chapter 5 verse 16.
1: Galatians tama ton popo wi adelia.
2: This I say then, walk in the spirit, and ye shall not fulfill the lust of the flesh. For the flesh lusteth against the spirit, and the spirit against the flesh. These are contrary one to the other, so that ye cannot do the things that ye would.
1: Ela bena esia wati trada wone onu chibena miaga wonu sio milona o.
2: You need to be on the lookout, so that the devil will not get the better part of you.
1: Elebe mianonu popoti alebena kabusama gade nunye kwa sisle miamulada o.
2: In 1 Corinthians chapter 9 verse 27. I keep under my body and bring it into subjection, lest that by any means, when I preach to others, I myself should be a cast away.
1: In
2: Ephesians chapter 6, reading from verse 12. For we wrestle not against flesh and blood, but against principalities, against powers, against the rulers of the darkness of this world, against spiritual wickedness in high places.
1: Ela bena mi le kama tenklo vuba kule nuchina okebo nu miya kule tidula nyenye kule nu sankle yeke shama fia. Sio le fifi viveti siya magba kule fondi nyenye fokbogbon sio le jupo nu tomo le le kama tem.
2: And it says in verse 13, wherefore take unto you the whole armor of God, that ye may be to withstand in the evil day, and having done all to stand. Which is the evil day? That's the day of battle. Stand therefore, having your loins girt about with truth, and having on the breastplate of righteousness. And your feet shod with the preparation of the gospel of peace, above all taking the shield of faith, wherewith ye shall be able to quench all the fiery darts of the wicked.
1: And
2: take the helmet of salvation, and the sword of the spirit, which is the word of God. Praying always, that's what it takes, with all prayer and supplication in the spirit, and watching thereunto with all perseverance and supplication for all saints. In 1 Peter chapter 5 verses 8 and 9. Be sober, be vigilant, because your adversary the devil, as a roaring lion, walketh about, seeking whom he may devour. Whom resist steadfast in the faith. That's how to overcome. Knowing that the same afflictions are accomplished in your brethren, which are in the world. The Lord has revealed to us today what we need to do. They need to be vigilant so that the grace the Lord has given us will remain in our lives. And we're seeing the weakness of the righteous. We have also seen the warning for the righteous, and now we're seeing the warfare of the righteous. And the Lord is saying, watch and pray, watch and pray. That's why we're going to rise up now and we're going to talk to the Lord. If you are saved already, if you are born again, we praise the name of the Lord. But remember the watch of the Lord, that the devil is fighting against what you have. Principalities and powers are fighting against what you have, but you want to tell the Lord that the Lord will keep you. The Lord has the grace to keep you. Enoch was kept by the grace of God. Samuel was kept by the grace of God. Daniel was kept by the grace of God. John the Beloved was kept by the grace of God. Paul was kept by the grace of God. And many, many others were kept by the grace of God. And that grace is available to you, and that grace is available to me. That grace is available for every one of us. But just understand that we have to watch. The blood of Jesus is still flowing from Calvary.
1: Yes, Calvary.
2: And you can appropriate the power, the cleansing power in the blood of Jesus, even now. And the Lord will do it. Coordinators and region overseers and the leaders of the local churches, you pray with the people. Pray with the people so that the backsliders will return to the Lord. And the sinners will come to the Lord. Sinners will be saved, backsliders will be restored. And believers will have the grace of God in their lives. And then we'll be able to live righteous lives, holy lives, pure lives. So that when the Lord shall come, we will not be found wanting. For those of us who are here, the Lord is calling upon us. That we need to call upon the Lord. We need to seek the face of the Lord. So that if the Lord shall come in the morning, in the night, in the midnight, anytime, we'll be ready to meet the Lord. Watch and pray. Watch over your life. Examine your life. Examine your habits. Examine your character. Examine your lifestyle. Have you fallen away from the grace of God? Have you fallen away from the goodness of God? Are you broken up from the vine? The backslider does not have his name in the book of life. You need to have your name in the book of life if you have to get to heaven when you die. And the grace of God is still available today to restore the backslider. The grace of God is still available today to forgive the sinner. If you wait, you may wait too late. That's the reason you need to come to the Lord right now. That's Those who are born again, they do not tell lies. Those who are born again, they do not commit adultery. Those who are born again, they do not commit fornication. Those who are born again, they do not go into fraud. Come back, the Lord Himself, according to His promise, will have mercy upon you and He will forgive you. He will change your life. He will turn everything around again. He will do it. If you will allow the Lord to do it, He will do it in your life. The Lord is challenging us. Watch over your spiritual life. That's the most important thing that you have. The grace of God in your life. The righteousness of the righteous. The righteousness of the redeemed. The righteousness of the same. That's the grace you have. Watch over that thing that you will not lose at such a moment like this when the Lord can come at any time. Watch and pray. We're not wrestling against flesh and blood, but we're wrestling against principalities and powers. Against wicked spirits in high places.

0: that the grace of God will keep you. And you will be faithful until the very end. So that when the Lord will come, you will not regret, you will not be ashamed at the coming of the Lord.
1: Amen.

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1: Exercise for prayer.
2: Heavenly Father, we bless your name for our worship service today. Thank you because of what you're teaching us in your word. We're thanking you, Lord, because we know you have a plan and a purpose for every life. And we know that the devil will try to fight your plan and purpose in our lives and also for the church. But we
1: are
2: already giving glory to you because we know you have overcome on our behalf, and we are going to overcome in Jesus' name. Whatever may be the crushing power of the enemy, we know that you have overcome for us, and we're more than conquerors in Jesus' name. Lord, we pray that this morning you put in every heart the spirit that conquers in Jesus' name. So that will cooperate with you, so that, Lord, your will be fulfilled in every life in Jesus' name. Confirm the word in every life today. In Jesus' name we pray. Exodus chapter 3. Verse 2. An angel of the Lord appeared unto him in a flame of fire out of the midst of the bush. And he looked, and behold, the bush burnt with fire, and the bush was not consumed. Behold, the bush burnt with fire, and the bush was not consumed. This same expression you'll find in Acts of the Apostles chapter 7, reading from verse 30. And when 40 years were expired, they appeared to him in the wilderness of Mount Sinai, an angel of the Lord in a flame of fire, in a bush.
1: And
2: when Moses saw it, he wondered at the sight, and he drew near to behold it. The voice of the Lord came unto him, saying, I am the God of thy fathers, the God of Abraham, and the God of Isaac, and the God of Jacob. Then Moses trembled and durst not behold.
1: And
2: it was very significant